0: you for that. So we became associate members in 2003, right?
1: Yes.
0: In the 20 odd years that we have been associate members, what would you say are some of the most beneficial things that has come out of that relationship with us and CARICOM?
1: Well, firstly, we have experienced, I believe, an improvement of our formal relationship with the region. Prior to that, I don't believe Bermuda was seen as being an island that was interested in really being involved or participating in a wider way in the Caribbean, other than perhaps a few things, perhaps in the area of trade unionism and some of the public service related activities, obviously with the utility, but through the utility connection. But we were not seen as that. But that, I believe, was something that was positive. We became part of a stronger association, a stronger family. We were no longer an island alone. And we had a group of other partners to shape how we were placed in the world with. So I believe that is something. And in a world that even at that point was beginning to be more internationalized, and it was certainly something that we as a small island needed to be focused on, is, you know, what are going to be the relationships that are going to be helpful to Bermuda? Who are we going to build relationships that we have common purpose or commonality with culturally, economically, and matters concerning the region in general? And how does Bermuda shape these opportunities for the future? So I believe all of that has been made more clear and strengthened through our relationship with CARICOM. We also gained other opportunities through being a part of the public health framework that is within the region, whether it be obviously with PAHO, but certainly with CARPA. That has been something that has been very helpful to our public health framework. And I'm sure that those who participate in that can see that. There are also areas of education, which we certainly could have the benefit of some of the activities within the education framework of the Caribbean, particularly with UWE, and having the opportunity to link with UWE as a member of the CARICOM family, and see Bermudians benefit from the world-class education that UWE has. And that has happened for many Bermudians. There's obviously in the area of sport, and where Bermuda has increased her involvement and activity in a variety of areas, which has helped to build a good reputation for us in the area of sport with the region, competing with other islands, carrying on sports activity, which has, I believe, enhanced our own participation globally. And like the Caribbean, because of our relationship with CARIFTA, and with just in general in the region as an associate member, that could be enhanced. I believe we also were able to even foster closer ties with our own associate members, which are other overseas territories. Because prior to that, perhaps there weren't many opportunities for us to meet and to discuss issues, or have even a wider global forum for us as a group to talk about the issues that were important to us. As a part of the associate membership, we were a part of a group of islands that we had a common, certainly, governance relationship, but we also were welcome to participate regionally. So that certainly has been positive. And just the ability, which I can personally attest to, building closer ties and discussions and relationships and links with the overseas territory members who are also associate members, has certainly increased because of our involvement with CARICOM, because that's where we would be able to meet, other than maybe once or twice a year, perhaps in London. We were able to meet in the region, talking with our brothers and sisters in the region who supported us and certainly wanted to understand the issues that we were

0: concerned with. I mean, that's just a few. I can go on with other positives that I believe have come with the associate membership over the last 20 plus years. And they've materialized in different ways, I think, for individuals, certainly other Bermudians with links in the region, with their own ability to travel and to even create opportunities for themselves. The fact that we are an associate member makes that process much more smoother because we are part of the Caribbean family. So, I mean, these are just some of the things that I believe have been strengthened for us.
1: So you had mentioned something earlier. You said building a stronger tie to all other overseas territories. 2017, there was a natural disaster event in some of our sister overseas territories, namely Virgin Islands, Turks and Caicos Islands, Anguilla. In 2025, last year, there was a natural disaster event in Jamaica, Bahamas, parts of Turks and Caicos. These are things called climate change, natural disasters, right? You, as the minister who was responsible for the climate, you have seen firsthand interacted with islands such as the Bahamas, that have basically been destroyed. Parts of the islands have been destroyed by natural disaster. The whole Caribbean, right? Well, now just at the start of hurricane season, the whole Caribbean is just one hurricane away from getting hit. How do you see that as climate change, climate resilience, food security? How do you see our ties with CARICOM and the other overseas territories as being strengthened in regards to these natural disasters?
0: I think what you have mentioned, particularly in the climate side, Mr. Famous, is perhaps the most crucial area, Emma, that we as an island in the Middle Atlantic, along with our other Caribbean family, face. Climate change is real, it's here. Its impacts are already being experienced, particularly by islands like Bermuda in the region. And it is only working together are we gonna be able to address these issues. And certainly there is no reason for Bermuda to be alone in her own efforts to address these issues because we share common challenges with other islands in the region. And those islands are our overseas territories family and the wider Caribbean family. As you said, the devastation that many members of the Caribbean, like CARICOM, have faced, Bermuda has seen firsthand. I've seen it firsthand. Certainly a couple of years ago in Grenada and in parts of St. Vincent experienced Beryl and the devastation is still being recovered from. And these are experiences that we as islands share. Bermuda has had her own experiences with the devastation. And thus we have always been, and as an island, willing to help and give support to our Caribbean family when these incidents happen. You mentioned the Bahamas, islands like Dominica. Okay, what Jamaica experienced with Melissa. These are existential threats that we cannot stop, we cannot control, but we can work with others to prepare for and share knowledge of the experiences and support each other in facing those challenges. And CARICOM has been a forum for us to work together. And frankly, is the chief forum for us in this region of where we work together. And by exchange of being a member, we've had the benefit of some of the resources that CARICOM has developed with addressing, whether it be SEDIMA, whether it be

0: with our member in our, like our membership in like Carolac, and just because we are connected with the region, there is an automatic impetus by them and by us to help each other. And the knowledge that of our experiences as it relates to climate change, as it relates to all the issues around what's happening in the ocean, and the Caribbean in particular is experiencing some very severe impacts related to climate and some of the impacts of human activity around climate, whether it be coral reef erosion or issues related to what's happening in deforestation and other water security. These are things that we all as islands share, and we have the opportunity within CARICOM to benefit from shared knowledge, shared experience, but also coming up with solutions for these challenges. And I can touch on food security as well, but I didn't want to go on too long, Mr. Famous.
1: Well, the B word today. You remember that B word I told you a couple years back? So, in your opinion, as someone who has traveled throughout the region, interacted with regional leaders, interacted with the people of Bermuda, right? Because it all starts with the people of Bermuda. Why do you say now is a good time for us to politically mature from associate member to full member?
0: I support Bermuda advancing a stronger relationship with CARICOM for a couple of reasons. One, I believe, as you just said, it's a natural step for us. We are a country that has, since 1968, developed a more mature democratic and governance for ourselves. We've done a reasonably good job at it. And we do have the opportunity to having proven, I believe, that we respect and operate in a sphere of good, of like very good governance, that we are in a real position where we can look into the wider world and begin to develop more mature relationships for ourselves beyond the relationships that we have relied on. Which is related with the United States, with the United Kingdom, and other major global partners in the region, that we have to, as an island, begin to think about what benefits us, Bermuda, but also who can we build relationships with that can help advance Bermuda's interests. We all know that we are an international center. We attract international activity. And because we've decided that, it means that the like pressures and issues that bear upon us have an international complexion, an international perspective. It's not just what happens here that matters to Bermudians. It's what happens in the other parts of the world, because our economy is connected. And not only our economy, but our people are connected with activities that go on all over the world. Having a stronger and more advanced relationship in CARICOM supports efforts to advance Bermuda's relationship internationally.

0: a full way, gives us an opportunity to participate globally in a way that we do not have now. Being an associate member is fine, but it does present some limitations. As a full member, we get to participate in CARICOM's efforts globally in areas that particularly impact on Bermuda's interests, with our international business side, which is always looking for broader markets to advance. Issues that impact us and the region, such as the issues around international banking, which impact all the islands, and correspondent banking, and other issues around anti-money laundering, and other things that we know are impacting the region economically in particular. But also, as I said, climate change, another area which has a huge international perspective to it. And it's as groups of islands that we actually should operate to advance these interests. Being a part of CARICOM, which is involved in almost every larger international forum around issues that pertain to islands. Being a part of that, we benefit from CARICOM's advocacy. And being a full member, we get to decide what policies are going to be most impactful for all members. Right now, as an associate member, we don't get to participate fully in those activities. We just kind of sit around and watch them from the sidelines. And then we actually then receive the results of them if we do benefit from them, whether or not. But as a full member of CARICOM, we get to participate in the decisions that are made in a number of key areas that advance international participation and support of interests of islands in the Caribbean and certainly ourselves. And I think that's important right now with where the world is. And we've already, even as an associate member, been a beneficiary of CARICOM's advocacy. As we know, last year there was an issue in relation to shipping that the United States government was proposing to impose on global shipping that would have negatively impacted Bermuda. It is through the advocacy of CARICOM that it was ensured that those changes that the US government was proposing would not impact us. That was through CARICOM's advocacy. That was not through advocacy of the United Kingdom or anybody else. It was us working with, as a member within the CARICOM framework. We benefited from their advocacy. And there are opportunities like that we can be fully participating in. Because that is our interest. And we cannot, in my view, it's not healthy or sensible for us to sit on the sidelines in different international forums and wait to be listened to or wait to be acknowledged when we have a real opportunity to fully participate, or certainly participate at a higher level and shape policy and shape ideas and shape objectives that impact Bermuda and play a major role in that. And whether we're an overseas territory or not, these are issues that are always going to be important to Bermuda, as they are important to our other overseas territories colleagues who are also the member of other international organizations. They participate fully. Some of them are quite active in the UN system and in other international, regional, larger regional organizations to protect their interests. We should be doing the same.
1: We can go to a very brief slideshow. But before we go to that, and then we transition back to some other questions as we start winding down. But before we get there, I just want to thank Territories Talk Media Partners, which is Cayman Mall Road in Cayman Islands, Radio Turks and Caicos in, Turks and Caicos Island, CBN Radio and TV in the Virgin Islands, and Channel 82 right here in Bermuda. I use that as an example to say that Territories Talk started 8 years ago in Cayman Islands as a radio show. Then we transitioned or expanded, I should say, in 2021 to this online version. And since then, we've developed media partners in other overseas territories, which is a prime example of us being an island

0: geographically in the north, but we have this show being broadcast in other overseas territories, which just speaks to who we're trying to do as a government. We cannot just be an island alone. We have to work with our partners. So before we go into this slideshow, let me say this, Honorable Robin. You have a wealth of knowledge that you did a lot for this country. A lot of people don't even know all the half the stuff you did for this country. So I just want to thank you for what you've done for Bermuda. All right.
1: Thank you. I've done nothing good alone, Mr. Famous. So I want to thank you for your support in doing those activities as well. So thank you very much.
0: And thank you to the people of C-15.
1: Key role you played with helping me to carry out the responsibility.
0: Yeah, no problem. So this is just some of the in world leaders you interact with. Can you tell us who is this gentleman on the left? You there? You frozen? Honorable?
1: Yes, I see the pictures.
0: Now I'm saying, who's that
1: yes,
0: gentleman
1: I'm here.
0: On the left? You tell us who this folks are.
1: That's the former Prime Minister of Canada, Mr. Trudeau, Justin Trudeau. I'm standing there with the premiers of Turks and Caicos and BVI, and we met him in the Bahamas.
0: Right.
1: I was able to have a short conversation with him about Bermuda.
0: Right. So that is a prime example of what CARICOM allows us to do. Is have interactions with world leaders, right?
1: Yeah, and I know that there's been considerable debate in the island about what CARICOM brings to us. Well, this is an example of what it does, and I challenge anybody to actually put up an alternative option that we have as a overseas territory, as a small island, to build relationship with global leadership. What other organizations can anybody present that presents Bermuda with those opportunities? And I'm prepared to say there is no other that presents us with the opportunity to meet people such as the head of the United Nations, other leaders who have come and given audience to CARICOM, leaders of the World Bank, the International the World Trade Organization, other major players who have often sought audience of CARICOM and even CARICOM's advocacy internationally for their issues. They come to CARICOM to meet, and that's an opportunity for us, Bermuda, to meet with them. These opportunities are not provided by any other organization, and I challenge anyone to give me an example of where else this has happened.
0: Well, the double-edged sword is these world leaders, they come to CARICOM, but when they follow, we can meet with them maybe socially for a few minutes, but when it comes to actually being in the room with them and we're having, or CARICOM's having these negotiations with them as associate members, by protocol, we have to stay in the kitty corner, right? We can't even partake in the conversation. We could meet with them and shake their hands, but actually negotiating with them is limited. That's one of the limitations of being an associate member, right?
1: Yes, you are like correct. And this is why CARICOM creates the opportunity, because then if we are a full member, we can, in certain issues, contribute to the discussion of what the position of CARICOM might be. Depending on the issues, I do appreciate the fact that as an overseas territory, foreign policy is not an area that we would likely be involved in. If I can follow the example of Montserrat, they don't participate in the foreign policy framework. But there are other areas that are globally significant that CARICOM participates in, such as trade, such as other areas of engagement with global organizations that we would benefit as a full

0: member being a part of that particular constituency of CARICOM. We get to contribute to the conversations and we get to be a part of the discussions, even such things as the issue of crime in the region and right. how CARICOM members will address those issues. We get to be a part of the major conversation if we're a full member. Other than that, we do, like you said, sit on the sidelines and sort of are more so just as sort of spectators. But there are so many issues, a number of issues, that we all, whether we're a larger island or a small island, share in experience and how we're impacted. So being a full member provides a real, genuine, substantive opportunity to be a part of the global conversations that CARICOM itself engages in. And as I said, you know, even as you did say that, you know, when the world leaders come to CARICOM, we're not necessarily part of the policy discussions, but we benefit from the premium benefits that come from those engagements. And we benefit from CARICOM's prestige and respect that they have with that leadership. And I think those are things that Bermuda should want to be a part of, even in our own position, is that to benefit from whatever global dividends CARICOM is able to advance for the region. We should want to benefit from that.
1: All right, so we're just going to quickly go through this slideshow and then get back to some questions. This is an example of, so this, I would just do a quite quick narration. So this was at the United Nations where we went for the Ocean Prosperity Conference. This is an example that as an overseas territory, we can only go to United Nations if UK allows us to go there. We can't go there and talk about the issues that affect our oceans unless the United Nations says, okay, I'm sorry, not United Nations, UK says, okay, you go and talk about the issues that affect you, right? So that's sort of yourself and Dr. Warren outside of United Nations about 3-4 years ago. That's you and the comrade.
0: Yes, former Prime Minister of St. Vincent.
1: Right. Who's that gentleman in the middle?
0: Yes, the former Prime Minister of Jamaica, the Honorable P.J. Patterson.
1: All right.
0: One of the most formidable leaders ever in the region.
1: Yeah. These gentlemen?
0: Yes. The Prime Minister of St. Kitts and the Foreign Minister of St. Kitts, who's also the former Prime Minister.
1: Right. That's where most of many Bermudians come from.
0: That's right.
1: This is these folks, sir?
0: Yes. Two colleague ministers, former ministers from the overseas territories. And again, one of the other opportunities in the region that we have is to, and that the CARICOM framework affords us opportunity to link up with our regional family to discuss the issues that are important to us. There's no other forum that provides this avenue for us or like creates them. So CARICOM has been very useful even for the overseas territories on key issues that are important to us, like energy and energy security, to come together to talk. So like the region provides these opportunities that no other place provides.
1: Yeah.
0: Yeah. The President of the Republic of Guyana, Cooperative Republic of Guyana. Prime Minister of the Bahamas, a great friend of Bermuda. That was the former minister for Trinidad.
1: Yeah. Dr. Amory Brown.
0: Dr. Amory, is it?
1: Yeah, Amory Brown.
0: Yeah, Amory Brown. That's right.
1: And who's this lady?
0: Yes, Prime Minister of Barbados, a very good friend of Bermuda. and always is happy to receive

0: us at CARICOM and support Bermuda. And here we are giving her just a humble gift from our country. But having a relationship with somebody as, I would say, persuasive and formidable as Prime Minister Motley is of great value to Bermuda. And it's CARICOM that provides that opportunity. There's no other forum that provides opportunity for us to link up with people of her caliber globally. No other forum.
1: Right. So I use that exercise to show the people of Bermuda and the overseas territories that, you see, Bermuda is geographically far north from the other islands, right? So we've been indoctrinated for 400 years that, oh, you're not part of the Caribbean, those people are different from us, blah, blah, blah, right? And the majority of Bermudians of all complexions, let me just add that, the majority of Bermudians of all complexions can trace their ties back to the Caribbean. These are our brothers and sisters, our cousins, literally biological cousins. And we share the same concerns when it comes to food costs. We share the same concerns when it comes to energy costs. We share the same concerns when it comes to the hurricane costs, right? And the question, the natural question that we have to ask ourselves, what in common do we have besides speaking the Queen's language? What in common logistically do we have with the UK? Nothing, right? I mean, it could be like football or whatever, right? But the UK doesn't have to worry about hurricanes. They don't have to worry about the energy situation that we have to worry about. They don't have to worry about the cost of transport that we have to worry about. And they don't have to worry about the cost of food that we have to worry about. So when you have, I'm going to say, detractors, say, well, let's just stick with the UK, right? And you say, well, what's happening in the UK right now? And it's political and chaos, right? You ask yourself, not saying in a disparaging way, but logistically, what do we have in common? How can the UK assist us when they don't even have the same challenges as us? How are they going to know how to respond to the challenges that we have? The only people, not necessarily color, but the only countries that can talk to us about the challenges that we have are those that are experiencing them those same challenges themselves, which is only leads to only one set of country, right? That's the islands in the Atlantic and the Caribbean. As much as people like to say, well, not in the Caribbean, we are geographically not in the Caribbean, but we are culturally and logistically face the same challenges as other Caribbean islands. So I'm going to transition now to a question for you. What, in your opinion, are the advantages for the people, especially young people of Bermuda, from further enhancement of our relationship with CARICOM in regards to school, in regards to job opportunities, or opportunities to create businesses? Very, very briefly, tell me what you think are, what you know are the advantages.
0: The Caribbean presents a slew of opportunities for Bermudians. Some Bermudians have already taken advantage of some of those, and it's great that they have. But continuing to strengthen our relationship with the region creates a dividend of opportunities that we'll be able to take advantage of. From the standpoint of, if you're a young person, let's say, you know, in your 30-something and looking for perhaps job or investment opportunities, The like Caribbean presents that for you educationally. You know, if you were to attend, and there are many Bermudians who are already a product of this system, so it's not so much that this needs to be proven, it's already been, but it's about strengthening the ties that can create more efficient realization of these opportunities for people such as education.

education, whether it be within the field of medicine, whether it be in the field of finance, whether it be in the field of tourism. Strengthening our ties with the region creates an opportunity for Bermudians to go further in the region, advance their own interests much more fully. And also, we get to sit at the table and shaping how those interests can be realized. Whether it be, I guess, like it's already been said, with UWE and the numerous other educational institutions in the region. And this is not just about academic education. There's also other areas of education in the area of digital transformation, which is very much something of issue. CARICOM right now has a major digital initiative, which is being actually led by the government of like Grenada to advance to advance digital training, digital education, digital business in the region to keep the talent that the Caribbean produces in the region taking advantage of opportunities and not going off to North America or Europe to actually realize their opportunities. So, and these are things that are open to Bermuda to be a part of and to be fully a part of as a full member. There's also other areas, entrepreneurship in a variety of areas that the Caribbean is looking for growth. There are areas of the Caribbean that are ripe for growth. Some of the smaller islands are looking for modernization of infrastructure, modernization of services that here in Bermuda are already well developed. And, these are the areas that younger people who have a sense of adventure, who have an interest in going to other countries and seeing, can go and take, and look to take up to be a part of. We know that many people from the Caribbean have come to Bermuda and realized similar opportunities for themselves. And there's no reason that we shouldn't be going to the region and doing the same. And there's so many areas that when you spend time in the Caribbean, you can see these are areas that Bermudians can go and participate in and build economic opportunity, social opportunity, other opportunities that I believe that for the future will be things that Bermudians will want to be a part of. There is one other point I'd like to make, Mr. Famous, about this issue. We constantly go around this debate about individual benefit. And that's fine, and I know people look for how they can individually benefit. We all do. But, we've seen something over a number of years, which I believe should allow people to sort of think a little bit more substantive about these issues. We just saw in the last couple of weeks the announcement of one of our major banks purchasing a huge book of business in the Caribbean, purchasing a major financial player in the Caribbean. That's within the banking field. And let me just remind people, there are a number of Bermudian institutions that already have substantial positions in the Caribbean already. They've taken, they've invested. They have established mature businesses in the Caribbean and have been doing this for years. So here we have one of our major banks broadening its platform by buying CIBC Caribbean's business, and CIBC being a major Canadian bank, but they're selling their business in the Caribbean and and Butterfield Bank has purchased it. We have All Shores, which is obviously a major player in the insurance business here, heavily positioned in the Caribbean. Obviously, there is the Colonial Insurance business or Colonial Group, diversified business, and there are others. Obviously, every law firm that's here has some connection with the Caribbean, So business moving between Bermuda and the region is already a reality. I often ask the question, why is it so difficult for individuals to see what business in Bermuda, Bermudian businesses, have already seen and have been taken advantage of for decades? That there are opportunities to build greater ties, greater benefits, and great opportunities for all of us in the Caribbean. And they've already realized it.
But we as individuals seem to be

0: still trying to figure it out. What like Bermuda Business has already realized. So all those, there are, I mean, this is a very broad like topic that I know that Bermudians often talk about and ask questions about. And I think the questions are fair, but I do think that in some ways we're not looking for positive answers. We're looking for answers that show why something isn't a good idea, when there are other institutions in the country that have already realized the benefits of stronger Caribbean relationships. And people seem to get upset or concerned when the government is trying to actually realize benefits that business is already realizing. You know, the Bermudian business community is already realizing stronger ties with the Caribbean, investing real billions of dollars in the Caribbean from here. Do people actually know, and I'm just going to slightly deviate, that Bermuda insurers participated in the insurance policies that have supported the recovery of Jamaica from Melissa? Bermudian insurers, based insurers, participated in providing Jamaica with that insurance coverage that it is now benefiting from in its recovery. So business has already embraced something that the government is now trying to ensure that its people, who have traditionally not been a part of that rubric or that particular connection, can now realize. And I just think that we sometimes need to look in the environment around us and see what's happening and see, well, if others connected with Bermuda are doing it, then there must be opportunities for us as individual Bermudians to do it. And our government is actually positioning itself so that Bermuda can actually, Bermudians can realize the same benefits that many businesses are already seeing in the region.
1: That's a good point. And that's, can we be frank? Can we be a little bit frank? We know what it is. It's fear mongering, right? It's fear mongering. It's this, oh, if you become part of CARICOM, this is going to happen. That's going to, we've been part of CARICOM for 20 years and none of that's happened. So what are you talking about? So like you said, major businesses that are owned by, let's just say established families, right? Have made investments and are making millions of dollars in the Caribbean. Their business plans would have showed the feasibility of investing in banks, insurances, Bermuda Air even, Barrett's Ginger Beer, right? Logic Communications. I can go on and on and on.
0: Yes.
1: Anya's, right? My sister has a house in the Virgin Islands, and we used to have a view straight to the water. Now that view is blocked because Conyers, right? Conyers deal in permit, Conyers, built a 5-story building blocking our view. Now, why would they invest all that millions of dollars in the British Virgin Islands if there weren't money to be made? But there's some of the same people, some of them sit in Parliament, would say, you shouldn't be involved in the Caribbean, but you're involved in the Caribbean making money. So why I can't be involved? Why the average Joe can't be involved, right? Which leads to back to the word fear mongering, hypocrisy even. You're making money, but you don't want us to make money. You want us to stay in Bermuda fighting the cost of living versus becoming masters of our own destiny, buying property, building businesses, so on and so forth, right? Which also leads to the fact that there's this narrative by none other than people that advocated for immigration who was being open, saying, oh, if you become full members of CARICOM, that's going to lead to changes in the Constitution and immigration changes. What do you, very briefly as we wind on, we have a very few minutes left. What do you say to that fear-mongering about, specifically about immigration and economic impacts?
0: Well, we know that immigration historically has been used as a tool to

0: undermine significant members of our population in a variety of ways by certain interests in Bermuda, a constant weapon going back so many generations to undermine the position economically, socially, of sectors of our population, particularly our Black population, going back to even the years right after emancipation. Immigration is used as a tool to undermine their aspiration and their wishes and their opportunities. And the fear around that has been a constant fixture in the Bermudian experience right up to this very day. So it's always been used as a weapon, and that's why Bermudians are very sensitive around the issue of immigration. So if somebody even raises a question that, oh, CARICOM opens up the door to free movement, I'll just say it, and people will be able to come here and undermine Bermudian jobs in an unrestricted way. Absolutely false. It is a false premise, but it is used, as you said, to curry fear, because that has been such a heavy discussion within the CARICOM region about the free movement issue. But that is not something that we're going to need to be fearful of in any way, because it's not a position. And the minister, the current minister, has been very clear prior to the current minister, it was the position of the Bermuda government that free movement is not an option. And even the mechanics of travel and immigration make it mechanically impossible for us to be that open practically anyway. Our laws and just trying to like travel here and all these other ways just make it, and just so many pieces of this make it impossible for us to take on such a feature of our like relationship with CARICOM. And that's not, forget Mr. Famous, not every CARICOM family member has even, full member, has taken on the free movement provision either. And there are some that will never take it on. So why is there this, you know, it is a effort to undermine and bring out fear. But you have to, I think, seriously, and I think it's important that these are the frank conversations we have in Bermuda. We have to be very direct by those people who raise these particular issues in the way they do and tell them, why are you trying to cultivate fear in this community? Why is it so difficult for all of us to see international relationships as something that Bermuda needs to embrace? Or perhaps it's only certain types of international relationships that people believe, certain interests believe we should embrace. And those are the direct challenges we should make to those who keep, particularly in leadership positions, who keep bringing up the concerns about CARICOM, as if somehow the Bermudian people and those who represent Bermudian people can't come to a sensible decision about what Bermuda's interest is in the future and how it should be shaped. Like, it's always got to be somebody else that we should need to talk to or get advice from about these issues. Like, we're not yet a mature enough community with mature enough leadership to shape these relationships on behalf of the country. I reject that thinking. I reject that, and I think it's important that those in leadership who are supportive of Bermuda creating stronger international relationships, certainly from a governmental standpoint, that her people can directly benefit from, they should be challenged.
1: Yeah.
0: You know, on like the basis of why they're raising the points, when we know, when you look at other sectors of the community, no one contests the rationale for an All Shores or a Colonial or Butterfield Bank or any other business institution in Bermuda developing an international relationship outside of Bermuda or in the region. No one questions it. They have to go through a certain process, perhaps, you know, from a regulatory or other side, but there's no one who believes that these are bad things for business. So why is, if it's not bad for business, why are they bad for our people? That our people can build international relationships and benefit them that have been shaped by their government

0: for them to benefit from. Is that the like questions only come up when the government is involved with developing those relationships, despite the fact that these relationships are even important to the government and its own operation in the wider world.
1: So
0: your logic is that it's okay for business to develop international relationships and develop international commerce in a region that we have a particular connection with, but for individual citizens and the government to benefit from those similar relationships, we have to be restrictive. I reject that.
1: So let's be frank, right?
0: I reject that totally.
1: This is me and you talking.
0: Well, it's not really me and you talking.
1: This is me and you talking right now.
0: To the wider world.
1: 10 years ago, right, there's a particular then minister who said, and I quote, well, maybe I don't quote, but who said, we should open up our minds to allow more people to come into the island, and we should embrace them, and we should give them Bermudian status. Right? February 2016, which led to a series of events that culminated with Parliament being blockaded by the people of Bermuda for 1 week. That was by the Honorable Michael Fay, who was an advocate, right, for more people coming into the island and getting Bermuda status, long-term residency and Bermuda status. Fast forward to 2026, the same Michael Fay is now out here fear-mongering. Michael Fay, who was not born in Bermuda, let's be straight. He's not a Bermudian, right? Is now advocating, telling people, be fearful of CARICOM, because if they sign that agreement, that's going to mean more people coming into the island and taking your jobs, right? So if people can't see the hypocrisy from somebody who's not born in Bermuda, my Bermuda status, but he's not born in Bermuda, telling Bermudians 10 years ago, open the door and let foreigners come in there, and now, because he's not in government, the PLP is just going to let all these foreigners come in there, right? Which is categorically untrue. So I say this to you, me and you is talking, and I'm saying this to the people of Bermuda. Ask yourselves, as Honorable Will Brown said, why is it good for businesses to invest in the Caribbean, but it's bad when Bermuda government says invest in the Caribbean? Why was it good when Michael Fay says, let foreigners come into the island, but it's bad that Bermuda is potentially exploring full membership? Full membership does not equal freedom of movement. Let's be clear, right? The majority of Caribbean islands do not engage in freedom of movement. It's just simple as that. So as we wrap up, Honorable, and we have to wrap up in 2 minutes, what would you say to the people of Bermuda about how CARICOM can benefit them that you haven't said already? Just summarize it down to 1 minute, please.
0: Opportunity, leverage, and global ties. Those are the things that CARICOM will bring to the Bermuda, to Bermuda. Opportunity for the people, leverage in regional issues as we work together, and global ties that Bermuda can benefit from and her people benefit from, because nothing this government does, and this is any government, you make investments in relationships that your people can benefit from, not the government individually. And a investment in a relationship with CARICOM is so the people of Bermuda can gain maximum benefit from being part of a major regional grouping of islands of nations.
1: All right, thank you very much. As we conclude yet another special episode of Territories Talk, we will continue this conversation. This isn't a one-time only shot. We will continue this conversation because the people of Bermuda need to hear from not just their own, but others in the region about the benefits of CARICOM, the realities, the facts from the fiction. Right. And I thank you, Honorable Walter Rabban, for your joining us. Thank you for your service to the country. And

0: to seeing you soon in person.
1: Yes. And I will happily come back on your program to discuss these issues to help our people understand them better.
0: All right. Territory Talk, we're looking forward to having a very extremely special guest maybe on the 30th of June, but I will keep you abreast. I want to give a shout out again to our media colleagues, Cayman Mall Road in Cayman Islands, CBN Radio and TV in the Virgin Islands, Channel 82 here in Bermuda, and Radio Turks and Caicos in Turks and Caicos Island. And a very special shout out to my co-host, Shana Smith Archer of the beautiful Virgin Islands, and Speaker Shirley Osborne of Montserrat. With that, Territorious Talk, we always look to inform and unite the people of the region.

Tonight, U.S. seizes millions of dollars worth of fuel bound for Cuba as crackdown continues. Venezuela's Maduro to face new U.S. charges over alleged torture of Americans. Jamaica recruiting health professionals from Cuba, Africa, amid staffing shortages. And Dominica set for a new electricity tariff as the country moves towards renewable energy. A production of the Carib Update News Service, this is Primetime Caribbean. And all the details of the major stories from across the Caribbean and beyond coming right up. I am Tahira Burke.

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1: Big tonight. The U.S. said on Wednesday it had seized 90 separate shipments of biodiesel bound for Cuba worth nearly $3 million U.S. dollars. The second time in a week, U.S. authorities have announced the seizure of illegal fuel en route to the island nation. The enforcement action comes as the Trump administration continues to strangle Cuba's energy sector, allowing only relatively small shipments of fuel to reach the island's private sector in a program aimed at undercutting the Cuban government. The Department of Homeland Security Miami Special Agent in Charge, Jose Figueroa, said on Wednesday that the seized shipments were bound for Enitec, a Havana-based state-owned fuel company sanctioned by the U.S. earlier this year. Authorities said they had intercepted the fuel shipments in Houston and at Port Everglades in South Florida before they departed the U.S. More than 600,000 gallons of fuel was seized, Homeland Security said. Cuba's government did not immediately comment on the fuel seizure. The Trump administration's fuel blockade on Cuba has been called illegal by the United Nations and economic warfare by Cuba's government. It has vastly worsened ongoing blackouts, water shortages, and inflation across the island, pushing

0: the island towards a humanitarian crisis. Ousted Venezuelan President Nicolas Maduro and his wife, Celia Flores, are expected to face new criminal charges in the U.S. over the alleged torture of Americans held in the South American country, a U.S. official said on Wednesday. The announcement could come as soon as Thursday, the official said. The possibility of new charges was first reported by CNN earlier on Wednesday. Maduro and Flores were captured by the U.S. military from their homes in Caracas on January 3 and brought to New York to face drug trafficking charges. They have pleaded not guilty. An explosion has ripped through Venezuela's second largest oil refinery, causing it to suspend activities. Reuters reported that the fire at the Cardón facility in Punto Fijo, Falcon State, started in a gas line. There were no injuries or major damage, and authorities said the incident is being investigated. The facility can process 300,000 barrels of oil per day when operational. The government of Jamaica is turning to Cuba and Africa for emergency medical reinforcements as chronic staffing shortages continue to push the public health sector to its limits. Health and Wellness Minister Dr. Christopher Tufton told Wednesday's post-cabinet media briefing that his ministry would be recruiting hundreds of medical professionals from Cuba and Nigeria, in addition to those already there from Ghana.
1: So for the next 3 years, the ministry will recruit some 300, or where necessary, could adjust downwards or upwards, specialist nurses, doctors, and other healthcare professionals to work in the Jamaican health system. In the case of Nigeria, the new agreement builds on health cooperation already underway. Previously, we had welcomed 4 nursing specialist educators under the Nigerian Technical Aid Corps program, which will continue to contribute to specialist training and service delivery in the public health system.
0: Tufton also explained how the 43 Ghanaian nurses who came to the island last month have been deployed across Jamaica's health sector.
1: Western Region Health Authority, which manages health facilities in St. James, Westmoreland, Trelawney, and Hanover, 18, and in the Southeast Regional Health Authority, which oversees Kingston and St. Andrew, St. Thomas, and St. Catherine, 13 have been deployed, and in NERA, which looks at St. Anne, St. Mary, and Portland, 2, and in the Southern Region, 6. 4 of the 43 have been deployed to the University Hospital of the West Indies.
0: The nurses, he said, are among the first cohort of a targeted 400 healthcare workers expected from Ghana under the 4-year agreement between both countries. Scores of Cuban health professionals left Jamaica starting in March after the government discontinued its 50-year-old bilateral medical cooperation program with Cuba. But Tufton explained that 157 doctors and nurses have since returned to the island.
1: Largest complement, 69 professionals have been assigned to Southeast Regional Health Authority, 26 to Southern Regional Health, 28 to the Western Regional Health, and 25 professionals have been assigned to the University Hospital of the West Indies, with 9 engaged at the Ministry of Health and Wellness and Northeast Regional Health Authority. The 157 is in addition to the 43 Cubans who had exercised the option not to leave Jamaica. When that offer was made to them to have individual contracts and specific arrangements rather than a country-to-country arrangement. And therefore, it brings a total of medical professionals from Cuba back up to 200.
0: Jamaica has recorded a 24% reduction in murders this year when compared to the corresponding period in 2025. According to the Minister of National Security and Peace, Dr. Horace Chan, as of Tuesday, there were 407 homicides recorded across the country. Chan, who was speaking in the House of Representatives, noted that this compares with 534 murders during the similar period last year. He also shared that between July and September, Jamaica recorded 123 murders.
2: This is the lowest quarterly figure recorded in more than 3 decades. In fact, since records were kept in a monthly basis. The actual monthly records started to be kept in 1995, and it's a little bit difficult to analyze prior to that, but this is the lowest number recorded

0: in this period. This is lowest quarterly figure recorded in more than three decades, Madam Speaker. In September, recorded 36 murders. This is the lowest monthly total in more than 30 years. It was the fourth month of this year in which Jamaica recorded 40 or fewer murders.
1: Chan highlighted that five of the first 9 months of 2026 are among the lowest monthly murder totals recorded in more than three decades. Additionally, the first three quarters of 2026 are the lowest quarterly murder totals recorded over that period.
0: In fact, just a few years back, 123 murders was a figure Jamaica would record a single month. In May 2024, Jamaica recorded 134 murders. In 2017, the monthly average was 137 murders. Today, 123 murders represent an entire quarter.
1: This is Primetime Caribbean. We have more news coming up right after the break.

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1: Also big tonight, Dominica is set for a new electricity tariff from November 1 with the Independent Regulatory Commission, IRC, approving revised rates for Domlec. The new tariff ends a 19-year freeze on electricity rates, with the last adjustment made in 2007. Domlec General Manager Dwayne Sinak said the company's fixed charges for operations and maintenance have remained unchanged despite two decades of inflation, limiting its ability to maintain and improve service. The IRC says it will closely monitor the impact on customers and Domlec's finances, including electricity bills, through the end of the year and beyond. IRC Executive Director Justin Kass said the review will determine whether the new rates are delivering the expected revenue while keeping the impact on customers in line with projections. The tariff change comes as Dominica pushes ahead with its transition to renewable energy, including plans to add geothermal power to Domlec's energy mix. As a dispute between Antigua and Barbuda's government and service station operators there continue, that country's Prime Minister Gaston Browne has ordered the West Indies oil company WEOC to expand fuel storage and install additional gasoline and diesel pumps in a bid to guard against future fuel disruptions. Brown said the move is a response to what he described as a threat by gas station dealers to lock down the country over demands for higher profit margins. The directive follows a September disruption in fuel sales by dealers demanding better margins. The stations resumed operations after talks with Brown, with the government agreeing to further review their concerns. A special committee is considering raising dealers' margin from 12% to 15%, while also examining operation cost and card processing fees. The WEOC expansion would give the government greater capacity to store and sell fuel directly if privately operated stations shut down again. Belize's Prime Minister, John Briceño, has announced changes to several cabinet portfolios, including the appointments of new ministers for national security, economic transformation, and enterprise. Under the changes announced on Tuesday, Michael Chabot will serve as Minister of National Security, Energy and Ports. Ramon Sorrentes has been appointed Minister of Public Utilities, Logistics and Solid Waste Management, while Ramiro Ramirez will remain as Minister of State. Osmond Martinez has been appointed Minister of Economic Transformation. Henry Charles Usher will take up the substantive post as minister with responsibility for enterprise. Briceño also thanked Julius Espat for his work as interim minister of home affairs. The changes were announced by the prime minister on Tuesday. Journalists in Trinidad and Tobago have called for an urgent amendment to a sweeping new bill that increases police powers of search and seizure, which they argue threatens the country's much-vaunted freedom of the press. The government says the Special Operations Bill 2026, passed on September 24, is designed to tackle alarmingly high crime and murder rates in the Caribbean nation. The country has spent more than a year in an almost perpetual state of emergency, with the police empowered to bypass normal constitutional rights around arrest, detention, and search and seizure. But journalists in Trinidad and Tobago have called for explicit exemptions in the new legislation to prevent police from searching and seizing their notebooks, phones, and laptops. Journalists say they are deeply concerned about whether they can protect whistleblowers and vulnerable sources who share information on the understanding that they will be protected. Tropical storm Isaias formed in the southwestern Gulf early on Wednesday and is expected to rapidly strengthen into a hurricane by Thursday, reaching Category 2 strength with 110 miles per hour winds within 48 hours. In anticipation of Florida impacts from Isaias, Governor Ron DeSantis declared a state of emergency in 25 North Florida counties from Escambia to Baker. The National Hurricane Center issued storm surge, hurricane, and tropical storm watches for a portion of the Northern Gulf Coast. Residents from Louisiana to the Florida Panhandle are encouraged to closely monitor Isaias and make sure they are prepared. The storm is expected to approach the Northern Gulf Coast of the United States on Friday, the National Hurricane Center said. The Caribbean Climate Outlook Forum, CARICOF, says a very strong El Niño could worsen drought and bring prolonged humid heat across parts of the Caribbean over the next 3 months, with heat waves likely in some areas. In its latest Caribbean Climate Outlook newsletter for October to December, the Caribbean Climate Outlook Forum said the strong El Niño during the second half of the Atlantic hurricane season and the transition out of the region's wet and heat seasons could result in an expansion of impactful drought. CARICOF said humid heat is expected to peak in October in the Guyanas and could linger in the Lesser Antilles, potentially resulting in heat waves. In Brazil, Senator and presidential candidate Flavio Bolsonaro said on Tuesday that he intends to take advantage of the minorities of right-wing lawmakers elected to the Chamber of Deputies and the Senate to introduce amendments to the Constitution. Flavio Bolsonaro's party, DPL, won the largest block of seats in the Chamber of Deputies with 121 elected deputies, but is likely to need additional votes for other right-wing parties. There are several proposed constitutional amendments of interest to the Brazilian far-right that undermine rights and institutions, such as the proposal for a time frame on indigenous lands or the proposal for flexible work arrangements. This is Primetime Caribbean. Global news is coming up next.
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1: In global news, after more than 2 weeks of high school protests across France, police have arrested a total of 6,100 individuals, the majority of whom are minors who, until now, had no previous criminal record. More details in this report.
3: A teenager detained by police, a student in handcuffs led away by two officers. In just over a week, more than 6,000 people have been taken into police custody. Who are they, and what are they accused of? In 87% of cases, they are minors,

0: most of whom are facing charges of violence, causing damage to schools and public roads. According to parents of a young student in Paris, simply writing an anti-police slogan is now enough to trigger an arrest.
1: It's not right, of course, but

0: For most of these young students, this is their first encounter with the law. Their character is often defended by educators who know them best, as this lawyer, representing several high schoolers, observes.
1: These are secondary school pupils, described as serious, hardworking and committed by the vast majority of their teachers, who have in any case vouched for them. This is the first time in their lives they've been taken into police custody.
0: So how do teenagers with no prior record end up facing severe criminal charges? Like this one student filmed burning a woman's face in Marseille. Prosecutors point to a recurring, troubling trend.
2: There is undoubtedly a group dynamic at play, a desire to show others that they are capable of such actions. There's often an awareness of the consequences, but unfortunately, only with hindsight.
0: While some argue violence has become their only choice, authorities are taking a zero-tolerance approach. The Minister of Justice continues to call for the utmost firmness in handling of all offences.
3: The woman who survived a failed execution in a U.S. prison last week is now conscious and speaking, but her prognosis remains unclear, her lawyers said on Tuesday. Krista Pike, 50, who was sentenced to death for a murder she committed when she was a teenager, received two supposedly lethal doses of the drug pentobarbital at a Tennessee prison a week ago.
4: Her lawyers say her arms are severely damaged and she's still handcuffed and shackled to the bed. Pike was given two doses of pentobarbital last week to put her to death for the 1995 torture and murder of 19-year-old student Colleen Slemmer.
5: She gasped a few times again and then loudly snoring, something like a groan here and there. Blinds, the curtain to the execution chamber closed for the final time at around 8.06 p.m. And she could be heard loudly snoring, clearly very alive in the chamber.
4: Pike was the first woman Tennessee had tried to execute in 200 years. She's the first person in the United States known to have survived after execution drugs were administered. It's unclear if the state will try again. Her attorney said they continue to ask Tennessee's governor to commute her sentence to life in prison without the possibility of parole. They will also go to court on Wednesday to try and get answers to what exactly went wrong.
3: Indian opposition leader Rahul Gandhi was detained by police on Wednesday during a protest against the country's election chief, as opposition parties intensified their campaign over a contentious revision of voter lists. Gandhi and other opposition lawmakers were stopped by police as they marched towards Jantar Mantar, a designated protest site in India's capital, New Delhi. A live feed on the YouTube channel of Gandhi's Congress Party showed police taking him into a vehicle and driving him away. Authorities also detained several other opposition lawmakers and protesters. The opposition is demanding the resignation of Chief Election Commissioner Gyanesh Kumar, accusing the poll body he heads of manipulating voter registrations to benefit Prime Minister Narendra Modi's ruling Bharatiya Janata Party. The commission and government deny the allegations. This is Primetime Caribbean. We'll take a break here. 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
1: Now to take a look at sports. Sports comes to you compliments the Grenada National Lotteries Authority. In cricket, West Indies veteran Stephanie Taylor made history on Wednesday, becoming just the fourth woman to reach 3,000 T20 runs and 100

wickets as West Indies crushed Zimbabwe by 8 wickets to complete a 3-0 series sweep. Taylor reached the milestone with the ball before smashing an unbeaten 64 of 39 deliveries to lead the chase. Zimbabwe posted 142 for 6 after openers Kallis Ndlovu struck 63 of 48 balls, including 6 fours and 3 sixes. Taylor struck with her second delivery to claim her 100th T20I wicket, having Chipo Muguri Tripano stumped for 7. She later dismissed Chidza Dururu LBW to finish with 2 for 8 from 4 overs. Jazara Clarkson also took 2 wickets as West Indies restricted the host despite a late surge. Clarkson then contributed 38 with the bat, sharing a 71-run second wicket partnership with Taylor to put West Indies firmly in control. Taylor's unbeaten knock, featuring 11 boundaries, powered the visitors to 143 for 2 in just 17 overs. Janelia Glasgow finished unbeaten on 15 as West Indies sealed the win with 18 balls to spare. And in soccer, former Manchester City and Spain midfielder David Silva has come out of retirement after 3 years to join Supreme Sha Tin, the Hong Kong club announced on Wednesday. The 40-year-old Silva, a member of Spain's 2010 World Cup winning squad, ended his career in the summer of 2023 after sustaining a serious knee injury while in pre-season training with Real Sociedad in Spain. Supreme Sha Tin was promoted to the Hong Kong Premier League last season and is currently 8th in the 11-team competition. And that's a look at your sports highlights for tonight. And this is where we end another edition of Primetime Caribbean, a production of the Carib Update News Service, the Caribbean's newsroom. On behalf of all our producers and writers, I am Tahira Burke at the Carib Update News Service News Center. Thank you for viewing. Do enjoy the rest of your evening.

0: Welcome to the Nevis Newscast for Wednesday, October 7th, 2026. I am Bronte Swanston Hendrickson. Four bills were passed in the Nevis Island Assembly on Tuesday, October 6th. Premier and Minister of Finance, the Honourable Mark Brantley, was the mover of the Nevis Limited Partnership Ordinance Amendment Bill 2026.
1: This bill seeks to amend the Nevis Limited Partnership Ordinance No. 3 of 2025 in order to correct some drafting errors identified following its enactment and to improve the clarity and accuracy of its provisions. The amendments are technical in nature and do not alter the substantive rights, obligations, or legal framework governing limited partnerships established under the ordinance.
0: Companies Ordinance Amendment Bill 2026.
1: The bill under consideration proposes targeted amendments to that ordinance in order to modernize certain aspects of the corporate registration framework

0: penalties, clarify procedures relating to the service of legal documents on companies, as well as to strengthen regulatory oversight of nonprofit companies. A few procedural issues have been identified which require legislative clarification or reform. The other amendments, Madam President, relate specifically to changes to current penalties outlined in the ordinance and the strengthening of the regulatory framework for nonprofits.
1: Nevis Business Corporation Ordinance Amendment Bill 2026.
0: The bill that is under consideration proposes amendments to the Nevis Business Corporation Ordinance, the ordinance, in order to facilitate greater flexibility and efficiency in the administration and filing of corporate documents and to provide a clear statutory mechanism for the filing of a notice of a change of registered agent. The proposed amendments are intended to modernize and streamline certain administrative procedures under the ordinance while maintaining appropriate safeguards in relation to corporate records, registered agents, and the obligations of corporations. To this end, the bill contains two substantive amendments as follows. An amendment to Section 4 concerning the language in which instruments may be filed, and the insertion of a new Section 16A concerning the filing of notices of change of registered agent.
1: And Nevis Limited Liability Company Ordinance Amendment Bill 2026.
0: These amendments to the Nevis Limited Liability Company's ordinance are really seeking to be targeted in their scope and are intended to achieve what I have suggested, which are, if I can summarize, permit instruments to be filed in languages other than English, subject to an official English translation being prepared and certified by the registrar, establish a statutory mechanism for an attorney at law in St. Kitts and Nevis to file a notice of change of registered agent on behalf of the limited liability company, permit an attorney at law to pay applicable filing fees, including outstanding fees to the government, and clarify that a change of registered agent does not extinguish liabilities owed to the existing registered agent and preserve the existing registered agent's right to recover lawfully due fees and charges and to challenge the sufficiency of any payment.
1: The sitting also included announcements by President of the Nevis Island Assembly, the Honorable Michelle Slack Clark, questions from Member for Nevis 4, the Honorable Dr. Janice Daniel Hodge, as well as statements by the Honorable Troy Liebert, Minister of Education and Sports, the Honorable Spencer Brand, Minister of Physical Planning and Environment, Posts, Labor and Disaster Management, and the Honorable Janelle Nisbet, Minister of Health, Gender Affairs and Social Development. The October 6th sit-in of the Nevis Island Assembly can be viewed in its entirety via Nevis Television Facebook page and Nevis Newscast YouTube channel. Minister of Education, the Honorable Troy Liebert, says the Nevis Island Administration remains committed to supporting the island's educators and strengthening the teaching profession.
2: October 5th, as we all know, was recognized globally as World Teachers' Day. I wish today to publicly recognize and honor our teachers and to acknowledge the invaluable contribution that our teachers make to our children, to the future of our island, and to our federation. Teaching is more than a profession, it is a calling. It requires patience, compassion, resilience, creativity, and an unwavering belief in the potential of every child. Every day, Madam President, our teachers do more than deliver lessons. They inspire, they encourage, they guide, and they help to shape the character and aspirations of the next generation. We recognize that teaching is demanding work, often extending well beyond the classroom. Yet, day after day, our teachers continue to give their time, energy, and care to our children. To our teachers, I want to say that we see you, we value you, and we thank you. We will continue to invest in our schools, in our professional development, in teaching resources, and in conditions necessary for our teachers to succeed. Because, Madam President, when we support our teachers, we are investing directly in our children and in the future of our nation. To every teacher, I say thank you for believing in our children, for challenging them to do their best, and for helping them to become the citizens we need for tomorrow. Your work matters, your contributions matter, and this government stands with you.
1: As announced by UNESCO, the theme for World Teachers Day 2026 was Standing with Teachers, 60 Years of Protecting the Profession, Advancing its Status, and Shaping Our Futures. The Nevis Island Administration's Ministry of Human Resources informs of the King's Commonwealth Fellowship Program. The undergraduate fellowships provide a unique opportunity for fellows from Commonwealth small island developing states to study for a fully funded undergraduate degree in their home country or immediate region. The fellowship includes full tuition fees, a stipend to cover basic living costs, and one return ticket to the home island for each year of study. Eligible candidates must commence undergraduate study between January and December 2027 and not hold a higher education qualification, including a bachelor's degree or any postgraduate qualification. The host university for citizens of St. Kitts and Nevis is the University of the West Indies Cave Hill Campus, which offers the Bachelor of Health Sciences program. Further information can be accessed via the link on your screen. The deadline for the submission of online applications is 11 a.m. on October 14th, 2026. For further assistance, contact the Ministry of Human Resources at 469-5521, extension 5163, 5164, 5166, or 5167. Still to come.
0: There will be six consultative sessions which we held over six consecutive evenings, each from 5 to 7 p.m. in communities across St. Kitts and Nevis, with two being in Nevis.
1: The details after this break.
3: The people of Nevis have long remained connected to the gifts nature has bestowed.
4: As an ambassador of this majestic island, it is my duty to encourage my people to nurture, preserve, and protect what makes us unique as a people and strong as a country.
1: Welcome back. Fisherfolk and stakeholders in marine spaces are invited to consultative sessions, which will be hosted by the Blue Marine Foundation. The foundation operates in St. Kitts and Nevis to protect vulnerable coastal ecosystems, support sustainable fishing, and advance regional 30 by 30 ocean conservation targets.
0: Our partner, the Blue Marine Foundation, working with local organization Blue Conscience, has been supporting the government since 2024 on two goals: strengthening the designation of the marine managed area for nearshore waters and protecting a share of the Federation's offshore waters in line with the Caribbean 30-30 commitment to protect 30% of national waters. Offshore waters were reported as not yet covered by protective legislation. In light of this, there will be six consultative sessions which we held over six consecutive evenings, each from 5 to 7 p.m. in communities across St. Kitts and Nevis, with two being in Nevis. And those two in Nevis, the schedule is Thursday, 8th October in Newcastle, Franklin Brown Community Center from 5 to 7, Friday, 9th October in Charlestown, the Nevis Disaster Management Room, again from 5 to 7. So we encourage persons to go out, particularly the fisher folk and those interested in the marine environment.
1: Premier of Nevis, the Honorable Mark Brantley. The following is a notice from the Department of Physical Planning and Environment. The Department of Physical Planning and Environment wishes to inform the general public that its office will be closed on Thursday, October 8, 2026. Normal business hours will resume on Friday, October 9, 2026. The department regrets any inconvenience this closure may cause. And that's it for this edition of the Nevis Newscast. On behalf of all of us here at the Department of Information,

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0: 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This thing is crispy.
1: Just like the record.
2: Hip hop and a pop.
0: All that.
2: You know, this artist.

0: Is this DJ Cassidy's house?
1: Sure is. Everyone will be there later.
2: Big ass house.
0: Cassidy! There he is. Your house guest is here. Yo.
2: Man, he's dead tired. I think he's dead.
0: Dead

0: Yo, you look like you're having a good time. 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
1: Oh, I thought you were someone else. Bernie!

0: Back to another exciting episode of your favorite entertainment and lifestyle program. I'm your boy Naldo Adi, and it's Eddie. Eddie, where were you this week, fam? Garden Town. You sure?
1: Yeah, man.
0: Check your maps. A joke. A Garden Town over there for real people. Man, I lie. So far, the place is cool, because we know so we're in the hot sun, you know. So I am grateful. As we're crowning class, we're up on a hillside, so we're going to make our way down the hill now and into the town of Garden Town. Big up with yourself. Let's go!
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0: No Days Off by Jamari and 450 certainly a mash up the streets right now. We caught up with him earlier this year, but we are going to check in with Jamari right now, because as him say, him hard work a pay off. Jamari, your time.
3: Me say me with my soul, make it my switch. Just a take it one step at a time.
0: Jamari, welcome back to Pre-The Show, my dog.
4: That is it.
0: First things first, last time we spoke, you say one of your resolution them for 2026 was new music, new energy, and definitely riches. Mm-hmm. You have money for help etc. From that was in January. So now, pun intended, the hard work appear. How you feel?
4: I feel good. I feel good. I feel nice.
0: Yeah.
4: Yeah.
0: And obviously, you been a do it from high school days when you were a J-God. Looking back at how you feel J-God would have looked on Jamari today?
4: Proud, motivated more than only motivated before. And just happy, like, just happiness right now. Yeah, just be a good vibe. I look on Jamari and I said, January, you meet in a dog. Just like that, the dog would have looked on it. Yeah.
3: Street smart, me see them bad mind is sweet. Some know them, me bad mind me, Felisa.
0: No. The big song,
4: yeah,
0: with 450, you get the looking properly, you know. What are some of the things that you notice changing in your life since you get that big song? Yeah?
4: Everything changed. People change too, unfortunately. I don't know why.
0: Fortunately. You know why?
4: Well.
0: You know why?
4: Yeah.
0: Them did stay so from morning.
4: See there.
0: So it's a blessing in disguise. They never did for their own in the first place. Well, yeah. I saw me look upon it at least.
4: Yeah.
0: But yeah, people change. Why else?
4: Yeah, life change. Mommy can ask me for a thing and get it.
0: Now, for tell her a month and a week and
4: her. We soon figure it out. Yeah, everything changes.
3: You have it, yes, you got it. You, mommy, me no see this usually. You come from.
0: And even so, because you also said that she never really wanted to do the music thing. So now,
4: how
0: she feel?
4: She didn't want to work. As in, too many days at yard and me not work. Must I tell her about music and sometimes she may have to turn to for help me certain way financially and for eat at the time. And it was an uncomfortable feeling as a man still. But I could have worked and I have subject, you see me? And I did a work one heap of time, but the work thing just never did a work. So that's why I do when I think about work and see that work, you know. You catch your work.
0: Yeah,
4: so,
0: man. Holy power work, I go on.
4: Holy power work, I put in, bro. So, mommy, she say thing I work, you know. And not only me, I benefit with. She glad for she say me good, you know. She not fear help me, you know. But she also and the people around me. So, right now, she believe more than what she believe right now. I tell her every day she come for work. Me, I got some of play tone and me, this every day.
3: Now, hold it off. When me look at me, I fall for me, can only laugh. All the minutes in the light up on the road, me walk me.
0: Are you signed?
4: Yeah.
0: Signed to True Ambassador. Yeah. What has that been like? What are some things where you learn? How is it working with Javi, Falcon, Wheatley, etc. And career guidance overall?
4: Yeah, like, me learn every single day. I learn from everybody too. Like, everybody have something to teach you. Falcon have something to teach you. We, they have something to teach you. Javi especially, I go sit down and lecture you every single chance you get. Every day, as long as him see you, just know, say, just turn on your ears.
0: One listen forward.
4: Lecture forward. I have to just sit down and listen, because everything with them say always right. Especially them, because in a real life, like them say some things and them watch it play up back and me have just laugh. And them laugh off of me too, because they tell me. Mm-hmm.

0: get the best of we.
1: Oh, you want to close out 2026?
2: Oh, I want to close out 2026.
1: Yeah, what? Three months left, I can't call it that. How you want to close out the year?
2: I got 2026 done already. I tell you, 2026 done already. Jam or you close off the whole of this 2026 right now.
1: Mm-hmm.
2: It might sound a bit overconfident, mm-hmm. but in a real life, bro, all Jam already need is just a highlight, bro. I'm get the highlight.
1: The talent is there.
2: Yeah, I just need to show them what time it is now.
1: Mm-hmm.
2: You see me? And the ladies them there for my side because they know that them me represent for all times. So for the ladies them there for my side, no boy can't tell me nothing, man. What you want to know really matter what she said me a day.
1: Real.
3: Yeah. People, that was Jamari. And real quick, I have to wonder if I one of them tire I am come and equipped with how far he's traveled with his career so far. But after the break, it's our YPRE Vox Pump and our Magnum Top 10 chart. So stay tuned.
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0: Going to the chapel and we're gonna get married. But is it okay for women to propose to men? Let's hear what the streets have to say in our YPRI Vox Pop. 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
2: It seems fair, you know, but you don't know, we might have it on you and them see it different in our perception. You know? But for me, yeah, I'm thinking it's okay, because we put out that much effort. They should. Consider it, ladies.
3: Why not? If we can propose to them, why not?
0: So at first, you are going to make a girl kneel down in front of you with a ring in her hand and say, will you marry me?
3: What you mean? Because we are king. What you mean?
4: Why not? Of course. If you see something where you love, you go for it. It's simple.
5: No, absolutely no. I don't think so. I feel like if you're a real man, you're supposed to propose to a woman.
6: It personally is not my style. I know women feel much more liberated today than in earlier years. So some people, that's their style. It's not my style.
7: It do depends. If I'm with a guy for at least, say, 10 years and the guy don't propose, then I can say, you know what, let me do it. But I don't really believe in it.
8: No. Why? No. No, point blank, period. That's it. No.
9: I like it the traditional way. So I would say no.
10: Honestly, if it work, it work. You don't know, people are going to do things out of love, and I feel like, say, if it works for them, it just works for them. And that's pretty much it.
0: No woman now propose to me. But what Una say, let us know on all our social media platforms, at Pretty Show on Instagram, Facebook, TikTok, X, and of course, the comment section on YouTube. And tune in next week for more YPRI. Don't follow Eddie, eh?
1: YPRI was brought to you by Campari Red Passion.
0: Jamari and 450 are steadily making their way up the Magnum Top 10 chart with no days off. Where are they this week? Let's find out right now. Magnum, champion of dancehall.

Well, you guys don't have to wait long because guess what? Kashan is up right after this break, so stay tuned.

0: Recording artist Kashan dropped Take It Easy recently, and it's been popping off, really and truly buzzing. So we are going to meet her in our up next segment. Never touch a ruin, lion in the cabin.
1: No, sir. First of all, I must congratulate you on your debut album titled
2: Here Comes Kashan.
1: All right. The title suggests that you're introducing yourself. Correct me if I'm wrong.
2: No, I'm not. You're not wrong.
1: Oh, okay.
2: So I was a dancehall artist, well known for doing dancehall.
1: Mm-hmm.
2: So kind of somewhat transitioning into a
1: reggae artist. And what sparked the decision to make that transition?
2: I mean, it's time for a change.
1: Mm-hmm.
2: You get older, you need to just do something more meaningful.
1: Mm-hmm.
3: Body going through phases. Man, you have a lucky if you don't face it.
2: No. In primary school, I wanted to be a teacher.
1: Mm-hmm.
2: So, you know, your opinion, I really, you don't know until you know. I realized that that was not for me. So it was music for me. Because I normally perform at the Brony concerts in primary school. So I've always loved music.
1: Music, okay. After all the hard work you've put in over the years, what does this moment mean to you, releasing your debut album?
2: It means a lot. It means that I'm doing something good now.
1: Mm-hmm. Why was it important for your debut project to be so extensive? And what story were you hoping to tell?
2: A lot of stories. 13 tracks with 13 different stories.
1: Mm-hmm.
2: Yeah. You know, dancehall mostly come with this facade, the lifestyle and them stuff. Fake lifestyle and
1: right.
2: Reggae music is raw.
1: Mm-hmm.
2: And reality. Well, most.
3: And if you think so, we don't it just like home. And if you
1: One of the standout songs is Sweet Jamaica. Mm-hmm. What message or feeling were you hoping listeners would take away from that specific track?
2: Just the island itself, the song speaks about Jamaica.
1: Mm-hmm.
2: It's a feel-good song, you know? And it's not just for Jamaicans. So, really, just love your country.
1: Right.
3: Life hard, boy. Still I give thanks, though. You know, easy.
1: The reggae landscape is constantly evolving. How do you stay true to the genre while still creating music that connects with today's audience?
2: I'm an artist, and a good one at that. Mm-hmm. Listen Baba Roots, mm-hmm. and you will know. Listen Superwoman. As I mentioned earlier, 13 songs with 13 stories.
1: Mm-hmm.
3: Never touch a roaring lion who can't win, no sir.
2: I have a mini tour lining up.
1: Mm-hmm.
2: And I jinx it.
1: Okay.
2: I'm still voicing, recording, I record all the time same way, non-stop.
0: DJ Trigger, who is also the MC for DJ Chrisonic and the personal DJ for dancehall artist Enhance, has been making rounds recently. And Naldo sat down with him in this week's Mixmaster segment.
4: 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Double the energy, double the vibe.
5: Yo, DJ Trigger, I ain't such a demon, stay no
1: la. Trigger, welcome to Pre the Show,
6: yeah,
1: boss.
6: Man, respect, man. My day, man, is it?
1: That. Welcome to our Mixmaster segment. And first of all, being that you're being introduced to the viewers, want to give them a

0: quick crash course as to who you are. So stage name, DJ Trigger, but what the name of mommy and daddy you?
1: The DJ Trigger, but the rightful name of Demo, you know?
0: Mm-hmm. Yeah. Where Demo born and grow?
1: Barbican Castle Lights. And all the time in life, you know?
0: That and that. And which schools did you attend coming up?
1: Alright, we used to attend New Day. Mm-hmm. Left from New Day, go St. Joseph. And then left from Joseph and then from that. From in a school, I just music straight. Yeah, and from that, nothing else. Can hold up every week. We got it good. Every minute is a new day. You know, say, it all start out that when I tell me my girlfriend says I'm break up.
0: Mm-hmm.
1: I want to break up really touch one part.
0: Mm-hmm.
1: I mean, I said, John, what's that? What am I going to do for ease of pain?
0: Mm-hmm.
1: One of my family, them now, they have a son in the community. My name is Shizzle International.
0: Mm-hmm.
1: You see me, I'm a Mexican general, they do near Fafa. Call me and say, yo, come here, man, lift up two bucks and free your mind, man. All right? Yeah.
2: Yo, DJ Trigger, I ain't answer chatty man, stay in Holland.
1: I see from that, I go there, I'm going to see Mike, I'm going to start taking the mic, you know, I'm going to start say like one or a few things, but my family is at him and say, yo, dog, you have the vice, you know.
0: Mm-hmm.
1: You see me?
0: Mm-hmm.
1: You have the vice, so you need to do it. So he's like, I used to stand up writers and he used to do writers, so, but he used to put him on a crate.
0: Mm-hmm.
1: You see me? He used to put him on a crate and him thing there. Big party in a barbecue, you know, man. Put him on a crate and him thing there.
0: So he shot them time?
1: Yeah, man. Okay. Anything he might tell me if he say, I hit me, I say. You see me? Because he's the main MC.
0: Mm-hmm.
1: He's the next shoot name, Gunners. Yeah, breed of my ass will pass off too.
0: God,
1: you see me? Yeah, man, the whole of them man teach me, man.
0: Mm-hmm.
1: Freddy, everybody. You see me? Yeah, man, so you just start from this one. When we stay, so I just start this, I never turn back.

0: tsunami. In such a competitive space, Sugar, how do you maintain your authenticity whilst also being relevant?
1: All right. As I'm going to tell you, and as Sonic, I know Sonic must tell you, he's a drama man. Gene, he's a drama man. We used to do it 95, but never work out. So I just do drama and then music. You see me on the lane, my gimmicks the whole time.
0: Right, true.
1: You see me? Right, true. I never vex it. You see me? So I just some keep it on a level.
0: Yeah.
2: As you can see, there are many icons behind me, and I wonder what their favorite food is. Well, whilst we're on the topic of food, you don't know, it's Pandafire right after the break. Super.

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1: 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Miss Power, I want to turn up your food, sir.
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1: Miss Lou, we know you're a big poet and big singer, you know, but you can cook? Okay, well, we have some products for you, but we'll soon get them. Zin, they don't know, so when you're going to do your jerking, there's nowhere else to turn than Newpa, because they have the jerk marinade sauce. And as Eddie always lets us know, Carl's tomato ketchup are the best ketchup around town, so you don't know, you top off your jerk with a jerk pork or jerk chicken, or even jerk rabbit with that. But this week, Eddie tell me, say, look, baking him I'm going to do, so I'm have him Kiel's fruit wine. Eddie, you're going to do it good, or you're going to make the thing soft, soft?
2: I mean, mommy there for a reason.
1: We say she help you.
2: She have go be.
1: Or Miss Lou go help you.
2: Well, yeah, I say, oh.

0: offer on a Sunday morning. Come here and say, yo, the breakfast, it's can't miss. Let's find out what else is on the menu in our Panda Fire segment. Eddie, ready?
1: Panda Fire is brought to you by Newpak, more than just value, Carl's Tomato Ketchup and Hot Sauce, Western Canola Oil, and by Quaker Oats and Pearl Milling Company.
2: How long has 85 Degrees Resto Bar been in operation?
3: So we've been in operation for 2 years.
2: And how has business been over the period?
3: Business has been good. We've grown steadily over the 2 years. We have some competing factors that really sort of affecting our operations with road works and so on and development. But that's good. So we look forward to the completion of that and seeing how it moves further as we try to solidify ourselves in this space.
2: What do you enjoy most about a business like this?
3: The people, the different personalities, the different stories that come out of sitting at a bar and talking to a customer when they've had a long day, or they're going through something, or they just want to express some sort of win or anything about themselves that they want to express. The people who come in are oftentimes very colorful, you know, from diverse backgrounds, diverse careers, and so you get to meet a lot of people and build your network. So breakfast, currently we only do a Sunday offering. That's something that we're trying to start to have every day. Maybe at the end of September, going into October. But I can tell you the Sunday mornings are special. We use natural seasonings. We try to make sure that we put our best foot forward in every way possible.
2: What's on your lunch menu?
3: Lunch menu looks like traditional Jamaican favorites. So your oxtail, your curry goat, your fried chicken, your fish, your bami. We have done to order stuff. We do steamed fish, fried fish, brown stew fish almost daily. I slice fish and then you can get your whole fish. We do have international favorites as well, your pastas, you know, your finger food, your mozzarella sticks, so on and so forth. We are at Lot 6E, Cookston Avenue, Brayton, Portmore.
0: In 1999, Itna Pretty Boy Richie Spice and his brother Snatcher certainly climbed the charts and got massive airplay. But interestingly enough, the song was actually produced by another brother, Pliers. Now, Snatcher is here to bring us the backstory of that song in our Fui Culture segment.
1: Fui Culture is powered by Ray White Overproof Rum. Fui Culture.
2: What was the inspiration behind that track?
4: Well, that song came about by is an inspiration we get about our mom seeing the struggle that she got through to raise us as youth, you know. So starting out in the music and thing, you know, we come together. Pliers produce a song that is my elder sibling, you know, produce a song and me and Richie write it and it just became a hit, you know.
5: In the pretty, no, oh no, in the pretty, I die.
6: In the pretty, no, I am a mama.
2: You mentioned that to your brother. Pliers produced the song.
4: Yeah.
2: What was that like working with your brother on the vocals and another brother on the production side?
4: Well, you have to be on point, you know, because, you know, me have to try come up with my name in the business, then more established, take me things serious. So you have to just make sure you know, so we are the serious and serious about the work, because all the video is all part of a Sunday piece of advice. So we have to be on the road doing the thing. You see me? But it's a great inspiration still.
2: What do you recall about the recording session?
4: Well, it was great, you know, because over the years, while coming up and recording song, that was one of the most easy songs for Vice. I'm just going to the Vice room and I want to take on it. We record the song up at Mikey Bennett studio.
2: That's Grafton Studios, right?
4: Yeah, man. One take on my part done. Richie sing theme part and then, you know, it was a magical moment still. I still have it in my head, you know?
2: when the song took off and began to play

0: radio and you're hearing it all over the place in the dances. What was it feeling like for you?
1: Well, I felt great, you know. You hear me voice on the radio saying, I know, say, boy, we sit down and pencil out the tune and write out the song and hear the song I played it. You know, it's a very rewarding feeling to me still. You see me, I say, son, you kind of inspire me to push on, you know.
2: Their basket, she heard that in the bread. One frack, one shoes, and one diet.
3: 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And dog groomer Deja Gordon is here to tell us some more in our True Tip of the Week.
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0: The importance of dental care as far as dogs are concerned. Talk to us about that.
5: All right, so just like us, you don't take care of your teeth, else, you know, them start rotten and look disgusting and you have bad breath. Dogs, they do get plaque and tartar buildup. So it is important as early as possible, you brush their teeth at least twice a week. You can't brush your teeth twice a week, you schedule a veterinary dental, basically, to get the teeth cleaned at your the closest veterinary clinic. What they'll do is they'll sedate your dog and they'll scrape off any buildup of the teeth, polish it, and your dog is good as new. And this should be done twice per year. When you get your dog's teeth cleaned at the groomers, it is important to know that it's your responsibility as well in between grooming to brush your dog's teeth at home. So here at Deja's Grooming Services, we now offer teeth brushing and we do it with this little chew toy here. So we basically put it inside the dog's mouth. Some of them will allow it, some won't. It exposes the teeth. So they'll chew on it, it exposes the teeth, and we use the dog toothpaste, and they have their own toothbrush, not our toothbrush that's hard to scrape up the gums. This is pretty soft. So you use both of these and you brush the teeth and you do this twice per week.
0: So when you brush, how long do you brush it for?
5: You just spend like 10 seconds on each side. And that's pretty much it.
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3: All right, Garden Town Massive. That is how we're going to close out this week's episode of Pretty Show. Until next time, I'm Naldo.
6: And I'm Eddie. See you guys next week. And I'm Eddie. Yeah. I'm almost messed up.
7: Predis was brought to you in partnership with the following partners: Magnum Tonic Wine, Champion of Dancehall, Ray and Nephew White Overproof Rum, Campari Red Passion, Newpack More Than Just Value, True Pet Food, Cal's Where Quality Meets Affordability, Sunshine Snacks, Burger King You Rule, Little Caesars It's Not Crazy, It's Little Caesars, Pizza Pizza, Popeyes Big Flavor, Real Value.

Jack, you have some very lousy reception. I tried your home line too. Listen, change of plans. Dia can't make it. He knocked up his wife, 7th baby. But I found you someone else. A she. It's Abajomo. Call me when you get this.

0: Oh, hi. That would be me.
1: Excuse me?
0: You expecting the what?
1: How is that your business?
0: Because that's me.
1: Look, I don't mean to be rude or anything, okay? But if you're looking for white men experts,
0: I'm not a whore. My name is Isaba Jomo. I'm Dua's replacement for your village clinic. You must be Manuel.
1: What do you mean you're his replacement?
0: Jack sent me.
1: Be damned.
0: Which one is it? That I'm a woman or I'm not Dua?
2: Both.
0: I have an answer to that which I'll remind you later. But for now, I'm here, I'm tired, I'm hungry. I need some food, I need some rest. And Jack gave me the first 3 months' pay. So can we make this work, please?
2: You make it sound so easy.
0: And it's not?
2: I work in a very small community. The people there are old in mind and in body. I don't need a princess like you.
0: Why are you making rash decisions? You don't even know me.

0: You mentioned hunger. There's a local canteen up the road.
1: How long more?
0: About an hour.
1: I'll wait.
0: It's your choice.
1: Who are those?
0: This part of the country is dominated by a hunting and gathering community. When the land is used up, they move on. You need to get more sleep. Immediately we get to the village, I have to tend to a patient.
1: Don't worry about me.

0: It's beautiful. But where's the clinic?
1: This is it. I work from home. I'm out in the field most of the time. In a big house.
0: This is beautiful. I'm actually impressed.
1: That's your room. Freshen up, 30 minutes.

0: Good day, Mama.
1: Hello.
0: The doctor asked me to bring you some food.
1: Oh, how thoughtful. What's your name?
0: Precious, Ma.
1: My name is Isaba.
0: Okay, Ma.
1: Please, don't call me Ma. It makes me feel so old.
0: Okay, Ma. Please, are you a doctor too?
1: No, I'm a nurse.
0: Okay, Ma.

0: Yeah, no mosquitoes.
1: I'm not some priceless jewel. Stop going out to try and scare me.
0: I'm not.
1: Really? You had me fooled. Why are you so against me being here?
0: I'm not.
1: You're very odd. You're supposed to be a doctor caring for people. Is this how stoic and cold you are?
0: It takes you less than a day to pass judgment on me.
1: Oh, touche. I've been living under your misguided scrutiny for the past 6 hours.
0: So you've been counting?
1: I'm very good with numbers.
2: Look, I don't think you're cut out for this kind of job. Look at the outfit you're wearing.
1: So my clothes impede my work?
0: I don't want anybody getting hurt on my shift.
1: My being a woman bothers you, doesn't it? Oh, I touched a nerve.

0: Hey, how are you? Cynthia, this is Isaba. She's, open now. She's going to be my nurse.
1: Good to meet you.
2: This is Cynthia. She helps me with the translations and sometimes some medical stuff. She's amazing.
1: What can I do?
2: These kids have to be inoculated for polio.
1: Is it in here?

0: Precious?
1: I'm sorry. I thought you were in the shower.
0: What are you doing?
1: Guarding you against bites. Sorry. Sorry.
2: Hello? Hello, Jack? I can't hear you. Hello? Hello? Yeah, Jack. You need to find me a new nurse. Hello? Hello, Jack. The reception is... Hello?
1: Damn it.

0: She's beautiful. I wasn't snooping. I couldn't find the names of the patients to match the prescription, so I opened that.
1: The patients in that book are dead.
0: Oh. Was she your patient?

We commend you, our dear brother, to Almighty God and entrust you to your Creator. May you return to him who formed you from the depths of the earth. May the Holy Virgin Mary, the angels, and all the saints come to meet you as you go forth from this life.

0: Are you okay?
1: If you don't mind, I don't want to talk.
0: What is that?

0: Ouch! Damn it!
1: Can you fix it?
0: I think I fried something. Should have checked it this morning.
1: So what do we do?
0: Rain clouds. There's a hut up the road. I usually rest in. I'll put a call through to the mechanic in your chair. Hopefully we'll get some reception there.

0: Or should I stay in the car?
1: It's uncomfortable and dangerous there.
0: And this isn't?
1: Go back to the car if you want.
0: I'm so sorry about your patience. Did he mean a lot to you?
1: Your patience always mean a lot to me.
0: I saw how you struggled. I thought you meant more than the patience.
1: Have you ever watched a person die before?
0: My parents died when I was 15.
1: I'm sorry.
0: It's okay. My aunt raised me. She's the best mother.
1: Still.
0: I'm okay. Really.
1: Death is always hard.
0: What did you lose?
1: My wife.
0: How long ago?
1: 6 years.
0: What did she die?
1: Leukemia.
0: I'm so sorry. Was that a picture I saw?
1: Yes.

0: Are you cold?
1: Just a little. What about you?
0: Yeah, I'll be fine.
1: Mama, let's go.
0: Thanks for the thought.
1: Do one of the patients die considering the life in this box?
0: Sometimes.
1: Must be hard seeing death every day. Knowing you can't cheat it. Knowing you failed it.
0: Who else did you lose apart from your parents?

0: Morning.
1: Morning.
0: Where did you get that?
1: There's a tree out back. Do you want some?
0: Sure. Thanks.
1: You're very hungry.
0: I am.
1: You make very good company.
0: For sad stories.
1: No, seriously, I think you're very brave. Living out here when you could be a magnificent doctor in any part of the world.
0: Is that a compliment?
1: It is. I've seen you work these past days, and I think you're very good.
0: Well, I have to admit, you're every doctor's dream nurse. Thanks for coming here. Even though why such a beautiful woman like you would accept a job here still baffles me.
1: So you're curious?
0: Unashamedly, yes. No boyfriend keeping you in the candlelight?
1: Nope. No boyfriend. No candlelight. So, truce? Start all over again?
0: Welcome to your job.
1: Thank you.

0: You all right?
1: I'm fine.
2: You left the field without me today, and Precious didn't know where you were either.
1: I'm working alone today.
0: Guess we're back to our old cold reception.
1: Can we not do this, please?
2: I know, we called a truce. I really want to enjoy this job. Stop making it an ordeal for me.
1: What do you want from me? What do you want me to do?
2: I want you to stop treating me like a plague. Stop pushing me away. Stop acting all crazy on me.
0: Stop acting like we're in a relationship, for crying out loud.
1: Exactly, Saba. I don't want to be in a relationship.
2: Hold on. When did we get into a relationship?
1: Stop pretending.
2: Pretending about what?
1: Pretending that you don't feel the chemistry between us.
2: And it scares you so much, Manuel?
1: Yes, it does.
2: Why?
1: Because I don't want to love and lose again. I don't trust myself to be able to protect you. I can't do that with you.
2: So what do you want me to do?
1: I want you to leave.
2: You really mean that?
1: I do.
2: I want you to look me in the eye and tell me you want me to leave.
1: Oh, please, Jessica.
2: Manuel, look me in the eye and tell me you want me to leave.
1: I want you to leave.

0: He's a good man.
1: Why do you say that?
0: See the way you look at him.
1: Am I that obvious?
0: But you can't hide love.
1: Oh, it's not love.
0: Then what is it?
1: I do like him.
0: Look, he's a good man and he needs a good woman.

0: Some people your way.
1: She was a nurse too. We met at the hospital during her training days. We fell in love immediately. 2 years into the marriage, she had leukemia. I did everything. Everything. I took her to all her chemo sessions. I contacted all the specialists I knew. But the cancer went into recession and came back, taking Karen with it.
0: I'm so sorry.

0: How did you cope? And now?
1: I found peace.

0: somehow had to. You know what they say? Time heals all.
1: I never really knew my parents. Not sure how I feel about their passing. I wish I knew.
0: And your aunt?
1: I love her.
0: But isn't she enough?
1: She is, but you always wonder.

0: Hi, may I help you?
1: Is Dr. Manuel home?
0: Yes, he is. Are you a patient?
1: This is his child, and I'm his wife.

0: She's not my wife, and that's not my kid.
1: Deny your character. Deny the woman. But don't deny the innocent child.
0: I can never lie against another lie.
1: Do you know her?
0: Yes.
1: Did you sleep with her?
0: Yes.
1: So how sure are you the child is not yours?
0: I took precautions.
1: Condoms burst.
0: Just stop it, okay? Just stop it with your self-righteousness.
1: You are in no position to judge me.

0: When did you start smoking?
1: I need to relax.
0: I'm glad you care for him.
1: He's not my son.
0: Why do you keep saying that? About your own blood?
1: What's in it for you, huh? What are you up to?
0: There was a time I meant most to you. Those nights when you held me in your arms and told me you loved me.
1: That was a long time ago.
0: A year?
1: It's been more than a year.
0: Does time matter?
1: Yes, it does. Because time changes everything. The boy is not mine.
0: Junior. His name is Manuel Junior.
1: You're not listening to me.

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I've seen how you look at him. The look on your face when I introduced myself. He's just using you to relieve a tedium. He has a child, a son. My son.

0: a parler tête en bas. 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Oh,
1: You left so early. Why?
2: I came here to do what I came here to do. I came to work.
1: Shaba, you know it's dangerous you riding alone.
2: Other women ride, don't they?
1: Other women don't look like you.
2: If that's a compliment, save it.
1: We need to talk.
2: I came here to work. Don't have time for that.
1: We really need to talk, Shaba.
2: Okay, now. There's some more goats on the other side that need to be vaccinated. I'll take care of these ones.
1: All right, fine. I'll get my medical bag.

0: Did you make the miniskirt popular?
1: When I had the legs for it.
0: It's priceless. Thank you for the tea.
1: Is everything all right?
0: Of course. I haven't visited you before, so I thought I'd pass by.
1: Oh, that's kind.
0: So, where's your family?
1: I lost my husband when we newly married. Then I never married again.
0: Why not?
1: Couldn't love. Yeah, that's Justin. My Justin. Our hearts beat as one.
0: He's very handsome.
1: Oh, that he was. That he was.
0: You loved him hard.
1: Hard. More than life itself.
0: So how do you cope?
1: I don't. I live as though he was still alive. I talk to him about everything. That's why I live here. He died 20 years ago in the tribal war. Oh
0: God. So is his grave close by?
1: There's none. He drowned in the river.
0: You know, we don't have to talk about it.
1: Come, let me show you something.

0: morning, night, I talk to him.
1: What kind of love is that?
0: Love. I don't know. I felt and still feel safest with him. He could ask me to close my eyes and walk barefooted, and I would trust that nothing would hurt me.
1: That's beautiful. I wonder if I would ever find that kind of love.
0: To find that which you cannot see, concentrate on what you can see.

0: have you been?
1: Leave me alone. I'm okay. I'm okay. I'm sorry. What are you doing out here so late anyway?
0: I was worried about you.
1: You were? Really?
0: Estelle, I'm sorry. Okay, I'm sorry for hurting you. I can't do anything. I can't work. I can't think. I'm sorry for hurting you. What if he were my son? What if he was my son?
1: Is he?
0: What difference would it make? I was once married. I could have had a baby with my wife.
1: What are you saying?
0: It's not about the baby, Isaba. It's about what I feel for you.
1: And what's that?
0: It's too much to be like, yet too little to be love. I care about you a whole lot, Isaba. A whole lot.
1: That baby has a mother.
0: I don't feel anything for her. And that doesn't make me a bad person.
1: She wants you.
0: We can't always have what we want. Spend the night with me.
1: And that's stuff.

0: Goodness, that was tough.
1: It was funny.
0: No, it wasn't.
1: Yes, it was. Who in their right senses would try to skin an animal by tying it to its leg?
0: Oh, did you forget the first part? The fetish priest gave them a charm that protects them against knife wounds and bullets.
1: Try to get a charm for 50 Ghana cedis.
0: Yeah. This is one crazy village.
1: But it's peaceful.
0: Yeah. Why are you here, Malo?
1: I'm running away from civilization.
0: More like the case of two extremes, huh?
1: You know? It's not that bad.
0: Well, yeah. At least you have an abundance of fish. I had a great time last night.
1: Me too.

0: You keep running, I keep finding you.
1: How did you find me?
0: The question is, why'd you run away? I leave the country for a month. You ran off.
1: I didn't run away. I left the divorce papers for you.
0: Oh, that. They're still on the bed. I still haven't signed. And I won't. Divorce is mutual, and the last time I checked, you're still my wife. And I don't intend to change that.
1: I don't want you anymore, Mark.
0: Well, I do, so we have a problem.
1: That we do. That we do.
0: Would you stop throwing tantrums? Go pack your stuff. We're leaving.
1: I'm not going anywhere with you.
0: Don't try me.
1: What are you going to do? Drown me?
0: I just might, Isaba, if I repeat myself again. This little village job you've got, I'm going to end it.
1: Why do you always do this?
0: Because I own you.
1: You don't own me. I'm not yours. I don't belong to you.
0: Really? Remember this? I'll be waiting in a car.

0: You make me look so evil, yet you have the biggest secret of all. You are married.
1: Still married.
0: Yeah, still married. Why couldn't you leave that piece of information in a memo?
1: I could have blurted it out.
0: Why didn't you?
1: It's complicated.
0: Is it really?
1: Manuel, I left Mark, asked for a divorce, and I came here.
0: Did a judge approve it?
1: I don't need a judge.
0: So why are you leaving?

0: Saba, I told you not to marry him.
1: I was in love.
0: This is Africa. Who signs a prenuptial agreement in this part?
1: Mark wanted to make sure it was for love and not for money.
0: And you did?
1: Yes. I was in love.
0: How much?
1: $100,000. If we decide to part mutually, nobody pays. But if one person decides to dissolve it, then...
0: that person pays. Sneaky bastard. You have to find yourself an attorney to find a loophole for you.
1: He hits me.
0: That is a loophole.
1: What proof do I have until June? He can say I fell or something. His father owns lawyers and judges in these parts.
0: It's my fault. Yes. If only I had time for you, you wouldn't have craved for love.
1: No. It's not your fault, Aunt Shirley.
0: It is. No. I am the only parent you have.
1: You did your best, and I love you for that.
0: I love you too. And we have to work our way through this.
1: I hope so. I really hope so. Anyway, how do you feel?
0: Like I got cancer.
1: You're such a strong woman.
0: Survivors. Only survivors.

0: Why are you not sleeping?
1: I want a divorce.
0: At this time of the night? Wait till morning.
1: It's not a joke, Mark. I can't live like this anymore.
0: We're in love with each other. We're married. What's your problem anyway? You have all you need and all you want.
1: I'm not happy. You control me. I can't have any friends. I can't go anywhere. I have no life.
0: I am your life.

I'm not a whore. You can't take me like that.

0: Why are you doing this to yourself? She's gone. Get over her.
1: Leave me alone.
0: You have a son. Think about him and get over her. She's someone's wife. Get over her.

0: Fais-en ma bâche les aiguilles.
1: See how you get a job without these silly papers. You're my wife, and you stay my wife till I say otherwise.

0: graduated almost 7 years ago. And you know, we don't keep computerized papers or documents here. You know, it will take me time to find it. But you have it though, no? I can try to have it. It's about Jomo.
1: It's about Andani. Jomo is my married name.
0: I'm sorry.

0: noter?
1: Mm. Elle me trouve. Oui.
0: You know what? Do you think you can work any faster? Just buy some pure water.
1: What is that? Money?
0: Yes. Yeah, I know you have to work very hard to help me find these documents. My life depends on it. I'm begging you, please.
2: But this money is too much for Avaro or pure water.
0: It's okay. Please. I just want you to help me find it.
2: I didn't demand it. You give it to me.
0: Yes.
2: No, can't you?
0: It's a gift from me to you.
2: Go and come in 1 week time.
0: Oh, thank you so much. Thank you.
3: You're welcome. 1 week, huh?
2: Yeah.
3: Yes, thank you.

0: Hi.
1: Where did you go?
0: I went out.
1: Where?
0: Am I a prisoner now?
1: You're testing my patience.
0: I went to see my auntie.
1: I'm coming from your aunt's. Now, where did you go? You went to the university records department to ask about your bachelor degree. Yes or no?
0: Are you having me followed, Mark?
1: I'm having you watched. When you run away one too many times, that's bound to happen.
0: I never knew my parents. Aunt Jen, she toiled to pay for my education. What you did wasn't wicked. It was a mark of a desperate and a weak man. A coward.
1: Do you have something else to say?
0: Take it out on me. Take out all your insecurities on me.
2: Your friends built companies. You inherited from your father. Your brother made it a success. You are nothing but a figurehead. There's nothing to you, Mark. Nothing but fluff and froth.
0: Go on. Take it out on me, market warrior. Why don't you try and slap your business into success? It's easy to control a woman, isn't it? Try controlling men. A business. The only thing you can slap is a woman. Go and be a target like your brother.

0: Mrs. Jomo.
1: Hi, is Mark in?
0: He's busy.
1: Is he? He asked for lunch.
0: Did he? I'll take that to him. Wait a moment. Mrs. Jomo, he would like to see you.
1: Oh, he would. Right.
0: This way.
2: I was looking at this one also.
3: Taste the food.
1: Excuse me?
3: Taste it.
1: You're not serious. What kind of embarrassment is this?
3: Isaba, taste the food.

0: Thank you.
1: May I ask where Isaba is?
2: She's with her husband.
1: Her husband? I didn't know she was married.
2: I didn't know either.
1: Have you gone after her?
2: Gone after her? Why?
1: But you love her.
2: She's married.
1: I think you should go after her.
2: Make sure you keep the baby warm.

0: If you let me leave, then perhaps you can watch me die.
1: What's that? Poison?
0: Give me a divorce, Mark.
1: I won't. So go ahead and drink it. I'm waiting. If you want to blackmail, you need to be smart. What is wrong with you? What are you trying to do? Start a scandal in my name? Don't you ever try that again. If you ever do that again, I'll punish you. Trust me.

0: Sim. Sorry.
1: I need a way out of this prenup.
0: We need evidence of the abuse.
1: Can't find any.
0: Sorry.
1: I don't have any mates, no help. There's never any witnesses, at least no one who can't pay.
0: You can't go on like this.
1: And June, I want to kill him.
0: You will go to jail.
1: I can keep his body in the freezer at home and tell his family he traveled or something. No one will ever know.
0: You are criminally immature.
1: I need a way out. I need a way out.
0: I agree.
1: What about the bonds my father left? I can sell them.
0: No, you can't do that. That is all you have. An inheritance your father left for you. You can't lose it. Not for Mark.
1: Mark is such a coward. A failure. I can't believe I didn't see the side of him when we were dating. When the rings went on, the mask came off.
0: You find something. Patience.
1: I met someone.
0: You did?
1: Yeah. In the village.

0: I've been here for a month. I've done all I can for you to accept Junior, but you won't.
1: Because he's not mine.
0: What about me? You once loved me.
1: That was a while ago. You were there for me when my wife died, and I appreciate that.
0: I give you my body, my heart, and you give me appreciation.
1: If I had more, I might give. I don't have any more, Bianca.

0: Jenny is not yours. I'm sorry.
1: Why did you do it?
0: Isn't it obvious?
1: Love is not implanting yourself into somebody's heart, even though there's no room for you. Love is letting go. If it returns to you, it's yours to keep. But if you insist on holding on, it becomes hate.
0: So you hate me?
1: No. But I want you to leave. Find the boy's real father. Give him the chance at loving his son.
0: You can't buy love for any price, can you?

0: $30 million. That is what you have just shredded.
1: I have a new architect working on a new design.
0: Better than what was designed by Storm and Company? Your architect? Better than a JP Morgan backed firm? Mark! This building was a government contract. You have just lost us $30 million.
1: I'll get it back.
0: And I will pay the facilitation fee again. Come, Mark! Mark! So, you do not succeed at anything that you do. You don't. This is the third time we have lost government contract. The reputation of our firm is being murdered. Why? I built this firm far before I met your mother, far before you were conceived. It won't collapse because you are my son. I want you to be in the board meeting first thing tomorrow morning, 10 o'clock, to hand over the details to Derek.
1: Derek?
0: Have you suddenly gone deaf?
1: Why'd you do this, Dad? I said I'll make this work.
0: You ran out of options, Mark. This time I'm handing everything over to your brother.
1: That's all you always do. It's Derek, Derek, Derek. Am I not your son?
0: Exactly the point. All you know is throwing childish tantrums all around and bullying a helpless woman. Sava, take good care of yourself.
2: Thank you, Dad.

0: Why not eating? Saba?
1: I'm not hungry.
0: Why?
1: Don't worry. It's not poisoned. I tasted it, didn't
0: Eat.
1: I? Do you care?
0: I do care.
1: Do you really?
0: Of course I do.
1: I wonder if you do, Mark. Because if you did, you would realize how much you're hurting me. You're taking away my life, my freedom, everything.
0: Wives submit to husbands in everything.
1: Don't twist the Bible, Mark. Did you read the verse about that too?
0: I do love you.
1: Love is not control.
0: I just want to protect you
1: From what?
0: from everything. I just want you to be my wife. Just be my wife.
1: I was. But it wasn't enough, was it? You hated the fact that I could speak.
0: I'm the man, the head of this household. I don't want you to have your own voice. I want you to have my voice. Nobody gives a damn about a woman's voice. You're not a politician. The degrees are for decorations and bragging rights. You stay at home and take care of the children. You're Mrs. Mark Jomo. Play the part.
1: What children, Mark? Where are they? You
0: You're gonna give me sons.
1: already have two out of me.
0: Sorry.
1: Doesn't quite cut it. Sorry can never make up for the pain, the loss, and the anguish you caused me.
0: Do you love him?
1: Love who?
0: Manuel Quigley.
1: What are you driving at?
0: Don't leave me. I think I can be a better person.
1: There you go again.
0: What?
1: Manipulating me, Mark. Playing the victim. Playing repentance. You always have to be in control, don't you? You will give me a divorce, Mark.
0: Let's make a baby. We haven't made love since you came back. Let's make love. Let's make a baby.
1: Shut up, you really mean. You don't know where I have access to this lady.
0: I'm not gonna rape you.
1: Yeah, why don't you go and take a seat at the right hand corner?

0: Listen, Gustav, man. I now know why you live here.
1: I don't drink.
0: Hmm?
1: This thing upsets my stomach. I need a Smirnoff.
0: Soft.
1: What is that?
0: You're growing soft. That's what I'm talking about. You're now a certified sinner. You drink and smoke.
1: Yep, it's the pressure.
0: What happened to the nurse?
1: It's a long story.
0: Damn! I paid her for 3 months.
1: Oh. Where did you find her, though?
0: A staffing agency.
1: And did you do any background checks?
0: Everything added up. Master's in nursing, 3 years in acute care practice in UK. I need to get that money back.
1: Next time, if you're finding me somebody, find me a big fat man with a lot of hair on the chest, pot belly, and bad breath.
0: Oh, you like them like that, huh? I didn't know you had a dark side.
1: Get your mind out of the gutter.
0: You need some pretty in your life. Karen is gone. You need to move on.
1: Move on where?
0: Well, live here for one. What are you doing here?
1: Have you seen the amount of extreme poverty and need?
0: That is good. You have a good heart. But it's time to take care of Manuel. You. You fell in love with her, didn't you?
1: I wouldn't know love if it hit me in the face and gave me a black eye. I have cuts to stitch.

0: they are.
1: Are you sure?
0: Auntie June, what is Mark doing inviting the secretary to your birthday dinner at my house? I know they are at it. I have a feeling. And if this isn't a loophole, then...
1: You need a tangible proof.
0: Proof? Mark wouldn't just drop that in my lap.
1: You can have them trailed.
0: Auntie June, he's way too slimy. He will know.
1: Oh. So disappointing.
0: Kara. I know she doesn't love him. And as bad as it is, I know she's in for sex and money.
1: Mark is bad in bed.
0: Ah, don't get me started, Auntie June.
1: And you stayed? No wonder.
0: No wonder what?
1: No wonder everything. How can you be sure an attractive girl like Kara is with him?
0: I mean, Mark likes kinky stuff. And that's why he's bad. Okay, enough of the sex talk.
1: I'm not a stranger to this subject.
0: But Aunt June, one more thing I need you to do for me, please.
1: What?

0: Cynthia said I'd find you here.
1: What are you doing here?
0: I had to come and see you.
1: You shouldn't be here.
0: I owe you an explanation.
1: So why didn't you tell me about the marriage?
0: I needed to trust you first.
1: So you trust me now?
0: I do.
1: What are you going to do?
0: I have no idea, short of killing him.
1: You don't want his blood on your hands.

0: What is it?
1: Why can't you make the marriage work?
0: What?
1: You're leaving him to be with me.
0: I'm leaving him to be with me. I left him emotionally a long time ago before I even met you, Manuel. Manuel, do you love me?
1: What?
0: Do you love me, Manuel?
1: Hello? Okay, all right.
0: Where are you going?
1: Patient of mine is in labor.
0: Oh, I'll come.
1: No, you stay. Precious is at home. We'll talk when I get back.
0: Who is it?
2: Open this door.
0: Precious, who is this? I don't know. Who is it?
2: Saba, open this door.
0: Precious, open the door.
3: Are you sure?
0: No, I'm not, but open the door.
2: Ask the young lady to leave us.
0: I can't, she lives here.
2: I said, ask her to leave us.
0: So that you can do what?
2: Leave us. You connived with your aunt to lie to me.
0: I took my aunt to chemo.
2: In this village, really?
0: Leave.

0: my auntie out of this.
1: Go pack your things. We're going back home now.
0: Well, I can't. I have a lot I'm doing here. I'll return when I'm done.
1: Wait, you think I'm asking you? I'm not asking you. Mark, I'm telling
0: Mark,
1: you.
0: Mark. You can't tell me anything. I'm human too. I have my own life to live. I can't live yours.
1: What? Listen, go pack your things. We're going back home.
0: No.

0: Where am I?
1: You're in my house, in your room.
0: I have to go. Mike is trying to kill me.
1: Mark is gone. The police took him.
0: The police took him.
1: Yes. He was trying to hurt you. But I came just in time. He's never gonna come back again. You're free.

0: my rule?
1: We would like to be sure that Mrs. Jomo doesn't press charges against my client, as we're all in agreement that the marriage be dissolved.
2: Esaba was battered earnestly. She should reserve that right.
0: Mrs. Jomo, what do you say?
3: I'm not going to press any charges if he doesn't come after me.
4: Oh, he won't come after you.
3: I'd like to hear him say it.
1: Is that really necessary?
2: Your Honor, you should compel Mr. Jomo to comply with that request.
0: Mr. Jomo? I have no plans coming after her.
3: I get to keep the house.
1: Okay. Hang on a second. That wasn't even part of the prenup.
2: It is now.
1: I insist the property.
0: Let her have it.
1: But Mark, you can't.
0: Drop it, Charles. Let her have the damn house. Well, seems you all did your homework. That rather makes my work easier. I need all your correspondence signatures in here.

0: Respetin. Fireworks. Public holiday.
1: You know, I thought I'd be much happier. But I'm left asking myself, what's next?
0: You need a job.
1: You're right. I do. I can't wait to get back to nursing.
0: Just nursing?
1: I haven't forgotten about my doctorate degree, Auntie June. With Mark out of the picture, I just might pursue it.
0: I like that.
1: But right now, there's something else I need to go and pursue.
0: Rushing into something else.
1: Oh, I have a very good feeling about this one.
0: But you felt good about Mark before.
1: I'll have to take a chance.
0: Esaba. Yes,

That is not the only thing that matters. Why don't you live for yourself for a minute? You just shut a window and you're in a hurry to open another. Why?

0: I came to answer your question.
1: What question?
0: You asked if I loved you. I do.
1: I'm sorry, Manuel. It may not work. I trusted before and I got hurt. No, I think it's best I love myself some more.
0: But I thought you said you loved me.
1: Love isn't enough.

0: a headache.
1: Multiple cups of palm wine will do that to you.
0: Sorry.
1: You have a guest.
0: Cynthia, I don't want to see any patients today.
2: I'm not a patient.

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0: Praise the Lord. I said, praise the Lord. Children of God, it is time for a miracle tonight. 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Oh, tell him you've come here for a miracle tonight. 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
1: I ask for blessings for my family. I worship.
0: In Jesus' name.

0: In the name of the Father, and of the Son, and of the Holy Spirit. Amen. Hail Mary, full of grace, the Lord is with thee.
1: Blessed are you amongst women, and blessed is the fruit of thy womb, Jesus. Hail Mary, full of grace, the Lord is with thee.
0: Blessed art thou amongst women, and blessed is the fruit of thy womb, Jesus. In the name of the Father, and of the Son, and of the Holy Spirit. Amen. Hail Mary, full of grace, the Lord is with thee. Blessed are you amongst women, and blessed is the fruit of thy womb, Jesus. Holy Mary, Mother of God,
1: pray for us sinners, now and the hour of our death. Amen. Glory be to the Father, and to the Son, and to the Holy Spirit, as it was in the beginning, so shall it be.

gentlemen, welcome to Art House Contemporary here in Lagos. Without further ado, let's get started. Okay, starting with Lot 1. Okay, for Dumba, hard side up. Starting the bid at $1,000. Do I have $1,000? Thank you, I have $1,000. Do I have $1,500? $1,500. $2,000? $2,000 at the back of the room. Thank you, Mum. Over to you, sir. $2,500. $3,000 to you at the back, sir. And in advance on $3,000. $3,500, lady in the red dress. Thank you very much, Mum. Any more bidders? $3,500 last time. So, thank you very much.

0: Seal card, please. And a card 220. Thank you very much, Mom.
1: Hello and welcome to the show. Today we are discussing the thorny topic of working women and what to do with these kids. We're having the studio with me yet today. Successful young businesswoman with two small children. Have I got that right yet today? Okay, so you today. Tell the listeners a little about how this is for you.
2: As most women know out there, being a working mother in Lagos is very, very expensive. The amount of childcare costs I'm paying is ridiculous.
3: Chichi, why is the table set for two?
4: Ma, I thought that your friend Sal was going to spend the night.
3: Unless I tell you so, never assume that my guest is staying the night.
4: Yes, ma. I'm sorry, ma. Happy birthday, ma.
3: Aww. Thank you. This is very nice of you.
4: You're welcome, ma. What about the party?
3: What party?
4: Last year, you said you were going to throw a big party to celebrate your birthday this year.
3: I did? I wonder what made me say that.
4: You work too hard, ma.
3: Nonsense, Chichi. In my line of business, there's no such thing as working too hard.
5: Elizabeth, don't tell me you're calling to remind me again about your talk.
3: Thanks for you, Wewelu.
6: No, Maria, that is not why I'm calling you this morning. I just called to wish you a happy birthday, my dear.
7: Happy birthday to you.
8: Happy birthday to you.

0: Thanks, Lizzie.
1: Uh-huh. Happy 20th anniversary of your 30th birthday, darling.
2: Let's paint
1: the town red tonight. I have just the place in mind.
3: Dr. Famakiwa?
1: Hold on a second, love. Yes?
3: We're ready for you.
1: Okay, which way are we going?
3: This way.
1: Oh, fine.
2: I have to go. Yeah.
0: Okay, sweetie. Break your leg, okay? I'll be watching you.
1: Mutigbo, I'll set it all up. And you make sure you wear something sexy.
4: We will be right back after this message. Stay fabulous.
5: What is this?
1: This dress is ugly. These shoes, they look so cheap. I want brand names. My show is called Rich and Fabulous Tola. I want items that scream class, style, glamour. Does that coconut brain of yours know what those words even mean? How many times must I say it? Money is not my problem, but how to spend it. So buy me nice things. I want beautiful things. Has anybody heard from Kate? Why do I even bother talking to you people? I have to do everything myself. Phone!
6: Hello.
1: Where is Kate?
2: Why is she not picking up her phone?
1: How am I supposed to shoot the scene where I talk with my party planner about my 50th birthday party without my party planner?
6: She's on her way, Tola. She left over 30 minutes ago. I'm sure it's the traffic.
1: Oh, whatever. Just a bunch of incompetent fools.
6: What time did you get in last night?
5: I was at a night vigil.
6: Night vigil, Abby?
5: Mm-hmm.
6: And now you're late for your meeting with Tola. When are you going to get your priorities right?
5: My priorities are right. God is first. Look, Chike, I'm not ready for your nonsense this morning.

0: What?
1: All this church, every day must stop.
0: Yeah, what are you doing here? What happened to the job interview?
1: I cancelled it.
0: You did what?
1: You know me, Kate. I'm not the 9-to-5 type. I function best when I'm my own boss.
0: You need to get a job.
1: Pot? Kettle? Black?
0: Don't pot kettle black me. I'm not the unemployed one.
2: I got the contract to plan Tola's party.
0: Just to see us through the next 2 months.
1: I'm self-employed, not unemployed. Self-employed.
0: What difference does it make if you're not putting bread on the table? Tola only wants me at her house early because of that silly reality TV show she's filming. I don't want to be in a reality show.
1: Kate, listen. A public appearance will do you no harm. It's free publicity for your business.
0: My business was fine until you started being reckless with my money.
1: Your money? Just get out of bed. And for the record, Kate, our money problems are just as much your fault as they are mine.
0: How many of your get-rich-quick schemes have to fail before you wake up, Chike? How many?
1: High-risk business investments reap good rewards. That's why they're called high-risk.
0: And where are these rewards? Where? All I have is stress, worry...
1: The stress from all the hours you spend in church. All your fasting and endless prayer meetings.
0: We need God to save this family. Chike, I do not want to argue with you. We need to work together.
1: Not against each other. All you do is spend our money on prayer for this and prayer for that.
0: Better spending the money on God's blessings rather than wasting it on your grand useless get-rich-quick schemes. And for the record,
2: it will be your money when you start making some.
1: Thank you, my wife. That was what I was waiting to hear. I hope you have a good day.
3: Thank you very much, distinguished ladies and gentlemen. Now, today, I would like to start by telling you about my late mother. She was a great nurse, one who absolutely loved to help people. Now, when your mother loves her work, you are inspired from a very early age to take up that profession.
4: Now, I was named after the late, great Dr. Elizabeth Abimbola Awoniyi. She was my mother's hero. She was West Africa's first female medical doctor, a renowned gynecologist.
3: Now, I knew what I wanted to do with my life from a very tender age.
4: I wanted to help save lives. I was completely obsessed with that bond between a mother and her child. Indeed, a mother's treasure.
0: Sigma. I am not sick.
5: This one looks like morning sickness to me.
0: Can you just tell the driver to get ready? I'm late for work.
5: Yes, ma'am.

0: mother and...
1: If you don't stop singing that song, I'll come out there and strangle you.
2: Thank you very much. Ah, how sweet. Thank you so much for coming. Enjoy the book.
3: Hello.
4: You're my role model.
2: How sweet. What is your name?
4: Nkechi. Okay. But it's for my mom. Her name is Nena.
2: Right. Nena. How old are you, Nkechi?
4: 23 in December, ma.
2: That's almost 10 months away. Why don't you just simply say you're 22?
4: I can't wait to be 23.
2: Can't you now? No more questions.
5: Back for madame. Back.
6: Yes, make sure that you get this.

0: Father, I receive healing from you in the mighty name of Jesus. The mighty name of Jesus. Tola?
1: What kind of party planner are you?
0: Your behavior is just totally unacceptable. Highly unprofessional. Don't interrupt me.
2: Not interrupting you.
0: I said don't interrupt me. Look, if you're not here in the next 30 minutes, you're fired. And I might as well tell you now that I will not be recommending your services to anyone anytime soon. Well, well, look what the cat dragged in.
3: Mrs. T, I think we should still wait until Kate gets here. You know, get some reaction shots.
0: Oh. Hmm. Excuse me, Madam Producer, but if I want your opinion, I'll ask for it.
4: What she's actually trying to say is that if she wants your opinion, she'll tell you what to say. Sis.
0: Yes, Jamal.
4: I think you need to listen to your producer. The blogs, they're calling you neurotic, a drama queen.
0: Really, Jamal, and what do they say about you? Hmm? That's what I thought. Nothing. If you don't take that camera out of my way, I will have you escorted off my premises and you'll be fired. Jamal, Jamal, my dear, sweet little brother. But if I may recall, your presence isn't required on this set today or tomorrow or the day after. In fact, your presence isn't required here at all, not on RFT. So with that, I bid you welcome and goodbye.
3: If I may interrupt.
0: You may not.
3: If we include your brother.
0: You may not interrupt. My family is off limits.
4: The oracle has spoken.
0: Oh, yeah, yeah, vamos. Excuse me. Wakey, wakey. Uh-huh. Let's do this.
3: Stand by, everyone.
0: All right, all right, all right. Enough, enough, enough.
3: And action.
0: Welcome to yet another fun and glamour-filled day with RFT. In today's episode, we're going to be discussing the preparations for an upcoming event, the celebration of a milestone in my life. Yes, people, I'm going to be hitting the big 5-0, and with you, the viewers, I'm going to be marking it with style and pizzazz. And that's what this... pizzazz.
3: I don't think I like that word. It's too akada.
0: Shade, change it.

Hey, Shade, I've told you to stop calling me. 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Are you okay? What was that?

0: Dr. Farmer King West Clinic, Columbus.
1: Yes, ma'am.

0: So I'm thinking, we fill the pool with balloons and lights.
1: Lovely.
0: Put party packs all around the pool edge, and then a firework display.
1: Brilliant! I'm so happy that I chose you to plan my party. Everything sounds perfect.
2: Cut. Take five, everyone.
1: 4 hours late, Kate. Which kind of jagbajantis be that? Ashakasha. I ought to just cancel your contract now.
0: I said I was sorry.
1: Don't interrupt me.
0: It won't happen again.
1: I said, don't interrupt me.
2: Okay. Turnover and 3, 2.
0: So I've booked the chopper and the venue secured.
1: And...
2: Cut.
1: And... Are you okay? Do you need a break?
0: Please.

0: Why are you holding your breath, Lizzie?
1: Maman, I had to go to London next week. I booked an appointment with one of Harley Street's best.
2: Lizzie,
1: I am giving these beauties some TLC. What do you think?
0: I think your breasts are fine the way they are.
1: I've always wanted a D-cup.
0: A who?
1: A D-cup. Don't share. Let's face it. These beautiful heels are going to head southwards, whether we like it or not. And I believe that we owe ourselves a duty to stop them.
0: Lizzie, how long have we spent talking about the size of your breasts?
1: Ah, Veggie, cool temper. Your test results have only just arrived from the lab this minute. Plus, the week to exam must get results, whether pass or fail.
0: And?
1: And you, my lady, you've passed in flying colors.
0: Meaning?
1: Right, now there's good news and good news. Which one do you want first?
0: I see.
1: Ah, chill. No, it's in. The good news is that the fetus is in rude health.
0: Can you talk to me in plain English?
1: The other good news is that you are approaching the end of your first trimester.
0: Mm-hmm. That's not possible.
1: Trust me, Maria. Not only are you preggers, you're nearly 3 months gone.
0: That is impossible, Lizzie. I'm 50.
1: So, clearly you're still ovulating, and you're certainly fertile. Plus, someone with a nice waiting call and a healthy sperm count has been servicing you, you naughty, naughty girl. Abracadabra, no deform, let me tell you. Ha! And you didn't even tell me that you were getting some. And there I was, thinking that butter couldn't melt in your mouth. Well, people. Maria, don't get better.
0: Oh, Lizzie, can you help me get rid of the damn thing?
1: This late in the game? At your age? No, my lady. I'm going to have to strongly advise against that line of action. Holy shit.
0: I've never wanted children. Never.
1: Why not? Kids are good for you. They grow up to be fascinating adults.
0: Who refuse to speak to their parents?
1: That was low. You were my worry. Yeah, my worry.
0: I really shouldn't have said that. I'm very sorry. Have you spoken to her recently?
1: She won't speak to me. Not since it happened.
0: Boy, you said, Lizzie, you not try. How can you do that for nothing to
1: you? I say, God beg you, I beg, leave me. My condition make me fish bend. I beg, leave me.
0: Anyway, is she still producing that yeah reality TV show with that historical prima donna?
1: RFT? Yeah. She's still producing it.
0: Oh.
1: And that yeah show, as you so casually refer to it, is being watched by millions across the continent.
0: Your point being?
1: Tola can be a prima donna, yeah? She's not stupid.
0: You would say that, wouldn't you? Until you get a donkey.

0: She's a dear friend, yes, but that's not why I jumped to her defense. She has a heart of gold. Do you know how much money that show raked in advertising revenue last season?
1: A lot of money.
0: A fortune. And we're talking dollars.
1: Ooh.
0: Do you know what she did with it?
1: Gave it to charity.
0: All of it. And she's done that ever since the show began.
1: Doesn't make her any less irritating.
0: Bad villain.
2: Welcome to another fun and fabulous field episode with Arif.
1: Oh, what a load of horse shit.
0: Hey! You really don't like her, do you?
1: Mm-mm.
0: Anyway, that's aside. Yeah. Just me. Who's the father? Ah. Sheba Shewani. You won't tell me. Maria. You'll be back.
3: Yeah, good. We have to do an ambulance.

0: Hello?
1: Chike, it's me, Tola. What on earth is wrong with your wife? I've never seen her this erratic.
0: I wish I knew, Tola. She must be suffering from some severe form of sleep deprivation.
1: What do you mean?
0: Well, she's been coming home from work at odd hours. She came in at 5 this morning claiming she spent the night in church.
1: Really?
0: Are you okay?
2: I've been trying to call you. What sort of advice have you been giving my husband? He's lost all our money on another deal again.
3: Let us just say that I warned him not to invest in that scheme. I warn all my clients. If a business opportunity sounds too good to be true, then it usually is.
2: But you could have called me.
3: You're my friend, Kate, but so is Chike. And he wouldn't take too kindly if he hears that I've been running to you to report on him. If you want to discuss it further, why don't you both just come to the office? And don't look so worried. I'll always...
1: Of all the people in the world, Kunle. Of all the people in the world.
3: I have no idea what you're muttering, my dear darling wife, but whatever it is, I wish you the same.
1: How dare you call me your wife? Where have you been since last night? Or are you going to deny the fact that you only decided to come home because your mistress is here? Where do you think you're going, Kate? Don't you dare play dumb with me. How could I have been so stupid? He's the reason why you were late today.
3: You completely lost your mind. Don't listen to her. Hawahala is too much. Me, I'm going back to the office.
1: I am not going to allow you to continue disrespecting me in this house, Kunle. You were having an affair right under my nose, and I didn't suspect a thing. I knew you were spreading your seed all over Lagos. But what I didn't know was that my party planner was one of them.
0: What you're saying is complete rubbish, and somewhere in that paranoid mind of yours, you know it's rubbish, but you say it so well.
1: I stretch out my hand to you in friendship, and you spit into it.
0: Come on.
1: I let you into my house. I pay you good money, and this is how you choose to repay me. So be it. You're fired.
2: What just happened, please?
3: I'm so sorry, Kate, really. I mean, I don't know what's
1: going on. Are you still here? Get out of my house, you shameless prostitute!
3: Tola.
1: Out!
3: Tola!
2: Oh, Jesus.

0: Madame, are you okay?
1: Did I say I wasn't?
0: Sorry, ma.
1: Chichi.
0: Ma?
1: Thanks for the birthday card.
0: You're welcome, ma.
1: Get a glass. Have some wine.
0: Ah, no, thank you, ma. I'm fine.
1: All right, good night, then.
0: Good night, ma.

0: Oh, babes.
1: You're getting that so... Yeah. Where did you learn how to do that, my darling? You should be a chiropractor.
0: Oh, really? Or do you want a more thorough examination?

0: My friend just found out that she's pregnant.
1: And?
0: She's 50.
1: IVF?
0: Not IVF. And the thing is, she doesn't even want it. And the irony is that I make my living by helping women who are desperate to have children. Life is full of paradoxes.

0: Oh, wait, you're not getting it.
1: I'll be back. I promise.

0: Hello? Baby, are you okay?
1: Are you home?
0: Yeah, where are you?
1: I'm at the front door. Can you open up for me, please?
0: Of course, darling.
2: This is Dr. Elizabeth from Akiwa. Please leave a message after the...

0: Good evening.
1: Hello, darling. Kilode, did you lose your keys?
0: You sounded awake on the phone just a minute ago.
1: I did?
0: Air freshener. I just came to pick up some stuff from my rooms. Is that okay?
1: That's fine, darling. But before you do that, sit. Let's talk. We haven't done that in a while.
0: You've got company.
1: Maria. Maria came to see me a while ago to give me some great news. Aren't you going to ask me what the news is? She just found out that she's pregnant. Can you believe that?
0: Why do I think you're lying?
1: Don't be cheeky, young lady. You can ask her yourself.
0: I thought she hated children.
1: What gave you that idea?
0: She says so all the time.
1: Right. How is RFT doing? You must be proud of that show.
0: It's okay. It pays the bills.
1: Are you still sharing that flat in Ikeja? Shadi, your hair is so beautiful. Is this what's in at the moment?
0: I don't know.
1: Shadi,
2: Hi.
1: Shadi, honey, Shadi, wait. Come on, darling. Might be new now.
0: It's okay, it's nothing. It's nothing I haven't seen before. At least this time it's not my boyfriend.
1: I was tipsy that night.
0: My boyfriend, Mom. My boyfriend.
1: So what do you want me to do, go down on my knees and beg?
0: No. If I never saw you kneeling again, that wouldn't be too soon. That was the position I found you in when I walked in on you, remember?
1: You will respect me, young lady. I am your mother.
0: Some mother.
1: And don't you ever come back here, you hear me?
0: And don't you ever phone me again. Shameless, but that's it.
1: I told you to go into my bedroom, Sammy, not her room.
0: But you put me in.
1: No, I didn't.
2: You did, Lizzie.
1: Are you calling me a liar?
2: No, I'm not, but you put me in that room.
1: Okay, fine, so I put you in that room, but I thought it was my room, not hers.
2: You're scared of your daughter.
1: No, I am not. I just didn't expect her to show up on my doorstep, just like that.
2: She scared the living daylight out of you.
3: Are we still going out tonight?
1: You sound completely drunk.
0: Is that against the law?
1: Get dressed. We're going out. Sammy, come on.
4: Yeah, a minute.

0: check body.
1: No more drinking. It's not good for the baby.
2: Who says I'm having a baby?
1: I beg. Hold this for me. I won't be a second. Okay.
2: Give me that.
3: There's something I've always wanted to ask you.
4: How come you never look me in the eyes?
2: My breasts don't have eyes.

0: hear you're pregnant and you don't want to keep it. No vex. It's just that Maria, I mean, Lizzie told me that she won't help you.
1: And you will?
0: Me? Listen. I know some doctors in Yaba. They have an operating room and everything. I can send you their details right now. Give me your number. Or better still, I can take you there tomorrow. Lizzie doesn't have to know.
1: I'm sorry, Michael. I don't do little boys.
0: My name is Sammy, not
1: I
0: Michael.
1: Don't care what your name is. I still don't do little boys.
0: Wait. Do you think I was trying to toast you? Come on, I was only trying to help. I swear. But come to think of it, though, I wouldn't mind having some of, you know?
2: Hey, baby.
0: Hey.
2: Nice sugar bunch.
1: Lizzie.
2: Huh?
1: Your smolly was trying to chat me up.
2: He was?
0: Nah.
2: You naughty,
0: she only took it the wrong way.
2: Now I'm going to have to spank you when we get home.
0: You know, we don't know if you want to spank me so hard. You want to spank me, I want you to take it easy on me now, you know?
2: You want another one?
1: Okay.
0: See you in a bit.
1: I don't know what you see in that little thing.
2: Babes, he's hung like a horse.

0: penny for your thoughts.
1: Go away, Jamal. Leave me alone.
0: You seem to forget that I live here too early. I hear her divaness outdivided herself today and turned on Kate. Kate of all people.
1: That's none of your business.
0: Why are you so unhappy, sister?
1: Why aren't you?
0: Nneka is performing at Freedom Park tonight. I'm going and you're coming with me.
1: I'm not going anywhere with you.

0: Good night, mom. Good night, sir.
1: You're not a girl, babe. Okay, okay, okay. I got you. Take it easy and follow me.
0: Oh, okay. I got you. I got you. Don't follow me. I got you.
2: You're not a girl, baby.

0: Pray. In the name of Jesus. Pray.
1: Yes.
0: Into your manner.
1: Father, come and
0: tell us. Yes.

0: Hello, Kate.
1: Pastor, my life is falling apart. You said it would get better, but it's falling apart.
0: Have you started your treatment? It says here that you need to...
1: The doctor is wrong. I'm convinced that he is wrong. I have faith that this thing will pass.
0: The ways of God are full of mystery, Kate.
1: I talk hard. I come to church. Why is God unhappy with me? Why has he cursed me with this disease?
0: You can't look at things that way.
1: I need to know what I have done wrong. I do not have cancer. There must be a prayer that you can say.
0: The sooner you start your treatment...
1: What can a doctor do that God cannot? Please, help me, Pastor. Help me to talk to God. Help me beg him now.
0: Okay. Have you told your husband?
1: I've been very busy.
0: Talk to him. He needs to know. You need all the support that you can get. We here at the church would always be there for you. But you need to talk to your husband too.
1: I lost my job today.
0: Oh dear.
1: Pastor, please, pray for me. This is not the right time for me to tell him. What I really need is prayers.
0: Okay. Do me a favor. I want you to do this first thing tomorrow morning.
1: Okay.
0: Go to another hospital. Do a test. Get a second opinion. And if it's true what that letter says, that you may need mastectomy to save your life, so be it. Accept it as the will of God.

0: Tola, hello.
1: Good morning, King. I hope I didn't wake you up.
0: Wake me. I'm just...

0: On my way home, I was in church all night.
1: That's what I thought. Listen, Kate, I'm really sorry about what happened yesterday. I was wrong. I was totally out of order. My husband and I have our problems, and you've got nothing to do with them. I shouldn't have made those accusations I made. I apologize, and I hope you can forgive me. You're back on as my party planner, if you're still interested. I hope you are.
0: But...

0: Gerard, well done. No? Wow.
1: Chicky. You're still up.
2: Where have you been all night?
1: Night vigil, I sent you a message.
2: In that dress? Which kind of night vigil be that?
1: You know very well that I went straight from shoot. I could not come home to change because of the traffic. Chike, please don't be angry. I'm sorry.
2: I'm not angry, Kate. I just don't get this thing you're doing.
1: It's prayers. Prayers for us.
2: You might as well move into the church and come home once a week.
1: I'm sorry that you feel that way. I love you, JK.
2: I love you too, Kate.

0: You're here by yourself?
1: Yes.
0: No friends? Family?
1: Just me.
0: Very well.
2: Now let's just stick to the plan. Stay on our medication, yeah? And then we'll run some more tests the next time you come.
3: No problem.
2: Now, I do not want you to worry about a thing. Okay. On top of it. See you during your next visit.
3: Thank you very much.
1: Sorry, Ma. Bye-bye. It's not going through.
3: Bad network.
1: Insufficient funds.
3: That cannot be true.
2: Okay.
1: Sorry, Ma.
4: Lizzie.
2: Hey, you.
4: Hey.
2: Is everything okay here?
1: She came in to see Dr. Sugarbaum, but there's a problem with our card.
2: Give me her bill. Okay. This one, my lady, is on me.
4: Thank you, Elizabeth.
2: Hey, do you have a minute?

0: I was just on my way to the canteen.
1: Oh, I'm sorry, Lizzie. I'm late for work.
0: All right, call me. I want to hear every single detail of that yawa you had with Tola the other day.
1: You heard about it?
0: Come on, Kate. You see me and Tola be like sisters now. Of course, she called me to moan about it, and I told her to drive to your house immediately and apologize. Did she?
1: Everything is okay now.
0: I'm glad to hear that.
1: Thank you.
0: All right, see you soon.
1: All right.
0: Bye.
1: Bye-bye. Bye-bye.

0: Welcome, ma. Uncle Kunle is here, ma.
1: I know.
0: Let me take your bag.
2: Happy birthday to ya. Happy birthday to ya.
1: I was yesterday, Kunle.
3: Didn't you tell you I was here yesterday?
1: I was out with some friends.
3: What's wrong, Maria?
1: Go home, Kunle. I'm tired.
3: What's wrong, Maria?
1: Just go home.
3: What home?
1: Home to your wife. We made a mistake. I don't even know what I was thinking. I'm going to make it an early night tonight. Go home, Kunle.
3: You owe me an explanation. I mean, I will leave, but not before you tell me what's happening. I mean, have you met someone else?
1: There is no future for us.
3: Having my child, Maria.
0: Tijana. Madam, please stay here.
3: Hello, Lizzie.
4: Hello, Kunle. How's your wife?
3: Fine. I'll call you later.

0: Madame, she...
1: She should get out.
2: Quinlé is a father.
1: So?
0: So?
2: He's a married man, Maria.
0: No.
2: To hear you talk about her, people would think that you caught Tola sleeping with your husband.
0: All that venom, Maria? The cheek of it. The cheek of it.
3: Stay out of this, Elizabeth.
2: How long has this been going on?
0: What part of it is none of your business, don't you understand?
1: This is wicked, Maria. Wicked.

0: Moses.
1: Sir?
0: Moses, open the gate.
1: But madam say I should not open the gate for you, sir.
0: Huh?
1: Yes, sir. Sorry, sir. Good night, sir.

0: Good evening, sir.
1: Yeah, open the gate, will you?
0: Madam is asleep, sir.
1: Yeah, that's all right. I'll open the gate.
0: Madam said I should open the door for anybody, sir.
1: And since when have I become anybody? Open the gate, Chichi.
0: Madam said I should open the door for you, sir.
1: Open the damn gate, Chichi.
0: I'm sorry, sir. I can't open.
1: All right. All right. Good night, Chichi.
0: Thank you, sir.
2: Chike, how are you there? Mm-hmm. Kate, there for house. Night vigil, huh? And your wife love God, huh? Anyway, they go shrine. You won't come? Yeah, may I come pick you? All right, bye.

0: Did they do this?
1: Thanks for calling.
0: That is 20. That is 20.
2: Fine. Check of it.
0: Yeah, checks. Under the bed, sir.
2: 10 of clubs, 7 of clubs, 8 of diamond. Check of it.

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1: Welcome back to LLV, your number one spot for celebrity news and gossip. I'm here with my co-host.
2: Hey, welcome.
1: And what are we going to talk about today?
3: No school today.
4: I don't have lectures until 11 a.m., so...
3: Okay, so I will see you later.
1: Mm.

0: Just wait here. I'll only be a moment, okay?
1: No problem, ma'am.
0: Sammy? Sammy?

0: So, gentlemen, if you look at this slide, you would see this is our latest construction in Calabar. As you can see, it's over 50% done. So if we go according
1: to... I need to talk to you, Maria.
0: Couldn't you book an appointment?
1: Did you book an appointment when you poked your ugly nose into my marriage?
0: You have no right to be here.
1: And what right did you have jumping into bed with my husband?
0: I don't know what you're talking about.
1: So you're still going to pretend as if you don't know me, Abby?
2: If you don't leave this room, I'll call the police.
1: Oh, go ahead. Call the police. I would love to see them try to arrest me, sir. I'm only going to say this once. Stay away from my husband. And as for that child you're caring for him in that rotten womb of yours, I hope you lose it. I hope you have a miscarriage.
2: Gentlemen. How stupid can you get, Maria? Prostituting yourself around town.
0: Uncle?
2: Having an affair with a married man?
0: Uncle Martin!
2: How risque of you! Is it true you're pregnant?
0: Yes.
2: For that woman's husband?
0: Yes, Uncle.
2: Thank God my brother is not alive to see you do this.
0: Uncle, please, can you leave that out of this?
2: When were you planning to tell me? Tell the company that you were.
0: I only found out yesterday.
2: I am disappointed in you, Maria.
0: I'm sorry, Uncle.
2: Go home. Take some time off. Get your life back together.
0: Uncle?
2: Then you can come back to work.
0: Uncle, I'm...
2: Go home, Maria.
0: Yes, Uncle.

0: How dare you, Lizzie? I thought we were friends.
1: What are you talking about?
0: You know damn well what I'm talking about. She came barging into my boardroom saying all sorts of scandalous things.
1: Well, they wouldn't be scandalous if they weren't true now, would they? I beg, Maria, stop playing the victim. You brought this on yourself. Take responsibility.
0: You're no friend of mine. It's quite clear now. You'd never be no friend.
1: If asking you to take responsibility for your actions is a bad thing, then yes, I am no friend.
0: She came to my office. She humiliated me in front of my colleagues. Everyone knows I'm pregnant, Lizzie. You made a mess of my life. I hope you're happy
1: now. Maria, don't Sumayi. Your life was messed up from the moment you decided to jump into bed with Kule.
0: You don't know him, Lizzie.
1: I know him well enough to know that you were not the first and you will not be the last woman that Kule has sneaked into bed with behind his wife. Come on, Maria. He tried it with me once. I told him where to get off.
0: You're old, weren't you? He's at least 30 years too old for you.
1: Kule is a serial thief.
0: I don't care what he is. All I know is he doesn't love her.
1: You know they love her. They don't love each other. Or dead. Wake up, Maria. Where is all this wisdom that they say comes with age? Every single man that cheats gives the same excuse.
0: No, it wasn't their choice to cheat. It's like you're cheating your life ex-husband, Lizzie.
1: All I am saying is that he could have ended his marriage before taking up with you.
0: Oh, so apart from being a doctor, you are now a judge.
1: I think with my head, Maria. That's what I do. Unlike you, who unfortunately and consistently thinks with her heart. Which is rather amazing, given how accomplished
0: you
1: are.
0: Just stay out of my business.
1: I am your friend, you fool. I can't stay out of your business. Now, you did something wrong. Say so and move on.
0: Well, there goes Miss Perfect. Who is going to London next week to get silicone sewn into her breast? Not me.
1: Sheil. Says the Botox junkie.
0: Well, who is going around sleeping with boys young enough to be her own sons? Not me. Oh, who was caught shagging her own daughter's boyfriend? Not me, Lizzie. Do you know why you're always poking your nose into everyone's business? It's because you're lonely. Sort out your life, Lizzie. Oh, where is your daughter? I rest my case. Well, 50 is the new 25. What a load of rubbish. Physician, heal thyself. Watch where you're going, can't you see?
1: Kate, please, I apologize. Ignore that one, I beg. Her head is not correct this morning. Just please sit. Shouldn't you be on set?
2: Tola canceled the shoot. Her parents are visiting.
1: What can I do you for?
2: I came to give you this. Thanks for rescuing me yesterday.
1: Come on, Kate, I already told you. This is not a loan. It's a gift from a friend.
2: Thanks, Lizzie. I really appreciate it, but I can't. I can't. I can't take it anymore.
1: Kate. Talk to me.
3: I have put up with too much from her and I have had enough. I mean, it's just too much. I can't take it. I want this to be over. Everyone can go their separate ways.
4: Is this what you want?

0: Is that what it'll take to stop all these ugly rumors that have been flying all over Lagos?
1: Asha, Kasha, answer your father.
2: Go, Okunle. Who is begging you to stay anyway? Run to Maria.
0: Who's Maria?
2: Mbo. Who is Maria? Maria is his mistress. His mistress that's carrying his child.
3: Look, don't listen to her. I mean, first she accused Kate, my best friend's wife. That didn't wash. Now she's accusing someone else.
2: God punish you, Kunle.
3: The thunder fire you, Tola.
2: Ah. You are a born liar.
0: For where? What now? Okoeni.
2: But he keeps having affairs.
0: Panuemo?
2: I can only respect a man that respects himself.
0: Marco Panuemo?
1: Look at you, Tola. Look at you.
2: But he's the one out there, sleeping around, making me a laughing stock.
0: Oh, le man, trashiri arenta bang babaji.
1: You must respect your husband. You must respect him.
2: Daddy, if this sprawling mansion wasn't yours, if you weren't spoiling me the way a wealthy philanderer spoils his mistress, I would tell you to get out of this house right now. Go to Badagry Beach and drown yourself.
0: Talk to your daughter. Bama Esoro. So what? Kule, let's take a walk in the garden.
1: Are you out of your mind? Does he know?
2: What do you think?
1: If you go around blabbing your mouth about this, you're the one who will suffer. I've told you before, and I will tell you again. Let bygones be bygones.
2: That's all you've ever said all these years. Well, I'm sick and tired of this rancid secret that has ruined my entire life. That man is nothing but a beast.
1: He is still your father.
2: He's a beast. I ought to get someone to slit his throat.
1: Stop talking that way. I know he was bad to you. Very bad. But if this were to get out, what do you think people will say about you? Do you think you'll be able to cope with what they say?
2: What about what they'll say about him? What about what they'll say about you? Or isn't that what you're most concerned about, mother? A mother catches her husband raping his daughter. Her daughter. And what does she do? She helps him cover it up. Well, bravo, mother. Bravo.
1: Don't you dare taunt me, you slut!
2: What did you just call me?
1: Running around the house half-naked, flaunting yourself, like shower!
2: I was in my parents' home!
1: Flaunting yourself!
2: So it was my fault?
1: I never said it was your fault.
2: No! You finally said it. It was my fault he forced himself on me.
1: Stop twisting my words!
2: Wow! Wow!
1: Wow! Wow! Tola, you know the consequences for you and for this family. You would destroy our entire family. Our entire lives would be laid waste to.
2: Well, mine was laid waste to a long time ago. Do you know why that spineless husband of mine, who has only stayed in this marriage because he married into wealth, do you know why he keeps having affairs? Because I can't even bear for him to touch me. Why else do you think we haven't started a family? Oh, you thought I was barren, right? Well, I'm not.
1: Why did you marry him then?
2: Because I loved him. And I believe there was a time that he loved me too.
4: Love for one tinty.
1: Why did you marry him?
2: I married him because I thought marriage and companionship would rid me of all the memories of all the nastiness that happened. But obviously that didn't work.
5: You should have let him go. You should have let him go a long time ago. It would have been cheaper.
2: I let him go. He just never left.

0: Sister, welcome.
1: Ah, Mama Yolanda. Thank you. Well done, though.

0: TK.
1: Just let me sleep, please.
0: Wake up, I have something to tell you.
1: Go back to church, Kate. Let me sleep.
0: They found a lump in my breast.
2: What?
0: I saw a doctor. And he tested me.
2: Why?
0: Because I found a lump in my breast.
1: Call your pastor. This cannot be.
0: Lee said everything will be fine. She says she'll help me.
2: This cannot be happening.
1: My Kate. Don't leave me, please, Kate.
0: I'm not going anywhere.
1: If you leave me, Kate, if you leave me.
0: I'm here.
3: She's half an hour. What's wrong?
4: Mommy and Daddy were here today.
3: Yeah, I know that. We talk every day, remember? Mommy said she was coming to talk to you and Kunle. How did that go?
4: Did she? Of course she would. She tells you everything. You've always been the one she loved more. Anyway, Kunle has moved out. We've both decided to finally go our separate ways.
3: You're finally rid of that waste of space.
4: It wasn't always like that, Jamal. There was a time when Kunle and I were very happy together.
3: Then what happened? Wait, how much did it cost?
4: How much did what cost?
3: To get rid of him.
4: Nothing.
3: I find that hard to believe.
4: Daddy offered him complete ownership of the law firm.
3: And he turned that down?
4: He not only turned him down, he tendered his resignation.
3: Maybe I was wrong about the guy.

0: Good morning, sir.
1: Good morning. Is Madame in?
0: She's...
2: It's okay, Chichi.
1: Tola and I are getting a divorce. Yeah. I moved out yesterday.
0: You moved out?
1: Yes. I'll be staying with Kate and Chike for about a week or so, until I find a place.

Don't look so worried. Now, I will talk you through what the procedure, the surgery is.

Camera one next, please. Camera one. Stand by, camera two. Hold it right there. Stand by, camera three. Keep it there.

0: Love it. Camera three.
1: I just came to say that you and your team are doing a fantastic job. I'm very proud of you. And I love you. Now, I'm going to take myself out of here before you throw me out.
2: Who is that?
0: Stand by, camera two. We're coming to you next.
2: Why is it hot? I'm hot. Okay, please tell him to hurry up. There's no time. How hard can it be? Yeah, I like it like this, just to, you know.

0: Oh, really? Okay. What happens if you get triplets?
1: You got your wine.
0: You can have triplets.
1: Is that okay?

0: Jamal?
1: What's up?
0: Tala is refusing to come out.
1: Why?
0: I think she's had a bit too much to drink. I think you should go and speak to her.

0: Happy birthday, sister.
1: Thank you.
0: I was in the crowd just now. Mm-hmm. They can't wait to see you. Like, they love you. You can feel it.
1: It's not me they love, Jamal. Come on. They're in love with an idea. An idea that I happen to represent. Come on, let's face it. I'm basically famous for being famous. And that's because the world is so messed up. Anyway.
0: What?
1: You're such a happy-go-lucky soul, son. I mean, brother.
0: You're right.
2: Yeah, I'm fine.
1: I just want you to know that I love you, and it hasn't been easy these past few years. I just want you to know that I've tried, and I love you. Okay? Anyway, how do I look?
0: You look amazing, Mom.
1: What did you just call me?
0: I called you Mom, Mother. Is that okay?
1: You know. Who told you?
0: Grandma told me yesterday.
1: And you don't hate me?
0: Hate you? You did not rape anybody. Come on, Mom. People are waiting. Go celebrate, okay?
1: Okay.
0: It's fine.
1: Come here. I love you.
0: I love you so much.

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0: Mom, no, you can't get in there. You can't go. No, you
1: I will not here. Leave my child. No, please. I will not leave my child.
2: Listen, she's losing a lot of blood. We need to get her into surgery. Please,
1: you can't. Promise me you'll give her back to me alive.
2: I promise you, all right? I promise you, I'll give her back to you alive by the grace of God, okay? All right.

0: Where is she? Where is she?
1: We tried our best.
0: What? You promised me. You promised me you were going to give her back to me in life.
1: We tried our best to revive her.
0: You promised me.

0: boys that bullies you, is he still bullying you?
1: No.
0: Well, better not. He punches you, punches you, punches him back. Okay?
1: Okay, Mom, don't be late.
2: I won't be late, my love. Come on.
1: Promise?
2: I promise you, my darling.
1: Pinky square?
2: Yeah, pinky square. Kiss, kiss. Mwah. Okay, come on.

0: sure early. A lot of agents see any of your mates out here this morning. All right, here you go.
1: Bye, Dad.
0: Go!
1: Go, go, go, go, go!

0: Kyle, aren't you forgetting something? See you. Come here, you.
1: I love you.
2: Love you too.
0: Make sure you listen to your teacher, alright?
2: Okay.
0: Alright. Bye.
2: Bye.

0: Oh my God. Damn. Oh shit.
1: Hey, babe.
0: Hi, darling. Please, could you help me pick up Carl from school?
1: Not again.
0: I know. I'm
2: so sorry. I'm just coming out of surgery, and I didn't realize the time has gone.
0: I'm truly sorry.
1: It's okay. It's okay. I understand. It's fine. It's just that you just need to call me early so I can pick him up. I don't like the fact that he's always the last to get picked up. You know what I'm saying?
0: I will.
3: It's fine. It's cool.
1: It's okay. It's okay. Just remember, this is your fourth time not picking him up in 2 weeks.
0: No. I know. I'm so sorry. I had every intention of picking him up from school, but I had an emergency, and I'm just coming out of surgery. And I don't know. I'm just.
1: It's not cool. Well, you can save your sorry for when you see your little man. You and him will have it out. And for my little man too.
0: Please stop it. What's wrong with you?
1: Come on. This little man has been asking for it for like a month now. Huh? And I think this is the perfect time. What'd you say?
0: Kaido, we both know that man down there is far from being legal. However, let him know that mommy's gonna come back and he should get ready for some real action tonight. Okay?
1: Oh, yeah? Okay, great. You hear that, man? You see, that's some action for us. Okay, well, what do you have planned?
0: This guy, I can't. What's wrong with him?
1: Come on, he's not me. He said I should ask you. He wants to know what you have planned.
2: Okay, if you insist, tell him
0: that mommy's gonna come back home really early,
2: let's say like 7 p.m.,
0: and get home, take a long bath, and come out and slip into the sexy lingerie that daddy loves to take
2: off.
0: And then she's going to go down on her knees slowly and begin to
2: work, and just
0: work. What's wrong with you?
1: Oh, well, nothing. I just signed the car. I'm about to drive and leave.
0: Okay, no. Kaido,
2: that is not safe. You need to stay focused
0: and take your mind off it and drive.
1: Oh, please, come on. Big deal. Is it today I started driving?
0: Kaido, I'll see you later. Bye.
1: Okay, all right, bye.

0: Hi, sorry I'm late.
1: Okay.
0: Are you the last person?
1: Yes.
0: Sorry, Daddy, sorry. Mommy called me a little late.
1: So, all right.
0: That's why I'm here. So what do I do to make it up to you?
1: Ice cream.
0: You want ice cream?
1: Uh-huh.
0: You sure?
1: Yes.
0: That's what you want?
1: Yes.
0: All right.
2: We're making a substitution. Have you finished eating?
1: Mm-hmm.
2: Okay, send the plates. Send it to the kitchen. Yeah? My team is up by one. Oh, man. Who's going to take the glasses? Come on now. Oh, man. Your team almost scored. What did we play? Relax. Did you see that? He fell.
3: Hey.
4: Oh, gosh. I had the longest day ever.
2: As always.
4: I'm sorry, baby. I had an emergency. Young man, won't you come give mommy a hug?
5: Welcome.
4: Thank you. I'm so sorry. I missed my turn today. I had an emergency. You know how it is, mommy trying to save lives? Yeah? But I promise you, I'll make it up to you. Okay? Okay? Good. Besides, it's past your bedtime. What are you still doing up late?
1: There's no school tomorrow, ma'am, and I'm only up because we are waiting for you.
4: Here I am.
2: Tomorrow is a Saturday. Can he just finish this math at least, please?
4: Okay, it's late.
1: It's okay, late. Dad, I understand.
2: Really?
6: Good night, my son. Love you, sleep tight.
4: Okay, so mommy doesn't get a hug, huh? I love you more, baby. Good night. And hey, I'm sorry, okay?
1: Okay.
4: I'll make it up to you, I promise. Okay. Night.
1: Night.
4: Gosh, I hate to look like a bad one.
2: Oh, come on. He's just a little boy.
4: Wow.
2: You understand, he'll come around. He knows that mommy has to work.
4: So,
2: yeah.
4: I feel so guilty sometimes, you know.
2: On the other hand, you remember when we spoke about earlier?
4: Oh no, please, please.
2: Yeah.
4: I'm so tired.
2: What do you mean? Come on.
4: I told you I had the longest day
2: I
4: ever.
2: I know, but hey, I did work. You don't have to do anything. I've been doing work for a long time now. You know what I mean?
4: Yeah, please, honestly.
2: Come on. I'll do everything. Just be there. Okay? You want to go upstairs? No? No? No?

0: You are going to love it. You like it?
1: Yes.
0: You do?
1: Yes.
0: Oh, so happy.
1: So shy. You know, you need to be more jumpy, playful.
0: So funny.

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Madam, I beg, I beg. 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Madam, anything you want make I do, I go do them for you, madam. I beg. 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

0: Sư mà đang cho điện kê chú.
1: Hi.
2: Hi, Edmund.
1: How are you?
3: Okay, I'm here to see Tracy.
2: She's been discharged.
3: Oh, really?
2: Yes.
3: How is she?
2: She's fine.
3: I was actually hoping that I would come see her kind of where she stays so that I can visit her from time to time. I kind of have this connection with her, if you get my drift. You know, I just want to just check up on her and know how she's doing. If you can oblige me that.
2: Dr. Delphine, I really understand your concern. And I can perfectly assure you that she's okay and she's in a stable condition now. If she's not, she wouldn't have been discharged. But if you insist on paying a private visit, let me talk to Dr. Louise and Evia Bruce. I already have your card.
3: Okay.
2: I'll text out those to you.
3: Oh, I'll really, really appreciate that.
2: All right.
3: Thank you so much.
2: You're welcome.
3: Right, so I should wait for you?
2: No, you have to go.

0: Yes, to mam salada.
1: Tam, tam czaj. Mam. The person they find you, you say not doctor.
2: Hi. Wow. I'm not sure you know me. I'm not sure you remember who I am. We haven't been introduced. However, I'm Dr. Delphine Phillips of number 24 Medical Center. Oh, I'm sorry. I know I shouldn't have come here unannounced, obviously. I'm sorry to have come to disturb you. But you see, I just wanted to find out how you're holding up, you know? And to tell you that if there's anything you ever want me to do for you, if you want someone to talk to, I'm always going to be there for you. And I just wanted to be sure that...

0: What are you looking for, madam?
1: Is this Tracy's house?
0: Yes, madam.
1: Madam Tracy?
0: Yes.
1: Okay. Tell her I'm looking for her.
0: What's your name?
1: Doctor. Doctor Delphine.
0: Doctor.

Ah, madame, did I go? Ah, madame, anything for the boy? Ah, madame, thank you. No vex, eh? No vex. Nah, that time it got crazy. They do am, eh, madame? No vex. Correct. Thank you. Doctor.

0: things again. What do you want?
1: Madam, sorry, no place.
2: I just want to let you know that I'll be traveling to my village for 3 weeks, ma'am.
0: You must be out of your damn mind. Where in the hell do you expect me to get a replacement for you in less than 24 hours? Where?
2: Sorry, ma'am. Due to a family emergency, ma'am, and I brought someone to fill in for me. Apan, it can work very well. Apan.
3: Apan.
0: Oh, God. It looks all kind of stupid. Anyways, just make sure you show him around and let him know everything he needs to get done. And make sure you tell him all my house rules, okay?
2: Okay.
3: Apan! Apan! Apan! Yeah, okay, we don't get Christmas well. Zeddy. If you want follow Madame, well, you go enjoy Madame. Eh?
1: I will show you everything.
3: But the problem is, you see, Madame, in Pekin, you know they use and play. That in Pekin, the important to Madame. Everything be all right for this as yeah. That is bad corner where they keep that team. This.
1: Okay,
3: you see this brother? Hey! Madam, no, they allow him Pekin call me at all! If Madam Pekin don't cross this border, now that day they will sack him. I don't want anything we go. You know, let me bring you come village. From village, let me bring you come. I don't want anything where they say you go cost wahala for you. Now as you go make money at the tissue now.
1: Okay, no worries. No worries.
3: Happen. Yeah, you that one dance for me again. Hey, happen.
2: Make sure I make no green name, Madam Pekin call me at all.
1: Okay, I could try.
2: You know what they call this one?
1: Tanka.
2: No, me tanka.

0: place.
1: Tanker.
0: Now everything go to take place. This one will be tanker. Now village I bring you come. We're not going to show wise for you.
1: Okay, me.
0: Now reservoir they call her.
1: Reservoir.
0: Reservoir.
1: Reservoir. Uh-huh.
0: Now you wait till they call pumping machine. Ah, sorry. Pumping machine with it.
1: Pumping machine.
0: It will shock you.
1: Hi.
0: Now small, small. You go enter okay, here. Money not easy for Lagos. You didn't say easy. You enter here. Do like this. You go shout. You don't harm me that.
1: I get
0: if madam don't call you, Urban, Urban, go and earn water, you go just run, come on them direct.
1: Okay, I get.
0: Everything there intact. I go show you where we switch generator to. No go over switch generator.
1: Okay,
0: because I don't want anything. Maybe say madam will report you from you.

0: Hi. Oh wow, what are the odds of running into you here?
1: Baby, you okay?
0: Oh yeah, sure,
1: I saw
0: I'm
1: your
0: fine.
1: drink pour.
0: Oh well, it's all right. By the way, that's my husband, Kayode Phillips, and this is my patient, Tracy.
1: So everything is okay?
0: Oh yes,
1: Yeah?
0: I guess, yeah.
1: So I get you another drink then.
0: Yes, please.
1: Flavor.
0: Orange. That's slush for. That's my husband, and then my son is somewhere playing over there. So, hi, it's what are you doing here? Okay, I'm so sorry. I didn't mean to barge in on you, so I'm just gonna go get another slush. Trash this. And it was really great seeing you again. Okay, I'll see you some other time, okay? Okay, take care. Bye.
2: Precious. Precious. My daughter.
0: Oh, okay.
2: She loved coming here.
0: Listen, I'm really sorry about your loss. I honestly wish I could turn back the hands of time.
2: It's okay. I mean, I know now that it wasn't your fault. It was God's will, and I'm in a much better and clearer place now. So.
0: I'm impressed to know that you're this strong. You're a very strong woman, Tracy. And hey, listen, if there's anything you want, here is my card. If you want somebody to talk to, I'm just a phone call away.
2: Okay.
0: Okay?
2: And I'm really sorry for the way I treated you the day you came to my house. I was so down at the time, so I'm sorry about it.
0: It's okay. That's fine. No problem. Please just call me, okay?
2: I will.
0: Take care.

0: Hi, darling.
1: Hi, dear.
0: How are you? I'm good.
1: Honestly, deep inside, I feel like you have a dark, twisted heart. What the hell is the light? Black walls, black paint, black this.
0: Oh, come on. It's just furniture. It's nothing. I promise you, my heart is in dark. It's so clean. We need to go and get those shoes, like, right now.
1: But you know what? It's not a safe environment for a grown child. You need to change this.
0: How? Trust, you sound crazy. Really, you sound really crazy. Like, it's the most ridiculous thing I've ever heard in my life. Like, how does this have anything to do with anything?
1: Okay.
0: Look, you need to come and get those shoes before all of my darkness swallows you up. Let's go.
1: Okay.
0: Really? Why do you all say that? Really? I promise.

0: told you not to come out here and play at the back again. It's dangerous.
1: But madam, no vex, madam. You know, now small picking, I play, she they play for it.
0: Said shut up.
1: Madam, no vex, man. The thing comes with them now, why?
0: You retarded thing. I told you, my child shouldn't come out here to play at the back. Can't you see it's really dangerous here? Come on now, okay, just go inside, okay? Keep hustling yourself, having scars all over the place. You don't know you're a girl.
2: But you know,
3: I've been telling you for the last 6 months now to get this thing fixed, but no, you won't. See now, look at what you've caused. Fix it!
0: Look, Charles, I'm going to get around to it, okay? I will. The crazy guy that was meant to come and fix it hasn't come. The thing is just, look, let's just go inside, okay? Let's go inside.
2: See.
0: I'll get it done. I'll definitely get it done.

0: Hi. So glad you could make it.
1: Yeah.
0: Hi. Welcome. Here, sit down. And that's my husband again.
2: Hello.
0: And that's my son. Come.
1: Oh, wow.

0: Paul, say hello. Oh. Oh, wow.
1: So charming. I bet your legs will grow up today. It's amazing as your dad.
0: So. Anyway. Oh. Sorry, excuse me. Hello? Oh, really? Oh, okay. I'll be right there. Yeah, bye. I'm so sorry, guys. I have to go. When there's an emergency at the hospital. Yeah? Okay.
2: Oh, I better get going.
0: Oh, what? No.
3: Save a life.
2: Oh, okay, I'll just go.
0: Why? Stay back, please. Just have fun, okay? It doesn't matter. Stay with him. Just switch, play with Carl. Stay with my husband. Keep him company. Yeah?
3: Okay. Yeah. Later. Love you.
2: Love you. All right. Take care. Bye.

0: Good evening, madam. Madam, I just say make a call, ask you, say anything where I go do for you before I go to, madam.
1: It's okay.
0: Madam, you talk. Hey, thank God, oh, my madam talk. Abasi Samsung, oh. Abasi Samsung, oh. Madam. Chai, hey. You don't shame all the people who talk, say, my madam, I don't praise. Say, my madam, I don't cry. So, say, she don't, her voice don't go. She don't turn Jeff and jump. Hey, madam, I thank God.
1: I am not crazy. And my voice works fine. I've just not felt the need to talk a lot.
0: Ah, madam, I thank God, oh, I thank God. Oh. Now, when you don't talk, and you talk, say, you know the curse. Ah, madam, I thank God. I just won't beg you. Make you no vex at all. Make you no vex for me, I beg, yeah? I beg you, madam. Huh?
1: It's okay. I forgive you. I see now that it's not your fault. It was God's will.
0: Ah, thank you, madam. As you don't talk, say, now, God, now me be the fortunate, now me be the unfortunate messenger where I did here that time, madam.
1: Matter of fact, there is one thing. That is, of course, if you don't mind. Would you be kind enough to come in to the house and help me wash my bathtub? It's really filthy.
0: Madam, if you talk to me, I can clean the whole compound, madam. I go clean and drink the water self-joy. Anything for you, madam.
1: Come inside.
0: Okay, madam.

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1: 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My back, no fit bend too much, madam. I go do it.

0: So, you see, that's what happens to the baby package. It's a very good story. You should read the rest of it. You're welcome.
1: I wish my mommy would do this with me, but she never does this.
0: Oh, really?
1: Yeah.
0: Oh.
1: She's always wicked. She comes home late at night, so we don't really get to do anything together.
0: Oh, I'm so sorry about that, darling. I'm sure your mommy wants to do something with you, and she will.
1: No, she never will. She keeps on making promises, and they mean nothing to her. All she does is work, work, work, and she loves her job.
0: Trust me, your mommy loves you, okay? I'm sure she's going to make it up to you. Johnny.
1: No, my mommy doesn't love me. Only my daddy loves me.
0: Oh, no, darling, don't say that. Trust me, your mommy loves you, okay? I'm sorry. No, it's okay, it's nothing. I'm gonna get going. Please tell Delphine I'll see you.

0: Madam, I just said we can come greet you. I make I use the opportunity to ask for Akwa. I recall call your number, I know the group.
1: Akpan has been relieved of his duties as its services were no longer needed. And so is yours. Now, I don't ever want to set my eyes on you ever again. Do you understand me?
0: But, madam,

0: Sorry, Emily. Thank you. Sorry, Emily. You okay? Huh? All your friends left? Thank you, Daddy.
1: I'm sorry, okay? Okay?
0: Let's go. Buckle up.
1: How was school?
2: Fine.
0: Hmm?
2: Fine.
0: Okay.
1: I'm sorry I wasn't able to come pick you up from school today. So it will never happen again, okay?
2: Okay.
1: Are you sure? Will you say something to me?
2: You don't know what a promise is, Mom. I think you really need to stop using that word. Because they say a promise is a debt and a debt is a sin. Just say, Mom, I don't think you need any more sins because you're trying to apologize. Something we both know you do again.
3: Relax, Mom. Carl, I promise you come back here.
2: It's 10 p.m., Mom. It's past my bedtime and it's a weekday tomorrow.
4: You going to bed, big man? All right, good night.
3: What you want last one for me? I'm trying my best.
5: I'm going for a run.
1: Is that it? So you're just going to watch your son disrespect me and say nothing?
5: What do you want to say? Huh? What do you want to say?
1: Well, he's your son, so put him in check.
5: How can I put him in check? When it's obvious you're in the wrong. And what do you want me to say? The boy's growing up. He can see things for the way they are.
1: Great. Here we go again. Always putting me on the spot. Making me look like the bad one. All the time.
5: I make you look like the bad one. I make you look like the bad one. You messed up. Did you go and pick him up? He was in the street till 6 p.m. and you didn't even call me.
1: I was in a surgery, Carl.
5: Oh, yes, you were in a surgery. And your son was out there waiting for you till 6 p.m., wasn't he? And I know your rules. You don't want a driver. You don't want a nanny. You don't want a maid. Because you want to be there for your son. You want us to be there for his growing up. But you're never there every single moment. You're not there. And you don't even pick him up.
1: What are you doing? My schedule is tight. Is it crazy all year round? I'm so exhausted every time I get home. What do you want me to do? I'm trying my best.
5: Your best is not good enough.
1: What the hell do you want from me?
5: What do I want from you?
1: What do you want from me?
5: What do I want from you? I want you to be a mother. Be a mother to your son. Save your son, and then you go and save the world. That's what you do. You put your house right. Then you go and save whatever is out there. And stop blaming people when you mess up. Your son tells you something nasty and you want to blame others? Don't blame the world. Take care of your house. Take care of your son. Take care of me. Take care of us. Okay? That's what you need to do. And then you go save the world. And don't call me again when it's your turn to pick him up. Don't call me. Do your bit. I'll do my bit. Be a parent.

0: Hello.
1: Hi, is there? I hope I didn't wake you up.
0: Oh, it's okay.

0: I mean, I'm calling you so late.
1: Right, talk to me. What's going on?
0: I really needed someone to talk to. And my mom will not pick up her calls as usual. Tracy, I'm drained. I'm physically

0: I know exactly how you feel, okay? Just hang in there.
1: I'm just tired, honestly. I'm tired of trying.
0: Look, it's okay. It's okay. Everything is going to be all right.
1: I just wish all of this would go away.
0: Just hang in there a little while longer. And I promise you, God by His will come. And one by one, He will take all of your problems away till you're left with absolutely nothing. Okay? All you need to do is believe and have faith.
1: Well, thank you so much. Thank you. I really do appreciate it.
0: My pleasure. Okay. Take good care of yourself now. Bye.

0: see my keys.
1: What's right here, Daddy? You're welcome.
0: Don't worry.

0: Oh, where's your dad?
1: Back to work.
0: Okay, we need to go. Let's go, come on, babe. Hi, darling.
2: Hi.
0: Hi. How's it? Fine, thank you. But I've been calling you.
2: My phone is broken.
0: Carl!
1: Your what?
0: Carl, hi! Carl! Mommy's back!
2: Why are you calling Carl?
0: I got a gift. This is something he's been dying to have. I went out on my way to get it. Carl! Come on down!
2: Okay. Why are you calling Carl? Carl's supposed to be with you.
0: Excuse me?
2: What do you mean, excuse me?
0: I called you.
2: I said your phone was broken. It is broken. Which part of that did you miss?
0: Kennedy, I called you. I sent you messages. I called you somebody. You weren't picking.
2: My phone is broken. Didn't you get that? It's 9 o'clock and my son is still out. I don't get you sometimes. I don't get you. I really don't get it. My son is out there at 9 o'clock.

0: I told you I didn't go to pick him up. I was in surgery.
1: But the security at the school said you picked him up at 5 p.m.
0: And I'm telling you, couldn't make it to pick up Carl. I was in the theater.
1: Well, I'm sorry, ma'am. I just want to make sure I get everybody's story right. But the security said
0: The
1: that.
0: security must be crazy. I told you I didn't go to school to pick Carl up.
2: Inspector.
0: Why don't you just go out there and look for my son and stop asking me questions?
2: Dale.
0: He's a little boy out there on the streets alone.
2: Dale, it's okay. Inspector.
1: James.
2: Inspector James, please. My wife says she didn't pick him up. If she did, he would have been here. He's not here. My son is out there somewhere, and I'm sure he's by himself. Can you just please help us find him, please?
1: Well, we will do all we can, okay? And I assure you that if he is out there, we will find him and we'll bring him back home to you.
2: Thank you. Thank you.
1: All right? I'm sorry, all right?
2: All right.
1: Take it easy, Mrs. Phillips, all right? It's gonna be fine, all right?
2: Thank you.
1: Come on, guys. Let's get to work.

0: Amanda.
1: I'm sorry. I'm sorry. I don't mean to be so hysterical. I mean, Carl is such a good kid. Why would anyone want to take him away from us?
2: No.
1: Why would anyone? Sorry. I know I'm meant to be happy and strong for you and consoling you. I'm sorry. I know I'm meant to be happy and strong for you and consoling you, but your son has been my source of joy. He's filled up the empty space that has been in my heart ever since I lost my little precious.
2: You know what, Tracy? He'll be fine.
1: No.
2: He's not lost. He will be fine, so you need to calm down.
1: Okay? I can't. Sorry, I can't do this. I can't be here. This is too much for me. It's too much. I can't. Let's go.
2: Sorry. Tracy, what?
1: Sorry.
2: See, you need to calm down, Tracy.

0: Hi.
1: Are you okay?
0: Trying to be.
1: Look, I know how you feel. I'm sorry I broke down at your house the other day.
0: It's alright.
1: It brings back, you know.
0: It's okay. I understand.
1: It brings back a lot of memories. Right? She like it? Do you want it to go faster? Faster! Oh my God! How is this fun? Oh God! How is this fun? Are you having fun?
2: Yes.
1: Oh my God! My head is spinning, but it's fine. If this is what you want. Oh my. Okay, we need to. Oh, sorry. Phone is trying to talk to me. Sorry, darling. Okay. I'm sorry. This thing is.
2: I understand. We need to. You need to go now. You need to leave now. Time is past.
1: Sorry, please. Can she just stay for like 10 more minutes?
2: No, that's what you said about 10 minutes ago. You understand. So, you need to go.
1: Okay, to go home. Do you want to go home? Please, you know what? Okay, I have to find my way out of this thing. Please. Look, you know, my daughter doesn't really like playing with the crowd, eh? Can she just stay for like 10 more minutes? I promise. I know that's what I said before. Please, I'm begging you, just take it. One more spin, I beg you. Yes, please, I can't talk.
2: 10 minutes.
1: 5 minutes. One more spin. One more spin and we'll go.
2: Next
1: 10 minutes
2: I'll be back.
1: Okay, please. Thank you. Okay, now we can spin one more. Okay. No, let me. Don't you want me to sit down first? Okay, let's go. Spin. What direction? This direction? Yay!

群里面，一群的朋友散了，如果有时候

0: See, as madam don't come out now, no worry, make her enter there. I must enter the house today.
1: Ah, how you want to do that now? She knows she say you don't lock the gate from back.
0: She locked the gate, she no locked the gate. I must find a way to enter that place today.
1: Wallah, exactly. The madam don't talk, say don't chase her for now. I be say don't chase her like that. Oh. When I tell me that they sleep, now you chase her. Me, I don't know. Me could just sleep her like that. Oh.
0: You know what happened. Eh? If Akpan did house, I must enter there go look for Akpan today. Nothing will you tell me. I must fight Akpan today. And if I enter there, if I don't see Akpan, all my things will be there. I don't forget. I must pack everything.
1: Wallah, exactly. Me, I no deal. If my dad go there now, go catch us, carry police, come carry us, go prison cell. Me, I no go. Me, I no go fear make any man enter me from back or wallah, exactly. Me, I no grill.
0: You no worry. You no dey there. You just follow me. Stay. They look left, look right. If anybody they come, you can just call me. Me, we go find ladder.
1: Yeah. Isaac, ah, me, I no go do. My dad go like this, I won't do. I tell you. Hey, I will tell you.
2: You know, I was cooking and I thought about you, so I just decided to bring you a little bit of comfort food. And I also got you something else. Oh, this will help you deal with every single thing that you're going through.
3: You see that? What happened to you?
2: Oh. It's nothing.
3: Let me take a look. I could go get my name first.
2: No. It's just a little bruise from the kitchen. You know, I've been cooking a lot all day. And
3: Oh, wow. That looks really bad.
2: No, honestly, don't bother yourself about it. It's fine. It's nothing.
3: No, it's okay if you insist. Thank you so much.
2: You're welcome.
3: Tracy.
2: Yes.
3: Thank you so much. You've been more than a friend ever since this has happened to me. You know, and... But you see, reading the Bible isn't exactly going to cut it for me. Someone out there has my child. I can barely eat. I can sleep. I can't exactly say I'm going to sit down reading the Bible when I'll be too busy reading reports on every missing child, hoping to find mine. I am.
2: Look, I know what you're going through. And I know how you feel. Okay, but trust me, this Bible is what you need right now. This is what you need to put the missing pieces of the puzzle together. It's the Word of God. It's all you need to find your child. Okay? Trust me. It's all you need. Now, I've marked out a few chapters that will help you. Okay?
3: Okay. See?
2: You can start with Matthew 5, verse 38. No, that won't do it. Exodus 21, from verse 24 onward. That's the one. That is what you really need to digest.
3: Right.
2: Yeah. You know, I really have to get going because I have to come here with a taxi.
3: Okay, perhaps my husband can drop you off, baby?
2: Oh, no, it's fine. I wouldn't want to inconvenience you guys, you know. I will just take a taxi back.
4: No, it's fine. I mean, it's not a problem. It's okay.
2: Oh, no, I please. Let me
3: no, just... Tracy, I insist. Let him drop you.
2: It's okay.
4: Come on. Sorry.
2: Okay. Don't forget, read your Bible, okay? And eat the food.
4: Yeah, I'll be back.
2: Okay.

0: Something happened for you.
1: What's with that?
0: See, all I'm not to see the inside. And if that chase, Madame Chisa, it is no good there at all. See, fool.
1: Okay, now true. You said for purpose, nobody say apart from auto. Okay, now we don't know. Come on, go calendar for you, make it come out to.
0: Wait. If Akwa and Lady's house, now today I must find out, make I see her.
1: Razak, I will come out to, come out to. Wallah, we don't go to go prison because of you. Take her from the back, wallah, I beg
0: you. You worry. You know what happened? You just stay here. They look left, they look right. If anybody, they come, call my number. No worry, no fear.
1: I will tell you, come out to.

0: Madam, welcome.
1: Looking for something?
0: Madam, no verse. I just say make I look for...
1: Of what?
0: Madam, I just say make I find...
1: Find what?
0: Madam, Nahakmano, in family don't they call me? They say, Nami bring her come Lagos. Say that they call her with number no go. They don't know we in the whereabouts.
1: And have you found her?
0: Madam, I go inside your room, now in phone I see, and in clothes still there.
1: Oh. I knew there was something strange about the beginning. Come. Let's go inside, there's something I need to tell you.
0: Madam.

0: You see, something happened between Akon and I. And I've been too embarrassed to talk about it to anyone.
1: Madam, sorry, I don't know if you drink for this kind of king couple. My belly will return.
0: Come on. I insist. You see, after little Precious passed away, I've been so depressed, so lonely. And as embarrassing as this might sound, one day, the loneliness got so unbearable, and I needed a little help. Seeing everyone thought I was crazy, I had no man to call. Akon was the only man around. And one night, this loneliness got so unbearable, and I invited him to come into

0: I told him I needed him to help me. Just for that one night. I even offered him 200,000 naira. But he got so hysterical and started yelling. He said he was going to tell the whole world. I didn't know what to do. He insisted on taking the money. And he just took the money and ran off. I was so embarrassed. I was so drunk. I couldn't even believe I let myself go that long. But you? You would never do a thing like that. You are going to help me.
1: Madam, you know, say you be my yoga. I know you sure say I feel do this kind of thing. But if you say nah, do make I do it, I could just try as you want.
0: I'm sure you would. Now drink up and get very comfortable. I want to put the TV on for you. And drink up. You're gonna need all the energy. Come, sit here.

0: Nothing will be possible for this life. Oh. 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God, you guys, you do your thing.
1: What do you mean, madam?
0: You don't burn anybody. I'm now the chief owner of this house. No story.
2: I'm now a king.

0: Yeah, but if you get it and then get the 25 out of it, it makes no difference.
1: Thanks for visiting. Guys, is there any lead? Any progress? Anything?
0: Sir, I'll be back. I'll be outside.
1: What? Kidnap? Who would want to kidnap my son? Dal! Come in, come in. Dal!

0: How does it feel to lose a child?
1: I have lost my child. He's only missing. I will go find him.
0: Amir, I'm just saying. It's been 3 weeks. 3 weeks out there in the arms of a complete stranger. And the police have absolutely no idea on his whereabouts. This is Nigeria.
1: A child is not his. Okay. I saw the living God.
0: And so did I. And what happened to her? She died right in your arms. I'm just saying, it makes it a lot easier to deal with. I'm sorry. I'm just so hot that you're hot, and all this is bringing back a lot of bad memories for me. My precious is gone, and now we can't find Carl. I don't know what to do, and the police are not doing anything. It's so hard for me. Do you understand? It's hard for me to deal with. And I'm gonna keep praying, okay? We will find him. We will. Read your Bible. Okay?
1: Yes.
0: I have to go.

0: Something really strange happened today. What if it's not possible. It's not.
1: What is it? What is impossible?
0: Tracy. Something strange happened today, and it really got me thinking. Is it possible she may know something about Carl's? Nothing. I'm sorry. It's just something really weird happened. She said something today to me. Her tone, her body language, things she said to me, it just sounded, and there was so much bitterness in what she said.
2: Baby, come on. Don't okay, I'm just saying. What if? Okay, she acted really strange today. Something weird about the thing she said to me, her body language, her tone. She said to me, she said, how does it feel to lose a child? And I said to her, I haven't lost my child. He's just missing. And then I think she said, not for, no, you know.
1: Stop it there! Stop it right there! What's wrong with you? Huh? How can you say that? Even she lost her child too? Yes, you do. So maybe all this is just pain in her head. She's hurting right now. Don't you see that?
2: Kayode, her child is dead! Our child is only missing! We haven't lost him! What do you mean by you? Referring to me as if I'm alone in this?
1: Because you caused this. You created this whole situation we're in right now. It was your fault. Because you didn't begin this. You neglected your parental duty. You got him kidnapped or stolen or whatever situation he finds himself in right now. It's your fault. You caused it. Now you want to blame someone for your negligence. So your mistake doesn't work like
2: Coyote, Coyote, where are you going?
1: Need to get some air. I need to breathe. There is stuff in me.
2: Coyote, it's 11 p.m. in the night. Coyote, please!

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Now, mommy is gonna take the table if you promise not to scream or try to bite me like you usually do. Deal? Deal?

0: Mommy,
1: you can yell mommy all you want, but your mommy isn't gonna hear you. You see, no one will. No one cares about you.
0: It's a lie, my mommy loves me.
1: But mommy doesn't love you, remember? You told me yourself. Your mommy loves her job.
0: My mommy's not a killer, she's a doctor, she saves lives.
1: You see, your mommy took something really precious away from you. Your mommy, she promised me she was gonna save her, but she killed her. She killed my precious, and now all I want is for her to feel every single bit of hurt and agony I feel. I want her to feel every single pain that I went through.
0: Help! Somebody help me! This crazy woman is trying to kill me! Help! Help!
1: Help! No one is gonna help me.

0: Hello?
1: Hi, it's Kay.

0: Oh, hi.
1: I know I shouldn't be calling you this late, right?
0: No, no, it's actually, it's just, wow.
1: I know. It's crazy, isn't it? Sorry for calling you this late.
0: Oh, no, no, it's fine. I mean, I'm just home doing nothing, just laying in bed, so.
1: I just need to talk to someone. I need to,
0: It's fine. I mean, you can call me anytime.
1: Yeah, okay. I was hoping I could see you, you know. Can I see you tonight?
0: Tonight? It's almost 12.
1: I know, right? It's crazy. You know what? I shouldn't have made this call. You know, I'm sorry for disturbing you.
0: No. It's okay. I mean, you can come over whenever you want. Just give me a call when you get here.
1: Oh, yeah? You'd be surprised to know I'm actually, you know, in front of your gate. Well, not like in front, but I'm just about a house or two away. I've been here for like an hour now. Just contemplating if I should come and knock or not.
0: Wow.
1: Yeah, and I'm glad I made the call. I'm glad you asked them.
0: It's okay. Just give me a few minutes to freshen up. I look up. Have to mess up. Okay? I'll see you in a bit.
1: Yeah, it's okay. All right. It's fine. Thanks. I will be in front of your gate. I'll just hold you so you know. Okay?

0: things are just not going well. I don't like it. We got an argument. That's why we came here. Things are going so bad. The police are not, you know, giving me any feedback. Everything is so confusing. I don't know where to begin. My boy has been missing for so long now. It's so mind-boggling. You know, my wife too is not making things any easier for me. She's just home all day, doing nothing. So it's so overwhelming. I'm getting a little confused here. Things are just not going the way I...
1: I know what you mean.

ever to have my son. Please turn your hands back around on Peter. Let him return my son. Let him return my son back to me, to my family, to God and I, please, Lord. Let there be peace in my house, oh God. Father, well, take control, oh Lord. Father, well, Lord, I come in for your presence, oh.

Whoever that has my son, whoever that has my son has to return, quicken his steps to return my child back to me. Your Father, Lord, take control, oh God. My God.

0: something.
1: Ah, there you are. I was looking for you.
2: Where were you?
1: Hey, did you hear that?
0: No. I didn't hear anything.
1: No, I can swear I did hear something. It's like some noise coming from this room.
0: It's probably the wind. Come.

0: So what's the verdict? What's the news now? What am I supposed to do with this? This unseemly bad news.
1: It's just unfortunate, you know. We don't even have any leads yet. I mean, we're working, but it's just. Yeah, the good thing is here, so.
2: Yes.
0: Why are you doing this to me, Kaede? Where have you been? I've been always sick about you.
3: Is there any progress on my son?
1: Good evening, Mr. Phillips. I'm sorry, but I assure you, we're doing our very best to find him.
2: It's obvious your best is not good enough. It's obvious it's not good enough, because there's nothing to show. You have nothing.
1: Mr. Phillips, we're working tirelessly on this case. You just need a little more time, okay?
2: We guarantee you, as long as your son is out there, we'll do everything that possible to make him happy. You know what? You guys, I don't know what it is. You go up, you come down. You go in, you what are you doing? Give me something to work with. Give me a body. Something. Well, you're clueless. It's been over a month, and you just keep going up and down. What are you looking for? You don't get out of my house.
0: Please, Kaede, what has come over you? I mean, come on. How can you talk to people like this?
2: I can talk to whoever. I can say whatever I want to say to anyone. This is my house. You know, you guys can stay.
0: Where are you going, Kaede? Kaede, where are you going to come back here, Kaede? Kaede, what is wrong with you?
3: I don't get this.
0: There you go. We're there. There he goes again. Every little quarrel and he just drives off.
2: Any idea where he's going to?
0: I don't know. I'm not sure.

0: This is it's good. What? Wait, hold on. Are you thinking what I'm thinking?
1: Mr. Phillips? Nah. No, man. No, not Mr. Phillips. I mean, there's no possible way you could be involved. Nah.
0: Nowadays, you just can't trust anyone. I don't know.
1: Well, you're right on that one, but, what could be his motive?
0: I'm saying, then where does he run off to all the time? I'm curious to know.
1: Look, I can guarantee you one thing. I don't know where he runs off to every now and then, but that man is a man that blames his wife for losing their only child. I mean, due to her negligence. You can't blame a man like that for not wanting to be in her face every day.
0: I understand, all right? I understand that totally, you know. But I'm curious to know where he runs off to all the damn time. I mean, his wife claims she doesn't know. And then she says none of his friends have any idea either. Think about it, man. My gut just tells me, you know, that this could lead us somewhere. Maybe he's in trouble or something.
1: Well, I'll show you one thing. A man like that,
0: what?
1: A man like Mr. Coyote Phillips. I mean, he's not going to put his child's life over some business deal or affiliation gone wrong. Look, that man is a true man and a true father. Okay? But you know what? A man like that, I had to come by these days. You know what? Put your curiosity at rest. Let's get on it.
0: Shit. Look, we need to get on it. All right? Because I'm not going to rest till I get to the bottom of this. No, I'm serious. I'm serious. This is I'm going insane.
1: Can we just
0: already
1: get a drink first before we pass out?
0: All right. Oh, no, man. We need to get on this.
1: Yeah, this case is already giving me a heading already, man.
0: Jesus.

0: Where have you kind of. Değil. Her bir an yoluna bakıyorum. Do you not think you owe me an explanation of, as to where you've been? Kaydı. Hadi please, I need you to talk to me. Say anything to me. I have lost our only son. I can't possibly live through the thoughts of losing him.
1: I'm not lost. I'm not lost. I'm right here, right in front of you. I haven't gone anywhere. Okay, and I was something only be remembered until proven otherwise. I suggest you do something with your life. Go to work.
0: Work?
1: Yeah, is that not what you're good at? Work? Working all the time?
0: I can't.
1: I can't stand the idea of you being around here doing nothing, being idle.
0: You know what?
1: If you had put 50% or 20%, in fact, if you had put in 2 hours of the time you are spending into finding a car, into our marriage, we wouldn't be here right now. Being a loving wife, doing your motherly duties, caring for our son, we wouldn't be talking right now. My boy would still be here with me. My son would have been here right now.

You just work. Go back to work. What you're good at. What made us lose our son in the first place? I'm sick and tired of you being idle, sitting on your ass, doing nothing. I suggest you go to work. I'm sick

0: Ah, good afternoon, Oga. What's your number?
1: No, I'm fine. Do you know the madam that lives there? The house, the black lady over there.
0: Ah, Oga, as I did this place, I didn't mind my business. You know, my market at the seller. I don't know anybody. No,
1: thank you.
0: Oga. Yeah? As you say, you won't buy something or any other thing happen.
1: But you say you don't know her.
0: No.
1: Okay, thank you.
0: Can you imagine? Eh? This kind of money where I just come market, they can't ask me that. I know one madam waiting for that place. Nonsense. Let's say this woman don't come buy egg from my hand. Now talk, you go take open my hand, this kind of money.
1: Hello. How you doing? Sonny?
2: Yes, sir.
1: How are you?
2: Yes, sir.
1: You know any madam who they live here for the house?
2: No.
1: Black gate.
2: No, I don't know.
1: Madam, wait. Fair, light, white, madam.
2: No, I don't know.
1: You know they see anybody?
2: Yes.
1: So, who is Bashiru?
2: Bashiru tell me, Rasak enter, you know, come out. Then Bashiru is from Askew. Bashiru to enter, I don't know, Bashiru no come out. I'm not seeing anything.
1: So, anybody enter the house? You yes. know, they come out?
2: Yes, yes. That's all I know.
1: So, when the last time you see Bashiru?
2: See, since we see again as he enter, I don't see him again.

0: Now these are the judgments which thou shalt set before them. If men strive and hurt a woman with child, so that her fruit depart from her, and yet no mischief follow, he shall be surely punished according as the woman's husband will lay upon him, and he shall pay as the judges determine.
1: How are you?
2: I'm fine.
1: Sorry to barge in on you like this.
2: Okay. So, is there any news on the car? Sit down.
1: Thank you.
3: That's exactly why we are here. We just want to ask you a few questions.
1: First, the lady we saw here the other day, the one with the dark hair.
2: Tracy.
1: Yes. Now, what exactly did you say your relationship with her is again?
3: And what exactly is your relationship with her?

Yeah.

0: Don't let me put us all in this mess. Oh, look who we have here.
1: Daddy!
0: Daddy dearest. Too bad he's not going to

0: try to see if we can get the gate. What? We need to get the gate now. Is there anybody? Let's not see. Get this gate. Open it up. Find a way to open it.
1: Oh, what is she doing here? I'm sorry, you cannot come in here. Okay, this is your danger. No, this is the reason why you can't come in here. I need you to get back to the car and we'll bring your family back to the safe. Now, take her back to the car now. Come on in. You go.

0: Avada like the cure. Now, open your mouth, and this is going to be very, very easy. Open your mouth! Open your mouth! Open your mouth! I told you not to fucking do it! Well, it's about time you showed up. And if I don't, what will you do?
1: Who brought the weapon? All right?
0: Shut up!
1: I know she hurt you.
0: You don't know shit!
1: Trust me, Tracy, I know. I know she took your little girl away. Okay? But this little boy right here, he didn't do that to you. Okay?
0: She promised me she was going to save her, but she killed her.

0: expensive. Now she's gone. All right? But this little boy is still here. And you can save him. All right? You can give him a chance to live. Please, Tracy, look at me. I'm dropping my gun. All right? Let me help you.
1: I did not kill your child. She died. Twisted psycho bitch.
2: You killed my child, and now you're going to watch us die. Please, just the same way you killed mine.
1: Please, will you? I swear to you. I tried all I could to do. Please give me that pistol. Please.
2: I told you.
1: You promised me
2: you were going to kill her, but you let her die.
1: I didn't.
2: You killed her!
1: I didn't.
2: And now you are going to watch your child die in my arms the same way mine died in yours. And you are going to live the rest of your life knowing that you did this.
1: I told you to read your Bible. And strong. Burning for tilt. Eye for eye. A life for a life.
0: No. It doesn't have to end like this, Tracy. Please listen to me, okay? And we can still all walk out of here alive. Alright?
1: God did not ask you to kill my child. He's only a little boy. Okay, it's me you want to take him. Let him
2: go. No! You killed my child, and now you're going to watch yours die right in my arms the same way you took mine. And you're going to live the rest of your life knowing that you did this.

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0: Honey.
1: Yes, sweetheart.
0: My little sister Lily will be coming over in a few days.
1: Oh, really? Lily.

0: Is she done with youth service already?
1: Well, yeah. Since last month.
0: Wow.
1: She's coming over to Abuja for her last interview. Yep, with one of the biggest banks.
0: Wow. Well, that's great news. Quite impressive. Good speed, too. Did you say the last interview? Well, that means she must have gone through the most difficult phases. This life no balance, so... In a country where some people who had passed out are yet to get themselves a job, how much more a good paying one? Irony of life. I'm happy for your sister, though.
1: Lily is super intelligent.
0: Sweetheart, of course I know. I mean, she's a combination of both beauty and brains. And also a go-getter. You know, sometimes she reminds me of my brother, Brian.
1: Oh, the one in the States?
0: Mm-hmm.
1: But when is he coming down? I need to start up his tech company because I always hear you guys talking about him coming down to start up a tech company ever since we got married.
0: Well, you seem not to know my brother, Brian. You know, he loves well-organized system. I'm not sure he'll be able to cope with the hustle and bustles of this country. I'm sure you know what I mean.
1: So he's been bluffing all this well. Well, if you're right about one thing, he really reminds me of my little sister, Lily.
0: Oh, wow. Come on, hurry up and come to bed.

0: And look at what we have here. And here comes my darling angel. How about the kids?
1: Sleeping.
0: Really?
1: Yes.
2: It's good.
1: Should we make a toast?
0: Most definitely.
1: To us.
2: It's good.
0: Not okay. It's okay, it's all right. It's okay.
3: Guys, stop it before you hurt your brother. Dave, come for juice. Good boy. How many times will I tell you guys to behave yourself?
4: Sorry, mommy.
5: I'm going to catch you.
3: Destiny, take care of your brother. Coming you now.
6: Oh God, no, just look at my body.
3: Ah.
6: Ah.
3: Please. You should get used to them.
6: Ah.
3: You're not serious, so. Go and take care of your brother. I'll be right back. You should be expecting more.
0: My dear brother, how are you? Yeah, I'm fine. I'm good. Oh, my wife and kids are doing pretty well. What's happening? Really? Well, that's because you've been saying this only God knows for how long now. Okay. Next week.

0: fine. Whatever it is you'll be needing, please don't hesitate to tell me. Yes, my family will be preparing for your return. No. We're not doing hotel. No. Yes, you'll be staying here with me till you get your own apartment. Okay. All right, blood. I'll talk to you later.
1: Your brother?
0: Yes. He'll be returning finally.
1: Really?
0: Yes. He sold, he proposed an idea to a multinational company. They bought into it and it'll be coming down to create their app and manage it for them.
1: Wow, that's huge.
0: Yes, it's a very big one. It is. And I think this is the push he needs because he's been wanting to come down home, but I think finally he's gotten the push he needs.
1: Yeah.
0: How are you?
1: I'm good.
0: How about the kids?
1: Oh, my sister is helping me tuck them into bed. They're sleeping by now.
0: Oh, that's good. Sorry. So that means you'll be getting a well-deserved rest.
1: Right. Go and sleep. Tanela, go and sleep.
2: My bedtime stories.
3: She finds it difficult to sleep without her bedtime stories. But I'm a big girl, so I'm good.
1: Well, tonight you have to sleep. Okay? You have to try and sleep.
2: No, you have to read me my bedtime stories.
1: Can you hear your brother crying? I need to attend to him, so sleep.

0: bedtime stories. I want my bedtime stories. Ugh.
1: Needed this help. Oh. What?
2: The baby's full. Change him now. You have the diaper.
3: I tried, but I couldn't.
1: Oh, God. This is my sister, eh? So you're so irritated by things like this. How are you going to cope when you have kids of your own? And here I was thinking I was going to have some rest for the night. Because you agreed to help. Is that not Daniela's voice? What happened?
3: I don't know. I thought she was sleeping.
4: My angel.
5: What is it?
6: I can't sleep. I want you to read me my bedtime stories.
5: Oh, no one has read it to you. Okay, I'll read it to you, okay? Up you go. Let me go put you to bed. Sorry. So what would you like to listen to? Papa?
1: My dear sister, when at all would you learn? So you couldn't just tuck them in for one night?
3: Sister, please let me be. Your kids are too demanding and I've never changed the diaper before.
7: Really, you've been here for only one night and you've started complaining about Daniela and Destiny? And here was I thinking I was about to rest for the night.
3: Give me the diaper. Follow me. Come and watch out. Okay.
8: Which is weapon. He took his weapon.
1: Destiny, have you guys finished your homework? Huh? Okay. Pick up everything. Pick up everything. Tidy up.
7: Hey! Don't touch me. Don't touch me. Okay? You ruined my dress the other day.
1: Lily.
7: Just imagine how the whole place is messy.
1: You're only doing this because you're not married yet. I beg. So tell me about it. How did it go?
9: Well, I got it.
1: Ah, congratulations, little sis.
9: Thank you. So our posting letter will be coming out tomorrow. And I will know the branch I'll be posted here in Abuja. They also asked us to fill our address so they post us somewhere close to home.
1: Good. So did you use here?
9: Of course. Where else?
1: Okay, good.
9: Yeah, even though I'll be getting my own apartment later, it has to be somewhere around the neighborhood because it's quiet.
1: You're not getting any apartment. You will not leave this house until you get married. Fred and I are not having kids now, so we have enough room. You hear?
9: But what's with you and this marriage thing? Honestly, I'm not ready.
1: I hope this thing you've been saying is a joke. Anyway, you're not leaving this house until you get married, and that's final.
7: Cinderella or no Cinderella, take yourselves upstairs immediately.
10: Okay. Let me tell you. Oh, how dare

0: So, here we are.
1: Wow. Bro. You got yourself a big house, man. Wow. Guy, I hope so.
0: Now you see why I told you that. Putting up in the hotel. So where's the time and money?
1: Whoa.
0: There's enough space. So let's go upstairs. Let you do. We drop this down.
1: So how about our wife?
0: You are an expensive jokes.
1: Expensive joke.
0: My wife.
1: Bro, our wife. Come on.
0: Hold on. Time to do. Guy. I mean, you're not getting any younger. You need to get yourself a wife.
1: Please, where's my room?
0: Oh, that's a way of silencing me, right?
1: Bro, I don't have time for women now.
0: But please, you need to think about it. I mean, I'm talking about your exes. We'll find a woman that is suitable for you.
1: Bro, I wish I could find a woman.
0: We will definitely fix it. Come on.
2: So, I've moved your bags here. Your children's room?
3: Yes. It's about time you bond with your kids. You're my younger sister. These children are yours too. You need to be children friendly. I'm expecting wedding bills soon.
2: I can't stay here.
3: Practice makes.
2: I said I can't stay here.
3: Perfect.
2: Get used to your children. Your room will be locked until you bond with these kids.
4: How can you?

0: Hi. You must be Brian. I'm really Clara's sister.
1: The one that got the new job, right?
0: Yes.
1: Oh, so how is it going?
0: Well, I have a very tight schedule, but I love my job.
2: Well, as long as one enjoys the job he or she is doing, I guess it's worth it, right?
0: Of course.
2: Okay. Nice to meet you, Lily.
0: Same here.

0: What are you doing?
1: Can I see?
0: No, I want to see first.
2: What is this? Come on, stop this. Stop. Can't you see I'm working? Please go meet your aunt.
3: No, you know you can't. Go upstairs. Let's go to mommy and daddy's room.

0: Mine is finished. Let me have some.
1: No, go and get yours from the kitchen and I'm going to finish this.
0: Please let me have some. I'll get you another one.
1: No.
2: Listen, you're not leaving this house because of those kids. I mean, not because of those little children.
3: Little? Bro, your children. Little. Oh, come on.
2: No, listen. I know you've not been kids friendly. But let me ask you. If those kids were yours, won't you live with them?
3: Bro, please. Allow me get my space. Please, they'll drive me crazy. Look, I'm going... I can't even think.
2: Brian. Listen, calm down, okay? We've been apart for 10 years. 10 solid years. And now that you're back, it wouldn't be a bad idea to use this opportunity to bond. Listen, I know you've been living all by yourself, this isolation and all of that, but come on.
3: I've been living alone and I've been...
2: And you're not fine. Yes, I know. See, this has always been my fear.

0: And come to think of it, you're not growing any younger. Yes, your mates are married with kids.
1: Now, come on. Now, this is not about me. This is about those adults, those grown women in little bodies. They're driving me crazy. I can't think. Come on, bro. Help me out. I can't do anything.
0: Ryan. I mean, you and this, your expensive jokes. Okay, no, calm down, all right? Just take it easy. Look at you.
1: Stop.
0: It's okay. Come on. Okay, you know what? I'll talk to those adults in...
1: Oh, come on, stop. Don't make me
0: young
1: laugh,
0: buddies,
1: bro.
0: Grown women.
1: I'm serious. Come on, I'm serious.
0: All right, I'll talk to them, okay? Hmm? We'll get things fixed.
1: Same with me, bro.
0: Look at you. You all walked out. Calm down. Hmm? And by the way, how has work been?
1: Been fine. It's been good, but I've not gotten anything done because of them. They keep messing with
0: it's
1: my...
0: It's fine. Calm down. Come on. All right, have this. So calm yourself down.
1: Oh, I'm doing this just because I need to calm.
0: Please do. Come on.

0: is that?
1: Daniela, I worked through the week. Yeah? And today is Saturday. Why don't you want to allow me sleep?
0: Oh, sorry, Auntie. It's just that Destiny doesn't want to play with me. So I was bored.
1: Please. Huh? I want to sleep. Just leave me alone, okay?
0: Oh.

0: Really? Wanted to talk to you. My husband and I have a wedding to attend next weekend, and the couple are really dear to us.
1: Please, I can't go with you.
0: No, I actually want you to take care of the kids.
1: What? For how long? How many hours are you going to be away?
0: Lily, why are you so scared? Come on, these are just children, okay? And you can control them as an adult.
1: If they are normal kids, yes. But these girls,
0: It's funny how you complain because you were just like them when you were a kid. They just took after you. How we dislike our reflection sometimes.
1: Okay, how am I going to do this now? I hope you're going with Dave.
0: Dave? He's the main reason I'm asking you this now.
1: Sister, how can you do that? How am I going to change him when he pulls?
0: The same way I changed you when you
1: When you
0: were
1: were
0: a
1: a baby,
0: baby.
1: yes. Just get a maid.
0: Maid. Those people have showed me Pepe. When you have kids one day, try and avoid them, please. You'll be fine.

0: do I do?
1: You seriously don't know what to do.
2: Change it.
0: Can you please help me change it?
1: Don't you know how to do it?
2: Like, seriously, just change the diapers.
0: Yeah. I'll change it. Okay.

0: Auntie, why are you crying?
1: Auntie, please stop crying. You'll be fine, okay? At least the bad order has stopped.
0: Yes, good job, sis. Auntie, come sit down. Enjoy yourself. We got this.

0: Cook at the diapers from Auntie. And wipes, too.
1: Why do I have to get the wipes? You're older.
2: Auntie, can I please help us and get the wipes?

0: Going out?
1: Yes, we are. We're going to the SV Park for some graduation. We need to go play some football!
2: Yay! I'm going to beat you again, like I always do.
1: Do you hear about that? You don't like that because you're good at what you do. Alright, bye guys.
3: Alright.
4: Bye guys.
1: Bye.

0: tired. Tell me about it.
1: Honestly, sis, I think I'll have to start looking for my own apartment.
2: Why should you when I live in Abuja? That doesn't make any sense. Wait, is it because of the kids? You're running away from your nieces and nephew?
1: I have a professional exam I need to prepare for.
2: Another one? I thought you wrote one and passed while waiting for JAMB. I remember you were on the newspaper as the youngest student to write.
1: Sis, there are other qualifications I need to acquire, and I'm just getting started. How do I achieve that in this house with...
2: With who? With the kids? Lily, pause for a second and think about it. If you were married and these kids were yours, would you not find a way to write your exams? I will not have you look for another apartment whilst I'm in this Abuja. Period.
3: I don't like this auntie and uncle.
4: Me too, they're so mean.
3: When are they leaving?
4: I don't know, but I wish it was tomorrow.

0: This is so frustrating.
1: I know, I just wish they were able to go right now. I'm so tired.
0: Me too, please.
1: They're
0: leave.
1: Super annoying. Ugh.
2: We're leaving now. How do I look, girls?
3: Mommy, you look beautiful.
4: Aww, really?
2: Thank you.
4: Just your mom.
5: Come on, say that again.
2: All right, you girls be good, okay? Do not trouble your auntie so she doesn't move out before we get back. Really, bye. Take care of them. And Destiny, control your siblings. And always take care of them, okay?
3: Yes, mommy.
2: Love you.
3: Anything.
2: Oh. All right. Bye.
4: Come here.
2: Billy, take care of them.
4: Okay. Come here. Billy, okay? Come here. All right, bye.
3: Bye, mommy. Bye, daddy. Bye.
6: Hey, I hope you heard your parents. Huh? Be good girls and don't stress me. You heard that, right? Huh? Oh, yeah, now move there.
2: And what's this mess you are making on this table?
6: Huh? I said sit. And I don't want to hear any shout or see someone running up and down. Did you hear me?
3: Yes.
6: Destiny, did you hear me?
7: Yes.
1: Mom said that we shouldn't give Auntie any trouble unless she will leave. What do you think? So shall we begin?
8: Yes, we shall.
9: Detective Toby Idemudia from Police Rapid Response Team, Kubwa.
10: Okay, I hope all is well.
9: Am I in the house of Mr. and Mrs. Chude?
10: Yes, Mr. Chude is my brother.
9: Well, Mr. and Mrs. Chude were involved in a ghastly motor accident this morning around 10:15 a.m. by Kubwa Expressway.
10: What? Accident? Please, are they okay?
6: Are you sure? Are you sure they are the ones? Okay, please.
10: Can we see the bodies to be sure?
6: Let's go. Let's just...
10: Please calm down. You calm down and come with me to the police
6: station. Okay, please.
10: Okay, please. Let's just go. Okay, let's just go.

0: See, I'm here. I'm here pondering so much. I'm still wondering how I'd like to talk to you again. There are so many things that I didn't get to say. I know how much you cared for me. And how much I cared for you too. I changed diapers today, you know. I even talked Daniela and Destiny to bed. Since the shoes you left, they are so big. They are too big for me to fit in. How do I do this? How do I do this?
1: It's gonna be tough, Lily. We are the closest thing to a family these kids have. We have to be there for them.
0: How do we even
1: do it? I don't know. But I believe everything will fall into place.

0: She's the new maid.
1: A maid?
0: Yes.
1: What's your name?
2: Ma, my name is Esther Ihowame. I have 5 kids, so, but I'm believing God for a husband, a handsome man. Yes, ma, I love kids. I love taking care of kids. In fact, I'm already in love with your children. Yes! Esther Ihowame. That's my name.
3: Esther.
2: Sorry, sir. Esther Ihowame.
3: Sorry.
2: Thank you, sir.
3: Can you please go to the children's room I showed you earlier and clean it up?
2: Oh, right away, sir. Yes, sir. Ma, Esther, in your one minute. Thank you, ma. Thank you, sir.
1: I'm coming back.
4: Brian. How can you get a maid without informing me?
0: Look, I did say I was going to do something about it when we spoke. This feels like the right thing to do, considering the fact that we are pretty busy. And remember, there's a baby involved. I also went to the kids' school to make arrangements so they can start using the school bus.
4: So where did you get the maid from?
0: There are agencies for that everywhere.
4: Brian, I would really appreciate it if you inform me before taking any decision, especially one that applies to these kids.
0: Yes, ma'am.
4: Thank you.

Now you two, listen to me. There will be no food for you this afternoon. That is after receiving strokes of care from me. Did you hear me?

0: Stupid children.
1: What did we do?
0: What did you do? I will tell you. You insulted me that I gave you small portion of food. Do you know how to make food? Do you? Do you know the cost of food stuffs in the market? Do you? You don't know. The only thing you know how to do is to stay in a big house, stay in a big car, go to a big school. That is the only thing you know how to do. Eh? You insulted me, a homie. Now listen, if you tell your auntie or your uncle anything, you are finished. I will kill you! I will kill you! Do you understand? Did I miss something? My hands are clean, oh! My hands are clean. Do you understand? Good. Keep kneeling down. Good children.
1: My baby brother is crying. I'm gonna carry him.
0: My employer. So you are not the one to tell me when to carry your brother or not. Come on! Pick me! Silly you! Pick me! Pick me! Fuck!
2: They're asking me. They're asking me.

0: What? Thank goodness you walked in on that girl. I mean, this is the reason my sister never liked the idea of getting mates. So this is how I would have lost my jewelry and that of my sister's. And who knows what this girl has been doing all this time we've been away?
1: I got to find out from the kids that she's been physically abusing them.
0: Oh no. We should get that girl arrested.
1: I already did.
0: So now, what are we going to do? What are we going to do with the kids, especially Dave?
1: Well, I guess we'll have to go with your earlier suggestion and do it ourselves. If our siblings could do it without any help, then I guess we can.
0: I have to look for a good daycare for Dave. And then we'll work out a schedule to do the rest in turns.
1: Okay.
0: No. Sorry, what do you want? Oh, yeah, take this. Take. Yeah, take. Sorry. Okay. You want more? Ah, okay. Where's Bella? Sorry, sis.
1: About that, can you help me do that? I have a meeting later in the
0: day. No, you can't do that. You can't. It's your turn. What do you mean? Please.
1: Look, at least I have
0: said
1: a meeting.
0: No way. You have to find a way. Please, just clear that.
1: Clear what? Come on, we didn't talk about this one. I have work.

0: Finally, some peace and quietness. God, what have they done? I don't know why you hate peace and quietness. Of all things to play with is my document.
1: Give it!
2: No!
1: You give it!
2: Hey! hey! You think this is funny, right? You think it's funny? Oh yeah, come and kneel down, both of you. Kneel down. Yes, with your hands up. Is that how to kneel down? Yeah. This is how you two will be anytime you misbehave. Next time when you see my stuff, you won't touch it. I've never seen or heard that you tore your mom's books. So why would you do that to my documents? Huh? What have I done wrong?
3: My teacher said that I should make paper mache for our assignment.
2: Okay.
3: I want to submit it tomorrow.
2: Exactly. And you decided to do that with my office documents, right? Why didn't you ask your uncle to give you papers?
3: I did, but he ignored me.
2: Fine. That's the same way I'm going to ignore you both for 30 minutes. You're going to be here. Don't give me that look, okay? Don't give me that look. Please stand up. If you touch anything that belongs to me, huh? You'll be sorry.
3: Thank you, auntie.
2: Don't thank me, I don't want it. Like, I wonder what goes in, like, what happens in your head. You brought a bowl, you poured the document inside. Ugh.

said, you guys should leave this place.

0: up my work.
1: I'm sorry.
2: So what did you do this time?
1: Nothing.
2: Nothing, of course. You can't ever do anything, can you? Huh? You can't. So it's a beautiful position, so just continue. Exactly. Yeah, raise your hand. Good, good. Okay.
3: Joy left the river.

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0: Hang on to your back. Please, help me hold the baby.
1: Destiny and Daniela, what is this? Answer me, what is this?
2: It was Destiny.
3: It's a lie. It wasn't me, it was you.
2: It's a lie.
1: Just shut up. Now, both of you are going to serve some punishment so you don't do this ever again. Face the wall. No, come here, come here. Now, listen and listen good. You'll never play in this living room again. Am I understood? Just give me a minute. Nonsense.
4: Sorry. Just imagine. I wonder what you were looking for inside the flower vase.

0: I want to go to the market so I can get some things for the house.
1: Okay, how long will you be gone?
0: Long enough to get the things we need.

0: Now you two, remember I said you're not allowed to play in this living room, right? Good. So this is how you guys are going to sit till it's time to eat and then sleep. Is that understood? Because failure to do so, I'm not just going to ship you off to the village, but I'll ship you to different grandmas. Yeah, imagine that. You, Destiny, I'll ship you to my mom. And you, Daniela, I'll ship you to Auntie Lily's mom. You know how she is. Do you understand? Good. I'm coming back. Peter!
1: Yes, sir.
0: What are you doing there?
1: Hey, madam just went out, so I'm closing the gate.
0: Okay. Please go get my clothes from the dry cleaner.
1: Okay, let me.
0: No, come. I mean now. I need it now.
1: Now?
0: Yes, just go now.
1: Okay?
0: All right, thank you. Hurry!

0: Let's go outside and play. Since say we cannot play here.
1: What about uncle? I don't want to be shipped to the village. Different grandmas. Whoa.
0: Don't worry. Let's go see if we still do.

0: Okay. Some people are learning really fast. Alright. That's good.
1: Daniela!
0: Hey!
1: Destiny, hi, you're back.
0: Yes.
1: Okay.
0: Is Dave still asleep?
1: Who?
0: The baby.
1: Oh yeah, he is. Please, where are they?
0: Who?
1: The kids.
0: Maybe in their room.
1: No, they're not there. I just came down from there. I told them to sit here.
0: How do you mean they're not in their room?
1: Because I just checked. Daniela! Destiny! Wow, this is serious.

0: Are they here?
1: They are not here.
0: God, where could they be?
1: Are you asking me? You were supposed to look after them.
0: Please.
1: Destiny!
0: Destiny!
1: But Brian, how can you do something like this?
0: I have more. I have to concentrate.
1: You have not more, but you were supposed to look after them.
0: Please, let's just concentrate on finding them first. Peter! Come, let's go check them outside. Peter! Peter!
2: Okay.
0: Where are you just coming from?
2: I want to get the cloth from the dry cleaner.
0: Clothes? Yes. Now! Since I sent it! What's wrong with you? And you left the gate open
1: so
0: since!
1: Where are the kids? Where are the kids?
0: Kids?
1: Where is Danella and Destiny?
0: This guy, we're wasting our time with this guy.
1: How do you leave this gate open?
0: Let's go.
1: Oh, Jesus. Don't you dare leave this place open again. Where exactly are we going to go looking for them?
0: I don't know. Let's just check everywhere.

0: Hi.
1: Good evening.
2: Good evening.
1: Sorry, please, I'm looking for two little girls between the ages of 4 and 7. I don't know if you saw them anywhere around the estate.
2: Two little girls?
1: Yes.
2: That's gay. One do like tall, the other is short.
1: Yes, yes, one is tall and the other is short.
2: I said them.
1: For where?
2: The other estate.
1: The other estate?
2: Yes.
1: Please, where in the estate? Where in the other estate?
2: I can see them somewhere. She been at two boys.
1: Okay, I said two girls, not boys.
2: Okay, two girls. Like, I never see that one for my life.
1: Okay, thank you so much.
2: Wait, thank you.

0: Excuse me, fine boy. You enter my eye, you. Fine boy. I saw the little things. Shoe.
1: God.
2: This is so frustrating. Who knows where these children would be? How could they?
0: Please, let's keep. We have to keep working and we need to find them. You can't be tired because you were the one that were with them in the house. You were supposed to look after them.
2: How would I have known that they would walk out?
0: That's why you're supposed to keep an eye on them. Please just walk fast.
3: Destiny, can we do this every day?
4: Sure, why not? Did you enjoy yourself?
3: Yes, I miss mommy and daddy. They don't want to call me a real life princess.
4: I miss them too. But you are a real life princess. Now, let's get back home before mean auntie and mean uncle send us to the village.
3: Okay.
4: Let's go quick.
3: I don't want to go to the village.
4: Come back! I think we are going to the village.
5: Where did you guys go to?
6: You said we can't play inside the living room, so we went to the estate park to play.
7: And our dad used to take us there once in a while.
1: Destiny, you had us worried. Please don't do this again, okay?

0: Listen, kids. You should never do this to us again. We'll take you to the park every weekend. We can even do better. We'll take you to the zoo for the movies. Alright?
1: You promise?
0: Yes. Then you should never do this again. There are dangerous people out there that can hurt you. They can kidnap you and maltreat you. All right? Please.
2: Okay, let's go up so you can shower and eat. Let's go.
3: Brian, I still have goosebumps. What could we have done if we lost these kids?
0: I wouldn't have been able to forgive myself.
3: They are being rebellious against us. That's exactly what these kids are doing. Now the question is, what did your parents do right that were doing wrong?
0: That's exactly what I was thinking of on our way back. These are kids, for God's sake. They need to play, explore, ask questions and get answers to them. But unfortunately, we are both not in the right frame of mind to give them that.
3: It doesn't stop them from wanting it. I know this is new to us. And we're finding it hard to cope. But I think we should put aside whatever it is we have against kids and create time for them so we don't lose them.
0: We've been selfish.
3: Very.
0: These children need us.
4: You like it?
5: Mm-hmm. Oh. So kids, here we are. Don't stop,
6: it's okay.
7: Hey.
6: Woo.
8: There's so many activities to do.
7: I know, like jumping on a bouncy castle, looking
8: at... I want
7: at...
8: bouncy castle.
7: I mean, I want popcorn. Yoo-hoo! A jumping! Oh man, no jumping!
8: Yeah.
7: Nya, boo boo, nya.

0: I miss mom.
1: I miss dad.
2: Oh, we miss them too, okay? Look, we might not be able to replace them, but I promise we are going to love you guys equally, okay?
3: Oh boy, what is this?
2: Yes, I promise. What's that? What? There?
0: Shall the phone continue?
2: Oh yes, of course. Let's continue. Don't go too fast. Okay, let's go.

0: Wow, I can't believe she just slept off like that. Imagine. Wow. We are one big family with a great big hug. Kiss from me to you. Won't you say you love me too? I love you. You love me. We are one big family with a great big hug and a kiss from me to you. Won't you say you love me too?
1: Okay, so I never knew you had a fun side to you.
2: Says someone who was cocky all along. Oh yes. Brian, please, you can't go to work now. Not when we have joint custody of the children. Brian, I need your 50% contribution here.
1: No, I don't talk like that. And I wasn't cocky. I just needed to set you straight that I have a job too.
2: Oh yes, we all knew. I mean, you never joked with it. And I liked that about you. You're hardworking and straight lady. I really admire you.
1: Okay, so should I take that to be a compliment?
2: No, it's the truth. You know, you should be a mentor to this new generation young ladies. Career-wise, yeah. I think you'll be good at it.
1: You had to say career-wise because you think I'm not domestic, yeah? I saw what you did there.
2: Okay, look, if it helps, we are both not domestic. I'm not either.
1: Well, I think we're both clumsy with this childcare-ish. And it's fine, we can laugh over it now.
2: Yeah, me too. Look, it felt as if you just was transferring all the aggressions of these children and their misdeeds to me.
1: Brian,
2: Yeah?
1: you were freaking annoying. I thought I was going to run mad.
2: There was no way in this world I was going to make you run mad. And if it helps you, we are becoming good parents now. So, are you thinking of getting married anytime soon?
1: I just left a relationship of 2 years. We broke up last year.
2: Why?
1: Irreconcilable differences.
2: That sounds like divorce.
1: A heartbreak after 2 years of relationship felt like it.
2: Divorce, right? I didn't know you had this sense of humor.
1: It wasn't funny. But I'm glad I can actually laugh about it now.
2: You're really a beautiful and a nice lady.

0: with a good head on your shoulder.
1: A very good one.
0: I see no reason why a guy would want to break your heart.
1: Well, it happened. So, how about you? Are you not settling down soon? I mean, you have everything going for you already.
0: Well, in my case, I guess I've not just met the right woman yet. Yes, I've never been in a real relationship.
1: For real?
0: Yeah.
1: Why?
0: It just never happened.
1: That means you're a player.
0: Ah, come on. If I was, don't you think you would have noticed by now?
1: Well, that's true. I've never seen you with a lady here. But how can you say you've never been in love? I mean, you're dangerously handsome.
0: I've always been a hard worker, right? Ever since I was in school, it was all about my studies. Then when I started working, it was all about my work and research. So it always affected my affairs. Ladies will always break up with me just for no damn reason. They never got to understand me.
1: Or they never had the patience to see the side of you the kids have made you show.
0: They've made us. And I'm loving it.
1: The baby.
0: Don't worry, I should go get
1: it. No, I will go. It's my turn, remember? I'll go.
2: Can I enjoy the conversation we just had?
1: Me too.

0: Hey, Ryan.
1: Hey.
0: So, how did you cope with the kids alone?
1: It's good.
0: Oh. Okay, so I had to just go and...
1: Look, what you do with your spare time is none of my business. I made pasta just in case you want to have dinner, even if I doubt you would. Excuse me.

0: Thank you.
1: You're welcome.
0: Thank you so much for today.
1: You're welcome.
2: It was nice having you.
0: Same here. It's nice seeing you too.
1: Yeah, so I will see you some other time, huh?
0: Okay. All right. So.
1: See, I don't feel like letting you go already. Oh, yeah. So you're back. Okay, so this is Lily, my sister-in-law.
0: Hi, Lily. Good evening.
1: How's it day?
0: Is she okay?
1: Don't worry, she'll be fine.
0: Okay.
1: All right, see you tomorrow.
0: Yeah, bye.
1: Yeah.

0: You.
1: Me what?
0: Don't you think you should keep your relationship away from here because of this kid?
1: Say someone who went to see her ex the other day.
0: Well, I went to see him. I didn't bring him here.
1: Well, it's better. It's better than running off to someone who clearly does not respect you the moment he as much as snapped his finger.
0: That wasn't what happened, okay? Most of you don't even have the moral justification to judge anyone because you are the irresponsible one.

Hey. Hey, Lily. Lily, please, can we talk? Please, can we stop this cold war already? Please, I can't sleep. Look, I can't. I tried the whole of last night, but I couldn't. Please. In the midst of the situation we found ourselves, I fell for you. Yes. Lily, I'm helplessly in love.

0: When did you realize that you love me?
1: Well, I can't place my hands on a particular moment, but I always did feel something strong for you. And that's the reason why I agreed to share custody of the children with you. I wanted to be close to you.
0: Are you sure it's love this time? I mean, you have never been in love.
1: Yes, I am. The same way I'm sure that white is white and black is black.
0: But I felt the same way too. Yeah. I always wanted you around me. It felt so natural. It's something I never felt with my ex.
1: Ah, your ex. I'm so glad it's an ex now.

0: Brutus Massive, Wagwan. Welcome back to another exciting episode of your favorite entertainment and lifestyle program. I'm your boy Naldo Adi, and it's Eddie. Eddie, where were you this week, fam?
1: Gun tour.
0: You sure?

0: Yeah, yeah, man. Check him up. A joke. I got in town there for real people. I'm not lying. So far, the play is cool because I know so whatever in the hot sun. You know, so I am grateful. As a chronic class, we're up on a hillside, so I'm going to make a way down the hill now and into the town of Garden Town. Big up with yourself. Let's go!
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0: No Days Off by Jamari on 450 certainly a mash up the streets right now. We caught up with him earlier this year, but we are going to check in with Jamari right now because, as him say, him hard work a pay off. Jamari, your time.
2: Me say me with my soul, make it my switch. Just a take it one step at a time.
0: Jamari, okay. Welcome back to Pre-The Show, my dog.
3: That is it.
0: First things first, last time we spoke, mm-hmm. you say one of your resolution them for 2026 was new music, new energy, and definitely riches. Mm-hmm. You have money for help and, yeah, and yeah. etc. From that was in January. So now, pun intended, the hard work appear. How you feel?
3: I feel good. I feel good. I feel nice.
0: Yeah.
3: Yeah.
0: And obviously, you been a do it from high school days when you were a J-God. Looking back at being, looking back, how you feel J-God would have looked on Jamari today?
3: Proud, motivated more than only motivated before.
0: Mm-hmm.
3: And just happy, just happiness right now.
0: Mm-hmm.
3: Yeah, dog, just be a good vibe. I look on Jamari and I said, Jamari, you meet and dog. Just like that, the dog, I look on him.
0: Mm-hmm.
3: Yeah.
2: Street smart, me see them bad mind is sweet. Some know them, me bad mind me, Felisa.
0: No. The big song,
3: yeah,
0: with 450, mm-hmm. get the looking properly, you know.
3: Mm-hmm.
0: What are some of the things that you notice changing in your life since you get that big song? Yeah?
3: Everything changed. People change too, unfortunately. I don't know why.
0: Fortunately. You know why?
3: Well.
0: You know why?
3: Yeah.
0: Them did stay so from morning.
3: See there.
0: So it's a blessing in disguise. They never did for their own in the first place. Well, yeah. I saw me look upon it at least.
3: Yeah.
0: But yeah, people change. Why else?
3: Yeah, life change. Mommy can ask me for a thing and get it.
0: Now, if you tell her a month and a week and
3: I'll be soon figure it out. Yeah, that everything changes.
2: You have it. Yes, you got it. You, mommy, me no see this usually. You come from.
0: And even so, because you also said that she never really wanted to do the music thing. So now,
3: she
0: has feel.
3: She didn't want to work. As in too many days at the yard and me not work. Mm-hmm. Must I tell her about music and sometimes she may have to turn to for help me certain right. way financially mm-hmm. and for eat at the time. And it was an uncomfortable feeling as a man still. But I could have worked because I have subject,
0: mm-hmm.
3: you see me? And I did a work one heap of time, but the work thing just never did a work. So that's why I do what I think about work and see it a work, you know. You catch your work.
0: Yeah,
3: so,
0: man. One heap of work as well.
3: One heap of work I put in, bro. So, mommy, she say thing I work, you know, and not only me a benefit, but she glad for she say me good, you know, she not fair help me, you know, but she also and the people around me. So, right now, she believe more than what she believe right now. Me, I tell her every day she come for me. Me, I got song up play a tone and me, hey, this is very.
2: I hold it off. When me look at me, I fall for me, can only laugh. All the minutes in the light up on the road, me walk me.
0: Are you signed?
3: Yeah.
0: Signed to True Ambassador.
3: Yeah.
0: What has that been like? What are some things where you learn? How is it working with Javi, Falcon, Weedy, etc. and career guidance overall?
3: Yeah, I learn every single day. Learn from everybody too. Like everybody have something for teacher. Falcon have something for teacher. We they have something for teacher. Javi especially, I go sit down and lecture you every single chance you get every day. As long as him see you, just know say, just turn on your ears.
0: One listener forward.
3: I have to just sit down and listen because everything with them say always right. Especially them because in a real life, like them say some things and them watch it play up back and I have to just laugh. And them laugh off of me too because they tell me.
0: Mm-hmm.
2: Believe for the recipe.
4: Believe.
2: and them can't get the best of we.
0: Oh, you want to close out 2026?
3: Oh, I want to close out 2026.

0: Yeah, what? Three months left, I can call it that. How you want to close out the year?
1: I got 2026 done already. I tell you, 2026 done already. January, I close off the whole of this 2026 right now.
0: Mm-hmm.
1: It might sound a bit overconfident, mm-hmm. but in a real life, bro, all January did need is just a highlight, bro. I'm get the highlight.
0: Because the talent is there.
1: Yeah, I just need to show them what time it is now.
0: Mm-hmm.
1: You see me? And the ladies them there on my side because they know that them me represent for all times. So for the ladies them there on my side, no boy can't tell me nothing, man. What you want to know really matter what she said me a day.
0: Real.
2: Yeah. People, that was Jamari. And real quick, I have to wonder if one of them tire I am come and equipped with how far he's traveled with his career so far. But after the break, it's our YPRE Vox Pump and our Magnum Top 10 chart. So stay tuned.
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0: gonna get married. But is it okay for a woman to propose to men? Let's hear what the streets have to say in our YPRI Vox Pop. Listen up.
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2: It seems fair, you know, but you don't know, we might have it on you and them see it different in our perception. But for me, yeah, I'm thinking it's okay, because we put out that much effort. They should. Consider it, ladies.
3: Why not? Why not? If we can propose to them, why not?
0: So at first, you are gonna make a girl kneel down in front of you with a ring in her hand and say, will you marry me?
3: I mean, because we are king. What you mean?
4: Why not? Of course. If you see something where you love, you go for it. It's simple.
5: No, absolutely no. I don't think so. I feel like if you're a real man, you're supposed to propose to a woman.
6: It personally is not my style. I know women feel much more liberated today than in earlier years. So some people, that's their style. It's not my style.
7: It do depends. If I'm with a guy for at least, say, 10 years and the guy don't propose, then I can say, you know what, let me do it. But I don't really believe in it.
8: No. Why?
9: Why?
8: No. No, point blank, period. That's it. No.
10: No, no, no.
11: I like it the traditional way. So I would say, no.
12: Honestly, if it work, it work. You don't know, people are gonna do things out of love, and I feel like say, if it works for them, it just works for them. And that's pretty much it.
0: No woman now proposed to me. But what wanna say, let us know on all our social media platforms at Pretty Show on Instagram, Facebook, TikTok, X, and of course the comment section on YouTube. And tune in next week for more YPRI. Don't follow Eddie, eh?
1: YPRI was brought to you by Campari Red Passion.
0: Jamari and 450 are steadily making their way up the Magnum Top 10 chart with no days off. Where are they this week? Let's find out right now. Magnum, champion of dancer.

0: 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Kashan is up right after this break, so stay tuned.
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0: Recording artist Kashan dropped Take It Easy recently, and it's been popping off, really and truly buzzing. So we are going to meet her in our up next segment. Never touch a roaring lion in the cavern.
1: First of all, I must congratulate you on your debut album titled
2: Here Comes Kashan.
1: All right. The title suggests that you're introducing yourself. Correct me if I'm wrong.
2: No, I'm not. I'm not. You're not wrong.
1: Oh, okay.
2: So I was a dancehall artist, well known for doing dancehall.
1: Mm-hmm.
2: So kind of somewhat transitioning into a reggae.
1: Reggae.
2: Artist.
1: And what sparked the decision to make that transition?
2: I mean, it's time for a change.
1: Mm-hmm.
2: You get older, you need to just do something more meaningful.
1: Mm-hmm.
3: Body going through phases. Man, you have a lucky if you don't face it.
2: In primary school, I wanted to be a teacher.
1: Mm-hmm.
2: So, you know, your opinion, really. You don't know.
1: Mm-hmm.
2: Until you know. I realized that that was not for me. So it was music for me. Because I normally perform at the Brony concerts in primary school, so
1: mm-hmm.
2: I've always loved music.
1: Music, okay. After all the hard work you've put in over the years, what does this moment mean to you, releasing your debut album?
2: It means a lot. It means that I'm doing something good now.
1: Mm-hmm. Why was it important for your debut project to be so extensive, and what story were you hoping to tell?
2: A lot of stories. 13 tracks with 13 different stories.
1: Mm-hmm.
2: Yeah. You know, dancehall mostly come with this facade, the lifestyle and them stuff. Fake lifestyle and
1: right.
2: Reggae music is raw.
1: Mm-hmm.
2: A reality. Well, most.
3: And if you think so, we don't it just at home. And if you
1: One of the standout songs is Sweet Jamaica. Mm-hmm. What message or feeling were you hoping listeners would take away from that specific track?
2: Just the island itself, the song speaks about Jamaica.
1: Mm-hmm.
2: It's a feel-good song, you know? And it's not just for Jamaicans. So, really, just love your country.
1: Right.
3: Life hard, boy. Still I give thanks though, you know, easy.
1: The reggae landscape is constantly evolving. How do you stay true to the genre while still creating music that connects with today's audience?
2: I'm an artist, and a good one at that. Mm-hmm. Listen Baba Roots, mm-hmm. and you will know. Listen Superwoman. As I mentioned earlier, 13 songs with 13 stories.
1: Mm-hmm.
3: Never touch a roaring lion who can't win, no sir.
2: I have a mini tour lining up,
1: mm-hmm.
2: and I jinx it.
1: Okay.
2: I'm still voicing, recording, my record all the time, same way,
1: mm-hmm.
2: Nah, stop.
0: DJ Trigger, who is also the MC for DJ Chrisonic and the personal DJ for dancehall artist Enhance, has been making rounds recently. And Naldo sat down with him in this week's Mixmaster segment.
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6: Respect, man, my day, man, is in.
1: That. Welcome to our Mixmaster segment. And first of all, being that you're being introduced to the viewers, we want to give them a quick crash course as to who you are. So, stage name, DJ Trigger, but what the name of my man and daddy give you?
6: The DJ Trigger, but the rightful name of Demoy, you know?
1: Mm-hmm. Yeah. With Demoy, banner.

0: Barbican, Castellites,
1: and
0: all the time in life, you know?
1: That are done. And which schools did you attend coming up?
0: We used to attend New Day. Mm-hmm. Left from New Day, go St. Joseph. And then left from Joseph and then from that. Familiar school, that was music, mm-hmm. straight. Yeah, and from that, nothing else. Can hold a figure we got it good, good. Every minute is a new day. You know, say, it all start out that when I tell me my girlfriend says I'm break up.
1: Mm-hmm.
0: I want to break up really touch one part.
1: Mm-hmm.
0: I mean, I said, John was star. What am I going to do for ease of pain?
1: Mm-hmm.
0: One of my family, them now, they have a son in the community. My name is Shizzle International.
1: Mm-hmm.
0: You see me, I'm a Mexico general, they do near far, far. Call me and say, yo, come in, man, lift up two bucks and free your mind, man, all right?
2: Yeah. Yo, DJ Chiga, I ain't answer chatting man, stay in Holland.
0: I see from that, I go there, I'm going to see Mike, I'm going to start taking the mic, you know, I'm going to start. Say like one or a few things, but my family always tell me, say, yo, dog, you have the vice, you know.
1: Mm-hmm.
0: You see me?
1: Mm-hmm.
0: You have the vice, so you need to do it. So he said, I used to stand up writers and he used to do it, so, but he used to put me on a crate.
1: Mm-hmm.
0: You see me? He used to put me on a crate and him thing there. Big party in a barbecue, you know, man. Put me on a crate and him thing there.
1: Say, so the shot them time.
0: Yeah, man. Anything, okay. Anything he might tell me for say, I hit me and say. You see me? Because he might be the main MC. Mm-hmm. He might have next shoot name, going as. Yeah, breed of my ass will pass off too.
1: Can
0: you see me? Is. Yeah, man, the whole of them man teach me, man.
1: Mm-hmm.
0: Freddy, everybody. You see me? Yeah, man, so you just start from this one. When we stay, so I just start this, I never turn back.

0: personally. In such a competitive space, Sugar, how do you maintain your authenticity whilst also being relevant?
1: Alright. As I'm tell you, and as Sonic, you know Sonic must tell you, he's a drama man. Jean, he's a drama man. We used to do it 95, but never work out. Zin? So I just do drama and then music. You see me on the lane, my gimmicks the whole time.
0: Right, true.
1: You see me? Right, true. I never vex it. You see me? So I just keep it on a level.
0: Yeah.
2: As you can see, there are many icons behind me, and I wonder what their favorite food is. Well, whilst we're on the topic of food, you don't know, it's Pandafire right after the break.

0: just value.
1: You see me? Me love my food and my ketchup run the flavor in so many ways. Miss Power, I'm going to turn up your food, sir.
2: My secret ingredient, just tomato ketchup, run the flavor.
1: Richer, thicker, and more affordable.
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1: Missu, we know you're a big poet and big singer, you know, but you can cook? Okay, well, we have some products for you, but we'll soon get them. Zain, they don't know, so when you're going to do your jerking, there's nowhere else to turn than Nupa, because they have the jerk marinade sauce. And as Eddie always lets us know, Carl's tomato ketchup are the best ketchup around town, so you don't know, you top off your jerk, whether jerk pork or jerk chicken, or even jerk rabbit with that. But this week, Eddie tells me, say, a little baking I'm going to do.

0: So you have him Kiehl's fruit wine. Eddie, you're gonna do it good or you're gonna make the thing soft, sir?
1: I mean, mommy, they have your reasons.
0: Let's say she help you.
1: She have go be
0: or Miss Lou go help you.
1: Well, yeah, I say, oh, I don't know, maybe if she won't help me, you know. A long time, I don't see her still.
0: All right. 85 Degrees Rasta Bar recently opened its doors in Portmore, St. Catherine, and we stopped by to see what they offer on a Sunday morning. Come here and say, yo, the breakfast, it's can't miss. Let's find out what else is on the menu in our Pandafire segment. Eddie, ready?
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3: How long has 85 Degrees Resto Bar been in operation?
4: So we've been in operation just 2 years.
3: And how has business been over the period?
4: Business has been good. We've grown steadily over the 2 years. We have some competing factors that really sort of affecting our operations with roadworks and so on and development. But that's good. So we look forward to the completion of that and seeing how it moves further as we try to solidify ourselves in this space.
3: What do you enjoy most about a business like this?
4: The people, the different personalities, the different stories that come out of sitting at a bar and talking to a customer when they've had a long day, or they're going through something, or they just want to express some sort of win or anything about themselves that they want to express. The people who come in are oftentimes very colorful, you know, from diverse backgrounds, diverse careers, and so you get to meet a lot of people and build your network. So breakfast, currently we only do a Sunday offering. That's something that we're trying to start to have every day. Maybe at the end of September, going into October. But I can tell you the Sunday mornings are special. And we use natural seasonings. We try to make sure that we put our best foot forward in every way possible.
3: What's on your lunch menu?
4: Lunch menu looks like traditional Jamaican favorites. So your oxtail, your curry goat, your fried chicken, your fish, your bami. We have done to order stuff. We do steamed fish, fried fish, brown stew fish almost daily. I slice fish and then you can get your whole fish. We do have international favorites as well, your pastas, you know, your finger food, your mozzarella sticks, so on and so forth. We are at Lot 6E, Cookston Avenue, Brayton, Portmore.
0: In 1999, Itna Pretty by Richie Spice and his brother Snatcher certainly climbed the charts and got massive airplay. But interestingly enough, the song was actually produced by another brother, Pliers. Now, Snatcher is here to bring us the backstory of that song in our Fui Culture segment.
2: Fui Culture is powered by Ray White Overproof Rum. Fui Culture.
5: Imagine! So much hungry mouths are failing. Their baskets, he heard that in the bread.
3: What was the inspiration behind that track?
6: Well, that song came about by inspiration we get about our mom seeing the struggle that she got through to raise us as youth, you know. So starting out in the music and thing, you know, we come together. Pliers produce a song that is my elder sibling, you know. Produce a song and me and Richie write it and it just became a hit, you know.
5: In the pretty, no, oh no. In the pretty, I die.
7: In the pretty, no.
5: I am a mama.
3: You mentioned that to your brother. Pliers, yeah. Produced the song.
6: Yeah.
3: What was that like working with your brother on the vocals and another brother on the production side?
6: Well, you have to be on point, you know, because, you know, me had to try come up with my name in the business, then more established, take me things serious. So you have to just make sure, you know, so we are the serious and serious about the work, because all the video is all part of a Sunday piece of advice. So we have to be on the road doing the thing. You see me? But it's a great inspiration still.
5: I tell my mama, don't you worry.
6: Oh, yeah.
5: I tell my mama, just chill.
3: What do you recall about the recording session?
6: Well, it was great, you know, because over the years, while coming up and recording song, that was one of the most easy songs for vibes. Because I'm just going at the the voicing room and I want to take on it. We record the song up at Mikey Bennett studio.
3: It's Grafton Studios, right?
6: Yeah, man. One take on my part done. Richie sing theme part and then, you know, it was a magical moment still. I still have it in my head, you know?
3: When the song took off and began to play

0: I know, say, boy, we sit down and pencil out the tune and write out the song and hear the song I played it. You know, it's a very rewarding feeling to me still. You see me, I say, son, you kind of inspire me to push on, you know?
1: The basket she heard and in the bread. One frack, one shoes, and one diet.
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4: The importance of dental care as far as dogs are concerned. Talk to us about that.
5: All right, so just like us, you don't take care of your teeth, or you know, them start rotten and look disgusting and you have bad breath. Dogs, they do get plaque and tartar buildup. So it is important as early as possible, you brush their teeth at least twice a week. You can't brush your teeth twice a week, you schedule a veterinary dental, basically, to get the teeth cleaned at your the closest veterinary clinic. What they'll do is they'll sedate your dog and they'll scrape off any buildup of the teeth, polish it, and your dog is good as new. And this should be done twice per year. When you get your dog's teeth cleaned at the groomers, it is important to know that it's your responsibility as well in between grooming to brush your dog's teeth at home. So here at Deja's Grooming Services, we now offer teeth brushing, and we do it with this little chew toy here. So we basically put it inside the dog's mouth. Some of them will allow it, some won't. It exposes the teeth. So they'll chew on it, it exposes the teeth, and we use the dog toothpaste, and they have their own toothbrush, not our toothbrush that's hard to scrape up the gums. This is pretty soft. So you use both of these and you brush the teeth, and you do this twice per week.
4: So when you brush, how long do you brush it for?
5: You just spend like 10 seconds on each side, and that's pretty much it.
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2: All right, Garden Town Massive, that is how we're going to close out this week's episode of Pre the Show. Until next time, I'm Naldo.
6: And I'm Eddie. See you guys next week. And I'm Eddie. I'm almost messed up.
7: Predis was brought to you in partnership with the following partners: Magnum Tonic Wine, Champion of Dancehall, Ray and Nephew White Overproof Rum, Campari Red Passion, Newpack More Than Just Value, True Pet Food, Cal's, where quality meets affordability, Sunshine Snacks, Burger King, You Rule, Little Caesars, It's Not Crazy, It's Little Caesars, Pizza Pizza, Popeyes, Big Flavor, Real Value.

The clock is ticking for Eastern Caribbean governments as recent talks leave them weighing citizenship program revenues against visa-free travel to Europe. 6 more months for Haiti's anti-gang force as troop shortages persist ahead of planned elections. And in sports, Haley Matthews hit a century to power West Indies women to a series victory over Zimbabwe. I'm Renee Sion, bringing you some of the big stories across

0: region in this Caribbean Week in Review. Eastern Caribbean governments face pressure to end citizenship by investment programs with government revenue and visa-free travel to Europe at stake. St. Lucia's Prime Minister Philip J. Pierre says recent talks suggest little room for negotiation. The European Commission wants the programs phased out by June 1, 2028, or countries risk losing visa-free access to the Schengen area. The issue affects St. Lucia, Antigua and Barbuda, Dominica, Grenada, and St. Kitts and Nevis, which grant citizenship through qualifying investments or financial contributions. Pierre says stronger applicant checks have not shifted Europe's security concern. He says the program provides about 10% of St. Lucia's government revenue, and his administration has announced no plans to close it. Further regional technical talks are expected this month as leaders seek to protect development funding and their citizens' ability to travel. Here's more in this NBC Prime News report.
1: Facing a two-year countdown on a program that has become a significant contributor to the country's finances, Prime Minister Honorable Philip J. Pierre held discussions with European Union officials during his participation in the 81st United Nations General Assembly, seeking clarity on the way forward for St. Lucia's Citizenship by Investment Program. The meeting brought together Prime Minister Pierre, the Prime Minister of Antigua and Barbuda, the Governor of the Eastern Caribbean Central Bank, officials of the Organization of the Eastern Caribbean States, and representatives of the European Union. Pierre says the discussions ended cordially, but the decision facing countries operating citizenship by investment programs is becoming increasingly clear. The Prime Minister says the EU is effectively putting visa-free access to the Schengen area on the line as it pushes Caribbean countries to either end their citizenship by investment programs or make significant changes to them. But while the two-year deadline is now established, Pierre says there is still room for dialogue.
2: And he made it clear that that was in the law and it could not have been changed in the law of all the countries in the EU. So the decision is whether we keep our CIP programs, and we've given 2 years to scale down and to end our CIP programs in 2 years. It's a dead date. 2 years, although there was some a sense of a little bit of negotiation, but nothing much more than 2 years.
1: The discussions now move to the next phase, with countries having to weigh the future of their programs against the importance of maintaining visa-free access to Europe. For St. Lucia, that decision comes with considerable economic implications. The Citizenship by Investment Program accounts for approximately 10% of the country's revenue stream, making any major change a matter of national financial significance.
2: St. Lucia is fortunate in that the CIP program is about 10% of our GDP, of our revenue, about 10% of our revenue. And then St. Lucia is also fortunate because, you know, the battering that the CIP program got from the opposition, our program still is very attractive, and but we are in a fortunate situation in that our program is not our main revenue source.
0: In Haiti, the International Force Fighting Armed Gangs has been given another 6 months ahead of the planned elections in December. The United Nations Security Council approved the extension with 12 votes in favor and 3 abstentions. But the gang suppression force remains well below its planned strength. U.S. Ambassador Mike Walls says around 1,500 troops are deployed, with another 4,000 expected in the coming months. Gang violence has forced nearly 1.5 million people from their homes. The election timetable depends on improved security and sufficient funding. Trinidad and Tobago's House of Representatives has passed legislation to raise the minimum age for alcohol and tobacco to 21 and cannabis and gambling to 25. The bill passed by 23 votes to 10 after more than 12 hours.

0: of debate. Attorney General John Jeremy says the measures aim to change the country's direction after years of crime and violence. The opposition questioned a requirement for national photo identification to prove age, but Jeremy says it would help police enforce the proposed restrictions. The bill is now before the Senate. TTT News has the details.
1: The Miscellaneous Provisions Alcohol, Cannabis, Dangerous Drugs, Gambling and Tobacco Bill 2026 was passed in the House of Representatives on Wednesday night. The bill seeks to revise legislative frameworks to establish a new minimum age for the sale, purchase and possession of intoxicating liquor and tobacco to 21 years of age, and to increase the age limit relevant to matters concerning the sale, purchases, possession and consumption of cannabis to 25 years of age. Attorney General John Jeremy argued that the bill is aimed at changing the country's direction after years of rising crime and violence.
2: I was saddened to hear Port of Spain South, my friend, say that it's business as usual. And business as usual is what got us to the position that we were in 2024, when Trinidad and Tobago, a tiny island, recorded perhaps one of the top 10, one of the top 15 highest homicide rates in the world.
1: He also challenged critics who suggested that the legislation could face legal hurdles.
2: Now, we have come with radical legislation. I heard the threat uttered, not sub silentio, it was uttered across the floor today to challenge the legislation. Go ahead and challenge it. Go ahead and challenge it.
1: The opposition questioned the requirement for the national photo identification to prove a person's age. However, the AG said the measure was needed to make the law enforceable.
2: We felt that the legislation, although it was well-intentioned and drafted to, with prohibitions, that it would have been difficult for the police, I was told, to determine the ages of individuals, so that we inserted that photo ID requirement.
0: In Antigua and Barbuda, parliamentarians have approved legislation imposing minimum sentences for serious gun crimes. The Firearms Amendment Bill received broad support from both sides of the aisle on Monday. It forms part of a wider package of measures responding to an increase in gun crime that has raised concerns among residents. We get more in this ABS News report.
3: The Attorney General piloted the legislation outlining the government's resolute stance in response to rising gun crimes. He outlined some of the minimum sentences being instituted by the legislation.
4: A person who sells or transfer firearm ammunition to any other person who does not hold or exempt from holding the firearm license is guilty of offense and is liable on summary conviction for a term of imprisonment of not less than 5 years, not more than 10 years. On conviction and indictment, not less than 15 years, no more than 30 years.
3: However, the Attorney General made it clear the judiciary will have some discretion and outlined what provision has been made in the legislation for this.
4: Where a defendant has been tried and convicted of an offense that is punishable by the prescribed minimum penalty, and the court determines that having regard to the circumstances of the case, it would be manifestly excessive, unjust to sentence the defendant to the prescribed minimum penalty for which he is punishable, the court shall A, sentence the defendant to the prescribed minimum penalty, and B, issue to the defendant a certificate so as to allow the defendant to seek leave to appeal to a judge of the High Court with respect to the sentence.
3: Prime Minister of the Right Honourable Gaston Brown told fellow lawmakers this legislation is one of the arrows in the government's quiver. He said a message must be sent.
5: We are of the view that sentencing should be proportional, and I'm not advocating for any form of disproportional sentencing. But you can't tell me that a man rape a two-year-old and get 2 years in jail.
4: Exactly.
5: And then you repeat the offense and rape another minor, and they get 3 years. And then you have people out there who kill people and so on, just getting bail at will. Really?
3: Prime Minister Brown also had a strong message for families who condone the criminal actions of relatives. He bemoaned the societal ill in which criminal violence is sometimes glorified.
5: We're products of our society, and if the society remains slack and we continue to lionize gunmen in this country.
0: A reported 70-minute incursion into Belize's airspace by a Guatemala military aircraft is testing relations between the neighbors. Prime Minister John Bresciano says his government may summon Guatemala's ambassador and recall Belize's top diplomat for a consultation. He insists Belize cannot ignore the incident, but must respond carefully, keep diplomatic channels open, and protect the territorial dispute case before the International Court of Justice. Guatemala denies the flight occurred and has requested verification by the Organization of American States. Belize's opposition has also called for a united approach to defending the country's sovereignty.
6: That's what all countries do when something happens in another country. You bring in your ambassador to be able to get a good and to have a discussion and to understand what's going on from the other side. Every country do that.
7: And where's your call, though?
6: Well, we need to allow us to be able to have a discussion before we made that decision. Okay. But you recall that you come to Belize and to have a discussion, and then we decide whether they go back the following day or 1 month or don't go back at all. It is something to be decided. But at the same time, it is important that we always remain connected with the Guatemalan government. We are neighbors. That's not going to change. We believe that with the ICJ, we have every confidence that we are going to win that case. So we have to maintain good relationships with Guatemala.
7: At the National Security Council level, have you ever been informed of such a breach of our airspace before?
6: As to having a plane flying into Belize, not during my time.
7: PM, the Guatemalans sound very confident in asking the OAS for a verification exercise, which should be a matter of course. Do you have confidence in the OAS that the investigation will be impartial?
6: Let's put it this way. If it were you, wouldn't you do the same? You try to bluff your way through it or something? And that's exactly what they're trying to do. They try to bluff their way. And I do have confidence that on the OAS verification. The OAS have been, I think, quite even-handed in dealing with all of the issues. Between sometimes they take too long, if you ever ask me. But I think they've been even-handed in all instances.
0: We'll have more news right after this break.

Continuing in Cuba, prolonged blackouts are leaving families in Havana without running water for days or weeks, making basic hygiene increasingly difficult. Health authorities are warning about diarrheal illnesses and viral hepatitis as water and electricity supplies deteriorate. Residents describe buying water from street vendors or collecting it from broken pipes, while power cuts also disrupt food refrigeration. One nurse reported that even her clinic lacks water, making hand washing between patients difficult. The United Nations says around 3.5 million people across Cuba are affected by water shortages. Barbados is moving to extend citizenship by descent to the great-grandchildren of Barbadians living overseas. Prime Minister Mia Motley reaffirmed the plan while addressing the Barbadian diaspora in Toronto, Canada. She praised their contributions to their adopted countries and the support they continue to send home. Motley said that the connection must extend beyond

0: current generation, giving descendants the choice to make Barbados their home. She also encouraged families to bring their children and grandchildren to the island to experience the country they have grown up hearing about.
1: The truth is, you must have choice. And your children and grandchildren who may not have been born there, your great-grandchildren may not have been born there, you must have choice. I'm happy to report that we will now accord not simply to the children of Bajans the right of citizenship by descent, but to the great-grandchildren of Bajans the right to citizenship by descent. There are other civilizations that reckon that once you belong, you can never divorce. And Barbados must be that kind of place that 1 ounce of Bajan blood means that you are Bajan to the bone forever.
0: A shooting that killed 4 people and injured 4 others in St. Vincent and the Grenadines has renewed concern about gun violence in the country. Police launched a manhunt following the attack in Green Hill near the capital, Kingston. Up to news time, no arrests had been publicly confirmed in connection with the killings. Authorities say they are increasing patrols, searches, and intelligence operations to tackle gun crime. Investigators are appealing for information and cautioning against speculation about the motive or a possible link to another shooting. We get the details in this SVG news report.
2: What was expected to be an ordinary Friday night outing for a group of young people at a shop in Green Hill near the Hart Court turned deadly. Shortly after 10 o'clock, gunfire rang out, leaving 4 people dead and 4 others injured. Acting Commissioner of Police Trevor Bailey says the shooting sent the community into a frenzy.
3: 2 bodies were met lying on the public road. Body of a female was discovered in a vehicle that was parked on the public road. And on an adjacent piece of land, another body was discovered. Close examination, all of the bodies had what appeared to be gunshot injuries.
2: 4 other people were shot and injured in the Green Hill incident. They were taken to the Milton Cato Memorial Hospital for treatment. 2 have since been discharged, while 2 remain hospitalized on the police supervision. Commissioner Bailey says investigators have not established a specific motive for the killings. As police work to determine what led to the shootings, they are also investigating a separate incident in Otley Hall. That shooting occurred around 1 o'clock Saturday morning while officers were still processing the Green Hill crime scene. Police say it is too early to determine whether the 2 incidents are connected, and they are cautioning the public against speculation and rumors as investigators follow the evidence.
0: Trinidad and Tobago will honor Calypso legend the Mighty Sparrow with an official state-assisted funeral. Cultural Minister Michelle Benjamin announced that a committee is working with his family on the arrangements. A funeral date has yet to be announced. Sparrow, whose real name was Slinger Francisco, died in New York at the age of 91. Born in Grenada and raised in Trinidad, he helped bring Calypso to audiences around the world. A national tribute is also planned, and this year's Calypso History Month is being observed in his memory. TTT News tells us more.
4: Government has already constituted a committee to work with his family to accord Dr. Francisco the Mighty Sparrow a funeral fit for a legend. Under the direction of the Prime Minister, an official state-assisted funeral will be held, a date to be fixed.
5: As she paid tribute to Sparrow, who passed away in New York on September 27th at the age of 91, surrounded by family, Minister Benjamin outlined several arrangements being put in place to allow the nation to pay its respects during the period of mourning.
4: Calypso History Month, which opens on Thursday, tomorrow, will be observed this year in his memory. And my ministry, in collaboration with TUCO, will stage a national tribute. Books of condolences will be opened at the following various embassies: the regional corporations, NAPA, the National Academy of Performing Arts, SAPA, the Southern Academy of Performing Arts, the Shaw Park Cultural Complex in Tobago, the Ministry of Culture and Community Development Main Office,

0: Level 8 Tower C International Waterfront Complex. 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
1: Minister Benjamin described Sparrow's death as the loss of one of the greatest cultural figures this country has ever produced. She extended condolences to his wife, children, grandchildren, and great-grandchildren, the Calypso fraternity, the people of Trinidad and Tobago, and Sparrow's admirers around the world.
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0: Time now for a roundup of some of the sporting developments in the region this past week. Captain Hayley Matthews struck a magnificent century to lead West Indies women to a 2-1 ODI series victory over Zimbabwe. The visitors won the deciding match in Harare by 91 runs. Matthews scored 118, while Shemaine Campbell added 96, helping West Indies reach 271 for a 5. Zimbabwe were dismissed for 180 despite an unbeaten 74 from captain Josephine Nukmu. TTT Sports has more.
1: The West Indies women won the first one-day international convincingly versus Zimbabwe, but looked a different team for Game 2. So, it was down to the deciding third and final match today in Zimbabwe's capital, Harare. Invited to bat first, the West Indies started cautiously, putting on 38 for the first wicket, which came after 10.2 overs. But Hayley Matthews and Shemaine Campbell remedied that with a 160-run second wicket partnership, which ended when the captain was out for 118 in the 39th over. Matthews hitting 18 fours and 1-6 in that knock. Campbell fell just short of her century with an impressive 96, which contained 13 fours, as the West Indies women reached 271 for 5 at the end of their 50 overs. In defence of that total, the regional team got the prize wicket of Zimbabwe opener Modesta Mupachekwa in the third over for 4, and the bowlers then put a squeeze on the home team's batters. The captain, Josephine Nkomo, showed the most resistance with 74 not out, but they could only garner 180 runs all out in 47.3 overs, with Janaleel Glasgow, Ashwini Munusa, Aliyah Alain all taking 2 wickets. Zimbabwe losing the match by 91 runs, while the win gave the West Indies women a 2-1 series victory.
0: Still in cricket, Cricket West Indies has welcomed Barbados Prime Minister Mia Motley's call for greater investment in the sport, including a proposed high-performance centre in Barbados. CWI says the facility would complement its own centre being developed in Antigua. Chief Executive Chris Dering says modern training facilities, sports science and technology are raising the standard of player development worldwide. He says West Indies must build that capacity to give its cricketers the best chance to succeed. CWI's goal is a network of connected high-performance centers across the Caribbean. And that's sports. We'll be right back.
2: She's been watching, wondering, waiting for the sands of time to give way to a tide of change. When her seas can provide safe harbor to all who reach her shores and her earthly embrace can soothe your soul, let her sense of adventure set you free and her everlasting stars twinkle in your honeymoon skies. She is Saint Lucia. Let her inspire you.
0: Let's take a quick look now at some of the other stories that made newspaper headlines. In Trinidad and Tobago, the Guardian newspaper carried the headline $1 million for pundit set up by cops. The paper reports that the state has been ordered to pay more than $1 million to a Hindu pundit from Rio Claro, his wife, and their 3 children. The family successfully sued for malicious prosecution, claiming police fabricated marijuana charges against them. Justice Robin Mohammed ruled in their favor, holding the state liable for the prosecution. In the Bahamas, the Tribune newspaper carried the headline, Jet Ski Attacker Raped Tourists. A 20-year-old man has been jailed for 3 months after pleading guilty to assaulting 2 American tourists. The paper reported that he was allegedly on bail awaiting trial over the alleged rape of another American visitor. Officials say he was not a licensed jet ski operator and planned to introduce technology to help visitors identify legitimate operators. Those were some of the stories that made newspaper headlines. And before we go, let's take a look on the lighter side. An election in India has gone to the dogs, literally. The Fat Dogs of Delhi contest featured 64 chunky contenders with campaign posters, rival supporters, and voting online and in person. No speeches were required, just belly rubs and a convincing waistline. Gola, affectionately known as Kebab, won the title, sadly after dying during the competition. The contest also drew attention to charities helping street dogs. And for once, calling a candidate a heavyweight wasn't political commentary. And that's where we end Caribbean Week in Review. Join us again next week as we recap the stories making headlines across the region. I'm Renee Sion.

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Tonight, U.S. seizes millions of dollars worth of fuel bound for Cuba as crackdown continues. Venezuela's Maduro to face new U.S. charges over alleged torture of Americans. Jamaica recruiting health professionals from Cuba, Africa, amid staffing shortages. And Dominica set for a new electricity tariff as the country moves towards renewable energy. A production of the Carib Update News Service, this is Primetime Caribbean. And

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1: Big tonight. The U.S. said on Wednesday it had seized 90 separate shipments of biodiesel bound for Cuba worth nearly $3 million U.S. dollars. The second time in a week, U.S. authorities have announced the seizure of illegal fuel en route to the island nation. The enforcement action comes as the Trump administration continues to strangle Cuba's energy sector, allowing only relatively small shipments of fuel to reach the island's private sector in a program aimed at undercutting the Cuban government. The Department of Homeland Security Miami Special Agent in Charge, Jose Figueroa, said on Wednesday that the seized shipments were bound for Enitec, a Havana-based state-owned fuel company sanctioned by the U.S. earlier this year. Authorities said they had intercepted the fuel shipments in Houston and at Port Everglades in South Florida before they departed the U.S. More than 600,000 gallons of fuel was seized, Homeland Security said. Cuba's government did not immediately comment on the fuel seizure. The Trump administration's fuel blockade on Cuba has been called illegal by the United Nations and economic warfare by Cuba's government. It has vastly worsened ongoing blackouts, water shortages, and inflation across the island, pushing the island towards a humanitarian crisis. Ousted Venezuelan President Nicolas Maduro and his wife Celia Flores are expected to face new criminal charges in the U.S. over the alleged torture of Americans held in the South American country, a U.S. official said on Wednesday. The announcement could come as soon as Thursday, the official said. The possibility of new charges was first reported by CNN earlier on Wednesday. Maduro and Flores were captured by the U.S. military from their homes in Caracas on January 3 and brought to New York to face drug trafficking charges. They have pleaded not guilty. An explosion has ripped through Venezuela's second largest oil refinery, causing it to suspend activities. Reuters reported that the fire at the Cardon facility in Punto Fijo, Falcon State, started in a gas line. There were no injuries or major damage, and authorities said the incident is being investigated. The facility can process 300,000 barrels of oil per day when operational. The government of Jamaica is turning to Cuba and Africa for emergency medical reinforcements as chronic staffing shortages continue to push the public health sector to its limits. Health and Wellness Minister Dr. Christopher Tufton told Wednesday's post-cabinet media briefing that his ministry would be recruiting hundreds of medical professionals from Cuba and Nigeria, in addition to those already there from Ghana.
2: So for the next 3 years, the ministry will recruit some 300, or where necessary, could adjust downwards or upwards, specialist nurses, doctors, and other healthcare professionals to work in the Jamaican health system. In the case of Nigeria, the new agreement builds on health cooperation already underway. Previously, we had welcomed 4 nursing specialist educators under the Nigerian Technical Aid Corps program, which will continue to contribute to specialist training and service delivery in the public health system.
1: Tufton also explained how the 43 Ghanaian nurses who came to the island last month have been deployed across Jamaica's health sector.
2: Western Region Health Authority, which manages health facilities in St. James, Westmoreland, Trelawney, and Hanover, 18, and in the Southeast Regional Health Authority, which oversees Kingston and St. Andrew, St. Thomas, and St. Catherine, 13 have been deployed, and in NERA, which looks at St. Anne, St. Mary, and Portland.

0: 2, and in the southern region, 6. 4 of the 43 have been deployed to the University Hospital of the West Indies.
1: The nurses, he said, are among the first cohort of a targeted 400 healthcare workers expected from Ghana under the 4-year agreement between both countries. Scores of Cuban health professionals left Jamaica starting in March after the government discontinued its 50-year-old bilateral medical cooperation program with Cuba. But Tufton explained that 157 doctors and nurses have since returned to the island.
0: Largest complement, 69 professionals have been assigned to Southeast Regional Health Authority, 26 to Southern Regional Health, 28 to the Western Regional Health, and 25 professionals have been assigned to the University Hospital of the West Indies, with 9 engaged at the Ministry of Health and Wellness and Northeast Regional Health Authority. The 157 is in addition to the 43 Cubans who had exercised the option not to leave Jamaica when that offer was made to them to have individual contracts and specific arrangements rather than a country-to-country arrangement. And therefore, it brings a total of medical professionals from Cuba back up to 200.
1: Jamaica has recorded a 24% reduction in murders this year when compared to the corresponding period in 2025. According to the Minister of National Security and Peace, Dr. Horace Chan, as of Tuesday, there were 407 homicides recorded across the country. Chan, who was speaking in the House of Representatives, noted that this compares with 534 murders during the similar period last year. He also shared that between July and September, Jamaica recorded 123 murders.
2: This is the lowest quarterly figure recorded in more than 3 decades. In fact, since records were kept in a monthly basis. The actual monthly records started to be kept in 1995, and it's a little bit difficult to analyze prior to that, but this is the lowest number recorded in this period. This is the lowest quarterly figure recorded in more than 3 decades, Madam Speaker. In September, recorded 36 murders. This is the lowest monthly total in more than 30 years. It was the fourth month of this year in which Jamaica recorded 40 or fewer murders.
1: Chan highlighted that 5 of the first 9 months of 2026 are among the lowest monthly murder totals recorded in more than 3 decades. Additionally, the first 3 quarters of 2026 are the lowest quarterly murder totals recorded over that period.
2: In fact, just a few years back, 123 murders was a figure Jamaica would record a single month. In May 2024, Jamaica recorded 134 murders. In 2017, the monthly average was 137 murders. Today, 123 murders represent an entire quarter.
1: This is Primetime Caribbean. We have more news coming up right after the break.

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1: Also big tonight, Dominica is set for a new electricity tariff from November 1, with the Independent Regulatory Commission, IRC, approving revised rates for Domlec. The new tariff ends a 19-year freeze on electricity rates, with the last adjustment made in 2007. Domlec General Manager Dwayne Sinak said the company's fixed charges for operations and maintenance have remained unchanged despite two decades of inflation.

limiting its ability to maintain and improve service. The IRC says it will closely monitor the impact on customers and Domlex finances, including electricity bills, through the end of the year and beyond. IRC Executive Director Justin Cass said the review will determine whether the new rates are delivering the expected revenue while keeping the impact on customers in line with projections. The tariff change comes as Dominica pushes ahead with its transition to renewable energy, including plans to add geothermal power to Domlex energy mix. As a dispute between Antigua and Barbuda's government and service station operators there continue, that country's Prime Minister Gaston Browne has ordered the West Indies oil company WEOC to expand fuel storage and install additional gasoline and diesel pumps in a bid to guard against future fuel disruptions. Browne said the move is a response to what he described as a threat by gas station dealers to lock down the country over demands for higher profit margins. The directive follows a September disruption in fuel sales by dealers demanding better margins. The stations resumed operations after talks with Browne, with the government agreeing to further review their concerns. A special committee is considering raising dealers' margin from 12% to 15%, while also examining operation cost and card processing fees. The WEOC expansion would give the government greater capacity to store and sell fuel directly if privately operated stations shut down again. Belize's Prime Minister, John Briceño, has announced changes to several cabinet portfolios, including the appointments of new ministers for national security, economic transformation, and enterprise. Under the changes announced on Tuesday, Michael Chabot will serve as Minister of National Security, Energy and Ports. Ramon Sorrentes has been appointed Minister of Public Utilities, Logistics and Solid Waste Management, while Ramiro Ramirez will remain as Minister of State. Osmond Martinez has been appointed Minister of Economic Transformation. Henry Charles Usher will take up the substantive post as Minister with responsibility for enterprise. Briceño also thanked Julius Espat for his work as Interim Minister of Home Affairs. The changes were announced by the Prime Minister on Tuesday. Journalists in Trinidad and Tobago have called for an urgent amendment to a sweeping new bill that increases police powers of search and seizure, which they argue threatens the country's much-vaunted freedom of the press. The government says the Special Operations Bill 2026, passed on September 24, is designed to tackle alarmingly high crime and murder rates in the Caribbean nation. The country has spent more than a year in an almost perpetual state of emergency, with the police empowered to bypass normal constitutional rights around arrest, detention, and search and seizure. But journalists in Trinidad and Tobago have called for explicit exemptions in the new legislation to prevent police from searching and seizing their notebooks, phones, and laptops. Journalists say they are deeply concerned about whether they can protect whistleblowers and vulnerable sources who share information on the understanding that they will be protected. Tropical storm Isaias formed in the southwestern Gulf early on Wednesday and is expected to rapidly strengthen into a hurricane by Thursday, reaching Category 2 strength with 110 miles per hour winds within 48 hours. In anticipation of Florida impacts from Isaias, Governor Ron DeSantis declared a state of emergency in 25 North Florida counties from Escambia to Baker. The National Hurricane Center issued storm surge, hurricane, and tropical storm watches for a portion of the Northern Gulf Coast. Residents from Louisiana to the Florida Panhandle are encouraged to closely monitor Isaias and make sure they are prepared. The storm is expected to approach the Northern Gulf Coast of the United States on Friday, the National Hurricane Center said. The Caribbean Climate Outlook Forum, CARICOF, says a very strong El Nino could worsen drought and bring prolonged humid heat across parts of the Caribbean over the next 3 months, with heat waves likely in some areas. In its latest Caribbean Climate Outlook newsletter for October to December, the Caribbean Climate Outlook Forum said the strong El Nino during the second half of the Atlantic hurricane season
and the transition out of the region's wet and heat

0: seasons could result in an expansion of impactful drought. CARICOF said humid heat is expected to peak in October in the Guyanas and could linger in the Lesser Antilles, potentially resulting in heat waves. In Brazil, Senator and presidential candidate Flavio Bolsonaro said on Tuesday that he intends to take advantage of the minorities of right-wing lawmakers elected to the Chamber of Deputies and the Senate to introduce amendments to the Constitution. Flavio Bolsonaro's party, DPL, won the largest block of seats in the Chamber of Deputies with 121 elected deputies, but is likely to need additional votes for other right-wing parties. There are several proposed constitutional amendments of interest to the Brazilian far-right that undermine rights and institutions, such as the proposal for a time frame on indigenous lands or the proposal for flexible work arrangements. This is Primetime Caribbean. Global News is coming up next.
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0: In global news, after more than 2 weeks of high school protests across France, police have arrested a total of 6,100 individuals, the majority of whom are minors who, until now, had no previous criminal record. More details in this report.
2: A teenager detained by police, a student in handcuffs led away by two officers. In just over a week, more than 6,000 people have been taken into police custody. Who are they, and what are they accused of? In 87% of cases, they are minors, most of whom are facing charges of violence, causing damage to schools and public roads. According to parents of a young student in Paris, simply writing an anti-police slogan is now enough to trigger an arrest.
3: It's not right, of course, but that's not the issue. I'm not proud of what she did, but I think this is completely out of proportion. Three men turn up, accost her, and then she spends the night without being able to speak to anyone.
2: For most of these young students, this is their first encounter with the law. Their character is often defended by educators who know them best, as this lawyer, representing several high schoolers, observes.
4: These are secondary school pupils, described as serious, hardworking and committed by the vast majority of their teachers who have in any case vouched for them. This is the first time in their lives they've been taken into police custody.
2: So how do teenagers with no prior record end up facing severe criminal charges? Like this one student filmed burning a woman's face in Marseille. Prosecutors point to a recurring, troubling trend.
5: There is undoubtedly a group dynamic at play, a desire to show others that they are capable of such actions. There's often an awareness of the consequences, but unfortunately, only with hindsight.
2: While some argue violence has become their only choice, authorities are taking a zero-tolerance approach. The Minister of Justice continues to call for the utmost firmness in handling of all offences.
0: The woman who survived a failed execution in a U.S. prison last week is now conscious and speaking, but her prognosis remains unclear, her lawyers said on Tuesday. Krista Pike, 50, who was sentenced to death for a murder she committed when she was a teenager, received two supposedly lethal doses of the drug pentobarbital at a Tennessee prison a week ago.
6: Her lawyers say her arms are severely damaged and she's still handcuffed and shackled to the bed. Pike was given two doses of pentobarbital last week to put her to death for the 1995 torture and murder of 19-year-old student Colleen Slemmer.
7: She gasped a few times again and then loudly snoring, something like a groan here and there. Blinds, the curtain to the execution chamber closed for the final time at around 8.06 p.m. And she could be heard loudly snoring, clearly very alive, in the chamber.
6: Pike was the first woman Tennessee had tried to execute in 200 years. She's the first person in the United States.

0: United States known to have survived after execution drugs were administered. It's unclear if the state will try again. Her attorney said they continue to ask Tennessee's governor to commute her sentence to life in prison without the possibility of parole. They will also go to court on Wednesday to try and get answers to what exactly went wrong.
1: Indian opposition leader Rahul Gandhi was detained by police on Wednesday during a protest against the country's election chief, as opposition parties intensified their campaign over a contentious revision of voter lists. Gandhi and other opposition lawmakers were stopped by police as they marched towards Jantar Mantar, a designated protest site in India's capital, New Delhi. A live feed on the YouTube channel of Gandhi's Congress Party showed police taking him into a vehicle and driving him away. Authorities also detained several other opposition lawmakers and protesters. The opposition is demanding the resignation of Chief Election Commissioner Gyanesh Kumar, accusing the poll body he heads of manipulating voter registrations to benefit Prime Minister Narendra Modi's ruling Bharatiya Janata Party. The commission and government deny the allegations. This is Primetime Caribbean. We'll take a break here. When we come back, we'll take a look at sports.

0: If you want a paint that's tough enough to protect from the elements, if you want a paint flexible enough to survive the subtle cracking of time, only this can. Aura Exterior from Benjamin Moore. Paint like no other.
1: Now to take a look at sports. Sports comes to you compliments the Grenada National Lotteries Authority. In cricket, West Indies veteran Stephanie Taylor made history on Wednesday, becoming just the fourth woman to reach 3,000 T20 runs and 100 wickets as West Indies crushed Zimbabwe by 8 wickets to complete a 3-0 series sweep. Taylor reached the milestone with the ball before smashing an unbeaten 64 of 39 deliveries to lead the chase. Zimbabwe posted 142 for 6 after openers Kallis Ndlovu struck 63 of 48 balls, including 6 fours and 3 sixes. Taylor struck with her second delivery to claim her 100th T20I wicket, having Chipo Muguri Tripano stumped for 7. She later dismissed Chidza Dururu LBW to finish with 2 for 8 from 4 overs. Jazara Clarkson also took 2 wickets as West Indies restricted the host despite a late surge. Clarkson then contributed 38 with the bat, sharing a 71-run second wicket partnership with Taylor to put West Indies firmly in control. Taylor's unbeaten knock, featuring 11 boundaries, powered the visitors to 143 for 2 in just 17 overs. Janelia Glasgow finished unbeaten on 15 as West Indies sealed the win with 18 balls to spare. And in soccer, former Manchester City and Spain midfielder David Silva has come out of retirement after 3 years to join Supreme Shatin, the Hong Kong club announced on Wednesday. The 40-year-old Silva, a member of Spain's 2010 World Cup winning squad, ended his career in the summer of 2023 after sustaining a serious knee injury while in pre-season training with Real Sociedad in Spain. Supreme Shatin was promoted to the Hong Kong Premier League last season and is currently 8th in the 11-team competition. And that's a look at your sports highlights for tonight. And this is where we end another edition of Primetime Caribbean, a production of the Carib Update News Service, the Caribbean's newsroom. On behalf of all our producers and writers, I am Tahira Burke at the Carib Update News Service News Center. Thank you for viewing. Do enjoy the rest of your evening.

0: Welcome to the Nevis Newscast for Wednesday, October 7th, 2026. I am Bronte Swanston Hendrickson. Four bills were passed in the Nevis Island Assembly on Tuesday, October 6th. Premier and Minister of Finance, the Honourable Mark Brantley, was the mover of the Nevis Limited Partnership Ordinance Amendment Bill 2026.
1: This bill seeks to amend the Nevis Limited Partnership Ordinance No. 3 of 2025 in order to correct some drafting errors identified following its enactment and to improve the clarity and accuracy of its provisions. The amendments are technical in nature and do not alter the substantive rights, obligations, or legal framework governing limited partnerships established under the ordinance.
0: Companies Ordinance Amendment Bill 2026.
1: The bill under consideration proposes targeted amendments to that ordinance in order to modernize certain aspects of the corporate registration framework, penalties, clarify procedures relating to the service of legal documents and companies, as well as to strengthen regulatory oversight of non-profit companies. A few procedural issues have been identified which require legislative clarification or reform. The other amendments, Madam President, relate specifically to changes to current penalties outlined in the ordinance and the strengthening of the regulatory framework for nonprofits.
0: Nevis Business Corporation Ordinance Amendment Bill 2026.
1: The bill that is under consideration proposes amendments to the Nevis Business Corporation Ordinance, the ordinance, in order to facilitate greater flexibility and efficiency in the administration and filing of corporate documents and to provide a clear statutory mechanism for the filing of a notice of a change of registered agent. The proposed amendments are intended to modernize and streamline certain administrative procedures under the ordinance while maintaining appropriate safeguards in relation to corporate records, registered agents, and the obligations of corporations. To this end, the bill contains two substantive amendments as follows. An amendment to Section 4 concerning the language in which instruments may be filed, and the insertion of a new Section 16A concerning the filing of notices of change of registered agent.
0: And Nevis Limited Liability Company Ordinance Amendment Bill 2026.
1: These amendments to the Nevis Limited Liability Company's ordinance are really seeking to be targeted in their scope and are intended to achieve what I have suggested, which are, if I can summarize, permit instruments to be filed in languages other than English, subject to an official English translation being prepared and certified by the registrar, establish a statutory mechanism for an attorney at law in St. Kitts and Nevis to file a notice of change of registered agent on behalf of the limited liability company, permit an attorney at law to pay applicable filing fees, including outstanding fees to the government, and clarify that a change of registered agent does not extinguish liabilities owed to the existing registered agent and preserve the existing registered agent's right to recover lawfully due fees and charges and to challenge the sufficiency of any payment.
0: The sitting also included announcements by President of the Nevis Island Assembly, the Honourable Michelle Slack-Clark, questions from Member for Nevis 4, the Honourable Dr. Janice Daniel Hodge, as well as statements by the Honourable Troy Liebert, Minister of Education and Sports, the Honourable Spencer Brand, Minister of Physical Planning and Environment, Posts, Labour and Disaster Management, and the Honourable Janelle Nisbet, Minister of Health, Gender Affairs and Social Development. The October 6th sit-in of the Nevis Island Assembly can be viewed in its entirety via Nevis Television Facebook page and Nevis Newscast YouTube channel. Minister of Education, the Honourable Troy Liebert, says the Nevis Island Administration remains committed to supporting the island's educators and strengthening the teaching profession.
2: October 5th, as we all know, was recognized globally as World Teachers Day. I wish today to publicly recognize and honour our teachers and to acknowledge the invaluable contribution that our teachers make to our children, to the future of our

0: island and to our federation. Teaching is more than a profession, it is a calling. It requires patience, compassion, resilience, creativity, and an unwavering belief in the potential of every child. Every day, Madam President, our teachers do more than deliver lessons. They inspire, they encourage, they guide, and they help to shape the character and aspirations of the next generation. We recognize that teaching is demanding work, often extending well beyond the classroom. Yet, day after day, our teachers continue to give their time, energy, and care to our children. To our teachers, I want to say that we see you, we value you, and we thank you. We will continue to invest in our schools, in our professional development, in teaching resources, and in conditions necessary for our teachers to succeed. Because, Madam President, when we support our teachers, we are investing directly in our children and in the future of our nation. To every teacher, I say, thank you for believing in our children, for challenging them to do their best, and for helping them to become the citizens we need for tomorrow. Your work matters, your contributions matter, and this government stands with you.
1: As announced by UNESCO, the theme for World Teachers Day 2026 was Standing with Teachers, 60 years of protecting the profession, advancing its status, and shaping our futures. The Nevis Island Administration's Ministry of Human Resources informs of the King's Commonwealth Fellowship Program. The undergraduate fellowships provide a unique opportunity for fellows from Commonwealth small island developing states to study for a fully funded undergraduate degree in their home country or immediate region. The fellowship includes full tuition fees, a stipend to cover basic living costs, and one return ticket to the home island for each year of study. Eligible candidates must commence undergraduate study between January and December 2027 and not hold a higher education qualification, including a bachelor's degree or any postgraduate qualification. The host university for citizens of St. Kitts and Nevis is the University of the West Indies, Cave Hill Campus, which offers the Bachelor of Health Sciences program. Further information can be accessed via the link on your screen. The deadline for the submission of online applications is 11 a.m. on October 14th, 2026. For further assistance, contact the Ministry of Human Resources at 469-5521, extension 5163, 5164, 5166, or 5167. Still to come.
2: There will be six consultative sessions which we held over six consecutive evenings, each from 5 to 7 p.m. in communities across St. Kitts and Nevis, with two being in Nevis.
1: The details after this break.
3: The people of Nevis have long remained connected to the gifts nature has bestowed.
4: As an ambassador of this majestic island, it is my duty to encourage my people to nurture, preserve, and protect what makes us unique as a people and strong as a country.
1: Welcome back. Fisherfolk and stakeholders in marine spaces are invited to consultative sessions, which will be hosted by the Blue Marine Foundation. The foundation operates in St. Kitts and Nevis to protect vulnerable coastal ecosystems, support sustainable fishing, and advance regional 30 by 30 ocean conservation targets.
2: Our partner, the Blue Marine Foundation, working with local organization Blue Conscience, has been supporting the government since 2024 on two goals: strengthening the designation of the marine managed area for near shore waters and protecting a share of the Federation's offshore waters in line with the Caribbean 30-30 commitment to protect 30% of national waters. Offshore waters were reported as not yet covered by protective legislation.

0: legislation. In light of this, there will be six consultative sessions, which we held over six consecutive evenings, each from 5 to 7 p.m. in communities across St. Kitts and Nevis, with two being in Nevis. And those two in Nevis, the schedule is Thursday, 8th October in Newcastle, Franklin Brown Community Center from 5 to 7, Friday, 9th October in Charlestown, the Nevis Disaster Management Room, again from 5 to 7. So we encourage persons to go out, particularly the fisher folk and those interested in the marine environment.
1: Premier of Nevis, the Honorable Mark Brantley. The following is a notice from the Department of Physical Planning and Environment. The Department of Physical Planning and Environment wishes to inform the general public that its office will be closed on Thursday, October 8, 2026. Normal business hours will resume on Friday, October 9, 2026. The department regrets any inconvenience this closure may cause. And that's it for this edition of the Nevis Newscast. On behalf of all of us here at the Department of Information, I am Bronte Swanston Hendrickson. Thank you for viewing.

0: This is Lamps at the Track, covering top stories in the sport of kings.
1: Ahead in this week's presentation, stories from Jamaica, Canada, and the USA. Red hot cold Pepper Stepper burns the field in Saturday's Pinktober Trophy, one of two fine wins on the card for champion trainer Jason DaCosta at Jamaica's Caymanas Park, where the 2025 Oaks winner Linguist aces the I'm Satisfied Trophy, giving three-time leading trainer Antonin Yunis a third trophy triumph in 2 weekends. A nation-leading 53rd stakes win for trainer Safi Joseph Jr. as the Barbadian's 5-year-old mare R Disaster takes the Gallant Bloom Stakes at New York's Belmont Park. And this filly does not know how to lose. TNT jockey Kimal Santu aboard as she dominates the CTHS Sales Stakes at Centre Downs in Alberta, Canada. Barbadian Antonia Whitehall cops a fourth jockey's title as the Assiniboia Down season closes in Winnipeg. And a dream first ride in the USA for Jamaican jockey Rayon Wilson at West Virginia's Charlestown Racetrack. Plus the statistical update on Caribbean victories overseas. I always present our opening story coming from Jamaica.
0: 7 runners heading to the starting gates for Saturday's Pinktober Trophy race over 6.5 furlongs, 5 of them winners in recent months. The favorite, the Speedy Pepper Stepper, with Tevin Foster aboard, a form jockey, aboard a form horse. In the 1 box, the 8-5 top choice Pepper Stepper is coming off his mid-September Jerry Skelton Trophy 5-furlong straight victory for champion and leading trainer Jason DaCosta. His main challenger is based on the betting, number 2 Blue Vinyl at 5-1, the 4 horse at 2-1 Boss Man, boasting 4 wins already this year. The fit number 5 Rainsville, the 9-5 second favorite, and it was 5-1 for the 6 horse Supremacy. Here's the race call with the legend Brand Spotty Rickman.
2: And now they're off. Main Mistress a beat slowly out with Blue Vinyl. They're at the back of the field early as Pepper Stepper, as expected, leaves the 6 with that lead. Rainsville the grey close up just a length out and running wide. Boss Man close enough. Supremacy between horses. War to Remember races out wide of those. A break back to Main Mistress and Blue Vinyl left at the back. They pass the 5 and head toward the half mile, and Pepper Stepper attempts to go all the way. Boss Man in pursuit. Supremacy now moving fluently on the outside. Rainville sandwich in between horses. War to Remember is a further 2.5 lengths back and racing behind them. Main Mistress has made some progress, and Blue Vinyl still a long way last.

0: The strong outfield of left to three. Pepper Stepper continues to step it out. Supremacy now asked to close up, needs to find more than two lengths. Boss Man is in a handy spot and cutting the corner all the time as Pepper Stepper brings them into the top of the lane, leaving the corner pole behind. Pepper Stepper, Supremacy needs to find three, maybe even more. Boss Man over against the rail. Rinsville is racing further back. Blue Vinyl now making some ground on the extreme outside, but Pepper Stepper with a clear lead leaves the furlong pole all alone at the moment. It is a Pepper Stepper and a terrific Tevin Foster. Pepper Stepper and terrific Tevin Foster will win the Pinktober Trophy. Supremacy goes by just second over Blue Vinyl.
1: One of four wins on the card for jockey Tevin Foster, who opens a 10-win lead over champion Radish Roman in the title race. The three-year-old colt Pepper Stepper, flawless in victory here for 5 wins in 8 lifetime starts. First time going as long as 6.5 furlongs. That's the trip for the Bruce on the Loose Trophy, his main target this year. Coming up in December, trainer Da Costa says, and the report card for this effort is an A.
2: Well, I've always had faith in this horse that when he settled down, he was going to be an A-class sprinter. So I was confident that he under the 6.5 wouldn't be a problem today.
3: No competition close by. And when I asked my ass, Ronnie gave me a kick arm, that's a sprinting kick arm. Definitely no ass could get back from that. So I know how it went from the 2 furlong mark.
1: Robert Thomas's Pepper Stepper by a commanding 5.5 lengths in the Pinktober Trophy as the 8-5 favorite, chased by the 5-1 shot, Supremacy and Blue Vinyl. The winning time, 1:19.08. Da Costa earned a second trophy success on Saturday's card when his 3-year-old colt Maverick, who lost the Derby in August by a nose, snatched a good win as a 2-1 second favorite on a jockey Robert Hallatine in the Regga 6 anniversary co-feature, having taken the lead on the far turn.
4: They're going to come into the lane shortly, and it's Dash All Day and Maverick. Maverick now assumes the lead from Dash All Day, watching them and coming around nicely. That's God's plan, coming, cutting the corner right against the rail. That's I am who I am, but it's Maverick in front. Here comes God's plan. Switching down against the inside rail. It's Maverick in front. I am who I am. Dash All Day out wide. And now God's plan hits the front, coming to the furlong pole. Still there fighting on. It's Maverick, Maverick, and God's plan. Maverick still keeping on. God's plan trying to get to Maverick. Maverick is still in front. God's plan trying to get there. Maverick will hold on. Maverick going on to win by a length from God's plan.
1: Kevin Burnside on commentary. A trademark robust Hallatine finish sets up the win here for Maverick. The 37-year-old hardball missing out on a crack at the trophy double as he was unwell and had to be replaced by Foster aboard Pepper Stepper in the Pinktober. The combination of Da Costa and champion owner Carlton Watson taking the Regga 6 anniversary for the second year in a row, following their score with Star Quest last year. Maverick, as a 2-1 second favorite, wins the Regga 6 anniversary by a length over God's plan, stopping the clock for 6 furlongs at 1:14.42. A good past week this for trainer Da Costa, who had a pair of wins at Thistledown in Ohio, Monday in the 4th race and Wednesday's 3rd. Da Costa closing in on 1,000 career wins, actually 531 now in the USA and 457 in Jamaica, putting him at 988, 12 shy of the 1,000 milestone. Another $1 million-plus race Saturday was the Am Satisfied Trophy, named after the Hall of Famer, 2000 Triple Crown winner and 2002 Horse of the Year. A 6-furlong sprint that clashed classic winners Mojito and Linguist. Number 4, the Grey Mojito, the 2022 champion 2-year-old and 2023 12.5-length winner of the 2000 Guineas. He was the favorite. Linguist was last year's Jamaica Oaks winner. And leaving the backstretch, they both were forwardly placed in the front three.
0: The small field leave the half mile and goes pinting into that turn. They've got to catch these, that girl. Linguist a length and a piece back. Mojito now stalking them and edging closer all the while. These three in a compact group as they flash past the three. A break of 4 to another one fading. Oil Machine now picking up on the outside, and California Gold in the green with a red cap at the back of the field. They're coming into the top of the lane. She's that girl, harassed all the while by Linguist. Mojito close enough if good enough, and now loosened for the charge in the drive. Another one over against the rail. Oil Machine racing further back, and last of all, it's California Gold, but Linguist now has that lead. It is Linguist out in front. Mojito trying to cut into that lead. She's that girl that's faded back into third, but it is Linguist full of run inside the final 16th. Linguist and Jaheim Anderson, he's looking for his third, and Linguist gives him it in the I'm Satisfied trophy. Trophy.
1: Jaheim Anderson on a triple for the afternoon, co-owned by trainer Nunes and his Caribbean partners, Stefan Narayan Singh of TNT and Ghani's Rajendra Punai. Linguist logs her seventh career win, toppling the favorite Mojito in a result that hardly surprised Nunes.
5: I thought

0: She had an excellent chance. She's really done really well for us. We're so happy with her. She's going to go and breed at the end of this year, so we're going to have a few more months of fun with her. And then, so yeah, Jaheim rode her beautifully. We discussed that she's that girl, is the speed in the race, that if she went out there, that we would take back and leave her alone, because we were pretty confident that this filly would run her down, especially going 6 furlongs. So it's 5 round, a different story, but going 6 furlongs. So Jaheim did a wonderful job, and the groom did a great job, and the entire staff.
1: He's a good ass. He's a very good ass.
2: Okay.
1: Full of speed.
3: 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The winning time for 6 furlongs, 1:12.69.
4: Now, the outstanding mare Our Disaster is one of Sappy Joseph Jr.'s most decorated horses. Already a millionaire earner for the Barbadian, the 5-year-old chalked up her 10th career victory, 5 of them stakes wins, when she captured the Grade 2 Gallant Bloom Stakes last Thursday at New York's Belmont Park for the 2nd year in a row.
3: As the lone speed in the $250,000 event, Our Disaster, with 2026 Kentucky Derby winning jockey Jose Ortiz aboard, running the way she likes. In front with a race call, here's Chris Griffin.
5: They work into the far turn in the Gallant Bloom. It's Our Disaster who's still up by that length. Continue to chase as Munnings Express from second, 22.67 the opening quarter mile. Senza Parole rides the rail, has taken third, is in behind the favorite. Does Our Disaster with a neck advantage? Munnings Express is in second, Senza Parole 3 wide there comes. Beauty Reigns out wider, and Queen Jubilee is the trailer. 45.78 for a half-mile time. Our Disaster and Jose Ortiz, and Our Disaster trying to sprint away. Senza Parole is towards the inside. In behind the leader is taken second. Beauty Reigns down the center of the racetrack in third. A furlong left to go, and Our Disaster still finding enough. Senza Parole now switches to the outside to try one final time. Our Disaster, too good in the Gallant Bloom.
3: Only the second horse in history to repeat in the Gallant Bloom. The result also makes it 3 times there is a Caribbean winner of the 6.5 furlong run. Jamaican jockey Rajiv Mirage rode the winner in 2014, Artemis Agrotero. Our Disaster, unstoppable here. Only Skippy Longstocking and the retired White Abaria have won more for Safi. Owned by Avril Racing and Anthony Matera, Our Disaster rebounds from her unplaced finish in the $500,000 Ballerina Stakes in August to win the Gallant Bloom, readying herself for the Breeders' Cup Filly and Mare Sprint month end at Keeneland. As the 1-2 favorite, Our Disaster by a length and a quarter, covering the 6.5 furlong trip in 1:16.17 for Safi Joseph's nation-leading 53rd stakes win so far this year. Safi also won twice over the weekend at his home track, Gulfstream Park, one of those wins for Jamaican owner Peter Lawson.
4: Safi Joseph, I can tell you, missed out on another big race success on Saturday when his 4-year-old filly Paradise City was past the winning post in front in the Grade 3 Chillingworth Stakes at Santa Anita Park, but was disqualified. To that Charlestown story now, a rare one where the Jamaican jockey Ryan Wilson, first ever ride in the USA, and a victory immediately with a 5-year-old gelding, Summer State of Mind, owned and trained by his wife, Michelle Wilson.
3: Many of us had thought he had retired from race riding, only galloping horses at exercise, but check out Ryan Wilson's efficient front-running ride in last Thursday's sprint third race at the West Virginia racetrack. A length and a quarter of the victory margin for Wilson, more popularly known in Jamaica as Chin and Butter. Getting post-race, the customary greeting fellow jocks give first-time winners, splashed with buckets of water after his fine win aboard the 5-2 second favorite, beating the 2-1 favorite Caribbean Pleasure.
4: Let's check out those stories now from the land of the Maple Leaf. First to Alberta, where the Trinbegonian jockey Kim Alsanto continued his fine partnership with the filly Chi Chi Time, who is undefeated now in 7 starts.
3: Santo, who was champion apprentice in TNT in 2019 and 2020 before moving to Canada, was aboard the 1-9 favorite Chi Chi Time in the $50,000 CTHS sales stakes at Central Downs Racetrack. He's on the outside here, stalking in second, getting a bit of a test from the 26-1 outsider. Loot did it.
2: Loot did it. Going on with Chi-Chi time. The half, 48-3. And it's Loot did it. Trying to upset the apple cart. Chi-Chi time, working hard, but is forging to the front. And then way back to the rest of the field. It's Chi-Chi time. Kamal Santo asks her for what she's

0: Scott, and she takes over the lead. It's Chi-Chi time now. Putting away loot, did it. Chi-Chi time going to 7 for 7 lifetime.
1: Santo has ridden the filly to her last 3 wins, including the Northlands Distaff Stakes in August at Centromile, as the 4-year-old filly stretches her 100% record to 7 wins for trainer Pat Jarvis, who co-owns her. Chi-Chi Time takes the CTHS Sale Stakes by 4.25 lengths as a 1-9 favorite ahead of Loot Did It, 3rd to 66, with Barbadian jockey Kyle Carter, who rode current Garrison Savannah Big Horse Bulldoze to a fighting 3rd in the Sandilane Barbados Gold Cup 7 months ago. 125.04, the winning 7 furlong time.
2: The 2026 Assiniboia Down season wrapped up in Winnipeg on Wednesday night, formalizing a 4th jockey's title for the Barbadian Antonio Whitehall. The 32-year-old had been champion there before in 2018, jointly with Trinidad and Tobago's Pravin Badri. He also won titles in 2020 and 2023.
1: In his final win of the season, Whitehall here in Wednesday night's 3rd race in the Dark Silks on the outside, challenging for the lead aboard the 92 bet Spun Out of My Mind, informed Jamaican jockey Shavon Townsend with Kiki's Love of Life on the inside, watched in the comp box by Kurt Contois.
3: They hit the head of the lane, Spun Out of My Mind on the outside, Kiki's Love of Life on the inside, and Spun Out of My Mind has a half-length advantage. Kiki's Love of Life on the inside, run Mateo, run! Trying to time the wire, Spun Out of My Mind runs a huge one and is gonna win it.
1: Whitehall in a fine ride, smooth as usual in the finish to score by length for his 51st and last win of the season. Whitehall with 3 wins this week, earlier on the card, picking up his championship winning award. Also in the shot, champion trainer Jerry Gorno. Whitehall, who was led during some parts of the season by Trinidad and Tobago's Karen Kellowan, finishes the season 7 wins better than Kellowan, his closest rival. 51 victories with a colony leading 5 stakes wins for Whitehall. The top money spinner too, as the only rider past the $500,000 mark in horses' earnings. Kellowan in second on 44 wins, but with the best winning strike rate at 25%. Third on 27 wins, TNT's Sven Balroop, who had a double on Wednesday night's season-ending card. Caribbean jocks filling the entire top 10 in the season stats, outgoing champion Demario Bino of Barbados, and Jamaican Shavon Townsend joint fourth on 25 wins. Barbadians Rashad Knights, Ronaldo Cumberbatch, and Dario Dalrymple, and Jamaican Javanil Patterson, Neville Stevenson, and Christopher Mandine completing the top 10 list. 11 of the last 13 years, Caribbean riders have won riding titles at this Winnipeg racetrack. Apart from Mexican Jorge Carino being back-to-back champion 2021 and 2022, it's been all Caribbean champions in that period, some with multiple titles. That list comprised of, from Barbados, Chris Husbands, twice champion in 2014 and 2016, 4-time King Whitehall and Demario Bino, Guyanese Ron Singh, TNT's Pravin Badri, who won Assiniboia Downs titles in 2018 and 2024, and Jamaicans Richard Mears and Champion Chow. The latest on sidelined 2015 champion Chow, after apparent seizures in the summer, the Horsemen's Benevolent and Protective Association of Manitoba is leading the coordination of financial contributions and support to assist the rider's lengthy rehabilitation and recovery process.
2: Our weekly tally of Caribbean winners in the USA and Canada before we go, I've counted 78 in the past week. Leading the way, the Jamaican jockey Andre Worry with 4 wins at Finger Lakes, including a Tuesday triple. The Barbadian jockey Juan Crawford had 3 wins at Fort Erie to remain leading rider there. The Jamaican jockey Andre Powell had a natural hat-trick, winning the 4th, 5th and 6th races on Sunday at Lethbridge, where veteran Jamaican Trevor Simpson had 3 weekend victories. And doubles for TNT jocks, pun intended, at Central Downs, where Bran Boodram Singh and Richard Balgobin had 2 wins each on Friday. This is Lance at the Track, covering top stories and exciting races in the sport of kings. 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
4: Well, Daniel Subs here, I know that when you're reaching your 60s, you start to lose a lot of friends and colleagues though. And, you know, I've had a lot of sadness in the past year. The most recent now, Andrew Hulsmeyer from Video Photo Images, the company in Barbados that does Barbados horse racing. I was told this week that he died. You know, he for almost 10 years was the main person that assisted me in getting video footage for my horse racing Barbados video You know, sad to see Andrew go. He was so really helpful. He's actually the dad.

0: of Mikey Holzmeier, who is an outstanding musician and a music producer. And condolences to the family of Andrew Holzmeier. May he rest in peace.
1: This is the Lance Whitaker Voice in Motion YouTube channel, home of comprehensive Caribbean horse racing.

0: The world, they say, is filled with very amazing facts. Well, maybe amazing isn't particularly the right word. Let's try stupid. Did you know that every woman for 2/3 of a lifetime will think with the stupid side of her brain? It is that stupid side of her brain that makes her smile when she sees him. Now, no offense, but I hear to say, every woman needs a man. A man who would be her dream come true. A man who would lay aside every ego. A man to whom she would be nothing less than a queen. Well, on this chilly evening, somewhere in the elite side of Accra, I was just about to break the rules.
1: Jess.
2: Hi, Bessie.
1: Will you marry me?
2: What?
1: I said, will you marry me?
0: No.
1: Janice.
2: Can we talk about something else?

0: still don't understand this.
1: What don't you understand, Percy?
0: For heaven's sake, you're 32 going on 33.
1: And
0: you need to settle down.
1: Well, sorry to bust your bubbles. I don't know what that means. I'm a top management executive in a reputable firm. I own a house, 2 cars, and can afford 2 holidays in a year to any destination of my choice on a business class. If that doesn't sound like settled to you, then you have the wrong dictionary.

0: be Methuselah before you get married?
1: See, I've told you 1,000 times that marriage is not just an option.
0: Oh my goodness. I even wonder why these men are seeking for your attention.
1: Well, they don't just do it for me.
0: Kojo.
1: How on earth am I supposed to marry a man like Kojo who thinks he's the rainbow?

0: been in a 1972 locomotive train?
1: Emeka.
0: He's a Nigerian.
1: But you are Nigerian too.
0: Igbo?
1: Your mother was Igbo.
0: And why in God's name does an L have to sound like an R all the time?
2: Baby MC, this boy you are talking to, is a bigger boy. See, Ben, I go to London, From London, I fly direct to Lom. Ben, from Lom, I land down in Italo.
0: This is the part that wants to make me die.
2: Baby, I'm smile all I'm small. Let me hear you again. Baby, see, from the under bottom of my heart, I love you. I love you, baby, see. Okay, oh, nanny.

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She quickly blossoms into her youth. Her beauty unfolding with bright petals. 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
1: Why can't I?
0: You were supposed to stay for a week and at least see the doctor before you leave.
1: Shanice, everything else can wait.
2: No pill or drug can give me a relief than to see you happily married and happily settled.
1: Your late mother would have had tears in her eyes if she had it. Call me the driver. I have to leave now.

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1: Oh no, Superman.
0: Superman. Ah, Superman. It's time to get back into your costume. Your work is done here.
1: Come on, Janice. Not again. It's Saturday. Can we just chill?
0: No, we can't chill.
1: I'm not leaving till it's complete sunrise.
0: Kobe, get dressed.
1: Janice, if you think I'm going to be at your beck and call anytime, then you better forget it.
0: Oh, same old expression. Try something else. I'm used to that one.
1: Trust me, I'm not going to be your sex toy anymore.
0: I'm used to that one too.
1: Read my lips. It's over.
0: Sorry to bust your bubbles. Nothing ever started. I give you some money and you get the hell out of my house. Superman.

0: Sophie.
1: Hey darling, are you up already? I thought I was gonna have to spank you up today too.
0: I'm dressing up. Where are you?
1: I'm at your door.
0: Hello, are you there? Are you there?
1: Yes, I'm here.
0: The door is open.
1: Yeah, it is. Who did I just see leave your house?
0: My house?
1: Janice, who was it I just saw leaving your house?
0: Oh, it was a long night. And my memory is still very cloudy.
1: Janice. Oh my God, so you're still high on that, what, sweet 19 of yours? I thought you dumped him.
0: A woman never dumps a man. The opposite may be true, but obviously not in my case, darling. And point of correction, he's 20, going on 21.
1: Gosh, and what does that make you?
0: Sophie, you know how much I hate references being made to my age.
1: My sincere apologies, but I've got just one question. Why'd you keep going back to that boy toy?
0: Choose the best option in your head right now.
1: Sex?
0: Exactly. Great. Great. Sex. Not the type you get from your worn-out men.
1: Okay, change of topic. What are we having for breakfast?
0: Really not hungry.
1: Huh? Not hungry after God knows how many rounds of...
0: Four. It would have been fine if I had just let him stay one more hour.
1: What? Is that good?
0: Oh, yes. Why do you think I keep going back to him all the time?
1: Give me his number right out here. Live!
0: 024-955-3562.
1: Mm-hmm. But that's Silver's number.
0: Give her a call and tell her we're on our way right now.
2: I don't understand you again. It's either you tell me say the carburetor no good or the cylinder nine spoil.
3: Guy, why you no go tell me say, oh, but I know sabi this job, oh, carry this your motor, go give another mechanic.
2: Don't try. Don't try say you go insult me. Your car, I finish plus your car. Eh? You know how many years we are there for this job inside? You know I'm. Wait till you just talk now. No, wait till you just talk now. Now soon I go use this Ghana pigeon. They confuse us.
3: My car, your car, I finish plus am. Your car, you finish plus am. Car, na mathematics. Eh? Why no Google tell me, say, your car, I finish minus your car. And I divide the engine. Then I can finally multiply the tire. Make I understand.
2: Master, where the thing reach right now? I'm tired and give you.
3: You tired?
2: I'm tired and give you. Why this printer problem? Eh? Your car, I finish plus am. You know be so? So when I can't pay me my money, they come and take your car and take it and go.
3: May God punish me. No. Make thunder fire me.
2: No. Make helicopter come jam me.
3: If I put hand for this pocket, bring out money, pay you. If let's say you no get
2: I put off this money. Oh, you forget. Come. You know, I go slap you.
3: See, if you don't pay this money, your leg, you never go move out.
2: Guy, you know say Nigerian blow to different from Ghana blow.
3: Hmm? I mean, but different from Kenko.
2: But if I pay, you know.
3: Obaino. Obaino. Come on, your hand.
2: Come here. Obaino. Obaino, now you need this.
3: Ah, Oba. You won't do harm.
2: Make it. Obaino, come.

0: go buy you now.
1: How much be your money?
2: You dey ask me.
1: You want me to tell you?
0: Oh, now the price we dey argue since. Ah, no be the price. The price they make us.
1: Oh, okay. I remember the price. But you just don't say that the money. Bring down. Ah, come out here. You just do. What is it? When you know, go collect the money, sir. After you know, go collect the money. You say you go stand. Show me, say you get level. Oh, father, I will show you the difference between Azonto and Alinko. Oh, father, idiot. Come. Shut me up.
0: Hey.
1: How much I take so far to get this thing done?
3: Good afternoon. Are you working?
1: Yes.
3: East Legon.
1: 35.
3: 30 what?
1: 35 Ghana
3: cedis. Oh, come on, man. Who takes 35 cedis from here to East Legon?
1: Ah, which kind of question be that? You tell me where you dey go, I dey tell you my price. Now fight.
3: All right. I'll give you 20.
1: Are they Chris? With the wedding they increase for every month? My 25 last, now they take.
3: All right, 20, let's go.
1: Just because I'm for you, because all these ones, when they do it, you leave.
3: So which kind of music you like? Reggae, a bit dancehall, a bit blues. Like my thing.
1: You do go now, please.
3: What is doing you?
4: You know, I simply can't understand it. She hasn't even called me since she left or even picked my calls.
5: You know her, Janice. She will come around after a few days. I'm sure she's probably still upset.
4: Upset? That I simply don't want to walk down the aisle? Have a man slip a ring through my finger and tell me when to come back home on a Friday night? Impossible.
5: What an analogy. You make marriage seem so terrible.
4: Well, it from is... my side of the street, darling.
5: Life is such an irony, you know. I mean, I would scream, yes. If a man as much as toss a plastic ring in my face, and there you are driving away suitors. Okay, let me take that again. I'll scream, yes, but at least let a ring be white gold.
4: Don't stop it. Oh my god. Hatsumina is such a drama.
5: No worries.
4: She come around. Hello? What? When did it happen? Please, just text me the driver's number immediately. All right. Thank you.
5: What is it?
4: Auntie Mina.

0: Yeah, hello Magnus. I'm in East Legon right now. I sent you the email, so I just want you to read them and give me feedback, okay? And besides, I've sent the documents and everything, so just get the checks signed because I'm going to pick them up soon. Thank you very much. Bye-bye. I'll be right back. I'm going to send a couple of documents in the back. There's an office right here. And then just wait for me, okay?
1: Okay. I hope so you don't waste time.
0: No. 5 minutes, maybe less. Right back.

0: ça. 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
1: Avec confesse, avec confesse. Avec un nouvel accès. She didn't work for this office.
2: Which office?
1: The office we just come out from now. No, the thing is, I bring one passenger come. So, in the talk, say, make I wait for her. I don't wait since. So I won't tell her, say, I don't feel wait. I won't collect my money. They go.
2: I don't know what you are talking about. This office has been closed down for months. There's only a shortcut to the next road.
1: No, wait. No, wait. No vex. No vex. I don't understand. Like, wait till you just talk.
2: There is no office here.
1: Hey! Hey!
0: Hold down.

0: Auntie, you need to rest. You need to relax.
1: The doctor only let you come home with me because I promised you won't have to go through any form of stress.
0: I'll be fine. Very fine.
1: Oh, Auntie, you were not. You gave me the scare of my life today, and I'm not taking any more chances.
0: So what do you want me to do? Are you going to sedate me or lock me up in this house?
1: Auntie, please. Don't make this thing more difficult for me. For crying out loud, you have a high blood pressure. What in the world do you have to worry about?
0: You want to know? You really want to know? In fact, you're all I have to worry about. Until I see you married and settled, I'll continue to worry.

0: girlfriend, I need a man. A good looking man. Certainly not Denzel Washington, but a presentable and a decent young man. Decent enough to abide to the terms of a contract.
1: A contract?
0: Yes.
2: And what are we talking about here?
0: Look, the anxiety from my aunt is becoming intolerable. And at least I need to do something to quell the situation. I want to go into a marriage agreement. Wait. No physical or sexual involvement, no emotional attachment, and
2: 6 months after the marriage,
0: I will start the scenario on grounds of infidelity and have the marriage dissolved.
1: Look, it's clear now you've been watching too many movies.
2: And you honestly think that this is going to help the situation in any way?
0: Oh, yes. At first, my aunt will be elated that finally I'm conceding to her wish. And as much as I hate that expression, settle down. After the planned divorce, at least she'll be filled with guilt that she pressured me into a failed marriage. And that will keep her up my back for a very long time.
1: Okay. One more thing. Just where are you going to find that presentable young man be willing to go through such a plan?
0: Oh, come on. With 20,000 cedis, a lot of men will fall into it. All I need to do is go husband shopping.
2: Husband shopping?
0: Oh, yes. Husband shopping.

0: Hi, babe. My name is Charles.
1: I'm Jude.
2: I'm Peter, but my friends call me TP.
3: What kind of sport do you like?
0: I love football.
4: Oh, I love basketball.
2: Hoops, girl. I love Justin Bieber.
0: And you know what?
3: I'm a hardworking girl.
1: Very industrious.
2: But I don't have a job.
1: And you know why?
2: Because they don't hire gay people. Sorry, bisexuals. How much are you offering again?
3: 20,000.
0: 25.
1: 35. We are talking 6 months.
2: Of no sex?
1: Are you kidding me? I've got just one question.
2: Can I bring my boyfriend?
3: Can I slam your gay head with a baseball bat and leave it dangling down a ceiling fan?
2: Girl, haters.
3: This is so frustrating. Absolutely frustrating. Isn't there a good-looking man in this city who is cool-headed enough to stick to a plan and earn himself just 20,000 Ghana cedis?
5: How would I look with a little moustache?
3: Sophie, in case you didn't hear me right, I said good-looking man.
5: Are you by any chance implying that I'm ugly?
3: Ugly would be an extreme word, darling. At least there's still a huge difference between being gorgeous and just being pretty.
5: Oh. Go buy yourself a man then, gorgeous.
3: Did you just say that to me?
6: Hi, ladies.
5: Hi.
6: Hi, it's indeed a beautiful shop. I've heard so much about this shop.
5: Thank you.
6: My name is David, actually, and I'm a magician. Yes, I do magic, actually, for kids' parties, occasions, you know, just for a little, you know. Well, you want to see a magic trick, a quick one? No, I'm not going to bore you. Come on, just 15 seconds of your time. I'm going to the next shop after here. You know, just for something very little, nothing at all. All right, take a close look at this coin. Take a look at this coin, right? It's the only coin I have in my hands. I'm going to pick up this coin and then rub it. See what happens. Ta-da!
5: Oh,
6: it's
5: my
6: gone.
5: God.
6: Not even the hat looks.
5: Awesome.
6: Well, this is where the money goes. Only kidding.
5: Oh, my God. That's awesome.
6: That's
5: How
6: awesome.
5: Did you do that?
6: And I'm going to show you. Watch.
5: This is awesome.
6: Yeah, well, that's exactly what I do for a little, you
5: know. No, for all of them.
6: There you go. Well, I can actually do another one for you.
5: That must be my phone. Oh, I'll buy.
6: Yeah, sure. All right. I'll show you one. Okay. All right, yeah, I can do another one. The first one's quite boring. I can assure you that. All right, take a close look at this, okay? Keep your eye on this coin. It's going to go straight into this hand. And then, look, it's gone. I'm going to pick it up. It's invisible now. Keep your
3: How
6: eye.
3: How did you do it?
6: Oh, I can teach you if you like. It's really simple. We'll leave this for a little. You know, but actually, it's a misdirection.
3: I saw you slip the wristwatch in your pocket.
6: Excuse me.
3: You heard me right.
6: No, honestly, I didn't hear you.
3: I can arrest you for that, you know.
6: Madam, look, that's an Odeh Mapigi. It's really expensive. We can actually split it 50-50. It's no big deal for me, okay?
3: This is my friend's shop.
6: That's right. I figured that out. All right. There's no problem. 60-40. 60 for you, 40 for me. It's nothing.
3: I say you're really good at this, right?
6: Well, not really.
3: How about you give me the wristwatch and we go somewhere to have a long talk?
6: What's this about?
3: It's about you earning 20,000 Ghana cedis. Just like that.

Thank you.

Oh, my God.

0: Let's go get me married. Well, the wedding is done.
1: The wedding is done. Now the honeymoon. No, look, help me out. You know what we should do? Where we should go? I think we should go to an island somewhere in the south. Somewhere with blue water, clear and white sand, with coconut trees. Girls in bikini. Leave that to me to arrange and get it all done perfectly.
0: In your dreams.
1: Why? No honeymoon? We're supposed to go for a honeymoon, else you look fake.
0: You know, sharing the same room wasn't part of the agreement, was it?
1: Was it? Well, wasn't it? No, look, help me out here. My memory's a bit clouded.
0: Fine. Prenuptial agreement, page 2, paragraph 4, subsection 1b, says couple will not share the same room. And
1: I wanted to cohabit, of course, I know that, but there's going to be a problem with that line.
0: What problem?
1: Well, the room I'm supposed to sleep in is directly opposite the guest room, where apparently your auntie is sleeping until she goes back to the village. Of course, she and I are going to be bumping into each other from time to time. She's going to be wondering why we're not in the same room when actually the wedding is over and we're supposed to be on a honeymoon.
0: Fine! You have a point, but don't come an inch close to me.
1: Well, that sounds like something I should be fighting off.
0: Sounds like you should stick to the rules and then go back to your shoplifting.
1: You know what you sound like? You sound like you don't need my help when actually I'm the one doing you a favor.
0: You? Doing me a favor? I'm paying you. Stick that into your brain.
1: Well, you're right.
0: Good. Now, excuse me.
1: I need a drink.

0: Hi.
1: What are you doing here so late, my son?
0: Oh, I'm just enjoying the view and sipping on a little, you know.
1: I understand you. Young men need some kind of stimulants these days, eh? You want to get yourself on fire so you could take her to cloud nine, right?
0: That's embarrassing.
1: You know what? Me, I want twins. You know, her mother and I were twins.
0: Oh, really?
1: So if you hit it, pam, right, you get two boys. Trust me. And I even have their names already.
0: And they are?
1: James and Jeremiah.
0: Kids names.
1: That is why I didn't even go back to the village. I don't want her to move a muscle. I want to do the cooking and, if possible, do the house chores.
0: Oh.
1: Because I need her to get pregnant this month, no matter what.
0: No.
1: She must get pregnant.
0: No, I'm going to try my best. I promise you that.
1: I'll try. Mm?
0: Yeah. Okay. You want a little drink?
1: Oh, no. I'm very fine. Okay. So I'll take the lead.
0: Okay.
1: Get her pregnant.
0: I will. Thank you.
2: Do you sleep with the lights on or off?
0: On.
2: Good. I like them off.
3: You know what happened exactly 1 year today? I raped a woman in the dark.

0: Hello. Oh, I'm so sorry. I'm actually in a hospital bed. I had a terrible accident. Oh, yeah. You should see the driver. You can't recognize him. I'm sorry. I couldn't let you know about him. I promise you will get your money ASAP, okay? Yes, there are 4 drips on me right now. Oh, goodness, I'm in severe pain. But I'm so lucky. You should see the nurse who's taking care of me. She's as sexy as the devil himself. I know. I'm so sorry about this, okay? I promise you'll get your money ASAP. Just pray for me to get well. Oh, I'm sorry. It's just time for my injection. I have to go now, okay? So take care and God bless you. Thanks for your silence. No, but seriously, do you like the lights on or off?
1: Good morning, Andy.
2: Hey, good morning, my darling. How was your night?
1: Good. Come on. Just good?
2: Oh, come on, Andy. I know where you're heading to with Dad, but trust me, you're not gonna get a word out of me today.
1: So tell me, where's your husband? I haven't seen him all morning.
2: Maybe he went out.
1: To where?
2: Well, I didn't ask.
1: You didn't ask? Come on, Janice, you have to learn to be a good wife. Let me call him.

0: Hello, Rob. This is Aunt Nina.
1: Hello, Auntie.
0: I haven't seen you all morning.
1: Oh, I'm actually in town with a couple of business partners. We just took a little visit in one of the hotels around.
0: That sounds great.
2: Anyway, I was just calling to let you know that I've decided to prepare the vegetable sauce to go with the yam. And you know,
0: being a good cook is a
2: family treat.
0: Trust me, your wife is going to give you all the best dishes
2: you have
0: ever had. Rob, just a quick one.
2: Have you decided
0: when you're going for your honeymoon?
3: Oh, Auntie, Rob and I decided
2: no,
3: to.
2: I think it should rather be
0: my husband and I.
2: Oh, okay, Auntie, I get it. Good. My husband and I decided to spend our honeymoon here
4: and plan our future together instead of spending money and time in some hotel or resort. Just as we decided to live together here.
2: Well, Shanice, it doesn't
0: look like what you have decided, but it looks like what you want.
3: Auntie, you know I'm particular about my environment, and my husband doesn't seem to have a problem with that.
1: Mm-hmm. You know, actually, that's what happens when you get married to a domineering wife.
0: Rob, it's just... But I know you will cope with it,
2: okay?
0: She's just
2: used to being
0: in control. Okay, but I know as time goes on, you just get used to that.
1: Yes, about time she realizes that I am the man.
0: Yes, you are the head of the home.
1: But I set the rules.
0: Yes, you should.
2: You should.
0: Definitely.
1: And I am the boss.
0: Yes, the boss. Perfect.
3: Oh, yes.
0: And the boss.
3: Yes, the boss.
2: Rob,
0: I just want you to be patient with her.
2: And just tell her
0: exactly what you want from a wife.
1: You know, give me the best massages in the world, rub my back with oil, treat me like a king.
0: Yes, yes, the king that you are. Yes, perfect.
2: Perfect.
0: So we will see you later. Okay, have a nice day.
2: Bye.
1: Bye, Auntie. What is happening?
0: Jeez. Your husband should be the head of this home. He is your husband. And I believe you have to listen to him to make a good marriage. Is that okay with you?
3: Okay.
0: You know what? I think I have to take you to the kitchen so I could teach you how to prepare more delicious dishes for your husband.

0: Okay, come on, let's go.
1: Yes, Shanice. Oh,
2: Shanice. Come on, ma'am. You said come on, ma'am. Ah, no, no, no.

0: that you got here.
1: Queen, you finished. It was almost red.
2: When it red, immediately red goes down, it doesn't work well. You know, it doesn't work well. I'll show you why. I'm gonna beat this guy.
3: You do know that at some point, you have to get a job.
2: Who, me? Me? Oh, sorry. But I already have a job. I work for you, remember?
3: I mean a real job. You just can't sit around the house joblessly. I mean, you have to make it believable that you at least have something to do, like a source of income.
2: You know, guess what? I've never worked for anyone before in my life. Never. And I don't intend on doing one anytime soon. Because I don't have what it takes to get a job.
3: So what are you? Some petty thief who walks around town shoplifting?
2: Oh, come on. Don't hit me like that. I'm not a petty thief. I'm just an executive, unemployed, good-looking guy who will survive under any circumstance.
4: No, auntie.
2: I told you the pimples will cause. You know, when you drink too much milk, and you get pimples.
4: Oh, those stuff.
2: Let me touch you.
4: Stop it.
2: Hi, auntie. How are you doing?
4: Auntie.
5: Oh, thank you.
2: Yeah.
3: What is that, auntie?
5: Herbal roots made into tea. You know, I brewed it specially for you.
3: But, auntie, I'm not sick.
5: Look, you know what? It has nothing to do with being sick. This is specially prepared for newlyweds, you know? And I know you like it. Come on, take a sip.
3: Look,
5: I just don't want to know for an answer.
3: And I know you will like it.
2: Oh, you come on, I'll go. Okay. I do everything for her. Okay. I do everything for her.
3: Thank you.
5: Just a little.
2: Come on.
5: Just
2: a
5: little.
2: Mm. It's not better. There you go. She's so cute.
3: I know.
2: She's so cute. Oh. There you go.
5: Thank you. She will say thank you to me in the morning. Oh. Have fun and good night.
2: We sure will. We will have fun. We'll have all the fun in the world.
4: Bye. See you in the morning.
5: Okay. What was that? What was that?
2: What was what?
5: Are you holding me like that?
2: Aren't you my wife? I'm supposed to be holding you when there are people around. So even gets more natural. So when there are people around, then you'll be used to it, you know. So let's just get comfortable.
5: Stop it!
2: Well, I just put this away. Why are your nipples hard? Your nipples are really hard. No, I'm sorry, it was a mistake. Accidentally, my hand just touched your nipples.
6: No, but I just suddenly felt it, that it was hard. Nothing to offend you, but
5: get that stupid look off your face.
2: I'll have to. You know, you have to learn how to be natural. I have to teach you a couple of things. You didn't pay me for nothing. You paid me for a reason. I have to take you through the steps of... Should I turn the lights off?
7: Hello?
8: The last time you called me was when an ass kicked you out and you needed a place to stay.
7: Well, I would like you to know I'm not sharing my bed.
9: Oh, please. You know you so wish you could have my company.
8: Sorry, girlfriend. I'm a retired lesbian. I'm on pension now.
9: You are such a bitch.
8: Being a bitch is the new swag.
9: So, have you heard from Jenny's?
7: It's been a week since she called.
8: But Jenny just got married. She's supposed to be on a honeymoon.
9: Oh, poor Jesus.

0: دم مرج هست. نو مریونت.
1: What could possibly be funny? Were you dreaming?
2: Rob, I almost forgot you're here. Come, help me. I wanna fly! I feel like I wanna fly!
1: Are you okay? Hey. You act a bit strange.
2: Come, hold me.
1: Huh?
2: Touch me. Kiss me. Touch me. Touch me. Touch me. Yes, what did you do to me?
1: Hey! You need to calm down, calm down, calm down.
2: Stop, what did you do to me?
1: Calm. All right?
2: What do you mean I should calm down? What did you do to me?
1: Relax. Look, I have no idea what I did to you, but I remember you doing something to me.
2: What do you mean you didn't know?
1: Look. Yeah, I didn't want to start from, okay, but I'm gonna tell you what happened. All right, look, I was playing my game, and then you started acting weird and funny, and then you started coming up to me all flirty. And...
2: Excuse me, you idiot. I would never throw myself at you, not in a million years.
1: But that's not what happened.
2: The last thing I remembered was Auntie Mina bringing me a cup of tea, and I drank it.
1: No, you didn't drink it. I made you drink it, remember?
3: Hey!
1: Oh, crap. I should have known. It was a tea. Oh, this is indeed my favorite color.

0: Auntie, good morning. Where have you been? I've been looking for you.
1: Oh, I've been in the garden.
0: What was in that tea?
1: What?
0: Auntie, what the hell was in that tea?
1: Is anything the matter?
0: I woke up in a very funny way this morning and I don't like it.
1: Wow! That must have been a hot night.
0: Is it really wet? What?
1: It really wet. It wet. Yes. It's a little old timer stimulant. A particular kind of tree roots brewed into tea, which gives the ability to increase the sex drive in women.
0: No.
1: Yes. You know what? I haven't heard of any moans coming from your room for the past 2 weeks. Being the control freak that you are, I was thinking of how you two do it. So I figured out that something small to just spice up the mood wouldn't be a bad idea. But looking at you, I don't need to ask if it did. You know what? I would like to go to the next street to get myself some food.

0: What is it?
1: Did we do it?
0: Excuse me?
1: Rob, you heard me. Did we do it?
0: Shh, put your voice up. What's wrong with you? Do what?
1: You heard me. Did we do it?
0: Look, it depends on your definition of do it. What is do it?
1: Okay. Did you and I did? Did we? Did we? Together?
0: Where?
1: Did we do
0: what?
1: Okay, you want to hear it? This is it. Did we have sex?
0: Oh. Well. Look, if you ask me scary questions, I'll give you frightening answers, okay? But the thing is, you waking up half naked, or you can also look at it the other side, that you woke up half dressed up. But that doesn't take away the fact that I didn't see the color of your panties. So, and even if I did see the color of your panties, then it means you're going to get an answer that if I
1: leave... Rob, you broke our agreement.
0: No, I didn't. And besides, what part of the agreement says I'm supposed to have your lips in mine and my penis in your hands?
1: No, I didn't.
0: Oh, yes, you did. Well, you did, actually. You did way more than that, actually. You grabbed it. You caressed it, you smooched it, and then you don't want to hear it. Forget it.
1: Oh, and then what?
0: And then I went to the bathroom. And when I went to the bathroom, I heard you moaning and touching yourself until you got to an orgasm and fell asleep. Well, I think you got to an orgasm. I don't know, but you were quite at the point because you were moaning before then. But look, I'm sorry, but I'm not that attracted to people like you. Well, usually I will. I couldn't bother because...
1: I'm a little offended by that, you know.
0: No, you are.
1: Oh, yes.
0: But the fact that I'm not attracted to you...
1: Excuse me?
0: Excuse me? I won't get excuse you because I'm a little picky when it comes to men. I mean, women.
1: Look, I have men crawling at my feet. CEOs, banks executives, and you, church rat. You should be happy that at least you are associated with me.
0: Church rat?
1: Oh, yes, you church rat.
0: Grateful.
2: Me grateful? No, the only reason why I'm doing this is because of the money, okay? Nothing else, and I can't wait for the 6 months to be over.
0: So I can get the hell out of this place.
1: And me too.
0: Oh, you too?
1: The reason why I came up with this arrangement is because of my ass. And I just can't wait for it to be over and done with.
0: Oh, good, fantastic. So that settles it then?
1: Oh, yes, that settles it.
0: Very good.
1: You're broke enough to get yourself into a fake marriage just to make a few bucks? That says the kind of man that you are, broke ass.

0: Auntie, I thought you said you were going to get some fruits. I didn't know you were here.
1: I forgot my purse.
0: Okay. Okay.
1: It was a fake marriage.

0: I didn't know what to do. I couldn't bring myself to love any man that much to want to commit myself to him for the rest of my life. But I also wanted to make you happy. So, we came up with a plan.
1: We?
0: I came up with a plan.
1: And Sova and I knew just a little about it.
0: Sophie!
1: Okay, we knew all about it.
2: Oh my God.
0: You mean everything was planned? Shanice? You mean you never had the slightest affection for him? Oh my God. What?
3: We simply can't tolerate each other. He's nothing close to the kind of man I want to spend the rest of my life with. And lest I forget, I met him in a boutique, shoplifting. The worst of all is, he thinks I'm proud. Am I proud?
0: Yes, yes, you are, Shanice. You are so proud to even admit to yourself that you even need a man in your life. My God. You mean you went to the extent of doing all that?

must have really pushed you then. But you know what? I have given up. Yes. All I pray is you one day deeply fall in love with a man who will make your life complete.

0: can't believe what you are telling me.
1: What? Rob, you have such a heart. I mean, who will get into such an arrangement with a woman?
2: Baseline. Money. It's nothing else. I was sick and tired of pickpocketing and, you know, doing these petty things I was doing. Life is hard, man. Life is hard.
0: Rob, I mean, you ought to be grateful that you have such a friend like me who's ready to accommodate you. Well, on the flip side, now that you earn some crispy banknotes, I'm guessing you have plans. Good plans, I mean.
2: Well, the truth is, I don't have any plans right now. But I have a couple of ideas, you know,
0: Well, but those ideas are, they better be good, except you're going to end up on the street shoplifting.
2: Look, if shoplifting is the only way we can find the women who are ready to pay us just walk down the aisle with them, then why not?
3: Rob, it's official. You are sick in the head.
2: You're expecting someone?
0: None that I know of.
4: Hey, Zach. Alpha, my guy. Yeah, Alpha, have you just quickly borrowed some more sugar? Sharp, sharp.
5: I'm borrow sugar. One day I did drink Gary.
4: I take no nap.
5: I have some food already with that.
4: Too much.
5: Yeah, okay. Yeah, with the speed we take come inside there. Reverse, use that same speed to go outside.
4: Ah, what's it mean?
5: Which thing they worry you? Yesterday you come here. You come borrow stew without meat. The day before, come borrow rice. Today you don't come, you don't borrow sugar. One day I go there, you go knock, then make I borrow you my life.
4: Guy, why do you insult
5: me? Why do you insult me in dialect?
4: If you want to insult me, at least the dialect self, they make and do one kind. Go corner small. You don't be my neighbor. You don't be my neighbor. If I don't borrow from you, who I go borrow from? Eh? My guy. I beg, help me judge this matter. Blood of my village elders. You know me. I talk her.
5: Talk with him.
4: Zach, I talk and say for this life. Best you know if you chop my money, go scot-free. Say you chop my money, you go. You know they happen.
2: What is he talking about?
4: Chop your money. Oh, so you don't know, Abby. You don't forget. You don't forget, Abby.
5: Obi. Forget with it.
4: This guy, you don't forget how you stopped my taxi. You enter. You balance. You say you dey go East Lagos from Spintex. I carry you reach there. You come out for the taxi, say make I wait for you. Say you dey enter office, fake office. For the office where you enter, you disappear. I think say you be spirit. I shock say, now you be this flesh and blood for my guy house. You see as life be.

0: My guy, I don't need the sugar again. No, I don't need them again. I beg, I won't put a knife.
1: You see?
0: Yes. Now you're gone. Okay, get gone. Because this guy, wait. Calm down now. Calm down.
2: If he settle this.
0: Guy, the only settlement right now, not my money. This guy, I want my money.
3: Ask him, how much was it anyway?
0: You don't know how much I've been. Sure, make angelic Boko. Boko Haram, scatter your head. You don't know how much. Now, 50 CDs.
3: 50 what? Bob!
0: Give me my money, guy. I think it's a person to pitch up my money wrong. For this life. Eh? Give me.
3: I hope say the matter don't settle now, Abi. You don't settle, Abi.
0: You don't settle. Don't settle. Bloss, how far is up? If you give me, see if you see both of the sugars. Right? Now, I need the sugar. If you put small garlic on top, it will soon make some more sense.
2: How do you know? Sugar. If you add small, this thing, you know what Milo? I mean, a Bonvita. Which one you want?
0: Small thing, that person, they take. You see how life be?
2: Obi, now my trouser you wear?
0: Your father.
2: That's my trouser.
3: Oh, I'm sure.
2: Yeah. Obi!
3: Hold on. I've seen the trouser. Hold on. No. I don't know what you were talking about. I have no idea what you were talking about.
2: Greg. You and I both know that you are nothing less of a con man. I'm very sure that you sat in that taxi and skillfully made away with his money.
3: I promise you, I have no idea who the guy is. I don't even took a taxi. You know, I usually walk to wherever I want to go to. I don't even take a taxi.
2: Yeah, your Rose's Phantom is parked outside with your Bentley. Can I forget that? But well, since you have so much money, can you spare me $100? We need to buy units on prepaid meter.
3: What?
2: $100. We need to buy units on the prepaid meter. $100, yeah?
4: Oh, no, I have it right here.
2: Yeah, so can I have it?
3: Now?
0: Yes, right now.
5: Tell me, what did I want? You didn't mark? Why did you shout? You did this? Oh, I did shout. I will shout for everybody who sees it. I did shout. I beg, pay me my money, my dear Bobo. Pay me my money. Oh, why did you embarrass me now? Why did you embarrass me? You scatter my teeth. Why did you embarrass me now, eh? Not only the head I put everything, the bone enter.
6: Only the head.
5: Only the head will you dare my talk for past 1 hour. No, make I ask you. You won't kill me. Or you be machine. I beg. Pay me my line of your.
3: Within one month.
5: You laugh, dog. Wait, why you play now?
3: Okay, wait. You know what's in there? What's in there, you say? Me, I know if you pay money when I never release. That is how I did one. I must release. Move, go inside. Make
5: you
3: I
5: lie.
3: Release.
5: You lie. I like the near boy. Pay me my money, more can I go? I push money.
3: See, this one, we don't meet the wrong guy. Yo. Me, I must come. Mm-hmm. We must go inside my room. Maybe we go finish the thing we start.
5: So you go use your Range Land Rover. Can't scatter my Toyota. I like pay me my money.
3: Why you do like this now?
5: Eh?
3: What did they worry you? What did they worry you? Relax. What did they worry you?
7: Sorry, hold on. What's going on here?
3: Squatter. I'll be flatmate now. You be just... enter your room. This matter no concern you.
7: No, I'm sorry. I didn't mean to intrude or anything. I'm just concerned, that's all.
5: Thank you, brother. I beg. Make you use your concern. Talk this man. Make him pay me my money.
3: He owes you?
5: He buy something won't pay.
7: Really? So, what exactly did he buy?
5: Ah, now you serve. No matter where you come, says I'll be questioning where you come, ask. This man, where he day here? He day my top past 1 hour. He pull me like Ashanti Mama the puff. We finish it for putting my money. He say, you know, won't pay.
7: 1 hour?
5: He pass safe.
7: So, how much is he supposed to give you?
5: 100 Ghana City.
3: 100 Ghana City. Nah, but that's nice.
7: Oh, no, hold on. I'm going to give you the money, okay?
3: I have the money right here. Look, I have 100. Yeah. There you go. Yeah.
5: Thank you.
7: It's fine.
5: Bros, you know, go give me your number.
7: My number? No, that's okay. Just take care of yourself.
5: Have you bet champion?
7: No, that's fine.

0: Now we are even.
1: Guy, me, I don't get money, why I will pay you?
0: You don't need to pay me back, man.
1: The only thing what you need to do, just call me when you won't go anywhere.
0: That's a smart move. I like the idea. That's good. I'm going to use you how I want, right? You know, I really like it, you know that. But hey, one very important question for me. You were on top of the woman for 1 hour. How did you do that?
1: You did doubt them. I did do two.
0: No, come on, man. No one does two. No one needs two. Come on.
1: Oh, you know, believe me too. Okay, guy, you know what? Just go by Bastille. Make me and you enter room. And I joke, I joke. This is all you are. Eye open. You know, they are PC. You want to go by Bastille.

0: see, one, if somebody told me, or if anybody be don't tell me, see, me and you, we talk to 5 and 6, and the 3 and 6.
1: I told you, never say never. I told you we're going to be very close.
0: But wait, do. Now, block money you do. Because the way you dey pour out for pocket, you break out money for the past 4 hours. My guy, I can't wonder who you kill. Who you kill?
2: As I sit here now, I have 18,000 CDs in my pocket.
0: Oh, dog, bracha. Dog, bracha.
1: 18,000.
0: Drink whatever you want.
1: Roberto is up to the task.
0: On one day, one thing is missing. You know that.
1: Oh, you want one more?
0: Oh, no. Yes, we'll drink more. Mm-hmm. But, you know, after all these enjoyments, we should add just one thing to it, which is Mamacita's succulenta Mamacita. It's a botanical name for beautiful women.
1: Oh, no.
0: The black women. But for the white women like your skin, eh? They call them succulenta senorita. One day.
1: Yes.
0: You should add them.
2: You have some bill.
0: Woohoo! Oh, Bino.
2: Take wine, truly. So you can organize 5 or 6
0: more. I am not only going to organize them, I need to pay the treats. For straight.

0: Rob, where on planet Earth are you?
1: Oh, I'm in town.
0: In town is nowhere.
2: I mean, you sound wasted.
1: Yeah, I'm fine. Very fine. Oh.
0: You don't sound fine to me, but... That's by the way, listen, something came up. I need to know that everything is okay before I leave, so are you coming home anytime soon?
1: What? Yeah, I'm going to be home very soon. Don't worry about me.
0: Okay, Rob, I'll be waiting.

0: Did my friend give you the money?
1: By whom?
0: My friend. Obi.
2: Boss. Make you pay us our money before we go.
0: He didn't pay you?
1: No.
0: He didn't pay you?

0: you have my phone number?
1: No.
0: Who has my phone number? Do you have my phone number?
1: No.
0: Okay, I'm going to give you my phone number, okay? You give me a call, or I'll give you a call later tonight or maybe tomorrow morning, and then I'll give you the money.
1: Are you saying you don't have money to pay us?
0: No, wait. I can't find my money. And the only one who knew where my money was my friend, because I put it in my pocket. So maybe you should check your bags, or maybe just in case, maybe just...
1: Your friend. Your friend said my ass was the reason why they followed Ekowas, right?
2: Uh-huh. Is
0: this? Yes.
1: Well, I will show you the reason why Ekowas cannot be united. Say the first thing.
3: Yeah, hello. Caretaker, the room is locked. It's still locked. I tried to take a peek from the window, but... Yeah, I'm here. Okay, when exactly was this? The layout of this...
0: You call an elderly man.
3: The layout of this morning? Okay. I'll call you back. Yeah.
0: There's so much pain.
3: Rob, he's gone. His room cleared of all personal belongings.
0: The guy's a crook. The guy's a crook. Trust me.
3: What?
0: I'm just in pain. That's all.
3: You in what?
0: It feels like a dream or something's happening. I don't know.
3: I mean, I thought you were the smooth guy, the guy who has everything arranged and fixes everything.
0: Well, don't I?
3: At what point did you get so stupid to lose, what now, 15, 18,000 Ghana cedis to a mere taxi driver?
0: It was 18,500.
3: Oh. 18,500? Huh?
0: Shut up! I don't think this is a joke!
3: Okay, that hurts.
0: Oh.
3: Okay, oh, that hurts. Okay, I can feel you feeling pain, huh? Huh? I want to hear that scream one more time, huh?
0: Just take it a little bit.
3: Well, really, how about I give you a chance? Rob, listen. I'm leaving like I told you. I'll be away for 3 weeks. And you use that time to reflect, sort yourself out, because when I get back here, you'll be on your way out.

0: Oh, how come someone didn't tell me she's back in town?
1: I got back just last night.
0: Yeah, yeah. And I thought I was a favorite of the two friends.
1: Don't let Silver ever hear that.
0: Oh, please. I don't even get to see much of her these days. Busy with the fabric shop, or most importantly, a new boyfriend.
1: Come on.
0: Right, so what's up with you?
1: Well, I quit my old job. I want to do something I truly and deeply enjoy. I'm resuming work today as an assistant editor in chief
0: at a soft cell magazine. Ah, that's
1: beautiful. Well, I just drove into my office premises when your call came in. Why don't we save the rest of the juice for dinner tonight?
0: Dinner it is.
1: Okay, darling. Dinner.
0: 6 p.m. my place.
1: Right. See ya. Bye.

0: Hi.
1: Good morning.
0: Good morning.
1: Miss Mills?
0: Oh, yes. Oh,
1: my name is Fiona Richards.
0: Right.
1: The Executive Special Assistant.
0: Nice to meet you, Fiona.
1: Nice to meet you too. Welcome to Trimax Publication.
0: Thank you.
1: Mr. Wellborn is waiting for you. Come with me.
0: Okay.
2: Miss Janice.
0: Oh, good morning, sir.
2: Good morning. You're here already.
0: Excuse me.
2: Okay. Yeah, excuse.
0: Yes, sir.
2: Wow. Yes, there's someone you'd have to meet. Mr. Kwesi? He was here a short while ago. Mr. Kwesi? Mr. Kwesi?
3: Sir?
2: Please come, come, come. Yes, Miss Janice. Meet Mr. Kwesi. The man who's going to work with you closely on all cover stories. He's a brilliant chap and there. You two know each other?
3: No. You know, he has one of those familiar faces you think you've seen somewhere before. It's a small world, you never know. I just can't recall.
0: I think so too.
2: Well, anyways, as I was saying, Mr. Kwesi holds a degree in journalism. He's also very creative and I think the two of you will make a great pair.
3: I can feel it already.
2: Yeah, I suggest you bond, have a chat on the way forward, and get to work immediately.
3: Thank you very much.
0: All right, sir. Thank you so much, sir.
2: You're welcome.
0: Thank you.
2: Have a great day.
0: All right.
3: Very beautiful. I just hope she's as creative as I am.

0: Hi, wifey.
1: You dear, don't call me that.
0: Oh, come on. You still have the aggression.
1: So what's the story? You're now Mr. Kwesin? All of a sudden, you have a master's degree in journalism.
0: Come on, Janice. You're just trying too hard to fill in the blanks.
1: Do you have it all planned out?
0: Not exactly. Let's just say coincidence played its part. It's nice meeting you again, Janice. Take it easy, baby. Ciao.
2: Wow, I think you've met Mr. Payson. Such a hardworking chap.

0: won't believe that idiot works in my office.
1: In your life, there have been so many idiots. Which one of them are you referring to?
0: Rob, of course.
1: Rob, the husband? There was no better way to describe him.
0: Tia, I was trying to settle down. I get called up for a briefing with my boss.

0: And there he was, standing right in front of me. I couldn't believe it.
1: Okay, this is becoming one big soap opera.
0: He even had the effrontery to call me wifey.
1: All right, listen to me and calm down. I mean, you don't have to get yourself worked up over this. We can change the events over the past few months. And now he works with you. And all that should be between you two is a professional working relationship.
2: Oh, God. My feet hurts. What did I miss? Ouch.
1: Same old thing you've been missing, darling. A man to call your own.
2: Mm-hmm. That's why I must show you this. Ta-da!
1: Oh my God, Janice. I think this is where you get some water because I am about to pass out.
0: He's handsome.
1: As handsome as Rob?
3: So this is it. We need a very good cover story. Something mind-blowing, enchanting and captivating. And I want you to work together on this.
0: Mr. Welbeck.
3: Yeah?
0: Isn't it possible that we work separately and come up with different ideas so you can have something to cherish?
3: It's the same thing, Janice. I don't want to be involved in any of this, and that's why I hired you. Besides, you two can write individually, compare, contrast, and marry your ideas or viewpoints. What do you think?
4: Well, I think it's great.
3: Janice, you have any problem with that?
0: No, really, sir. No.
3: All right, guys. This is the August edition, and we need that $1 million cover story. Let's do this.
4: We do it, sir.
3: All right.
0: Thank you, sir.
4: If you want this to work, we have to get past our history. You know that, right?
0: I don't have a history with you.
4: Oh, come on, Janice. I still have pictures from the wedding.
0: I still have grounds for a divorce.
4: Oh, I completely forgot that side to it existed.
0: Rob, do you know what? You don't know me, I don't know you. All we're here to do is walk. Walk, walk, walk, and walk. Is that clear?
4: Crystal.
0: Great. So go put your ideas together and report to me 9 a.m. first thing in the morning.
4: All right, 9 a.m. first thing in the morning. Catch you later.

0: how's the co-worker doing?
1: He's doing fine.
0: Oh, I take that to mean you guys are getting along just fine.
1: Oh, we're trying to work it out.
0: It looks like there's a lot you don't want to talk about.
1: Okay, fine. You win. He's a little more intelligent than I thought. He came up with a lot of brilliant ideas on the project. And they came out exciting.
0: Look at you. You know, it's actually the first time I've heard you give such compliments to anyone.
1: Oh, come on. Don't make a fuss out of it. What I'm trying to say is, apart from being a con man and a complete idiot, he's got a little something upstairs.
2: Hello, Rob.
1: Yes, I read them.
2: What? You sent in 70 more pages?
1: Okay, you can leave them on my desk. I'll take care of them later.
2: All right. Bye.
0: Looks like Rob is very efficient.

0: Basically, now all we need is love. Something that can grab hold of the readers. Something when you read, they're gonna feel enslaved and captured. And love is the only tool that has the power to do that. Think about it.
1: I think we need a working title.
0: A working title?
1: Yeah.
0: A working title. Let's say... Cupid's Diary. Think about it. Cupid's Diary.
1: Cupid's Diary?
0: Yes.
1: I think I like it.
0: You like it?
1: Yes, I do.
0: Beautiful! You see? Cupid's Diary is the best. Well, I was trying so hard to impress you, actually. I'm happy you like it. I want something to drink. You want something to drink?
1: No.
0: Something really cold. There's a new drink I saw on the fridge. Let me get it for you, so you might.
1: Okay. Something really cold.
0: Really cold. Something really cold. Coming right up. Cupid's Diary. Think about it.

Sen şunu

0: Yeah, what is she?
1: Thank you.
2: Wow! 876 Facebook likes? Amazing!
3: Are you surprised?
2: Yeah!
3: I told you it was gonna be epic!
2: Wow! Welbeck has no idea what he's getting this time.
3: Welbeck knows exactly what he's getting. He believed we could do it. We did. We did it!
2: You did it? It was all your idea.
3: No, come on. It probably was my idea, but it was your push, your motivation, you know. You actually brought out the best in me. That's what you did. We did it.

0: How are you going home?
1: I'm gonna take a taxi.
0: Sure, you'll be okay with that?
1: Well, of course. I'm a big boy.
0: I have to run now. I'm a little bit exhausted. I'll see you. Good night.
1: Just take a cold shower when you get home.
0: Thank you.

0: Hi.
1: Hi.
0: Are you busy?
1: No.
0: You
1: what?
0: Thank you for being so beautiful. I'm only kidding. Well, not that you're not beautiful.
1: thank you.
0: Thank you for... accepting me, for making me be who I am and who I can be, and just expressing myself comfortably around you. You know, and bringing everything I have in me, my talent, my abilities, my...
1: What exactly do you want to say?
0: I love you. No. You know, it's really weird how you mention everything. I know it's just awkward and surreal. And I mean, I was doing magic tricks in the shop and you were there and I stole something. Well, I didn't actually, you know, but you caught me steal something. You know, and it was awkward, everything. It's just not right. But at the same time, it feels right saying it. But would you want to hear it again?
1: Say it.
0: I love you.

0: I never thought it would ever be this.
1: I never thought so myself.
0: You're so beautiful, Janice. I love you.
1: Thank you. Rob.
0: Yeah?
1: Please, I don't want you to say anything you don't mean. I understand if...
0: I know where you're going, okay? Look, just be less of the woman you already are, at least for once. Well, I didn't say it in the beginning, but I did. And it's never changed. Trust me.
1: Rob.
0: Yeah.
1: Is there anything else I need to know about you?
0: You know everything there is to know about me.

0: Okay, since when did Amazon become a form of greeting?
1: Oh, come on. I was on my way to work and decided to stop by and see your pretty faces.
0: Okay. So why do I think someone is in just a bubbly mood today?
1: Oh, let's say I woke up on the right side of my bed.

0: Sylvia, did I pay you for the last fabric I took?
1: No. And I've asked for that money 1,000 times.
0: Oh, come on. I'll send the money across to you. I'll be on my way to work. I'll see you girls later in the evening. Huh?
2: Do this together. The reviews are outstanding. I can't even count the number of people calling me about the publication. I'm proud of you guys.
0: Thank you, sir.
3: We're glad and proud we made you happy.
2: yes, you sure did. In fact, I am glad that I put my faith in you.
0: Excuse me, boss. This just came in and it's Max Urgent.
2: Okay. Excuse me, guys.

0: And the HRO department can verify this?
1: Every page, sir.
0: What's the meaning of this, Robert?
2: What's the problem, sir?
0: This!
1: Is there a problem, sir?
3: Yes. Robert tendered a forged certificate with which he used in getting an appointment in this establishment. What?
0: How could you, Robert? How could you? Are you aware it is a criminal offense and you could be jailed? Fiona, send a message to the HR department. I want his appointment officially terminated, and I want him to clear his desk and vacate this premise immediately.
1: Okay, sir. Excuse me.

0: Hello?
1: He's nothing but a blatant liar. I should have known that a tiger would never change his spots.
2: Can you at least calm down?
1: Sophie, no! I can't!
3: Maybe you need to explain this a little bit more.
1: What is there to explain, for heaven's sake? Forged the certificate with which he got the job!
3: Yes, that part we understand. But the part we don't understand is why you're so mad.
0: Because I slept with him.
1: You what?
0: Oh, yes, I did. We went out on a date and things got a little bit emotional and it just happened.
2: No, you're confusing facts. I mean, things don't just get emotional with Janice Mills. And emotional does not explain the look you have in your eyes right now.
0: Well, I know what you want to hear, but I'm sorry to disappoint you.
1: I am not in love with Robert Quayson, and that piece of trash means absolutely nothing to me.
0: What are you doing here?
4: I know you have 1,000 things going on in your head about me. I mean, I'm everything you wouldn't want or desire. I'm everything you wouldn't want to be with. I should have told you about the certificates. I don't know what came over me. But you know, I don't know what I was thinking. Look, Janice, I was scared of what you were going to think of me. I mean, I had nothing to offer. Not even a decent education. The truth is, I was scared I was going to lose you.
0: Impressive. Impressive, Rob. You think you can just barge in here, right? Read me another poem and I'll swallow one of your lies again.
4: No, Janice, come. I promise you, I've told you 1,000 lies, yes. But I've told you one truth. And that is how I really feel about you.
0: Well, I don't feel that way about you. And whatever happened between us was just a spare of the moment thing. And nothing really can be built on lies. So get out of my house.
4: Oh, come
0: on. I said out of my house! Let the door hit you on your way out.

0: How long can you go on lying to yourself, Janice?
1: What are you talking about?
0: Oh, come on, Janice. You know what I'm talking about. I mean, for once in your life, let go. I mean, let your heart feel what it should feel.

0: How do I know? You think I should tuck it in?
1: You look like a part-time university student on his first day into school.
0: So is that good or bad?
1: Good.
0: Give the door.
1: He's here.

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0: of Two Face, Pace Square, Inyodale have in common besides the fame and the looks we all want? Yes, we know they eat, but the question is, do they cook? Well, that's what we're here to find out week after week here on Celebrity Cookout Live. Today's guest is not just from film or music, but still he remains the top. Senator Kayode Williams.
1: You don't know how much I envy these beautiful ladies in the audience, but the Miss Clarice Williams herself is here with us. Please. I wish I could be in the audience, but I can't. You're welcome, sir.
2: Thank you. Well, but you'll get a chance to scream tonight after you see what I prepare.
1: Are you sure? Well, it's not too late to turn back. You know, the kitchen can be quite dangerous.
2: Don't worry about that. I am in politics, so I can take my chance in the kitchen.
3: Yes, sir.
1: Would you be making for us today?
2: It depends on what you have.
1: Well, by the looks of it, we have onions, tomato, pepper, fish, meat, the whole works.
4: There's a whole lot here, but you know what I'm gonna do? I'll take a little bit of everything and prepare something that everybody will love.
5: Hello.

0: Change just change the channel. Let me see where the wife is. Where's Fabian?
1: My people, I'm sure you are really enjoying this our program. Don't forget that Olamide's newest hit, Amin Jali, is still selling very fast. Unta wala wala, what a chagidi. People are even saying that the music is high.
2: How are you?
1: I'm fine, thank you.
3: That's not in the script.
1: Can we meet you? I mean, can you tell us the reason for this surprise visit?
2: Oh, it's not a visit. I was bored, so I came here to wait for my husband. He's in the other studio, Kayode Williams.
1: Oh! Mm-hmm. The same Senator Kayode Williams?
2: Mm-hmm.
1: You are his wife?
2: For better or for worse. 7 years, 6 months, and 24 days.
1: I have told you that today's program is being interesting. In fact, see who we have here.
0: Hello? Yeah. What? Okay, tell the producer to go to a commercial. Yes, yes, yes, yes, yes. And get me the head of presentation. Fabian, where have you been? Come with me quickly, quickly, quickly.
2: As you know, this is the 2000.
4: Tell the producer to go on a commercial immediately.
2: In service as a senator, and he's doing so well. He's very good. He's
3: doing. You need to go on a commercial, so, Craig. That is the wife.
2: Everybody vote for him and vote for change. You vote for him, right?
1: Yes, Craig.
2: Yeah.
1: My people, it is still 5G Extra Show, and this is your Yabo, the only Omoyalaje one. Please, let's go for a commercial break. When we come back, we pick it from where we stopped.
2: Fedora!
5: We really have to go, madam.
2: No, he still has 40 minutes.
5: There's been a change of plans.
2: No, there isn't. You just want me to leave here.
5: Madam. We really have to go.
2: No.
5: Please come with me.
2: Okay. Thank you. I'll call you.
3: Good afternoon, madam.
2: Good afternoon. Did you see me on TV? I campaigned today. I was on TV.
3: Yes, ma'am. I did see you.
5: Can you take her to the car, please?
3: Okay, madam.
5: I am
6: Miss Fedora Ikwere, the legendary campaign manager for Senator Kayode Williams. Your resume speaks volumes. You need no introduction.
5: Thank you. My boss's wife was just on one of your shows.
6: And I guess you do not want me to broadcast it.
5: You see, my boss lives and dies his wife, regardless of her condition. The public are not so kind, so the last thing that we need is a PR problem.
6: Miss Ekwere, I really do not know what to say. I am a TV producer. I need content.
5: Okay, let me offer you a deal.
6: Go on.
5: Exclusive coverage at his swearing in when he becomes governor.
6: You're a very hopeful woman, Miss Ekwere. What if he does not win?
5: You're a journalist. What do the facts tell you?
6: The voting women.

0: adore him. The youth can't get enough of him. But it is his debate against the governor that determines or is the decisive factor of his winning the election.
1: So he wins the debate. You assume he's winning the post?
0: Safely.
1: Okay, so let me revise the deal. He wins the debate, you get your exclusive.
0: Safely.
1: So I'll draw up a contract. That way we're safe on both sides.
0: You have a deal.
2: So that was Celebrity Cookout with Senator Kayode Williams. I'm sure the entire state was watching. So, sir, any last words for us all?
3: Well,
4: on election day, make sure you come out in large numbers and vote for DPN Senator Kayode Williams for governor!
2: From Lagos Island. He's running to become the next governor of Lagos State. He's arguably the most popular candidate. Thank you for joining us. My name is
5: Kayode.
2: Kemi Walobi.
6: This senator has gone too far. Sir, now we know that the governor practically has no chance of winning this election. We need you, sir.
5: No, he needs me.
6: I come on his behalf, sir.
5: See this Americana. Here we say you can't take aspirin for somebody's headache. If Barnabas wants a second term, let him come as others have come. And only call Latin Bokmon. Omotobashlangbe. Let him come.
6: But, sir, you don't understand. This election.
5: Good work.
6: Sir.
5: I'm an old man. I need my sister.
6: Yes, sir.
7: It's all right. We have a rare weekend break. Oh, yes. So make the best of it, because when I return from my retreat, we hit the ground running.
1: Great.
7: I will be all, gentlemen.
1: Okay, thank you.
8: I haven't said anything. I campaigned for you today.
7: You did?
8: Yes. I met Iyaboy Salifo and she gave me her card. See? I told her to vote for you. And everyone who watches her show, they're all going to vote for you.
9: Lagos has a population of 21 million people.
7: Hello.
9: Of this population,
7: hello?
9: Metropolitan Lagos, which covers 37% of the total land area of the state, is home to 85% of the total population of the state. Now, 30% of these people watch Iyabo Isaliko's show. Which means I just won you a whopping 5,355,000 votes! Yes! Yes, yes, yes! I did it! I did it! Oh, thank you!
5: Get off me! You disgust me!

0: Did you sleep well?
1: Do I look like I slept?
0: So if 3 rounds didn't knock you out, maybe the 4th one will.

0: You are my campaign manager. You don't have the luxury of being stupid.
1: Oh, for goodness sake. Marriages end every day. The people understand that.
2: Not in election season. This is when voters become fake.
1: My job is to make them loyal to you.
2: Run your strategy by me. Man of the people divorces his wife, who is crazy because she embarrasses him at every turn. What will you make the headlines say?
1: That you're human.
2: Not in politics. In politics, the only thing that matters is image.
3: I'm not going to spoil mine.
1: You hate her. Yet you're willing to stay with her to look good to your voters.
0: This conversation is over.
1: Baby, I don't want us to fight.
0: Fedora! Conversation over.

Yeah? A meeting? Who am I speaking with, please?

0: That's a lot of money.
1: I'd offer monthly remunerations for managing my campaign.
0: You're poaching me.
1: Attached to those monthly remunerations are generous fringe benefits.
0: No thanks. I'm off the shelf.
1: Perhaps double may sway you. The fringe benefits will remain.
0: No amount of naira will change my mind.
1: Dollars then. Same figure, global value.
0: I'm with the senator. I believe in his vision of a better Nigeria for the new age. That's what it took me to pitch tent with him.
1: When I crush him at the debate, the benefits still remain.
0: Have a good day.
2: We are not out and down, sir. We still have other cylinders to fire.
1: We better start firing then, because I'm not going to allow Kayode to unseat me.
2: Then we need Chief Shobowale's help.
1: I told you that's a closed door. I'm not pandering over any godfather. I deserve to be governor.

0: What's the matter with you? Have you taken your medicine today? Are you sure? Now come here. Come quietly with me, or...
1: Okay. Now move!
2: Okay. I just what? Want to be happy.
0: Come on, go! If you move! Take your medicines. Take them!
2: I've taken them.
0: You've taken them?
2: Yes.
0: When? When?
2: In the morning.
0: In the morning? Yes. Now, show me which one you haven't taken. Because I'm sure you didn't take all of them. Go on, show me! Which one? You haven't taken. Now open it and take it before I strangle you to death. Take it!
2: I've taken it.
0: Are you sure?
2: Yeah, I've taken it.
0: Open your mouth. Now chew! Swallow it! Lie down. Lie down! Sleep! I said, sleep!
2: I've slept.
0: Nonsense.

0: Must you go now? It's late.
1: I'm married.
0: Yeah, to a woman you loathe.
1: Married nonetheless.
0: A while ago, you were singing a completely different tune.
1: We had great sex, baby. Isn't that basis for anyone to sing any tune? Huh?

0: I'll see you later at Glover Hall, okay? Later tonight.
1: Today, it's 1 a.m.
0: Oh. Later today then.

0: And finally, a tax-free zone, which will be in the heart of the state, and opens our coffers to increase productivity, which will, of course, reduce economic hardship. Thank you. Thank you. Thank you very much.
1: Thank you. Thank you very much. We have never heard a political problem. Never. What is politics? A group of people running things,
2: the business we do,
1: of the collective,
2: the money we make.
1: What is the common denominator?
2: And how we regulate an economy.

0: Barnabas Ojo, His Excellency, has done a lot for the state. I mean, there are good roads everywhere. There's free education, free healthcare. The state has really moved forward. But right now, it's time for a change. It's time for a new era. It's time for my husband, Senator Kayode Williams.
1: Now, talking about, with all this that you said, what is your husband coming to do?
0: My husband is a great

politician. I've already said that. What you people need right now is to vote for my husband. Vote for Senator Kayode Williams. Come on, say it with me. Vote for Senator Kayode Williams. Come on, vote for Senator Kayode Williams.

0: positive it went fantastic. My husband is a great politician. Did you hear him? He was so eloquent. The words were just flowing out of him. The crowd, everyone was eating out of his fingers. I dare say he's the Obama of Nigeria.
1: We need development, obviously. Mr. Barnabas Ojo, His Excellency, has done a lot for the state.
0: I mean, right now, it's time for a change. It's time for a new era. It's time for my husband.
2: You are my wife and not my freaking campaign staff!
3: Stop shouting at me!
2: I'm nice enough to take you out. And how do you pay me back by embarrassing me?
3: I'm not embarrassing you. I'm just trying to help you. I'm trying to help you win.
2: That's not what they're saying on Facebook and Twitter. You know what they're saying? I'll tell you. They say you are nuts. A basket case. And you know what? It's true. You are crazy. You should be in a psychiatrist hospital, but I'm nice enough to allow you to stay here.
3: I just help you. Tell me, how else can I help you?
2: Listen, don't help. Don't do anything. Don't help me. Don't do anything. Don't help me.

0: baby. This probably isn't the time, but you know it's going to happen again.
1: You'll contain it.
0: For how long? If you get in, it's likely that you'll be governor for 2 terms. Is this what you intend to deal with day in, day out, for 8 years?
1: Like I said, you will contain it. That is the unscripted part of your job description.
0: Oh, I love you. I want to be your wife. Don't contain the embarrassment that you married.
1: Too bad, love. Fate dealt us the wrong cards.
0: I left the UK. I left everything to come here and help you win. And this is what you tell me.
1: Where are you going? You can't leave me.
0: I just did.

0: Guess who offered me up? Barnabas.
1: Well, why didn't you take it?
0: Because I love you.
1: End of story, Fedora. I have nowhere else to go. I am your last bus stop. Get in the car.

0: sorry about the other day.
1: You're sleeping with my husband, aren't you? If that's the reason why he doesn't love me,

0: your home.
1: Yeah.
2: Oh, honey, I sent the staff away and fixed something really nice for you. Did it all by myself, too.
1: It's a tough day, you know. I just need to get up there and get some rest.
2: Oh, no, honey, please. Please, just try it. It's nice. I did it all for you, okay? I give the staff the day off. See? I made you very

0: baby.
1: Thank you.
0: Wait, honey, wait.

0: You're embarrassing yourself and making me uncomfortable.
1: Ayodele, what did I ever do to you? Why are you treating me like this?
0: Okay, you want me to be happy?
1: Yes, I want you to be very happy.
0: Okay, leave me alone. Okay, leave me alone. Don't grant interviews. Don't campaign for me. Don't share in my dreams. Just stay quiet, smile, and wave. Anything more would be an embarrassment to me. I'm sleeping in the guest room.
2: No! The one I'm in the navy blue tie, that's the one. Calm down and look for it. You will find it. It's there.
1: I need you to see this. Okay?
2: It's so good. You have to find it.
1: I need you to see this.
2: Just check very well.
1: I need you to.
2: You know what? I'll call you back.
3: Of Lagos State. Thank you. So make sure, tell all your friends, your family, your brothers, your sisters, everybody, vote for the Williams as governor of Lagos State. Vote for Kayode, Kayode, vote for Kayode. No, so Kayode sent you. Kayode sent you. Kayode sent you. You want to stop me? No.
4: And after several minutes of the display, she passed out and was rushed to the hospital, which brings the much rumored mental condition of Chief Williams's wife, Clarice Williams, back to the fore. Is this a confirmation of something that was whispered in the dark?
2: This woman has flimmed me! I mean, what kind of nonsense is this? The campaign is over! Thrown overboard! Look at that!
1: I need you to...
2: How can she do that to me?
1: I need you to focus!
2: You know what this means?
1: I need you to focus.
2: On the streets!
1: She's in hospital and I need you to be there!
2: Are you sure?
1: Yes! Look, I've got this. I'm here.
2: How do I explain this?
1: I need you.
2: On the streets.
1: I need you.
2: In Lagos.
1: I need you. Senator, I need you to stay in character. The doting husband who's crazy about his crazy wife.
5: Good afternoon, sir.
6: Good afternoon, young lady.
5: I'm a journalist, sir.
6: No, that's...
5: Excuse me, sir. Is it true what they're saying about your wife being crazy?
6: The only truth I know is that I'm crazy about her.
7: She displayed violence in the blue clips, sir.
6: So?
5: Are you not afraid she could stab you one day?
6: The only thing that I'm afraid of is what we have become in this country. That a man is in a hurry to see his sick wife and people are standing in his way.
5: Why do we have journalists in the hospital?
6: Oh.
5: What's going on here?
8: Sir,

0: Then we need to re-strategize. Yes. Okay. And what did he say?
1: Your Excellency. Your Excellency. His front page news on Every Daily. Every man, woman, and child are talking about him, calling him their national hero.

0: is a fluke. And people will soon see for themselves.
1: Your Excellency, they have seen enough to unseat you and make him the governor. That's what we should think about stopping.
0: I have been a good governor.
1: It's true, sir. But good is not enough to put the ball back in our court.
2: I'm not playing dirty, if that is what you are playing. No, I'm not playing dirty.
1: Your Excellency, is it playing dirty if we try to find evidence against him? Proving is the opposite of the picture he's perfectly putting up and letting evil reign?
0: Imar.
1: Your Excellency.
2: Your argument is sound, but I am who I am. I am not that man that you're asking me to be. My greatest campaign tools are my achievements in office. And if the people are to that and choose to vote Kayode, so be it. I'm gone. Mulonye.
1: Your Excellency.
2: Yes. But by the time Kayode shows his true colors, the problem will be theirs, not ours.

0: Where to?
1: I'm going out.
0: Not anymore. Till the elections are over. That stunt you pulled the other day won't happen again.
1: Coyote, I will not skip my medication again. It won't happen again.
0: Oh, you're right. It's not going to happen again because I'm keeping you under lock and key.
1: You're not a fool, Coyote. Locking me up will be bad for you. You know what I mean?

0: You have an MD in psychology.
1: Yeah?
0: I like psychology. Do you watch the crime channel?
1: Excuse me? Oh, it's very good, the crime channel. Very good.

0: I want you to help me make my husband love me.
1: I don't understand exactly what you...
0: Please.
1: I'm sorry, but this is really awkward for me. I don't understand what you want me to do.
2: Kayode loves you.
1: He doesn't love me.
0: He loves you, girl.
1: No, he doesn't.
0: Please, just show me how you do it.
1: Just help me. Kayode doesn't like me. He doesn't like me. Trust me. He doesn't like me. Kayode doesn't like women. He only lives for power. As for us, we're the runs on the ladder in which he climbs up with. I'm sorry about me and your husband. I want to end it. I love him. But you don't leave Kayode. He has to let you go.
0: So why hasn't he let me go? I want to leave him.
1: You can't.
0: But I want to be happy. I want to be happy. I want to be happy. You have to help me. I'm miserable.
1: Sit down. Sit down. Sit down.
0: Help me. Help me. Help me. Help me. Help me. Help me. Help me. Help me. Help me. Help me. Help me. Help me. Help me. Help me.

I think I may be able to help you. We may be able to help each other. We can't leave Kenny, but we can take him out of our lives. We can get rid of him permanently.

0: Yes. No, I said for when the meeting is prepared. Hold on. No, thank you. Yes, what time is the meeting tomorrow? I see. Okay, I'll call you back. Okay, thank you. Hello, Mrs. Williams.
1: Hi, Fedora, thanks for coming. Please sit down.
0: It's about what I said the other day. I was out of line and I'm really...
1: I need your help. Melissa?
2: Yes, Mama.
1: That'll be all. Thank you. Do you like it?
0: What is it?
3: It's just a proposal, okay? It's a program for kids. Look at it. I worked on it with Fedora and she thinks it's brilliant. See? My first lady proposal. Kayode, it's just a proposal. I even need your input on it. See, when I'm first lady, I'm not going to disturb you. I won't even sing. I will just be with the children always and with the Yaboy Saliko. Remember Yaboy Saliko, right? My friend?
4: When you are first lady, you will be in the background always.
3: Yes.
5: You'll be a big fool to even think that. God, CBC World, Kayode Williams, or long about, I've suffered. I've married a joke.
4: First lady.

0: Can you please say something?
1: I don't know what you want me to say. I really don't know what you
0: want me to say. Well, if we're going to kill him, we need a plan.
1: Can you not use the word kill, please?
0: Oh, okay. There are many synonyms for kill. Squench, murder, decimate, estimate, extinguish, annihilate.
1: Oh my gosh. I'll believe this.
0: Oh, okay. So if you prefer the euphemisms, then there's call to glory, step into the light, call to the Lord, call to the great beyond.
1: Oh my gosh, she's lost her damn mind. What the?
0: Be 6 feet under? Come on. We're spoiled for choice here, just pick one.
1: Can we just stick to making the plan, please?
0: Yes, we need a plan.
2: The victim must be studied. His movements and schedule must be known. It must be done in the right place and at the right time. The body must be well disposed.
1: He's a politician. Politicians get... This one. Politicians get whacked all the time. We can make it look like armed robbery.
0: A mugging, a contract killing, or ambush is always dangerous. A third party is involved. What of an accident? On the road.
1: How do you expect to pull that?
3: Your husband likes to drive on weekends. What if his brakes fail?
0: Cyanide poisoning! Yes! Yes! Water!
1: He usually has water for his speeches.
0: Yes!
1: Yes! Nice!
4: You're on a roll!
1: Yes! Yes! I think I could work!
5: You've all done so much.
1: Yes!
6: Getting almost to the finishing line. So a very small push will cross the finishing line and then victory will be ours. Yeah, so that's, we still have a lot of work to do, so make sure you come out on election day with your friends to come and vote.
2: The cyanide spreads through the water, so any sip is lethal.

0: Yeah, Clarice.
1: Is he with you?
0: I thought he went home with you.
1: No, no, no. I left while he was still taking pictures.
0: Okay, listen. Don't worry. Everything will be fine.
1: Cyanet doesn't waste time. He should have gone by now.
0: We put a few drops in.
1: But that's more than enough now.
0: Okay, let's just leave it, give it tonight, and I'll see you first thing in the morning.
1: Okay.

0: don't be nervous. We need to keep it together and stick to the plan.
1: Okay. I'll call the doctor at 8.
0: Okay. And when you speak to them, tell them that he wasn't responding when you tried to wake him.
1: Okay.
0: Look, we're scared. We'll even hate each other after this. But we're better off now. We're free!
2: Free from what?
3: We're not scared of anything. Just
0: go talk.
2: Well, Fry, good morning.
3: Good morning!
2: I'm still curious. What did you say you're free from?
3: Just free. Free women. Enforced by society into any role. Yes, free women.
2: What a laugh. Women are not really free in a man's world. As for both of you, you have me. Always.

0: You messed this up.
1: How? The poison was your idea. You gave him the dose. Or maybe just too little.
0: It's cyanide. The smallest dose is enough.
1: So what happened?
0: It stopped the red blood cells from absorbing oxygen, which causes internal asphyxia.
1: Okay, so what happened?
0: You obviously gave him the wrong bottle.
1: Okay, so if I switch the bottles, yeah? Shouldn't someone be dead by now?
0: You gave Fabian the bottle at exactly 4 hours, 15 minutes, and 20 seconds. I remember things.
1: Okay, but shouldn't someone be dead? All right, wait. I've got a plan.
2: His monthly retreat is one weekend, and he's there alone.

0: plan is to do it again. But this time, no ambulance. We take care of the body. If they ever find his body, it can't be traced to us because we were never there.
1: We're not meant to be there. How do we do this?
2: I'm always with him.
1: Okay, so we'll be there, but he won't see me. Yeah. He has holes. But with no forensic science, no fingerprint scan, I think we'll be good.
2: You watch too much CSI.
1: CSI is good. Plus, I like your plan.
3: Coyote.
4: Good evening.
3: Oh, you're very welcome.
4: Coyote.
3: Yeah, yes, welcome. It's been challenging at the polls and with the campaigns and all, you know. But here's wishing you the very best at the polls and may the better candidate win.
5: Thank you, Your Excellency. You see, I was rushing to meet up with your Thanksgiving.
3: Yes, thank you.
5: But you know, meetings, consultations here and there, you know the way it is. But I said I must meet you here, okay. Whether you're leaving or not. I mean, better late than never, Your Excellency.
3: Yeah, well, yeah.
5: Well, what you said about the best candidate winning,
3: yes.
5: Of course, that's what I intend to do. I need to take over from you and then build on what you have already done.
3: There, Coyote, you are being presumptuous.
5: But then,
3: you are actually being...
4: You are going to win this election with a special guest. Yeah!

0: it's all right, Coyote. I don't want to be involved in all the...
1: Well, good night, Your Excellency.
2: All right, Coyote.
1: Good night.
3: You are our next welcome.

0: Baba.
1: Oh.
0: Yes, sir.
1: Ah, Barnabas.
0: Yes, sir.
1: My prodigal returns.
0: Yes, sir.
1: Oh. Yes, have your seat. Have
0: yes,
1: your seat.
0: Yes, sir. Yes, sir.
1: Mm. Oh, this really calls for celebration.
2: Good morning, honey.
3: Morning.
2: So, you're going to the beach house today. Can I come?
3: The essence of my retreat is to get away from all the madness in my life.
2: Well, I don't want to be home alone.
3: Of course you wouldn't be. God is always there for you.
2: Oh, okay, I'll call your boy Saleko and we can go out. We can even plan a party, invite all of her friends. You know, your boy Saleko, she has so many friends. She's just incredible, that woman. I just love her so.
4: We have to get it right this time. So get yourself ready.
1: I don't have a biological son, but there are a few, a very few boys out there that I call my own. And one of them is Barnabas Ojo. He's one of my sons in whom I'm well pleased. Barnabas fought hard not to be governor. He liked his quiet life. But he is a remarkable man. And Lagos is in dire need of a remarkable man. And so, in the end, the people's voice prevailed. He's our governor for 4 years. And he has done an excellent job. The job is everywhere. You know, light does not hide. Even if you decide to hide it in a bushel, it will continue to shine, shine. Omo ti o ba gbe pa, o ni ye ngbe. Omo wa ni.
5: It's everywhere. Your Excellency.
6: Everywhere. The TV, media, social media, every media.
5: Yes.
6: Everywhere there's a seeing eyes and a hearing ear.
5: Let's hope it works. Let's hope it works.
6: Hope?
5: Yes.
6: Not in my strategy, Your Excellency. Mm-hmm. This is certain. We might not have the youth number Senator Kayode has, but this is what we do have. The backing of the state top kingmaker.
5: Benny,
6: that's
5: Benny.
6: All we need.
5: Yes,
6: you have done very yes, well, sir. Sir. Very, very well, sir. Very well, sir. Very well, sir. So make sure you inform your various constituencies of the latest developments. I want a list of all the volunteers by tomorrow morning. Tomorrow morning, people, not a minute late.
7: Yes,
6: okay,
7: sir.
6: We've got a very serious campaign on our hands.
7: Yes,
6: okay, so no messing about.
7: Yes,
6: do
7: ma'am.
6: I make myself clear, people?
8: Yes, ma'am.
6: All right, then. So I'll see you guys tomorrow.
7: Thank
6: okay,
7: you.
6: Bright and early.
7: Thank you, ma'am.
6: All right?
7: Yeah,
6: Fabian,
9: yeah.
6: 1 minute. I need you to do me a favor.
9: Anything, Ms. Ekwe.
6: I'm going to be at Four Points this weekend, and my car is going to be serviced.
9: And you want me to drop you off?
6: Yes, and pick me up Sunday evening.
9: Okay, madam.
6: Okay?
9: Yes, ma'am.
6: All right. Tomorrow morning. Not a minute late. Okay?
10: Hey! See my friend, oh! Hey! Even there, I'll be expecting you. My friend. Hey! How are you? Share the road, no hard. This way. You been tell me I don't decide where. How you doing now? Yeah? I know you're okay. Me, I know. I know you're okay.
11: Francisco!
10: She's make her relax.

0: my friend, I need go for Kwara Ibadan. Put your mind at rest. You see all these market people we sit down. All of them, they are right behind you. And me, I dey behind you. Be gay. I've told you, your husband will carry him like this and put him on that seat, keke. We are the one talking.
1: Bam.
0: Who dare say, what did I talk? You
2: know, nobody.
0: Me. The daughter of your lodge at Lagos.
2: My brother.
0: Who dares me?
2: Nobody.
0: Nobody dare me. I'm telling you, don't worry. Just your mind just too cool like this. I think you're back.
1: Kayode. Kayode. Kayode kange so. Ha. Makachuku. Kayode kange so.
0: Exactly.
1: Kayode. Kayode. Kayode kange so. One JJ on the lala. Kayode kange so. Villa.
3: Yes, so.
4: Just relax.
5: I want to go to the mountain and I'll come back. just one night. I'll come back.
0: No problem.
5: And I'll leave my car here.
0: Why? No, Wala. No problem. You can do anything. Okay. Your clothes, bag, everything.
5: Where's the toilet?
0: Toilet, okay. This way. No. This way. Yes, no.
1: Bia, Pito, is it just me? Or did you notice how strange that man was acting?
4: No, Mori. I said it, something is wrong with him.
1: Hey.
6: She's behaving as if.
4: Okay. Hey. All this I'm saying is interesting. What is in for us? At least bag of garri, rice,
1: yes.
4: Tomatoes.
1: Yes.
0: What about the noise for you?
4: President.
0: How are you, Jare? So that's how it will be.
4: President, that lady. Are you sure nothing is wrong with her? I think conscience.
0: Ashake. You and this your mouth. Everything you see and your eye talk.
4: I have not seen anything. No. Did you?
0: It's just that to talk through by God. She been
4: going. Oh,
0: no, be said the thing they do like that too. You know this Ajabo picking and it's all their rich money crazes. But she's my friend. And you must vote for our husband. And we must win.
4: We must win.
0: Don't go and say rubbish because I know this is your mouth. Ashake? Ashake? Yes. I will withdraw your this thing.
4: President.
0: And I give it to you.
4: What did
0: that care? So you were telling me something before she.
7: The beach house is in a secluded area, but we can't take chances.

0: So what next for you after this?
1: Back to practice. In the UK most probably.
0: I'll go back to study.
2: Wait for another Prince Charming to propose to.

0: You and Coyote. You met in the UK, right?
1: I was chief consultant at Look Consult. He hired our services, and one thing led to another.
0: You know I have high blood pressure, right?
1: You're kidding.
0: That's why I always have to be happy. I had it too.
1: No wonder he's always calm. Mm-hmm.

My blood pressure rose up, so I was admitted at the hospital. The private ward is very lonely. So I took a walk to the general ward. When I saw Coyote, my blood pressure rose. He spiked again. Chronic bipolar disorder with strains of obsessive compulsive disorder. Money doesn't treat me right. He's never loved me. And I made him. I made him. I picked him up. He hates me. Yes. He hates me. I know. He hates me.

0: How is the food?
1: It's okay, not bad.
2: Yeah. Mm. How's traffic today?
1: Oh, as usual, terrible.
0: Maybe. Oh. I'll give you a massage later, okay?
3: Okay.
1: What's that?
2: Red wine.
1: I know it's red wine, of course. But since when did you start serving red wine at the table?
2: Oh. It must be the 11. My mind's all over the place.
1: We have white wine in the store.
2: But I've opened it already.

0: What's the matter with you?
1: I've just been a bit flustered lately.
2: Yeah. Well, didn't you tell him I'm out? I'm the one on retreat right now, not your brain. So if I pay you for any other thing other than to think on your feet, then make that call now and tell him it won't be possible. I'm not around, okay? Damn devils.
1: Who's that?
2: No one for you to worry about. Ha! I'll go have my bath.
1: Okay, I'll join you as soon as I do the dishes.
2: Suit yourself.

0: He must be dead by now.
1: Oh, for sure. The poison doesn't take that long to kick in.
0: So what do we do now?
1: Maybe you can go check on just to be sure.

0: What is she doing here? What is she doing here, for crying out loud? All right. Give me some water.
1: Are you deaf? Give me that.
0: Give me that water.
2: No.
0: Let me have that water.

0: between them?
1: I don't know.
0: What do you mean you don't know? You're the one with the plan.
1: No, my plan was up to the point where we finish him. I don't know what to do with him. I didn't think about what to do with the body. Okay, you know what? Let's just dispose of the body immediately.
0: No, you can't. We risk people seeing us. You know what? Let's take him to the spare room. Yeah? At midnight, we're gonna take him.
1: What are you doing?
0: Can you stop me? Let's take him to the spare room.
2: That's settled. We'll wait till midnight and we'll dispose of the body. Let's go.

0: Society. How do you feel?
1: You?
0: I don't know. Oh well, this goes for a celebration. Some red wine.
1: No, thank you. No, thanks.
0: Oh, okay. I guess I'll just go take a nap. I'm kind of tired.
1: Okay.

0: What did you see now? It's not what he...
1: I saw him. I'm not going crazy. I really did see him. Let's go. Let's go.
2: Go where?
1: Let's go and check the body.
2: Caris.
1: Let's go and check the body. I saw him.
3: Did you calm down? Let's go.

0: still there. Should I open it?
1: No, don't worry. Let's just get out of here.

0: What is going on?
1: Let's go and open it.
2: Okay.
1: Okay. Let's just make sure because this nonsense has to stop. Please.
2: Okay.
1: Come.
2: Let's go.
1: Oh, fuck. Okay.

0: Let's lock all the windows and all the doors. Quickly. Quickly. Let's go.
1: Let's go.

0: You're going to use a knife against the ghost?
1: Just hold on to it!
0: Okay.

0: Fedora, say something now. Fedora. Fedora. Oh, I'm sorry, Fedora. God, I'm sorry. I'm sorry. Coyote. Coyote. Coyote. Coyote. Coyote, forgive me. I didn't mean anything. I didn't mean to hurt you. I loved you, Coyote. I loved you. I will still love you. I'm so sorry.
1: You do?

0: did it.
1: Yes, we did it. Now, let's get rid of the body.

0: 我to us.
1: To us. Now that she's out of the way, we can get married, right?
0: Sweetheart, you can consider yourself my wife already. Because I can't see

0: wait for the mourning period to be over for us to travel to an exotic island and get married properly.
1: I love you.
0: I love you too, dear.

0: Well, when we get back, get in touch with the press and declare my wife missing.
1: Okay.
0: Then put out an advertorial with a handsome reward for anyone with information on her whereabouts.
1: Okay, how much?
0: 1 million. 1 million naira will do just fine.
1: Okay. I'll arrange a press conference and have them play you as the concerned and worried husband. You know, evoke people's sympathy and paint you as the loving and caring husband.
0: Yeah. I know I can always count on you.

0: You!
1: Yes. It's me. And no, I'm not a ghost.
0: Oh.
1: Oh, really, Coyote?
2: Hey! Hey!

0: How is he?
1: He's stable now. We just have to put him under observation for a few days before we can discharge him.
0: So he'll be all right?
1: He's fine. There's absolutely nothing to worry about.
0: Thank you, doctor.
1: You're welcome.
0: Thank you.

0: How? How? How did you know?
1: Well, you should know, darling, that in life you must always have a backup plan, especially when you're working with people you don't trust. After the first plan failed, I knew something wrong. So, I did my homework. I did my homework. Had you investigated?
0: And I found you out.
2: I know that you never give Coyote the water.

0: That was why I was crying after the first attempt went wrong. That I was made to be the fool in this whole saga. I made up my mind that both of you would make a fool out of me.
1: I had a feeling both of you were going to try to get rid of me back there. So, I decided to pull a fast one on you.

and I knew where you would dump the body, because that was the most secluded part of the beach. Oh, and did I tell you that I got him to hire two locals as well? Their job was to fish me out of the water once you two dumped me there.

0: So, how do you like it now that the tables have turned? You think you're Miss Smart, right?
1: I am smarter than you. Yes, I am smarter than you.

0: But don't worry. As soon as all this is over, my lawyers will send him the divorce papers. The two of you can be together forever. Just as you've always wanted. I'll see of what use he'll be to you then.
1: What do you mean?
2: Results coming in from the governorship polls show Engine of Lagos Ojo clearly leading his opponent, Senator Kyede Williams. If you remember the early in the campaign, Senator Williams was evidently the more popular candidate and tipped to win the election. But a sudden twist of event has Engineer Ojo leading by a wide margin. We will be bringing you more updates as time goes on.

0: Good morning, sir.
1: Good morning.
2: How are you today?
1: Alive, and I'm glad to be.
2: Good to hear, sir.
0: Here are your medications.

0: Thank you.
1: Did Fedora come here today?
2: Sir?
1: My campaign manager, Fedora. Have you seen her today?
2: No, sir.
1: Why? I've been here for 3 days and she hasn't shown up. Why?
3: Sorry, sir. Please excuse me.

0: ladies and gentlemen, for those who voted for me, you couldn't have done it without you people. I'd like to thank my team, my political confader, Chief Chowale,
1: yes, Chief Chowale. And of course, to you, the people of the state, I'd like to thank you. But you see, I have to meet with my stakeholders right now. But before I do that, I'll give a formal briefing at noon tomorrow. But I'll leave you in the hands of my very capable PR person,
0: Miss Fedora Ekwere. Thank you very much.
2: Thank you very much, ladies and gentlemen. Further information will reach you from the governor's office at the press conference.

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0: Hi, Sonia. How are you?
1: I'm fine. Good morning.
0: Morning. Guess what? I'm in Nigeria.
1: You're joking, right?
0: No, I'm not. I'm in the country.
1: Baby, are you serious?
0: Yes, I am.
1: Oh my God. Where are you?
0: I'm on my way to the house.
1: Okay. I honestly can't believe this. If you send me the address, I'll be there before you know it.
2: Oh my goodness!
3: I can't believe this.
2: Whoa!
3: Oh my God!
2: Is this you?
3: This is me!
2: Wow! Wow! I can't see you!
3: It's best to see you, please come inside.
2: Thank you!
3: What?
2: Whoa!
3: I can't believe this.
1: I don't even know how I feel.
3: I don't know what to say. It's been 18 years.
2: Whoa. Is this Jay or am I expecting someone else?
3: No. Please,
2: oh,
3: sit down.
2: Thank you.
3: Make yourself comfortable.
2: Wow.
1: You have a beautiful place.
3: Yeah, thanks. This is a project I told you I was working on.
1: Remember? Oh, okay. Oh, the one, your brother. Wow.
3: Yeah.
1: He must really have a good taste.
3: Right?
1: Yes.
3: Yeah.
1: Goodness.
3: Wow. I don't know what to say. Okay. I know that you were beautiful as a child.
1: Uh-huh.
3: But this goddess, this beauty,
1: yes.
3: This... Where did this come from? Like,
1: don't do that. Okay, so what would you say about yourself?
3: What are you talking about? I'm still the same guy.
1: No. The Jay I used to know 18 years ago and this muscled, sexy young man sitting here. No way.
3: I'm still the same. But thank you. I'm blushing. Thank you.
1: Of course. Fabulous Jay, of course.
3: Stop it. Don't call me that.
1: But that's what it is.
3: Do not call me that. I'm not joking.
1: Fabulous Jay.

0: Hi, Susie.
1: I am more than happy.
0: Hi, how did your day go?
1: Sis! If I say cute, it won't be enough to describe the girl I met today. Oh, like, girl! If you see Jay, the guy is stupendously good looking. Aside that, he's rich. You need to, if you see him in person, girl, the guy is, you need to see him for yourself. This description, is not enough. It's not, you need to see Jay for yourself. He's too good looking. Above all, plenty money.
0: Seems like you lost your guard on the first visit.
1: Sorry, did you say lost my guard? Tell me that girl that will not lose her guard, and I will confidently tell you that that girl is under its spell. Yes. Oh, good. My sister, you need to see this guy.
0: You're so crazy. So, what's in the bag?
1: What's in the bag? He got lots of good things for us. This. Zara slippers. This is Alexandra. What the hell is it?

0: Hey, beautiful. Are you okay? I called before, but you didn't respond.
1: Rex, I'm really sorry about that. I wasn't with my phone.
2: Oh. We're supposed to go out today.
1: Oh, yeah, that's true. I'm sorry. Something came up.
2: Stood me up the last time and now you're telling me the same thing. It's not right. Is this not important to you?
1: It's not like it's not important. It's just that something came up.
2: It's fine. So I'll cancel in or rescheduling.
1: Okay. Can I call you back?
3: Don't you think it's better to tell him your stand instead of playing with him?
1: Sonia, you know I'm not playing him. I like him, you know that.
3: So you want to double date?
1: Of course not.
3: Then why don't you spill the beans so he can move on?
1: I feel it's... This is a matter of the heart, okay? It's not easy. This guy has waited for too long, hoping that we're going to work. I'm just trying to be mature and reasonable here.
3: I think it's better you let him into the truth than leading him on in vain.

0: baby.
1: Hi. Look. How are you feeling now?
2: I'm much better.
1: Yeah?
2: Mm-hmm.
1: Okay, you look it.
2: Thank you. Please sit. Who's sending us messages?
1: I'm sure they're not important.
2: Are you sure?
1: Yes.
2: So was it difficult finding your way here?
1: No. It wasn't, actually. Nah, it wasn't. Nice place.
2: Thank you.
1: Mm-hmm.
2: Yeah, we're just managing.
1: What are you eating?
3: Hello. Hi.
1: Hi. Hi, Sophia. Hi, how are you?
3: I'm fine, thank you. It's good to finally meet you in person. Are you even nice?
1: It is so good to meet you in person. I mean, I've always known she has a twin, but I didn't know the resemblance is... Woof! It's insane.
3: Thank you. And the parrot has actually told me a lot of nice things about you. And thank you.
1: Nice to meet you.
3: Thank you.
1: Babe.
3: Yep. Oh, yes, the food.
1: Mm-hmm.
3: You get it.
1: Yeah. So, how's it going?
3: Oh, thank God.
1: Yeah?
3: Yeah.
1: You know, I really cannot get over the resemblance. It's mind-blowing,
3: right?
1: Actually.
3: Yes, people say that all the time.
1: Wow.
2: Here we go.
1: Thank you.
3: So, I'll just let you dish from here. It's okay. I understand that look.
1: Mm-hmm.
3: Yes, it was supposed to be swallowed, but I wasn't feeling too well, so I begged Sophia to help me out. Yes, and she doesn't like swallow, so she had to make her favorite, and it's rice. I apologize. Please.
1: Right. Sure. That's fine.
3: Thank you.
1: So you eat swallow now?
3: Of course, I eat swallow.
1: Okay. With the way you hated swallow as a child, I never imagined that you would go close to it ever.
3: Babe, change the taste constant.
1: Right.
3: Mm-hmm.
1: Well, this smells yummy. I can't wait to dig in.
3: Uh-huh.
1: So let me...
3: Anyway, Sophia's kitchen magic is second to none.
1: Yeah? About to find out.
3: On a scale of 10?
1: This is 9.
3: Thank you.
1: You want some?
3: I prefer you.
1: No, it's nothing wrong with trying again.
3: Nice.
1: Oh my God, this is really spicy. I like it. It's like, you know, like the jollof they make in Nigeria is quite different from the jollof
3: like
1: abroad.
3: Food. You just like
1: No. I'm telling you, like, I can totally school you on the jollof in Nigeria.
3: Babe, you just like food.
1: And the jollof abroad.
3: Mm-hmm. Jollof abroad. Do they have jollof abroad?
1: It's different.
3: They can never be like Nigerian rice. So.
1: Yeah. Well, thank you for letting me drag you out here.
3: Drag me out here?
1: Yeah.
3: I always come to this place.
1: You do?
3: Mm-hmm.
1: Hmm. Wow.
3: Yeah.
1: Okay. So, you never really told me what happened to your parent.
3: Well, my dad, mom, and twin sister had an accident. My parents couldn't survive it, and it left my twin sister crippled. And it's just been 2 of us.
1: Wow.
3: Yeah.
1: I am so sorry about that.
3: No, it's fine. I mean, that's life. That's enough about me. How's your dad?
1: Cancer.
3: What?
1: He suffered from cancer. And my mom remarried after he passed away.
3: I'm so sorry.
1: No, it's okay. It's fine. Look, enough of this

0: sad story, all right? We came here to have fun.
1: Right.
0: Okay, and I'm really glad that I reconnected with you. I'm super happy.
1: Me too.
0: And I love you.
1: I love you too. Yeah. No, I'm still shy.
0: You are shy. Wow, you're gonna play shy in public now? Huh?
1: Maybe. It was a fun-filled outing. Now guess what? Jay took me to Grand Resort.
2: Grand Resort?
1: Yes.
2: Oh wow, that's your favorite place. Did you tell him?
1: No, not at all. I mean, the coincidence of him taking me to my best place in town for our first date, girl, it was so magical. Like, okay, he told me how much he loves me and the plans he has for us. Like, I'm sorry I'm doing this, but the connection is just too much and too real. And we kissed.
2: Wow. I mean, it's beautiful to hear. I mean, you both deserve each other.
1: Oh, thanks to you. I'm sorry.
2: I cooked. Are you hungry?
1: Oh, you cooked? I'm not hungry. Honestly, the feeling I'm getting, I'm too excited to eat. You know, I don't know if you understand. Okay, no, that's okay. Do you know, like, you know when someone just sits staring at you? She was just looking at me like I'm a misery that needs to be unraveled. It's so sweet. I'm sorry. I know your meals are really, really nice, but I'm not hungry. I just want to go freshen up and probably give you a call. Thank you. Oh, thanks to you. Go.

0: church. I'm just stepped down and backed him.
1: Right?
0: Yes.
1: Give me a second. I think something. Yeah. Coming.
2: Rex,
3: what's going on here?

0: I'm listening.
1: Rex has been following me for a while, even before you returned. Truthfully, he's been really good. He's been good to me. But after you returned, I started being cold towards him. Because I love you. We never dated.

0: That's true. I actually like her very much. At the point she was giving in, and after a while she developed cold feet for reasons I don't know. But having seen both of you, I understand the reasons for her action. Both of you share strong feelings from childhood, and I have no reason to stand in the way of your happiness. She's not mine. I believe mine is somewhere out there waiting on my call. So good luck, guys. Wipe that look on your face, no issues, bro code. Ow.
1: Thank you.
0: I didn't know you had a twin sister.
1: Mm. Yes, I do. You really don't know much about me, do you?
0: Honestly, I don't.
1: Exactly. But thank you for being honest.
0: What can I do? Bro code.
2: For a second, that was very scary.
1: Really?
3: Yes, really.
1: So.
3: But I'm glad that's over now and you're back exactly where you belong.
1: So I was going through your head when he said Sophia.
3: I thought you were playing me.
1: Playing you?
3: Mm-hmm.
1: Why would I do that?
3: I have no idea.
1: You shouldn't.
3: Hmm?
1: I'm yours and yours alone.
3: Yeah?
1: Mm-hmm.
3: You sure?
1: Yes.
3: Why don't you show me?
1: Let's show you what.
3: Show me that.
1: How did you shoot it? Stop. Don't do that. Stop it. Why?
3: Well, why? I want you to show me that.
1: Where? What am I going to show you? But I already told you, so why show you?
3: Show me.
1: Show you. What? Stop joking.
3: I'm joking.
1: Okay. See my head. See my shoulder.

0: Huh? Why have you not been taking your calls?
1: I'm sorry, I didn't know you were calling. Jay got all my attention.
0: Oh. But look at the time now, you should be home.
1: Sissy, I'm not coming home tonight.
0: What do you mean you're not coming home tonight?
1: I'm in Jay's house, that's what I'm saying. I'll see you tomorrow, okay?
0: Really?

0: What's wrong?
1: Nothing.
0: Nothing.
1: Yes.
2: Nothing.
3: Yes.
2: But I thought we always shared everything. Or you don't want to keep that promise anymore.
3: And I'm sorry, I do want to keep to that promise, but one of my classmates always liked to bully me all the time.
2: Don't allow them to bully you. And don't be bothered.
3: Look, I am bothered because no one wants to be my friend.
2: That's not true. Am I not your friend? Or you don't like me anymore?
3: I do like you. Because you're my friend.
2: And I'll always be beside you.
3: Okay, thanks. And I'll also need motivation.
2: I'm here. What are friends for?
3: So where's your dad?
2: He's at the backyard, washing.
3: Okay, so do you mind if we watch TV together?
2: Yeah.

0: You're not writing. What?
1: I'm going to miss you, Sonia.
2: Miss me? But I'm here with you.
1: Well, my dad gets a contract in Canada, so we're going to be moving there. Yeah.
2: So you're going to leave me?
1: Look, I don't want to go, I don't want to leave you, but my dad insists we all go together. So,
2: that's all. How long?
1: My dad said we're going to stay there till I finish my education. So, yeah. But we'll be checking on his family from time to time. So I'll use that same opportunity to come and be seeing you every day.
2: That's so painful.
1: I know. I'm going to miss you.
2: I'll miss you too.

0: love the song. I love the song.
1: I made for us.
0: Ooh, do you mind teaching me?
1: I will.
0: Okay. Well, we're leaving tomorrow. You know what? Here's my own gift of love to you.
1: Wow. I love it. Thank you.
0: That's to show you that I will never ever leave you. And I'll never ever forget you too.
1: And I'll never ever forget you too.
0: Okay. So, do you mind teaching me the song?
1: Yes, I'll teach you.
0: Okay.
1: I love you.
0: I love you.
1: You love me.
0: You love me.

0: Let's go again.
1: Okay.
0: I love you.
1: I love you.
2: Honestly, I'm surprised you can still remember all those.
3: Yeah, we were so young and I can't forget those memories.
2: I barely remember anything. Well, yeah, they were good old days.
3: Yeah?
2: Yeah.
3: Of course they were. And that song you made for us. Do you remember?
2: Song?
3: Yes. Wait. You don't remember?
2: No.
3: How? You don't forget things easily. I'm surprised.
2: Okay. Now baby girl is grown. And I have a lot of things to think about.
3: Like what? Like what?
2: Like you.
3: Oh, wow. I see you trying to be cute.
2: No, but that, then.
3: That was good.
2: How am I supposed to remember a song of how many years?
3: But I remember it.
2: Do you remember the song?
3: Of course I remember the song.
2: Okay, what? Sing.
3: You want to embarrass me to sing?
2: Just sing.
3: I can't sing to save your life. Established.
2: Okay,
3: you know that.
2: Like the Wardens. Try. Okay, look at
3: it's
2: you.
3: It's embarrassing.
2: Like, no, but look at you. Why are you not saying, why can't I remember?
3: No, I know it.
2: So just sing.
3: No, for real, I'm actually surprised that you don't remember. You don't remember the first.
2: Okay, but you know the song. Why don't you sing it?
3: No, because I want you to remember it.
2: But I said I can't remember it. Are you joking?
4: You thought I was joking. I wasn't. I already made contact with the fertility home. And I have an appointment with the doctor in 2 days.
2: Sonia, are you sure about this?
4: Sophia, are you even saying this? I'm supposed to start having kids. I mean, I'm not getting any younger. Instead of waiting till someone can come, love me, or even marry me. I know that's not going to happen.
2: So you're giving up just like that?
4: Let me not say I'm giving up on hope just like that, but I think that's the best thing to do. I'm just concerned with putting together the necessary requirements for this process.
2: Anyway, you already know whatever you choose to do, I'm just going to support you, right?
4: Yes, regarding the jewelry you told me about, I told the guy to send some samples so you can choose.
2: You've had business. Now you're running helter skelter just so you can get the money.
4: Ah, those people, they have very, very nice jewelries. Like, where's my phone?

0: Good afternoon.
1: Good afternoon, Sophia. How are you?
0: Well, I'm good.
1: I came to pick up Sonia.
0: Oh, well, but Sonia is not at home.
1: Yes, I'm aware. She told me she went to the salon and she's currently stuck in traffic, so...
0: Oh, okay.
1: Yeah.
0: And you want to wait?
1: Yes, if that's okay.
0: Oh, okay, that's fine. You can just sit. I was doing something over there.

0: Oh.
1: That belongs to Sonia. She left it there before.
0: Yeah, I can't believe Sonia still has this flower.
1: That flower means a lot to her.
0: Yeah. This is the only love gift I gave her as a child. It came in a bunch.
1: Okay. Now it makes sense because she values that flower so much.
0: Wow. You mind if I keep this? I'd like to surprise her.
1: Okay.
0: Nice.

0: I can't believe she kept this for such a long time. Impressive. You all right?
1: Yeah. You want water?
0: No. I'm fine for now. Thank you. Okay. Yeah. Sure. You know what? I'm going to try to... Let me call her. And know what her ETA is. Hey, you.
1: Oh my god. Where did you get this?
0: I picked it from your table.
1: Aha. Uh-huh. Okay. The only gift of love you ever given me.
0: Yep.
1: Yeah.
0: It definitely took me down memory lane.
1: Yes, mm-hmm. It did. I mean, this kept me warm anytime I missed you. So, why did you bring it along with you?
0: To renew my promise, never to leave or forget you.
1: You know, I always want to be with you.
0: Sonia.
1: Yeah.
0: I love you.
1: I love you too. Fat blues, Jay.
0: Stop it. Do not ever call me that.
1: Fat blues, Jay. I'm sure you've not forgotten. Oh my god. Thank you so much for that message. If you hadn't sent that message to me when he brought out that flower, I was going to flop. I knew. And that was why I sent you the message. God. But, Sonia, Jay said he saw the flower on the table. You told me you no longer have feelings for him. Why do you still have his love gift and why did you bring it out? No, I was looking for something in my jewelry box and I saw it. I brought it out and immediately there was a knock on the door. I thought it was you. This wouldn't have been good if Jay found out.

I think there are lots of things about this your childhood you need to tell me. Especially one that pertains to Jay and you. Sophia, I already told you everything. Are you sure? Can you stop being dramatic?

0: You're not serious. So fast?
1: Yeah, there's no need to drag it. That's part of the reason I came back, remember?
0: Guy, Guy, listen. I honestly understand you. But engaging her now seems so fast. You knew her when she was a child. Now she is a grown woman. Don't you think you should slow down to know this woman better?
1: I've been here for almost 3 months.
0: And you think that's enough?
1: Look, you can be with a woman for 1 month and know everything about her. And you can also be with a woman for 20 years and know nothing about her. All right? See, the most important thing is that she respects me. She's very supportive and she loves me. That's all that matters. So please, I want you to help me plan a beautiful in-house proposal. Mind-blowing. I beg.
0: Fine. Since it's cool by you, I'm going to come up with something and let you into the plan. And once it's cool by you, we move.
1: Right? My man. Minister of Women Affairs.
0: No day easy.
1: That's your look.
0: Women Affairs.
1: It's okay. It's okay. It's your title. It's okay. Sonia told me you're into jewelry.
2: Yes, I actually work for a woman that is into jewelry.
1: I want to propose to Sonia.
2: Really?
1: Yes.
2: Oh, really. That's good. Congratulations.
1: Thank you. Thank you. Thanks.
2: Oh, that's so good.
1: Yeah. So, what's your preference, gold or diamond?
2: Of course, diamond.
1: Right, with stones on it?
2: Yes, yes, you'd like it.
1: I figured. Okay, so why don't you give me your number so you can send me some pictures and then we'll go from there.
2: Oh, sure, sure, right. Sure. Okay, let me...
1: Of course.
2: Yeah. All right. Oh, goodness me. But why will this phone refuse to power?
3: I'll just take it to the phone village tomorrow, okay?
2: Take it to phone villa for what? It's barely 6 months I bought this phone. And it was pretty expensive.
3: Sonia, calm down.
2: I'm trying to be calm, but it's not easy. This is where I have all my contact, everything.
3: Relax. If we take it to the phone village tomorrow and they can't fix it, you'll use your old phone till we'll get you a new one.
2: Okay. It's not like there's anything I'm going to do. Probably.

0: Thank you. Please sit. Welcome.
1: Thank you.
0: Thank you.
1: You're welcome.
0: I really appreciate it.
1: Oh, I love it.
0: So what's good?

0: Hannah?
1: Yes, you can send it. All right.
2: That phone, is it yours?
1: Yes, it's my phone. Is there any problem?
2: That song.
1: Oh, yes. Sonia recorded it. Yes, and my phone was faulty yesterday and she gave me her phone to use till I get a new one. Yeah. So it's Sonia's phone, not actually mine.
2: Yeah. Anyway, I'm going to balance here.

Something is not right. As a child, Sonia didn't like Swallow. The one with me loves Swallow. She says she doesn't remember our childhood love song.

0: Yeah, I came to see you.
1: See me?
0: Mm-hmm.
1: Okay.
0: I'd like us to talk.
1: Please sit.

0: Sonia, I'm curious. I'd like to know more about her, her character, you know, basically everything about her.
1: Well, if you need to know something about your girlfriend, you should be talking to her, not me. What does he want you to tell him? Well, he wasn't precise, but from the look of things, I think he's suspecting something. Suspecting something? You think we may have done something to let out the secret? I'm not sure, but as it is now, we need to tie all loose ends. This is harder than we thought. Sophia, don't you love him? Of course you know I do. Then what? Listen, no matter how turbulent the depth of the ocean is, as long as the surface is calm, we sail smoothly, okay? Don't let his assumptions bother you. Sonia, I know how hard this is for you. It's out of my control, and there's nothing I can do. Just chill.

0: Bro, you're right. Though we may not be certain about it, but the things you pointed out are signs that we might be floating.
1: I need to be sure of what's going on.
0: And the means of getting the needed information is our major constraint here. You said their father was a security man where Dad lived before.
1: Yeah.
0: What city?
1: Enugu.
2: Babe, now. It's been 4 days. You said you were only going to be away for 2 days. Are you serious? No, babe, this is not fair. This is not fair, honestly. It's not fair, and I honestly don't like it. Hold on. Meaning you're not even sure of coming this week? No. Of course you know I miss you. Please, whatever it is, just get done with it and come back. I hope you guys are okay. All right, now. So take care of yourself, okay? Bye. Love you. I'm just saying to just go and sleep, guys. Everything is just boring here.

0: After you relocated abroad, Thomas got a job still here in Enugu. In fact, life turned out better for him and his family for like 10 years before he had this fatal accident. Thomas and his wife couldn't make it. And Sonia, their daughter, got crippled due to that accident.
1: Sonia?
0: Yes. That beautiful friend of yours. She has been on wheelchair for like 10 years now.
1: Where are they now?
0: I don't know. But I know, immediately after their parents' burial, they had this problem that came up between them and their uncle. They left, and since then remain incommunicado.
1: Wow. This is serious.
0: Jay, I hope you don't let that to bother you. Life is like that. You just have to move on, okay?
1: Yeah.
0: I almost didn't recognize you.
1: Yeah. All grown now.
0: Yes, grown. You changed indeed. Ah, life. It's okay.
1: Wow.
2: Jay. Hi. Sonia is not around.
1: How long will you continue with this?
2: I don't understand.
1: Sonia, you know exactly what I'm talking about.
2: Listen, I don't know what's going on with you two, but please don't drag me into your problem.
1: You are my problem!
2: Excuse me?
1: Can you drop the pretense and tell me why you're doing this?
2: Due respect, can you please leave?
1: Too late. Tell me the truth, no more lies.
2: Can you just stop making stories in your head? There is no truth to be told. Babe.
1: Hi, Sophia.
2: Sophia.
1: I know the truth. Your Auntie Veronica told me everything. Number 57, Nike Road, New Haven, Enugu. Sounds familiar? Are you going to insinuate that she made up the story? Now, do I deserve some explanation here or not?
3: Hi, Sonia.
2: Good morning, Boris.
3: Good morning.
2: Hope you had a restful night.
3: Yes, I did, and hope you had a good night as well.
2: Yes, thank you. You look amazing. I mean, the outfit fits perfectly.
3: Oh, thank you so much. I have to hurry to work.
2: All right. Have a great day.
3: And you too, take care of yourself.

0: Hey.
1: I hope it's not what I'm thinking.
0: Maybe not.
2: Sonia, it would be better if you stop lying to yourself and just shoot your shot.
0: I don't know what you're talking about.
2: Yeah, why can't you? I can't. How do you want me to say it? I can't. Yes, you can. Okay? Even your actions show it without you saying it.
0: Monitoring spirit.
2: Whatever. Listen, there is nothing wrong with you letting your feelings be known. Huh?
0: That's going to be very awkward.
2: Listen, stop acting immature. It's a civilized war. It doesn't matter who goes first.
0: Sophia, if he says no, I'm going to bury myself in shame.
2: Okay. And what if he says yes?
0: Because I'm not doing this with you.
2: Just tell the guy you love him and stop acting like a kid.
0: Naughty head.

0: Hi, Morris.
1: Hey.
0: Hey.
2: Senior.
0: Happy birthday. This is for you.
1: Really? Wow. How did you know it's my birthday?
0: You've forgotten your friends on Facebook.
1: Oh, yes.
2: Thank you so much. This must have cost a fortune. You shouldn't have.
0: You deserve anything from anyone who cares about you.
2: Thank you.
0: You're welcome.
2: This is actually the only gift I got on my birthday. And I hold it on high esteem.
0: That's okay. You're welcome. Do you mind coming

0: Yes, I just have to, you know, freshen up and I'll come in.
1: Come over.
0: Yeah.
1: All right.

0: Water.
1: Thank you.
0: You're welcome.
1: Thank you for the food.
0: You're welcome.
1: I must say you're a fantastic cook.
0: Thank you.
1: There is something I've been meaning to tell you for a while now.
0: Okay. What is it?
1: I don't know how to say it. It's kind of difficult.
0: Maurice, I don't bite.

0: Feel free to talk.
1: It's about your sister.
0: My sister? What about her?
1: I've been asking her out for a while now, but she's not giving me any slight attention. So I don't know if you could please help me talk to her. I know it won't be easy. I would appreciate it if you please help me talk to her. I like her a whole lot. Please.
0: Okay. Sure. I'll help you talk to her.
1: Okay.
0: Yeah.
1: Thank you.
0: You're welcome.
1: Okay, yes.
0: Yeah, this one.
1: Yes.

0: can't. I can't do this.
1: Why? Sophia, I really love you.
0: I'm with someone else. But my twin sister loves you.
1: Are you being serious?
0: Yes. Sonia is deeply in love with you.
1: That means I made a mistake telling her to speak to you.
0: I really don't think it's a mistake. It doesn't matter. What matters is having a woman who cares about you. Sonia is crazy in love with you, and I think you should give it a chance.
1: I wish I can.
0: Why can't you? Just give it a chance, love grows.
1: Sonia is a beautiful and a kind lady. And I don't see myself giving her a chance. I don't.
0: You don't see yourself giving her a chance. Is it because of her condition?
1: Honestly and respectfully speaking,

0: Auntie Monica,
1: mm-hmm.
0: I don't know what else to say.
1: Just say yes.
0: I can't say yes. Because I am not interested in your brother.
2: Why? See, marrying my brother is the best decision you can take for yourself. I have money and I can take good care of you.
0: There's no doubt about you taking care of me.

0: I'm just not interested.
1: Why? Don't you like my brother?
0: I didn't say that.
1: Aside his mental growth distortion, he is good for any woman.
0: Of course he's good for any woman. But not me.
1: I'm curious, why are you on a high horse?
0: Excuse me.
1: A woman in your condition, having the privilege of marrying my brother, is a thing you should be grateful for. Besides, it's a mutual thing. A crippled woman and a mental growth distorted man. It works.
0: I appreciate if you don't bring insults to me.
1: No, my dear. I am not insulting you. Your condition has already. Listen. If you don't marry my brother, no man will marry you if you lose my brother. And with my money, my brother can marry any woman he wants, even with his condition. Not some disabled, wretched, proud girl. Whenever you change your mind, you can give me a call. Disabled with a choice.

0: Sonia.
1: But you have...
2: I can't do this anymore. I just want to end it.
0: You want to take your life?
2: If that's the only thing that will take away this shame, of what use is my life? All life offered me is pain and sorrow. I can't.
0: Sonia, how could you even conceive such a thought? You didn't even think about me. You are all I've got in this world. You and I were one. Sonia, if anything happens to you, if you take your life, that means you're taking mine too. Sophie, I know you've been there for me through thick and thin. I know you try your best to feel the pain I feel. But you don't know how deep it hurts. It's not easy being in this position.
3: Sonia. Suicide is never an option. Okay? Listen. I know no one feels the pain and the hurt that you feel, okay? That's why you need to be strong. You need to close your ears and your eyes to what people say and know that you are enough. You're perfect, just the way you are. Everybody's going through one challenging situation or the other. Because they don't show it to you doesn't mean theirs is okay. You're fine. People are going through things worse than wheelchair. Sonia, you can't talk. Some people can't talk. They are being pushed. Some people move on the floor. Please. Please drop the knife. Sonia.

0: Hold on.
1: Hey.
0: Sure.

0: Sonia, I am deeply sorry for the other time.
1: I totally understand.
0: I messed up.
1: You made a choice.
0: That was a wrong and a fast one.
1: Okay. I don't understand.

Sonia, I hurt your feelings. And I've realized my mistake. That's why I'm here, pleading and hoping we can fix this and have us back together.

0: Are you serious?
1: You see, you might be a mistake out of your words. Please. Give us a chance again.
2: How could you quickly say yes to him? You didn't even take time to consider the reason for his sudden change of mind.
3: He said he realized that at times love comes in packages that are unpleasant to the eyes, but its contents are internally fulfilling. He said he can't stand the chance of losing me.
2: And you believe him?
3: Why not? No, tell me, who has said that to me in a long while aside Jay?
2: Sunia. Adults don't change, okay? You really need to slow things down so you know what's up with this guy.
3: Sophia, I just feel this is my opportunity of having a relationship just like every other girl. All I need is your support.
2: Okay. I mean, whatever it is you decide, you know you have my full support, but it's okay. I support you.
3: Thank you.
2: I believe there's nothing else.

0: I knew it. I suspected this was going to happen. But you were too blinded by your emotions for him. I mean, how can you give someone something as huge as 500,000 without telling me?
1: He begged me to keep it a secret.
0: Smart guy. Yes. He was very smart because he knew if you told me it was not going to work. Huh? You kept it away. He manipulated you into doing this. How can you?
1: I love and trusted Maurice.
0: And he capitalized on that. That was what he did. This is money you've been saving for months and he took it away.
1: I would never have believed that Maurice would do something like this to me. After all I did for him, he decided to pay me like this.
0: Well, it's not your fault.
1: It is. It's all my fault. I mean, my desperation to be loved like other girls got me into this. I won't be this stupid if I was on my feet. I won't be this gullible. It's all my fault.
0: I'm really sorry.
1: You don't have to be sorry. It's okay.

0: Hello? Sis?
1: Yeah, I missed your calls. I was in a meeting. Are you okay?
0: I am. You can't believe what just happened. Just guess what?
1: Why are you calling me like that?
0: Oh, just guess what?
1: The police have apprehended Maurice.
0: Who is Maurice? Please, far from that.
1: What is it?
0: I just linked up with my childhood love. I mean, I was just playing with my phone and then it just popped up on my suggestion.

0: As I'm talking to you, we're chatting.
1: You're not serious. Wow. I can't believe this. Okay, you know what? Just take it slow. I know you're excited, but just take it slow, okay? I'll be back shortly and we'll talk about it.
0: Okay. All right. Thank you.
1: All right, bye.
0: Are you kidding me, Jay? This is unbelievable. I mean, oh, wow. So now, you know, I would never have imagined Jay to look like this. Eh? See how hot he's looking. Eh? See, you know, Jay, he didn't... What is it? The excitement. Love and butterflies. Will soon evaporate. Why are you saying that? No one wants a woman like me. Sonia, I don't like it when you sound like this. Don't worry about it, sis. I accepted my reality. And I refuse to accept that reality for you. If Jay loves you, he's going to accept you even in this condition. Sophia, stop deluding yourself. I don't want to put my mind in something I know I can never have. Okay. So now, what's your plan? Jay is going to call soon. And when he does, you are Sonia and I am Sophia.
2: Are you crazy?
0: Sophia, I'd rather be crazy than a daydreamer. I no longer chase shadows.
2: Can you hear yourself talk? Do you know how stupid you sound?
0: Sophia, you pushing me into a relationship that you know is going to end up messy and leaving suicide as the only option contradicts your claim to love me. Life has already robbed me the opportunity of being with Jay. And I'd rather have him in the arms of my sister than in the bosom of another woman. Please,

0: with the hurtful experiences. I didn't know any man was going to accept me with my condition. It wasn't easy. But I felt it was better for my sister to take my place in your life than another woman.
1: Bullshit. That is bullshit!
0: Jay, I'm really sorry.
1: You know, I knew something was fishy, but I intentionally didn't want to push it. So your plan was to deceive me until I put a ring on your finger? Do not touch me. Unbelievable. Un-freaking-believable.

0: Women. Women. 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
1: I understand her fears. And the fact that she's been through a lot. But for goodness sake, no man deserves to be played on.
0: I've been a fool. I've been a fool this whole time for her to play me like this. I've actually been a fool.
1: Draw, calm down. Calm down. This is not your fault. No woman should make you feel like this. No woman.
0: You're right.
1: Easy.
0: Absolutely right.

I thought you said love is unconditional. I thought you said love don't care. But that's all lies. Love comes with terms and conditions. And physical beauty made the top list. If you're disabled, you're not eligible for love.

being on a wheelchair. It's the greatest offense. Even a murderer can't be subjected to the kind of pain I am being subjected to.

0: Hello, Miriam. Good day. How are you?
1: I'm okay. Sir, is everything all right with Mr. J? I've been trying to reach him since yesterday.
0: Really? He isn't taking calls?
1: Yes, and he's not responding to his mail. Is he okay?
0: Yes, he's okay. He's very fine.
1: Maybe he's no longer interested in the property. I just wanted to be sure before I give it out.
0: Oh, no, Miriam, you can't do that, Miriam. You can't do that. You know we've been coming for that property for months now.
1: Your brother's silence since yesterday makes me think otherwise.
0: I am very sorry for that. Just give me a few hours. I'll call you back.
1: I'll be expecting your call.
0: Thank you very much. Thank you.

0: Joko. 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
1: Sir.
2: Yes, sir.
0: Your guy no dey.
2: In dey o.
0: I've been knocking and he's not opening.
2: Never come up for 2 days, so he just in door. I don't know what happened.
0: Okay,
2: you can go. Okay, sir.
0: Jay!

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It's either you walk away and embrace what keeps you together, or you step out and face what is tearing you apart.

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Just when I thought I had you, you vanished. Now I am trapped in the middle of nowhere. Because your love has eaten deep into me. Nothing makes sense anymore.

0: I thought...
1: You thought it's over between us? No, I never imagined that you and your sister could play me like this.
0: I appreciate Sophia into doing this. I lied to you.
1: What happened to telling me the truth and let me decide if I want to be with you?

0: You should be sorry for not telling me the truth. But don't be sorry about your condition. Look, I know you've been through a lot. And I completely understand why you kept it from me. Do not let people's opinion affect you. You could have been dead, but you're alive. And there's a reason for that. Sonia, I want you.
1: You want me in this condition?
0: Your condition has nothing to do with the way I feel about you.

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If I say I'm not heartbroken, the whole thing, it feels like someone brought me out and left me in the cold. I never knew I was living in a house of wax. Until it got melted by the heat of the sun. Sophia, I didn't mean for any of this to happen. I was hoping everything was going to go well as planned. I never even expected Jay to want me, especially in this, my condition. His heart moved away from me.

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But considering the circumstance in which I fell for him and knowing fully well he can never be mine, I've chosen to face reality. Sonia, Jay really loves you. It's okay. You two can go along. I mean, it's fine. 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

0: Shattered into pieces and no room to mend it all. 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Happy birthday, baby.
1: Thank you.
0: Please ignore my tacky decor, whatever this is.
1: I understand, okay, but I just tried.
0: Just wanted to do something small for you or nice.
1: I appreciate it.
0: I actually do have a surprise gift for you.
1: Really?
0: Yeah.
1: Okay.
0: It's over there.
1: Where is it?
0: Sophia.
1: Sonia. That's why I don't understand.
0: Sonia. There's no gift that is bigger than the gift of love. Will you do me the greatest honor of being mine forever? Please. Marry me.
1: Yes.
0: Yeah? We got it right.
1: Wow. So beautiful.

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0: Okay, people are joining my live video. Welcome, guys. Big Trisha here. You can say that again. Melinda, thank you so much, Melinda. Thank you. Share my live video, guys. Share to your story. Invite your friend. Tell them that Big Trisha is live right now. And you guys, I'm actually on a dinner date with my baby, my boyfriend, the man after my heart. Let me show you guys. He's so cute. You guys, look at him. He's so cute. He's so handsome. Like, my baby is the most handsome man I have ever seen. And yeah, you guys know what? He's my biggest fan. And he's so crazy about me. And I'm also very crazy about him. Yeah! That's my baby. Baby, I love you. Baby, give me your hand. I love you, baby. I love you, baby. Now, guys, back to me. Back to Big Trisha right now. You guys, my hair. I know it's given. You don't need to tell me. I know I'm big. When you were big, you were big. You see this hair? I got it from China. I actually ordered it directly from China. And this hair is $1,800. That's what I got it. $1,800. Yes. I am big now. Come on. Trisha is big. When you're big, you're big. And that's on period. And of course, my dress is from K&K brand and I got it for $1,200. Thank you, guys. Thank you. Keep sharing my video. Thank you. Yes, and you guys, guess what? For this dinner date, I exude so much elegance and feminine grace. Very the mirror. Oh my God. Thank you so much. And you know why? That's why my baby can't leave me for another woman in this life. He's so obsessed with me. And that's why everybody wants Trisha. Every man wants Trisha. Trisha this, Trisha that. But I'm taking my baby is here and I'm just taking the video right now. Guys, my baby is so hungry. He wants me to end the live video so that we can eat. But you know what? I'm gonna show him so that we'll watch him eat.
1: Let's end this video now.
0: Hold on. Okay, just eat, baby. Everybody's watching you right now.

0: and hold
1: it. Go now.
0: Okay, guys. I'll come back. What's the meaning of this now? Why are you acting funny?
1: You came here to eat and talk, not make videos.
0: But you know I'm making those videos for my social media content.
1: Oh, spare me that.
0: I'm an influencer for crying out loud.
1: Spare me with all that bullshit about influencer thing. Okay? You know I don't like being on the internet. Alright? So don't do that again.
0: You know what? I'm done.
1: You're done with what? What's the meaning of all these things? You're done with what?
0: I'm done with this date. I'm done.
1: You're done with this date? It was your idea that we come out on a date. So what are you talking about? You lost your appetite. We barely touched the food. What do you mean you lost your appetite?
0: Are you taking me home or you want me to come home? I don't understand why you're always controlling me like I'm your slave. Why are you always doing this?
1: Controlling
0: me. I don't want
1: to spoil
0: my makeup, it's expensive.
1: Who's controlling you?
0: You are controlling me. And I don't like it. I won't take it from you. Not even any other man. Just take me home.
1: It's fine. Just pack.

0: guy, she's pissing me off right now.
1: Easy, man. Take it easy.
0: I'm telling you, Eli. Like, right now, what I need is a cold bottle of water.
1: Nah.
0: To cool me down.
1: I think you need more than a bottle of water. You need a glass of whiskey.
0: Yeah, whiskey. Guy. See, she keeps putting this fake lifestyle outside, you know? Everything she does is about a gram. About a gram. That's what she does. Content all the time. Putting this fake lifestyle, and that irritates me. And anytime I advise her, she thinks that I'm being controlling.
1: Social media madness. You know, when I saw that video, I was like, what the heck is this?
0: Bro, see, listen. Huh? All that food in that video, wasted, all that money, gone. Can you imagine that?
1: See, I think that girl needs a serious advice.
0: She needs more than that, trust me.
1: And if I have to add to that, you need to take that girl to a rehabilitation center. I'm telling you, it has gotten out of hand. Yes. I cannot take this one, so I will not advise you to take it.
0: What is the meaning of this? Why would she go on Instagram Live to tell the whole world that she walked out on her boyfriend because he was trying to control? What kind of a stupid thing is it? What nonsense is this? Even trying to control it. How am I? Call this girl to explain this thing to me because I don't understand. What kind of nonsense this is. Nobody's even switched off. Nobody's switched off.
2: I could hear your voice right from my room.
3: Was my voice that loud?
2: For now. How many times will I tell you that your voice is twice heavier than mine?
3: Twice? Mommy, please. Yours is heavier. Like, especially when you're mad.
2: Okay.

0: who are you going to see at Red Rose Restaurant?
1: I have a date.
0: You have a
1: date? Yeah, yes. His name is Uche.
0: Uche. Yes. From where?
1: He's from Imo State.
0: Shut it. What do you mean he's from Imo State?
1: What's wrong?
0: How many times have I told you not to do anything with Imo State people? How many times?
1: What's wrong with Imo?
0: You better cut off that date because it's not going to work. Nothing good is going to come out of it.
1: Oh.
0: Let me not hear that Imo State in my house again. Do you hear me?
1: You must just call for me.
2: Good morning.
0: Morning. How are you?
2: I'm fine.
0: Are you not going to work today?
2: No, I'm working from home today.
0: I heard that you and Trisha went on a date last night.
2: Oh. I wish I never did.
0: Why did you say that?
2: Mommy, please, it's too early to start talking about the disaster of last night. Please. Run along. You're running late, Mommy.
0: I insist.
2: Ma!
0: What happened between you and Trisha?
2: Ah, okay, okay. Fine. If you're eager to know, maybe you should call her to find out on the phone. Okay? Mommy, take care. You're running late. Alright, I love you, Ma.
0: I love you, Ma. Bye.
2: Yeah! What's up?
1: I'm good.
2: What is I'm good, man? I'm good. What's that? Huh? Why do you have this sullen expression on your face? Why? What's up?
1: I'm really angry.
2: Angry.
1: Is it not, Mom? I told her that I met a guy.
2: Oh, okay.
1: Yes, the guy is from Imo State. She didn't even let me finish. She was like, no. I don't want you having anything with anyone from Imo State. I don't care. You get the point?
2: I get it, but I don't understand what's wrong with someone from Imo State.
1: That's the thing. And the funny part is I'm supposed to go on a date with this guy.
2: So what did she say?
1: Nothing significant. She was just dead. Just, you know Mom now. You know her. I'm angry, seriously.
2: It's okay, don't worry. We'll do a cold head. Yeah?
1: Abi?
2: We'll go see him now. Why you bought it?
1: You drive me to the place.
2: I'll drop you there. As your chauffeur.
1: And we'll see.
2: As your big brother. If you mess up, eh?
1: No, actually, because I really want to go meet the guy.
2: Hey! Love no catch you before. See, I love the ring for your eye.

So you take this medicine, sir. You need it.

0: come right in.
1: Doctor.
2: Oh, Miss Emma.
1: The patient in Ward 3 is still complaining of having stomach pain, and her temperature appears to be rising.
0: Okay, I'll see her right away. What about the man in Ward 2?
1: Oh, he's okay. I just gave him his medication.
0: It's all right. All right, there.

0: No, we're not having any issues.
1: Are you sure?
0: Did he say we're having issues?
1: Not really. I just want to know that
2: you guys are okay.
0: All right, ma. All right, ma.
1: Have a nice day.
0: Take care. Okay, bye.

0: Hey babe, you've been moving. I saw you come out the bus and I told you you were home.
1: How are you?
0: You're not going to work today?
2: No, I'm working from home.
0: Okay. Babe, what did you tell your mom about us?
2: What did she tell you that I told her?
0: Well, she actually called me on the phone and she was like, what's the issue between us? And I told her it's nothing.
2: Nothing?
0: Mm-hmm.
2: Why didn't you tell her that you walked out on me? No, that you walked out on your date. Because your date asked you to stop the live video.
0: Hold on. Ikenna, hold on. You now complain to your mother about my videos, isn't it? Anyway, I actually want to go to the pool. Can you please accompany me to the pool?
2: I told you I'm working from home today, okay? I have a lot of work. Look at that, a lot of work to do.
0: Okay then, I have to just go now. I love you. See you later. Bye, baby.

0: Okay, madam. You have to buy these drugs.
1: Okay.
0: I'm sorry we don't have them in the pharmacy. You can pick it from any good pharmacy outside.
1: Okay. Doc.
0: Yes.
1: What about the nurse, Miss Oma? I did not see her in the reception.
0: Oh, she's fine. I sent her on an errand. She'll soon be back.
1: Okay. I like that young lady so much.
0: Really?
1: So humble and respectful.
0: You're right. She's not just humble and respectful. She's also intelligent and brilliant.
1: Of course, I know that.
0: You know, a couple of times I've told her it would have been better if she studied medicine and then become a medical doctor. But each time I mention that, she will always be like, I'm comfortable being a nurse.
1: Hey, how I wish I could convince my only son in Abuja to leave all these years, city girls to come and marry this nurse, Miss Oma.
0: Really?
1: Yes, I'm serious. Very, very serious.
0: My only problem here is that she's from Imo State, and you know girls from that side. Never mind. If you want her for your son, good. It's all right. It's all right. Okay, have a nice day.
1: Thank you.

0: Yeah?
1: What's up?
0: Wait.
1: Check Chuchi's page, please. Can you?
0: What for?
1: Check the page. Open her Instagram page, please.
0: Instagram?
1: Mm-hmm.
0: What is that? She just left here. She said she's going to the pool. I don't know.
1: So, who is this guy? How did we know this lovey-dovey on it? What's going on? What's wrong with her? Let me grab my food.

0: Hello.
1: Hello, baby.
0: I want to ask you a question. Are you cheating on me?
1: What's the meaning of that?
0: You heard me.
1: Yes, I heard you, but what I heard was total crap.
0: Hey, forget about whatever I said, okay? Where's the guy that you're in a pool with?
1: I don't know him. I only met him at the pool, and I just decided to use him for my internet videos, that's all.
0: Oh, really? Do you hear yourself? Huh? So you're all lovey-dovey with a stranger? In a pool?
1: Didn't you just hear what I said?
0: I don't like this nonsense that you keep doing, Trisha, all in the name of creating content for your platform. Just stop it!
1: Oh, please, don't you ever try to control me again, okay? That's one thing I would never take from any man, not even you. Please.
0: See, if I could...

0: See, bro, I am sick and tired of Trisha. Okay? Like, I want out of this relationship. Like, I cannot do this anymore.
1: Has she done anything again?
0: See, anytime we have something little, like a little issue, okay? Pop, social media. I'm tired of trending on social media for the wrong reasons. Like, what's up?
1: I thought you didn't want to do anything about it.
0: Every time I try to talk to her, okay, to advise her, no. If we have a little argument, every little argument, pass straight social media. She picks up her phone and then she's on live. Hey, again, my boyfriend, like, she's always talking on social media. And I've told her every time that, see, I love my private life and privacy is key to me.
1: I've told you before, sit her down and talk to her.
0: What are you talking about, brother? I have done that countless times. Anytime I try to advise her, all she says is that I'm trying to control her. And then she picks her phone. Yeah, my baby's trying to control me. What the f? I just don't understand, bro. See, let me tell you the truth. I'm tired. I can't force it anymore, bro. I want to walk away. That's it. In fact, not like I want to walk away. I'm gone. I'm gone already, bro.
1: I don't know what to tell you. Bye, man! I mean, what should we toast to now?
0: Toast to not breakfast, because I don't
1: want to breakfast. Running away, because you said walking, but I think you should run away.
0: Not even run, I'm gone, brother.
1: Cheers to gunning. Being gone.

0: What is it now? What is it?
1: My stomach, my stomach.
0: Your stomach? How are you feeling? Wait, say something to me. What is it?
1: Sorry.
0: I'm trying to get to mommy. Sorry. Hello, mommy. Yes, I don't know what's wrong with Ike now. He's been screaming in pain. I don't know. I think it's his stomach. Okay. Right away. Oh my goodness. Okay, you know what? Just help me. Easy. Just gently.
1: Rise
0: here. I'm sorry. What's even wrong with you? I'm sorry.

0: Fine.
1: You sure?
0: Yes.
1: So what's really the problem?
0: That's food poisoning.
1: Food?
0: Hey! Please. He needs some rest. Do not engage him seriously, okay?
1: Okay. Let me just stay with him.
0: It's alright. I'm off to the ward.
1: Alright, Mommy. Hey. Hey, it's me.
2: Hey.
1: How are you?
2: I'm fine.
1: Mom told me, bro, you really need to, you know, stop eating outside. It's high time, okay? But don't worry, Mom say you'll be fine.
3: Hi.
4: Hi.
3: Sorry, I guess the pain is subsiding.
4: Here is your medication.
3: Your hand, please. Okay, you have to chew them.
1: You must be Miss Oma.
3: Yes, please.
1: Oh, wow. My mom talks about you all the time.
3: Really?
1: Yes, she said you're nice and intelligent. But she forgot to add that you're also beautiful. Because I've just noticed my brother being staring, despite his condition.
3: Thank you for the compliment.
1: You're welcome. And thank you for taking care of him.
3: You're welcome. Okay, I'll take my leave now.
1: All right. Thank you.
2: I think I'm better.
1: Oh, really? I'm sure.

0: How are you?
1: I'm good. Mommy, welcome.
2: Thank you, my dear.
1: How are you doing? How are you feeling now?
0: Stronger and better.
1: Good. So you have me to thank for saving your life today?
0: No, I have the best doctor in the world to thank.
3: Mom, did you hear that?
2: Please, I need to go and freshen up.
4: Thank you.
5: Thank you, ma.
0: Did you tell Patricia that I was in the hospital?
1: Oh yes, I did. I told her.
0: Okay. Did I receive any text or any call from her?
1: That's unusual because she told me she would hurry to the hospital to see you.
0: She didn't come to the hospital?
4: Perhaps she got caught up with something.
1: Maybe. Don't overthink it.
0: Talk of the devil. She's the one calling.
1: Oh, okay. Yeah. Well, Atita, I'll just quickly go fix something for you guys.
0: All right. Copy.
1: You.
0: Cold
6: water, please.
0: Hello?
6: Hello, baby. How are you doing, babe?
0: I'm good. I'm okay.
6: Babe, can you please send me 80,000 naira, please? I want to pay for this very beautiful gown that I just got.
0: You want me to send you 80K to buy a gown?
6: Yes, baby. I just saw this very beautiful and lovely gown in a boutique. And babe, I love it so much. You need to see this gown, babe. I said to myself, I must buy this gown and I'm going to wear it for you on our next date. Please, baby.
0: Trisha, have a good night.

0: can't believe this girl. She's asking me for 80,000 naira to pay for a gown. She's the same person that was told that I was admitted at the hospital and she never showed up. And now she's calling me for... I don't understand this girl. How would I carry this one for?
1: I feel your pain, bro.

0: nurse Mesoma on duty today.
1: Oh, yes. Here she comes.
2: Hi. Good morning.
0: Good morning. How are you?
2: I'm fine, thank you. How are you?
0: Very well.
2: You look better today, or like 2 days ago.
0: You're gonna say that again.
1: Are you here to see your mom?
0: Not exactly. I'm here to see you.
1: Is there a problem?
0: No. It's just that I just thought that it would be pretty to have the phone number of the most beautiful nurse I've ever seen in this life. Okay, that made you laugh. So can I have your number, please?
2: Here you go.
0: Thank you. Is my mom in the office?
2: Yes, she
0: okay.
2: is.
0: Okay. No, I'll just leave. So I'll call you. Bye.
2: Bye.
1: Doctor said you should bring
3: Hey guys, welcome to my live video. Big Trisha here. I got it from Dubai last year.
0: Hey, what's up?
1: Bro, have you checked Trisha's page this morning?
0: What is it about? What's there?
1: Open your phone and
0: tell
1: check
0: me.
1: Her
0: you've checked
1: check her Instagram just... page. Open up. Open your phone.
0: Why can't you just tell me? I don't even understand.
1: Just open up and see for yourself.
3: So, guys, I have a very big announcement to make. I want to tell the whole world that I have officially called the point for my boyfriend, Ikenna. Okay? Shit happened that I don't want to talk about here on live video. But we're still friends. We're still cool. Okay? So for friendship's sake, we are still friends, but we're no longer dating. So you can take it to the bank and tell everyone that you big Trisha.
1: What's wrong with this girl?
0: None of my business. Alright. Ever since I called it off and I moved on, I don't give a damn about her. I'm famished. Can we talk about something better? I need food.
1: Yes.
0: Well, I know that you might have gotten fed up with hearing this word that you are very beautiful.
4: No, I'm not.
0: Oh, really? No. Then maybe I can say it a million times in a minute. You're very beautiful, trust me.
4: Thank you.
0: Mesoma. Beautiful name for a beautiful lady like you. Your name means favor, right?
4: Mm-hmm. God's favor.
0: Oh, God's favor.
4: Yeah.
0: You know, I called this meeting basically because there is something that I am actually tired of bottling up.
4: Bottling up? What is it?
0: Nice one. I am in love with you. Yes, I love you. I know it's quick. I know it's too fast, but I want you. I want you in my life. I want to spend the rest of my life serving you, making you happy.

0: please. Can you... Can you see my knife, please?
1: I'll need some time to think about it.
0: Time. How long? How long? Let me know so that I don't have to wait for too long.
1: Let's say maybe a week or a month, a year or forever.
0: Come on. Oh wait.
2: Why was I smiling?
1: Where are you even coming from?
2: Where am I coming from?
1: Yes.
2: I went out on a date. A date?
1: Are we who?
2: I went... Oh my God.
1: What now? What?
2: I'm over the moon right now. I'm over the moon right now. Yes!
1: What is... Oh, can you talk?
2: She said yes. She said yes. Okay, okay. So I went out with Mesoma. Okay, and I asked her out, and then she just sent me a text message. See, she sent me a text message to say yes, yes.
1: What? Okay, I'm glad. Which Mesoma are you talking about?
2: Mesoma, the nurse.
1: Oh,
2: yes.
1: Oh my God, I'm so happy. Finally, yeah.
3: Oh my God, you're back.
2: Yeah, I'm back, man.
1: I'm sure someone is fueled from where he's coming from.
3: Where is he coming from?
1: On a date.
3: On a date?
1: Yeah.
3: Oh, that's fine. So how is Tricia?
2: I don't know. It's been a long time here for me.
4: So who did you go on a date with?
1: Isoma.
3: What?
4: Mesoma, what?
1: The nurse, she said yes.
4: She said what? How can you go on a date with Mesoma? What happened to Tricia?
2: We broke up.
1: Yes.
4: You better go fix it. What do you mean by you broke up?
1: Mommy, it was Tricia that broke up with my brother. She posted it on Instagram. They have done.
3: No problem. In that case, you look for another decent girl from our place. What the hell? What Mesoma from you was said? For what?
2: It's Miss Omer that I love, and she's the one I want to be with.
3: Mm-hmm. It's not possible, not while I'm still alive. You better cut off whatever you have with her, else you have me to contend with. When you're done, you can go and sleep on it.
2: Leave her, she'll be okay. Just for the moment.
1: Yes, thing.
5: Has no borders, it doesn't see the lines.
3: Come right in.
1: You sent for me, Ma.
6: Is it true that you are now dating my son? Miss Omai asked you a question.
1: Yes, Ma.
6: Yes, what?
1: Ikenna and I are now dating. He asked me out and I...
6: Just consider this as the greatest joke of the year. Miss Omar.
4: I know you're a very hardworking girl. Very humble, brilliant, intelligent. But you cannot date my son because nothing good will come out of it. Okay? I don't want both of you to waste your time. Because my son can never get married to any lady from Imo State. Yes. So if you know what is good for you, stay away from my son. If you still want to work in this hospital, you can go.
1: Thank you.
6: Get out.

0: Hello? Hello, babe.
1: Hello? I'm fine. But there is a problem. It's your mom. She says she wants us to stop seeing each other, else I'll lose my job.
0: Hey, babe, calm down. Calm down, babe. Sorry. I'm so sorry. I'm so sorry to hear that. Can you calm down? I beg you. Calm down, baby. I'll see you later in the evening. All right. So when you close from work, just let me know.
1: Okay.
0: Damn!
2: What's the matter?
0: I don't even understand why my mom would do this, guy.
2: What happened?
0: Like, she threatened to sack Mesoma if she doesn't stop dating me.
2: Because of that same thing I told you about?
0: Yes, bro!
2: No, your mom is kidding. She can't do something like that. She's too learned to be that petty.
0: I just hope so. I just hope so. But, you know, even the threat alone, guy, like, why? I didn't know my mom could be this bigoted and shallow-minded.
3: I think you should find out why she doesn't want you to date someone from me now. Because, I mean, I don't get it. It doesn't make sense to me.
0: Yeah, I know. It doesn't make sense, you know. She told me a story that was here and there. It never made any sense.
3: A story?
0: Yeah.
3: What was the story?
0: Okay, so she told me that one of her aunties got married to a man from Imo.
3: Okay.
0: You know, like, the man maltreated her, the family maltreated her, and that led to the death of her auntie.
3: I'm sorry about that.
0: Yeah.
3: But that doesn't mean everyone from Imo is bad.
0: Exactly. You know, that's what I'm saying. That's why I said the story is here and there. You get it? But she also added that, the ladies from Imo are promiscuous.
3: Oh, God.
0: They don't stay in their marriage. They are disrespectful to their men. And they always want to be the man and the family in the marriage, you know. They're controlling, you know. Yeah.
3: That's not true. I mean, I don't know why people like to generalize. Okay, take a look at me.
0: I know.
3: I'm not promiscuous and I'm from Imo. I mean, that's not fair.
0: I know. That's why I was even saying that, okay, that we have different personalities with different attitudes that find themselves in different tribes. So you cannot generalize, you know? But as the saying goes, one bad nut spoils the soup.
3: But that's not fair.
0: I know.
3: So what are we going to do now?
0: I'll just keep talking to her.
3: Are you sure that will work?
0: Yeah, trust me. Believe me. Okay? That's never going to happen. She's not going to sack you. Okay? That's just a mere threat. Because you are intelligent. You're hardworking. And she's not going to want to lose your services.
3: Are you sure about that?
0: Yeah, I'm sure, babe. Come on.
3: I don't want to lose my job.
0: Stop. You're not going to lose your job. You're not going to lose your job.
3: I love you.
0: I love you more, baby.

0: Don't make me shy.
1: Baby girl. Always close to mommy. Mommy.
2: I'm
1: not okay, mommy. I just want to talk.
2: Talk about what?
1: Mesoma said you threatened to sack her if she doesn't stop dating me.
2: My dear, it's not a threat. It's a promise. And I will do that if both of you do not stop the absurdity.
1: What's the absurdity in loving and dating someone that I love with all my heart?
2: Love my foot. Better end it, lover boy.
0: But mom...
2: Hey, shut up. And look here, young man. If you truly love that girl a bit, you better stop seeing her. Else you will never like what I'll do to her. She will regret ever setting her eyes on you.
1: I don't know you like this, mom. I didn't know that you had this deep-rooted prejudice against people from the Imo State. Even to the detriment of your son's happiness.
2: My dear, just keep talking powder dash. All I've said is stay away from that girl. If I see you a wink near her, you will not like what I'll do to you.
1: Well, that's not going to happen. No one is going to break Mesoma and I. We love each other, and that is what matters. That's what counts. Love.
2: Hey, you don't know me. You don't know your mother very well.
0: Wow.
2: Hey, shut up. What is even wrong with you? Allow me to concentrate. I'm trying to call my fellow doctor to treat a case, and you better mind yourself. Rubbish.
3: Good morning, doctor.
4: Good morning, ma.
2: See me in my office.

0: Miss Omar. What? Your appointment in this hospital is hereby terminated.
1: Huh?
0: You're fired.
1: But
0: what? I warned you to stay away from my son, but you dared me, right?
1: Doctor, please.
0: Hey, shut up! I don't want to hear anything. Get out.
1: Please,
0: out.
1: I...

0: Who done what? What? You're kidding me, right? My mom sucked you? Guy, can you believe this? How can my mom do this? See, I'm not going to keep quiet about this. No, I'm not going to keep quiet. Why is she supposed to suck her?
1: Where are you going to?
0: I'm going to the hospital, okay? I'm going to the hospital to make sure that she reverses these actions of hers.
1: No,
0: like, why would she do this now?
1: No, you can't go to the hospital like this.

0: You'll only end up making a bad situation worse.
1: Guy, I can't believe Mom could descend this low.
2: She got it all wrong. Honestly, I never knew she meant it when she said so last night.
1: You see, what she did was barbaric and inhuman. And I swear to God, okay, I will never leave Miss Omami.
3: You will never have her.
1: See, Mom, what you did is the lowest of low, terminating an employment because you found love in the house of your own son, your beloved son.
3: Let her take her love to her people. Yes, no child of mine will marry them.
2: Mom, you know you can actually do better. I can't believe my ears.
3: Can you shut up your mouth? You don't know anything.
1: Well, Mom, I just want you to know something, that she may have lost a job, but she hasn't lost the love for me.
3: My dear, you don't even know what you're talking about. Let me not see that girl anywhere near you again. Else I will tell you that madness does not run in our family.
2: Mom,
3: will you shut it?
1: Listen, I'm telling you this, right? See, nobody is going to break Mesoma and I. Nobody. Okay?
2: You know
1: what I'm going to do.
2: Okay. What are you going to do now?
1: I'm thinking.
2: Okay, why don't you talk to Uncle Obi? I mean, he can help us talk to Mom so she stop all this nonsense.
1: I am not talking to anyone. Okay? I will face this head on. As a man that I am.
2: Fine. What's your plan then? What do you want to do?
1: Okay, first and first. I'll move out of the house.
2: You?
1: Yeah.
2: No, come on. He hasn't got into this. Bro! Can you... Mom!

0: Where is he?
1: In his room.
0: Why is he not here?
1: He said he doesn't want to eat. You know he's usually like that when he's angry.
0: Oh, poor him. Are you not eating?

0: Ikenna said he wants to leave the house.
1: Oh, really? That's not a bad idea. Mm-hmm. By now, he's supposed to be living in his own house, not in his father's apartment.
0: Mom!
1: Yes?
0: You know Ikenna can actually afford a decent apartment for himself out there.
1: And you think I don't
0: he know? He only chose to be with us because he wants to stay close to his family.
1: Oh, and you think I don't know that?
0: Well, my point is, we can actually do this amicably than him just leaving angrily. Doesn't make sense.
1: Ifama, can you eat your food before it gets cold? Okay? I'm your mother, I know what is good for both of you. My interest and commitment here is to make sure that you made the right choices. Go ahead. Eat your food.

0: Looking at your CV, I'm impressed.
1: Thank you, sir.
0: But there's a problem.
2: A problem?
0: Yeah, there's a problem.
2: What's the problem, sir?
0: There's a demo report from your previous place of work against you.
2: A report against me?
0: Yeah. And with that, I'm sorry. We can't hire you here.

0: Okay.
1: Take it away from us, okay?
2: Ken, are you okay?
3: But how could you do this, Mom? I mean, like, how could you do this?
0: How could I do what?
3: Did you or did you not write a report against Mezoa and then send it to Dr. Oseni?
0: Is that why you bashed into my office like a rabid dog?
3: Mom, please, just redo all that.
0: Will you shut it?
1: Get out. Leave my office this minute.
3: Mommy, I'm not leaving. I'm not leaving your office until you do something about it.
0: Do not compel me to call the security to throw you out. Get out!
3: Leave my guest.
0: Now I say leave my office this minute. I say leave my office this minute. Get out! Out! Hit that door. I say out of my office.

0: Oh, you're speeding.
1: I'm not speeding. Come on, Ray. I'm not speeding.
0: Take it easy.
1: Okay.
0: No, I didn't say you should stop.
1: Wait, I said that. How do you expect me to drive? Okay. My love. I just need to get to where we're going to.
0: Just take it easy.
1: All right. No problem.
0: So when are you going to teach me how to drive?
1: Teach you how to drive?
0: Mm-hmm.
1: Okay. Since I am going to be your teacher, you would have to pay me.
0: That's not fair. Why would I want to pay you?
1: You're supposed to ask me, how are you going to pay me?
0: Okay. How am I going to pay you?
1: In kind.
0: You're so nasty.
1: So I guess mom is not home now. She's at work. Let's just go home.
0: Are you sure that's a good idea?
1: Yeah, babe, that's a good idea. Let's just go home.
0: I don't want any trouble.
1: You're safe. So home we go. Am I speeding?
0: Yes, you know you're speeding.
1: Okay, baby.
0: But that's okay. I know you're a kid.

0: Hey, hey, begin. No, what is going on here? Look at this stupid girl. What are you still doing with my son?
1: What is mom? You, how many times have I warned you to stay away from my son? Eh? What are you doing with my son? You useless girl from Imo State.
2: I'm sorry, mom.
1: Sorry for yourself. Are you stupid? I want you to stay away from him. You want to kill my son for me? I'm talking and you're going to the back of my son.
3: Outside.
1: What do you mean by we're outside? Come on, leave my son alone.
3: You stop this thing.
1: Stop what? Eh?
0: Look, I'm going to separate this thing with my son. If you know what is good for you, leave this girl alone. You want this girl to kill you? Don't you know that this girl is a witch? Everybody from their place are witches.
3: Outside
1: what? Come on, remove this car. Let me go to work.
0: Let me not see you anywhere near my son again. Do you hear me?
1: I'm talking and you're rushing at the back of my son. Get out. Oh, you want to enter his car?
0: No. Just get out. Move this car from the way.

0: I can see you've got a new girlfriend for yourself.
1: Interesting.
2: What do you want?
3: Very simple. I need you to tell that woman there that you're a control freak. A slave master, that's who you are.
2: Are you insane? Are you out of your mind?
3: Do you want to beat me?
2: What's the meaning of this?
3: You want to touch me? No, touch me now. Let me turn on my camera and tell the whole world who you truly are. Ikenna, touch me. Touch me and see yourself online.
1: Hey, put the camera away.
3: Babe, thank God you're here. Thank goodness you're here. Can you believe that this man you're standing with is a control freak? Hey, this man wanted to control the hell out of my life. But thank God. Thank God Big Trisha threw his silly poor ass out of my life.
2: See, let me tell you something. If you put that camera on my face again, I will break it.
0: Again, I'm not doing it.
3: If you touch me on my phone, you will go to jail. Or you still want to control me even after I've dumped your silly ass for a better, wealthy, rich man.
2: Well, good for you. I'm not dumb. I know why you're doing all of this. Okay? I know why you're making this video.
0: Ikenna, grow up. Grow up. Real men don't control their women.
2: Listen,
0: okay?
2: Listen to me. If I see this video anywhere online, I swear to God, I will sue you to your last penny.
3: You will sue me, biggest Trisha. You know, I was actually thinking you're just a control freak.
0: I didn't know you were also this dumb.
2: Please, just come, please. Sorry.
3: Don't touch me, you. Get out. You don't even get nyash.
4: My own big fat.
3: Flat nyash.
4: Stupid girl.
3: I'm better.
4: Look at her.
3: I'm better. Nonsense.
0: Please, madam, please.
5: He's in my house.
0: I don't like this one again.

0: Nurse! Nurse! Nurse, please help me. My daughter just lumped.
1: Sir, please, do you have card with us?
0: No.
1: Sir, you need to have card.
0: I'm telling you that my daughter is dying and you are talking about card. Send my daughter first!
1: Sir, we have policy in this hospital.
0: Oh my God, she's still talking about useless policy. What sort of nonsense policy are you talking about when I'm talking about life?
2: Hey, eh? It's okay, sir. Take them to the ward immediately.
1: Yes.
2: It's alright. She'll be fine, okay? Right away, be fast about it.

0: How is she doing, doctor?
1: Very well. She's doing well.
0: What exactly is the problem, doctor?
1: Malaria. Preliminary test shows she has malaria.
0: Malaria?
1: Yes. We're already treating her for malaria and she's actually responding to treatment. Don't worry. She's in safe hands. She'll be fine.
0: Thank you, doctor.
1: You're welcome. Ready. You'll be fine, okay? I'll be in my office. All right.

0: Just me.
1: Yes, Daddy.
0: You'll be fine, eh?
2: How?
1: Well, this has my mom. I like the beads, but let me see a brighter color. This looks heavy.
2: Yeah.
1: No, let me see the other one.
2: Which one? This one?
1: No, the next one. Yes, yes, yes. Okay. Yes, something like this will go for me.
3: Hi, Trish.
4: Hey, baby. Who do we have here? So you shop here as well?
3: I'm not here to shop. Actually, I'm here to warn you.
4: What?
3: Yes. You know, I saw you come out from the other boutique, so I followed you.
4: And why are you following me about?
3: It's simple. I want you to stay away from my brother. Stop posting him on your social media space. You've called it a quit, right? Why don't you just move on? You've been posting men on your social media claiming they are your boyfriends. Run along, go meet them and leave my brother alone.
4: And what's the meaning of this nonsense?
3: Oh, Trish, you can call it whatever you deem fit. Do you hear me? But the next time you post my brother on your social media space again to make money or in that your stupid warped content, you have me to contend with. In fact, I'm going to remind you that I'm from a reputable family. I'll do it so simple and nice. So don't try me.
4: Are you done? Now get out of this place before you have yourself flung out of here.
3: And don't even start with me, you twat. I don't want you to push me.
4: You.
3: I'm done here.
4: You. Hey, if I'm of yesterday, warn me. Big Trish. I don't suffer. I don't suffer. Hey, where is this girl first? Come.
5: Okay, ma.
4: Please come.

0: Hey! What are you still doing with my son? You demon from the pit of hell!
1: You just stop this madness!
0: Oh! I am now mad! Your mother is now a mad woman because of this filthy swine!
2: Why are you doing this?
0: Because of this demon from the pit of hell!
2: Why are you doing this thing, man? See, I swear to God, if you know my mother, I swear I would have.
0: You would have done what? Beat me up! Hey! You want to beat me because of this idiot, right? Now listen, I'm not going to leave you people alone. Listen, it will be easier for the camel to pass through the eye of the needle than for me to allow my son get married to you. Stop going to war.
2: Stop this thing now.
0: Stop what? What are you? I need to come and bring the idiot shit up, baby. Let's go. Bring the idiot shit up, baby. Let's go.
2: Stop this thing now.
0: No problem. We shall see. I'm talking and you're telling her, baby, let's go. Hey, so. Do you mean to me here? Wow. Oh, yeah, man, me here. You sure let me know where you people are going. I must follow you.

0: Jasmine.
1: Sir.
0: Take your fruit.
2: Wow. I can see someone is having a swell time here.

0: Doctor, you're welcome.
1: Thank you.
0: I had to kneel down and beg her to take at least some fruits.
2: Her food is here.
0: She says she's not hungry.
1: You don't need to worry yourself, okay? Her appetite will soon return.
0: Really?
1: Yeah.

0: How is she?
1: She's doing great.
0: Right.
1: I will discharge her today.
2: Ah, that'd be good of you.
1: She can continue with her medications at home.
0: Ah, that's good of you. Thank you, doctor.
1: You're welcome. I'll be in my office.
0: It's all right.

will be discharged today. Eh? We'll go home today. I hope you're okay.

0: is going on? Why am I always behaving like a schoolgirl each time I see him? Come on. Dr. Flora, behave your age. You're no longer a kid. Ah, forget him. Okay. Anyway, I'm going to discharge the daughter today and I'm not going to see him again.
1: Doctor! Doctor, a woman in labor has just been rushed in.
0: Oh, okay, right away. Let's go.

0: Where is he? Where is Ikenna? Ikenna!
1: What's the problem?
0: Where is your brother?
1: Calm down.
0: Ikenna!
2: Yeah, he's here.
0: So you are still seeing that girl? That stupid girl?
2: Oh yes, I'm still seeing that stupid girl, Mesoma.
0: How dare you? Are you stupid? Eh? So you're now disrespecting me, your mother. How many times have I warned you to stop seeing that stupid girl?
2: That stupid girl is in love with your son.
0: Love my foot. What stupid love are you talking about? I've warned you severally to stay away from that, from that witch.
2: Oh, now you call her a witch because she's in love with your son? So now she's a witch?
0: Ikenna, if you don't want to continue with Trisha, you better look for another decent girl, a girl from our state. What the Enugu Nwamuro here? Nwamuro na nkanuwa. Maruka male shopa. 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Oya bi him cholo. Leave that girl alone and look for another good girl.
2: Okay. Well, I guess it's high time that I move out of this house, this beloved house. Okay, so I can get peace of mind.
0: Fine. Suit yourself, but make sure you do my bidding. That's all.
2: I am not going to do your business.
0: You must do it!
2: I will not do your business!
0: I say you must do it!
2: I will not do it!
0: You must stay away from that girl! Just try me and see what will happen. Try me!
2: I will not do it! I will not do your business!
0: What is this?
2: Just stop me now!
3: I know!
2: Leave me!
0: Bro!
2: You stop me to talk for me!
3: What do you want me to do?
2: Oh,

0: Morning, sir.
1: You're welcome. Mr. Chinedu.
2: Can I sit down?
1: Oh, sure.
2: Hey.
3: How is your daughter?
2: Oh, she's doing great. As strong as an eagle now.
3: That's fine.
2: Actually, I've come to say thank you for taking good care of my daughter.
3: It's all right. It's our duty to take very good care of our patients and make sure that they have the best medical attention.
2: In fact, you people are so wonderful here. I must commend you.
3: Thank you. Thank you.
2: Doc.
3: Yes.
2: Please, can I have your personal phone number?
3: Okay, let me give you my complimentary card instead.
2: Oh, that's good.
3: Oh, everyone have one here.
2: All right. I'm grateful. That's good.
3: You're welcome.
2: Doc, one more thing.
3: Okay.
2: Would you mind I buy you lunch?
3: Buy me lunch?
2: Or better still, a dinner date.
3: Mr. Chietu, you know I'm a very busy person. I don't have time for that.
2: No.
3: I'm sorry.
2: I promise I will not take much of your time. Just 30 minutes is okay for me.
3: I don't even have time for myself. I'm sorry, I can't.
2: It's all right.
3: Why is my heart thumping so fast each time I see him? Why am I melting for this man, for goodness sake? Oh my God. And he is from Imo State. I need to stop acting like a child before him. I can't even look at him straight in the eyes for fear he might see through what he is doing to me.
2: It's okay.
3: It's all right.
2: I beg to be on my way now.
3: It's all right. Have a nice day.
2: And you too.
3: Okay.

0: Hey. Hey. How did it go?
1: Your mother has done it again.
0: What did she do?
1: The head doctor asked me to get a reference letter from my past employer.
0: She got to him too.
1: And it appears she was the one that told him to ask for the letter because she knows I wouldn't come to her for it.
0: Hey, listen. Listen to me. You're gonna get through it, okay? Cheer up, okay?
1: Honestly, I don't deserve
0: hey,
1: this.
0: We'll get through it together, all right? We would. We'll just figure something out, okay? Okay, let's go.

shit, dude.

0: Is anything the problem?
1: I'm worried. My car just broke down. I don't even know what the fault is, and I can't even check because I'm not good with cars.
0: Have you called your mechanic?
1: My mechanic lives far away from here. I'm trying to see if I can get a taxi that will take me to the hospital because there's a man and the wife coming to the hospital right now, and the wife is in labor. I need to be in the hospital like right away.
0: Calm down. Just calm down. In that case, you use one of my cars. So
1: really?
0: That you'll be able to meet up in the hospital. Then I fix your own and then bring to the hospital.
1: Thank you so much. Thank you. I really appreciate it. Let me get my things from the car.
0: Ugo, get me the key of that car.
2: Bring the key. This is the key to your car?
3: Yes, yes.
2: You use my car. Then fix this one. Let's break for you at the hospital.
3: Me too. I thank you very much. I really appreciate it. Thank you for your kindness. It's all right. That's the key, right?
2: Yeah.
3: Okay. Thank you.
0: Go.
4: Sir.
0: Go and join Emeka in the other car.
4: Okay, sir.
0: Then I fix this one. I'll meet you people, eh?
4: Okay, sir.
0: It's all right.
5: Careful.

0: Hello? Hello? Is that Ike? Yes. Are you in your workshop? Ike, please, there is an emergency right now. I need you to come to the spot with your toolbox. Yes, Oji Street. All right. Please, come quickly.
1: Look at my baby. How, baby? How are you?
2: Trisha.
1: Yes, baby.
2: What's the meaning of this?
1: Okay. I was actually passing by and I saw my baby's car parked outside. And I thought it was to come and say hello to my baby.
2: What do you want?
1: Come on, why would you be asking your girlfriend what she wants? You're my boyfriend, for crying out loud. Come on.
2: Are you high on some cheap drugs?
1: I am not high on drugs, okay? Listen, everything you saw online was just for content. I was doing it for the gram, babe. Trust me, I love you from the depth of my heart, and I mean it when I say it. You are my boyfriend. I love you.
2: This drama right now.
1: Baby, it's not drama. I love you. Did I open my mouth to tell you I've broken up with you? Did I do that? I didn't do that.
2: Get your hands off me. Listen, I came here to relax and to have peace of mind. Okay? So do not stress me right now. Do you hear me?
1: See, I love you. I love you, and I mean it. I want us back
2: together. You love your mother. You love your father. That's who you love. Now, you listen to me. I'm going to move away from this table to another table. And do not follow me. You hear me?
3: Excuse me, man.
1: Get out from here. Are you mad? Get off!
2: You see what I say? I don't want this thing. Get your hands off. What the? Oh my God. Why didn't you take your phone and record the content? He was coming to talk to you. You should have said, the waiter was kind of. Don't follow me.
1: He cannot.
4: So, what actually was the problem with the car?
0: Alternator problem.
4: Alternator problem?
0: Yeah. But I have fixed it. My mechanic actually changed it, and it can now start one hand.
5: Thank you very much. Thank you.
4: Thank you so much. Yeah. So, how much did it cost you to fix it?
0: No. You don't need to bother yourself. I've already taken care of the bills.
4: Mr. Chinedu.
0: Flora, why do you always avoid my eyes?
4: Sorry, I was somehow busy in the office when you came. So let me just quickly go back to the office. Thank you for your kindness. May God bless you.
0: Thank you. Okay. Excuse me. What about our dinner date? Have you forgotten?
4: Mr. Chinedu, I already told you that.
0: All right. I'll call you on phone at night. And then to pick my call.
4: It's okay. Thank you. God bless you.

0: What's up?
1: I'm good. Thank you. Okay. Wait, have you checked Tracy's post today?
0: No.
1: Please, can you open your Instagram page? She just posted something.
0: What?
1: Just open it. Look, look. She said, the best decision I ever made was dumping my boyfriend after 10 years. This is serious.
0: You're kidding me.
1: No, I'm not. I said you should open your phone.
0: I don't want to see it. Hey,

0: are you even laughing? This is not funny.
1: This is the same girl that called me today. Okay, today, she called me today begging and crying that I should accept her back. Now, she went online and posted all that.
0: Wait. Trish begged you.
2: She's a very stupid girl.
0: What's wrong with this girl? She's too fake for me. Oh, women and attention.
1: Can
0: what's
1: we
0: this?
1: Forget? Just not talk about this and talk about something else.
0: Well, I'm just looking out for you. That's all.
1: What movie is this?

So this is a dream. Oh God. Why do I keep on dreaming about this man?

My Father, my Father. My Father, my God. My dear Blessed Virgin Mary. My Mother, Mother of all queens. Queen of heaven, please. I'm here before your throne of grace to ask for one favor. Please, remove these feelings I have for Mr. Chinedu. I don't want it. I don't like it. I mean to hate him. I don't want to see him again. I don't like him. I like him so much, but I don't want to marry him. Please do this for me and take your glory. Let your son, when you're your man. Imelubunka, my God. Imelubunka, nebudia so. Ekeneni no titoni nebunia no boroke gina Jesus. Thank you, my Mother. Thank you. My last King of Kings. Thank you.

0: Thank you very much. I know that my prayer is already answered. Thank you.
1: Helen, there is something very important I want to discuss with you.
2: How are you, Ken Nani, Foma?
1: Oh, they're fine.
2: Thank God. So, tell me, why are you here? Do you want me to sue anyone or you need my legal counsel?
0: Helen, I'm in love.
2: Hmm?
0: I am madly in love with someone. Each time I'm with him, I feel this butterfly in my stomach. I find him so irresistible. You know, that all-consuming, sensational, irresistible romantic anxiety that...
2: Calm down. Calm down. Take it easy.
0: Helen, I'm in love with this man. I find him irresistible. Each time I'm with him or each time I think about him.
2: Who is this person and why can't you be with him?
0: His name is Mr. Chinedu, a widower from Imo State. He loves me too. In fact, he loves me so much. On several occasions, he has asked me out on a dinner date, but I turn him down each time he asks me on a dinner date.

0: In fact, I don't know what to do because I don't want to draw myself closer to him to avoid.
1: I thought you said you consider remarrying. So what if that's what he wants?
0: That's true. I love him so much. I find him irresistible. But I can't be with him.
1: Because he's from Imo State, I guess. Flora?
0: Yes, he's from Imo State.
1: Holy Moses! I've told you severally that you don't judge people by where they come from. We have good people from other states. From each state, we have good and bad people.
0: I know we have good people from Imo State, but...
1: There is no but. Judge every man by their merit and not by your own prejudices.
0: Helen, there is something going on in my house now. In fact, there's the war going on in my house. My son Ikenna is in love with a certain girl from Imo State. He wants to be with this girl. But I don't want it. So how will I now tell them that I'm in love with a certain man from the same Imo State?
1: Mrs. Flora, if I would advise you, allow your son to get married to the lady he wants to get married to. He knows what is best for him. As for me, I can get married to anybody from any state. As long as you treat me right, I'm good. Trust me. Yes.

0: seem to be relaxed.
1: I'm relaxed.
2: How does he know that I'm not relaxed? Oh gosh, I long to jump into his arms right now, hug him tightly and kiss his lovely lips. God, please help me control myself not to do anything stupid here.
3: Dr. Flora, you don't seem to be relaxed.
1: I'm relaxed.
3: Come on.
1: Thank you.
3: Dr. Flora.
1: Yes.
3: I want to tell you something that I've been itching to tell you all this while.
1: Go ahead.
3: I am madly in love with you. I've never been attached to a woman like this since all my life. Not even my late wife.
1: Sorry, Mr. Chinedu, I have to take my leave now.
3: Why? Why? Have I said anything wrong?
1: No, I don't even know what to tell you, but I need to go. Oh, you know I'm a very busy
3: please.
1: Person.
3: You're lying.
1: I'm sorry, please.
3: Dr. Flora.
1: I'm sorry.
4: Don't you have a girlfriend?
5: Because I have a girlfriend, so I can't be friends.
4: Thief! Hold on.
5: Jay Z, mommy! Ma!
4: Ma?
5: Swings, I'm sure.

Bye.

0: attend to this, okay?
1: Hi, Dr. Flora.
0: Mr. Chinedu.
1: Are you okay?
0: Yes, I'm fine. You're not supposed to be here, you know that.
1: Yes. But I just came to find out why you walked out last night and you refused to pick my calls.
0: I don't even know what to tell you now, but we'll talk about it later, okay?
1: When?
0: I'll give you a call. I'm very busy right now. Okay, we'll talk about it.
1: You'll call me.
0: Yes, I will.
1: It's all right.
0: All right, take care.

0: What are you doing?
1: What do you mean, what am I doing? What does it look like I'm doing?
0: No, I turned it off because I want to take a nap. Please.
1: If you want to take a nap, go to your bedroom. What are you saying?
0: But you know the AC in my room is not working. It's 40.
1: Then go to mine.
0: Go to... Please, turn it off now.
1: Why?
0: Turn it off. I need to take a nap, please.
1: Go inside and go and sleep. What are you saying?
0: Meanwhile, why are you even at home?
1: Do you want to drive me away?
0: I need my space. I need to take a nap space. Without any distraction.
1: Space?
0: Yes. Just go.
1: Hello, baby. I'm doing fine. How about you? Yeah, I'm home. Oh, that's so sweet, babe. Okay. I'll get ready. See you soon. All right, bye.
0: Who's that one?
1: Okay. Messima is taking me out for shopping.
0: For shopping?
1: Yeah.
0: Let me join you guys. Now I'm bored at home. I'm not doing anything.
1: Join who?
0: Calm down. Join
1: who?
0: Chill now.
1: Is she your boyfriend? Go and look for your boyfriend. What's his name? Uche or what?
0: Get out!

0: What is he doing with my mom?
1: So, big bro,

0: How did your day go with the shopping? What did
1: How
0: you
1: would
0: make
1: you?
0: someone go for me?
1: Well, why would she get something for you?
0: I
1: And why do
0: know.
1: you want to know?
0: I want to know now, so I'll know what to buy for my boyfriend when the time comes.
1: Your boyfriend? Which boyfriend?
0: Close your mouth. Close your mouth.
1: Uche.
2: Mommy. Mom!
3: Yes?
0: What is it? Why are you
3: What is
0: grinning
3: what?
0: like a teenage girl who is in love? Are you in love?
3: Will you shut up your mouth?
0: Okay.
3: What nonsense are you talking about?
0: Sorry.
3: Sorry for yourself.
0: Sorry.
3: Shut up, I'm going.
0: Well, you were a bit lost in
1: Mommy, mommy, you are feeling very demure.
0: Very mindful.
1: She was like this.
0: I saw that.
4: Helen, I am gradually losing my mind. Mr. Chinedu is driving me crazy. My feelings for him is making me act like a kid.
5: Love can be very humbling at times.
4: Do you know that my daughter has found out that I'm in love with someone?
5: Love is like pregnancy. It can't be hidden for too long.
4: Helen, what do I do? I am so confused. I don't know what to do. I had to put Dr. Alex in charge of the hospital so that I can take a time off and clear my head.
5: Dr. Flora,
4: yes.
5: I have been in this situation twice, where I love a man with all my heart, with every ounce of energy in me, but I end up loving other women. That was really painful. But here you are. The man you are dying for also wants you badly. But you are fighting yourself from being with him because of his state. See, Dr. Flora, it's quite unfortunate that someone of your standing and exposure is stuck in this mindset.
4: Please, please. Do not pile up the guilt. I'm trying to fix things.
5: So what do you want to do now?

0: Oh my God. You know, you're very funny. It's all right, it's all right. You won't kill me. It's okay. Oh my God. Okay, it's all right. Okay. Yeah. I'll call you back. All right. Take care.
1: Ma.
0: Yes?
1: The package came in for you.
0: From who?
1: I don't know.
0: Is that Chime do? Ah. Oh my God. This man will not kill me. Chocolates. Wow. Makes me feel so young. Ah. Mm. Okay. Oh, fantastic. And flowers too. Oh my God. Why is he standing there?
1: Sorry, ma. Sorry.
0: Oh my God. Wow. Oh God. What's that she did? Oh. Oh, this is good.
2: Mom,
0: What is it?
2: Mommy, I came to confirm what we'll have for

0: dinner.
1: Oh, sorry. I forgot to tell you. I'll be eating out.
0: You're going out?
1: Yes.
0: The flour and chocolates. They're yours, right?
1: Mm-hmm.
0: Who gave them to you?
1: Ah, what sort of question is that?
0: You have a flower in your room and you're going out and you don't want to eat dinner.
1: I'm sorry.
0: I only came to confirm what we're having for dinner. Okay, bye. Take your time.
1: You want to confirm? But I may not say. Nicole, go, let me concentrate. Shh.
2: Dr. Flora, I thank God I have you with me now.
1: What do you want from me exactly?
2: I want you to be with me for the rest of my life.
1: Yes.
0: You don't even know me so well, do you?
2: I trust my heart. My heart led me to you, and I have implicit trust in my heart. I know it will work.

how do I do this thing now? How do I look at my son straight in the eyes and tell him, son, you can now go ahead and date a girl from Imo State, that I've given you my consent simply because I'm in love with a man from Imo? Oh God, what do I do? This will simply mean that I'm very selfish. How do people see me now? What, because of my judgment, people wouldn't judge me based on, oh God, how do I fix this?

0: me.
1: Have you noticed any changes in your mom's behavior lately?
2: Well, she acts withdrawn, like she keeps to herself lately. Is this something we need to be worried about?
1: Your mom is in love with an Imo State man.
2: Huh?
1: Yeah, she has been stuck in a circle. And the thing is, the man is in love with her, but she can't say yes or no because of you. And she doesn't know how to tell you about this.
2: Okay. Did she ask you to tell me this?
1: She's not even aware that you're here. I just decided to do this on my own. And I have a case to go attend to now. I don't know. I don't want to waste your time and waste mine too. Maybe you should go back to work.
2: Okay,
1: know?
2: Sure.
1: Thank you.
2: Thank you. Thank you.
3: Who is that?
4: It's me, mommy.
3: Come in.
2: Sweet mommy. You're busy with work, man.
3: I'm cooking now.
2: You good?
3: I hope there's no problem.
2: I just wanted to see you.
3: Okay.
2: Yeah.
3: What is it?
2: Well, I am aware that Mr. Chinedu is in love with you.
3: Who told you that?
2: Well, I plead with you to reconsider, to consider him. I made some research about him and I must say that he's a good man. He's down to earth, he's humble, despite his wealth.
3: So, how did you know about all this?
2: Well, Barrister Helen told me that my mom is in love with him. Is that true?
3: Ah! Stop!

0: So, mommy, when is the wedding bell ringing?
1: Shut up, young man.
2: Eat your food.
3: But why are you shouting her?
2: She asked a valid question. Everybody. The bell will ring very soon.
3: Ding dong.
0: Ding dong. Ding dong.
2: Let me give you a specific time. In 4 months' time.
0: Yeah. I can't wait. We both look good together.
3: Yeah.
0: Surprise. Your mom invited me. She asked me not to tell you that I'm coming.
3: Hey. Come in. This is... Man, wait for me. What's happening?
4: Ooh. Oh.
5: Good afternoon.
4: Good afternoon.
2: Good afternoon.
3: Good afternoon. Good afternoon.
2: You're welcome.
3: Yeah.
4: Sit.
5: Thank you.
4: Come.
2: Do I know her?
4: Not really.
2: Okay.
4: I don't think you have met her.
2: Okay.
4: She's my son's girlfriend.
2: Oh.
4: In fact, the fiancé.
2: Oh, beautiful.
4: Her name is Mesoma. Mesoma.
5: Yes,
4: meet,
5: ma'am.
4: Mr. Chinedu, my husband to be.
5: Nice to meet you, sir.
2: Oh, thank you very much. You're welcome.
4: In fact, both of you are from the same state.
5: Oh, really?
4: Imo
2: State.
5: Oh, wow. Sir.
2: Iwoli. I remember. I look like
5: him.
4: I remember.
5: Yeah. I'm loving it.
2: You were never good.
5: Urata.
2: Ufu Uraka.
4: You were home and I had
2: one watch.
5: Hey, Ori Gwandu.

0: myself into. It is a good thing today that I'm meeting another wonderful about to become a family too.
1: So a toast to love.
2: Yes.
0: We have to toast for love.
1: Love.
0: Come on.
2: Yes.
1: So now this is a competition.
2: I'm telling you.
1: Oh.

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3: Love. What is love? It is said that love is a strong affection and personal attraction. It is a virtue of kindness and compassion. Well, if you choose to believe that crap, but me? Nah, I never been the one to consume that bull, man. It was always my belief that we choose who we fall in love with. Not an unexplained emotion. Life is a hard way of showing us the errors of our own ways. But man, you've got to admit, those ways could be a little less harsh.

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0: Nah, man, he's good, dog. 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He's good.
1: Where do the money, brother?
0: I'm telling him money. Hype over everything. I regular thing, man. Good, brother.
2: That's me, I tell you.
0: He's good, brother. Just trust me, man.
3: Yo, my daddy.
0: Yo, my friend. 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

0: I hereby sentence Grace burned alive on the stake for her crisis. Guilty of perjury.
1: Alive!
0: Destruction of

The clock is ticking for Eastern Caribbean governments as recent talks leave them weighing citizenship program revenues against visa-free travel to Europe. 6 more months for Haiti's anti-gang force as troop shortages persist ahead of planned elections. And in sports, Haley Matthews hit a century to power West Indies women to a series victory over Zimbabwe. I'm Renee Sion, bringing you some of the big stories across the region in this Caribbean Week in Review. Eastern Caribbean governments face pressure to end citizenship by investment programs with government revenue and visa-free travel to Europe at stake. St. Lucia's Prime Minister Philip J. Pierre says recent talks suggest little room for negotiation. The European Commission wants the programs phased out by June 1, 2028, or countries risk losing visa-free access to the Schengen area. The issue affects St. Lucia, Antigua and Barbuda, Dominica, Grenada, and St. Kitts and Nevis, which grant citizenship through qualifying investments or financial contributions. Pierre says stronger applicant checks have not shifted Europe's security concern. He says the program provides about 10% of St. Lucia's government revenue, and his administration has announced no plans to close it. Further regional technical talks are expected this month as leaders seek to protect development funding and their

0: citizens' ability to travel. Here's more in this NBC Prime News report.
1: Facing a two-year countdown on a program that has become a significant contributor to the country's finances, Prime Minister Honorable Philippe Jaipierre held discussions with European Union officials during his participation in the 81st United Nations General Assembly, seeking clarity on the way forward for St. Lucia's Citizenship by Investment Program. The meeting brought together Prime Minister Pierre, the Prime Minister of Antigua and Barbuda, the Governor of the Eastern Caribbean Central Bank, officials of the Organization of the Eastern Caribbean States, and representatives of the European Union. Pierre says the discussions ended cordially, but the decision facing countries operating citizenship by investment programs is becoming increasingly clear. The Prime Minister says the EU is effectively putting visa-free access to the Schengen area on the line as it pushes Caribbean countries to either end their citizenship by investment programs or make significant changes to them. But while the two-year deadline is now established, Pierre says there is still room for dialogue.
2: And he made it clear that that was in the law and it could not have been changed in the law of all the countries in the EU. So the decision is whether we keep our CIP programs, and we've given 2 years to scale down and to end our CIP programs in 2 years. It's a dead date. 2 years, although there was some a sense of a little bit of negotiation, but not more, nothing much more than 2 years.
1: The discussions now move to the next phase, with countries having to weigh the future of their programs against the importance of maintaining visa-free access to Europe. For St. Lucia, that decision comes with considerable economic implications. The Citizenship by Investment Program accounts for approximately 10% of the country's revenue stream, making any major change a matter of national financial significance.
2: St. Lucia is fortunate in that the CIP program is about 10% of our GDP, of our revenue, about 10% of our revenue. And St. Lucia is also fortunate because, you know, the battering that the CIP program got from the opposition, we've still, our program still is very attractive, and but we're in a fortunate situation in that our program is not our main revenue source.
0: In Haiti, the international force fighting armed gangs has been given another 6 months ahead of the planned elections in December. The United Nations Security Council approved the extension with 12 votes in favor and 3 abstentions. But the gang suppression force remains well below its planned strength. U.S. Ambassador Mike Walls says around 1,500 troops are deployed, with another 4,000 expected in the coming months. Gang violence has forced nearly 1.5 million people from their homes. The election timetable depends on improved security and sufficient funding. Trinidad and Tobago's House of Representatives has passed legislation to raise the minimum age for alcohol and tobacco to 21 and cannabis and gambling to 25. The bill passed by 23 votes to 10 after more than 12 hours of debate. Attorney General John Jeremy says the measures aim to change the country's direction after years of crime and violence. The opposition questioned a requirement for a national photo identification to prove age, but Jeremy says it would help police enforce the proposed restrictions. The bill is now before the Senate. TTT News has the details.
3: The miscellaneous provisions, Alcohol, Cannabis, Dangerous Drugs, Gambling and Tobacco Bill 2026, was passed in the House of Representatives on Wednesday night. The bill seeks to revise legislative frameworks to establish a new minimum age for the sale, purchase and possession of intoxicating liquor and tobacco to 21 years of age, and to increase the age limit relevant to matters concerning the sale, purchases, possession and consumption of cannabis to 25 years of age. Attorney General John Jeremy argued that the bill is aimed at changing the country's direction after years of rising crime and violence.
4: I was saddened to hear Port of Spain South, my friend, say that it's business as usual. And business as

0: usual is what got us to the position that we were in.
1: True.
0: In 2024, when Trinidad and Tobago, a tiny island, recorded perhaps one of the top 10, one of the top 15 highest homicide rates in the world.
2: He also challenged critics who suggested that the legislation could face legal hurdles.
0: Now, we have come with radical legislation. I heard the threat uttered, not sub silentio, it was uttered across the floor today to challenge the legislation. Go ahead and challenge it. Go ahead and challenge it.
2: The opposition questioned the requirement for the national photo identification to prove a person's age. However, the AG said the measure was needed to make the law enforceable.
0: We felt that the legislation, although it was well-intentioned and drafted to, with prohibitions, that it would have been difficult for the police, I was told, to determine the ages of individuals, so that we inserted that photo ID requirement.
3: In Antigua and Barbuda, parliamentarians have approved legislation imposing minimum sentences for serious gun crimes. The Firearms Amendment Bill received broad support from both sides of the aisle on Monday. It forms part of a wider package of measures responding to an increase in gun crime that has raised concerns among residents. We get more in this ABS News report.
4: The Attorney General piloted the legislation outlining the government's resolute stance in response to rising gun crimes. He outlined some of the minimum sentences being instituted by the legislation.
5: A person who sells or transfer firearm ammunition to any other person who does not hold or exempt from holding the firearm license is guilty of an offense and is liable on summary conviction for a term of imprisonment of not less than 5 years, not more than 10 years. On conviction and indictment, not less than 15 years, no more than 30 years.
4: However, the Attorney General made it clear the judiciary will have some discretion and outlined what provision has been made in the legislation for this.
5: Where a defendant has been tried and convicted of an offense that is punishable by the prescribed minimum penalty, and the court determines that having regard to the circumstances of the case, it would be manifestly excessive, unjust to sentence the defendant to the prescribed minimum penalty for which he is punishable, the court shall A, sentence the defendant to the prescribed minimum penalty, and B, issue the defendant a certificate so as to allow the defendant to seek leave to appeal to a judge of the High Court with respect to the sentence.
4: Prime Minister of the Right Honourable Gaston Brown told fellow lawmakers this legislation is one of the arrows in the government's quiver. He said a message must be sent.
6: We are of the view that sentencing should be proportional, and I'm not advocating for any form of disproportional sentencing. But you can't tell me that a man raped a two-year-old and get 2 years in jail.
5: Exactly.
6: And then you repeat the offense and rape another minor, and they get 3 years. And then you have people out there who kill people and so on, just getting bail at will. Really?
4: Prime Minister Brown also had a strong message for families who condone the criminal actions of relatives. He bemoaned the societal ill in which criminal violence is sometimes glorified.
6: We're products of our society. And if the society remains slack and we continue to lionize gunmen in this country.
3: A reported 70-minute incursion into Belize's airspace by a Guatemala military aircraft is testing relations between the neighbors. Prime Minister John Briceño says his government may summon Guatemala's ambassador and recall Belize's top diplomat for a consultation. He insists Belize cannot ignore the incident, but must respond carefully, keep diplomatic channels open, and protect the territorial dispute case before the International Court of Justice. Guatemala denies the flight occurred and has requested verification by the Organization of American States. Belize's opposition has also called for a united approach to defending the country's sovereignty.
1: That's what all countries do when something happens in another country. You bring in your ambassador to be able to get a good and to have a discussion and to understand what's going on from the other side. Every country do that.
7: And with Japan, though?
1: Well, we need to allow us to be able to have a discussion before we made that decision. But you recall that you come to Belize and to have a discussion, and then we decide whether they go back the following day or 1 month or don't go back at all. It is something to be decided. But at the same time, it is important that we always remain connected with the Guatemalan government. We are neighbors. That's not going to change. We believe that with the ICJ, we have every confidence that we are going to win that case. So we have to maintain good relationships with Guatemala.
7: At the National Security Council level, have you ever been informed of such a breach of our airspace before?
1: As to having a plane flying into Belize, not during my time.
7: PM, the Guatemalans sound very confident in asking the OAS for a verification exercise, which should be a matter of course. Do you have confidence in the OAS that the investigation will be impartial?
1: Let's put it this way. If it were you, wouldn't you do the same? You try to bluff your way through it or something? And that's exactly what they're trying to do. They try to bluff their way. And I do have confidence that on the OAS verification. The OAS have been, I think, quite even-handed in dealing with all of the issues between. Sometimes they take too long, if you ever ask me. But I think they've been even-handed in all instances.
3: We'll have more news right after this break.

0: Continuing in Cuba, prolonged blackouts are leaving families in Havana without running water for days or weeks, making basic hygiene increasingly difficult. Health authorities are warning about diarrheal illnesses and viral hepatitis as water and electricity supplies deteriorate. Residents describe buying water from street vendors or collecting it from broken pipes, while power cuts also disrupt food refrigeration. One nurse reported that even her clinic lacks water, making hand washing between patients difficult. The United Nations says around 3.5 million people across Cuba are affected by water shortages. Barbados is moving to extend citizenship by descent to the great-grandchildren of Barbadians living overseas. Prime Minister Mia Motley reaffirmed the plan while addressing the Barbadian diaspora in Toronto, Canada. She praised their contributions to their adopted countries and the support they continue to send home. Motley said that the connection must extend beyond one generation, giving descendants the choice to make Barbados their home. She also encouraged families to bring their children and grandchildren to the island to experience the country they have grown up hearing about.
1: The truth is, you must have choice. And your children and grandchildren, who may not have been born there, your great-grandchildren may not have been born there, you must have choice. I'm happy to report that we will now accord, not simply to the children of Bajans, the right of citizenship by descent, but to the great-grandchildren of Bajans, the right to citizenship by descent. There are other civilizations that reckon that once you belong, you can never divorce. And Barbados must be that kind of place, that 1 ounce of Bajan blood means that you are Bajan to the bone forever.
0: A shooting that killed 4 people and injured 4 others in St. Vincent and the Grenadines has renewed concern about gun violence in the country.

0: Police launched a manhunt following the attack in Green Hill near the capital, Kingston. Up to news time, no arrests had been publicly confirmed in connection with the killings. Authorities say they are increasing patrols, searches, and intelligence operations to tackle gun crime. Investigators are appealing for information and cautioning against speculation about the motive or a possible link to another shooting. We get the details in this SVG news report.
1: What was expected to be an ordinary Friday night outing for a group of young people at a shop in Green Hill near the Hart Court turned deadly. Shortly after 10 o'clock, gunfire rang out, leaving four people dead and four others injured. Acting Commissioner of Police Trevor Bailey says the shooting sent the community into a frenzy.
2: Two bodies were met lying on the public road. Body of a female was discovered in a vehicle that was parked on the public road. And on an adjacent piece of land, another body was discovered. Close examination, all of the bodies had what appeared to be gunshot injuries.
1: Four other people were shot and injured in the Green Hill incident. They were taken to the Milton Cato Memorial Hospital for treatment. Two have since been discharged, while two remain hospitalized on the police supervision. Commissioner Bailey says investigators have not established a specific motive for the killings. As police work to determine what led to the shootings, they are also investigating a separate incident in Otley Hall. That shooting occurred around 1 o'clock Saturday morning while officers were still processing the Green Hill crime scene. Police say it is too early to determine whether the two incidents are connected, and they are cautioning the public against speculation and rumors as investigators follow the evidence.
0: Trinidad and Tobago will honor Calypso legend the Mighty Sparrow with an official state-assisted funeral. Cultural Minister Michelle Benjamin announced that a committee is working with his family on the arrangements. A funeral date has yet to be announced. Sparrow, whose real name was Slinger Francisco, died in New York at the age of 91. Born in Grenada and raised in Trinidad, he helped bring Calypso to audiences around the world. A national tribute is also planned, and this year's Calypso History Month is being observed in his memory. TTT News tells us more.
3: Government has already constituted a committee to work with his family to accord Dr. Francisco the Mighty Sparrow a funeral fit for a legend. Under the direction of the Prime Minister, an official state-assisted funeral will be held, a date to be fixed.
4: As she paid tribute to Sparrow, who passed away in New York on September 27th at the age of 91, surrounded by family, Minister Benjamin outlined several arrangements being put in place to allow the nation to pay its respects during the period of mourning.
3: Calypso History Month, which opens on Thursday, tomorrow, will be observed this year in his memory. And my ministry, in collaboration with TUCO, will stage a national tribute. Books of condolences will be opened at the following various embassies: the regional corporations, NAPA, the National Academy of Performing Arts, SAPA, the Southern Academy of Performing Arts, the Shaw Park Cultural Complex in Tobago, the Ministry of Culture and Community Development Main Office, Level 8 Tower C International Waterfront Complex. From tomorrow, the 1st of October, 2026, from 10 a.m. to 4 p.m.
4: Minister Benjamin described Sparrow's death as the loss of one of the greatest cultural figures this country has ever produced. She extended condolences to his wife, children, grandchildren and great-grandchildren, the Calypso fraternity, the people of Trinidad and Tobago, and Sparrow's admirers around the world.
0: 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Up next is sports.

0: Time now for a roundup of some of the sporting developments in the region this past week. Captain Hayley Matthews struck a magnificent century to lead West Indies women to a 2-1 ODI series victory over Zimbabwe. The visitors won the deciding match in Harare by 91 runs. Matthews scored 118, while Shamaine Campbell added 96, helping West Indies reach 271 for 5. Zimbabwe were dismissed for 180 despite an unbeaten 74 from captain Josephine Nukmu. TTT Sports has more.
1: The West Indies women won the first one-day international convincingly versus Zimbabwe, but looked a different team for Game 2. So, it was down to the deciding third and final match today in Zimbabwe's capital, Harare. Invited to bat first, the West Indies started cautiously, putting on 38 for the first wicket, which came after 10.2 overs. But Hayley Matthews and Shamaine Campbell remedied that with a 160-run second wicket partnership, which ended when the captain was out for 118 in the 39th over. Matthews hitting 18 fours and 1-6 in that knock. Campbell fell just short of her century with an impressive 96, which contained 13 fours, as the West Indies women reached 271 for 5 at the end of their 50 overs. In defence of that total, the regional team got the prize wicket of Zimbabwe opener Modesta Mupachekwa in the third over for 4, and the bowlers then put a squeeze on the home team's batters. The captain, Josephine Nkomo, showed the most resistance with 74 not out, but they could only garner 180 runs all out in 47.3 overs, with Janaleel Glasgow, Ashmini Munusa, Aliyah Alain all taking 2 wickets. Zimbabwe losing the match by 91 runs, while the win gave the West Indies women a 2-1 series victory.
0: Still in cricket, Cricket West Indies has welcomed Barbados Prime Minister Mia Motley's call for greater investment in the sport, including a proposed high-performance centre in Barbados. CWI says the facility would complement its own centre being developed in Antigua. Chief Executive Chris Dering says modern training facilities, sports science and technology are raising the standard of player development worldwide. He says West Indies must build that capacity to give its cricketers the best chance to succeed. CWI's goal is a network of connected high-performance centers across the Caribbean. And that's sports. We'll be right back.
2: She's been watching, wondering, waiting for the sands of time to give way to a tide of change. When her seas can provide safe harbor to all who reach her shores and her earthly embrace can soothe your soul. Let her sense of adventure set you free and her everlasting stars twinkle in your honeymoon skies. She is Saint Lucia. Let her inspire you.
0: Let's take a quick look now at some of the other stories that made newspaper headlines. In Trinidad and Tobago, The Guardian newspaper carried the headline $1 million for pundit set up by cops. The paper reports that the state has been ordered to pay more than $1 million to a Hindu pundit from Rio Claro, his wife, and their 3 children. The family successfully sued for malicious prosecution, claiming police fabricated marijuana charges against them. Justice Robin Mohammed ruled in their favor, holding the state liable for the prosecution. In the Bahamas, the Tribune newspaper carried the headline, Jet Ski Attacker Raped Tourist. A 20-year-old man has been jailed for 3 months after pleading guilty to assaulting 2 American tourists. The paper reported that he was allegedly on bail awaiting trial over the alleged rape of another American visitor. Officials say he was not a licensed jet ski operator and planned to introduce technology to help visitors identify legitimate

operators. Those were some of the stories that made newspaper headlines. And before we go, let's take a look on the lighter side. An election in India has gone to the dogs, literally. The Fat Dogs of Delhi contest featured 64 chunky contenders with campaign posters, rival supporters, and voting online and in person. No speeches were required, just belly rubs and a convincing waistline. Gola, affectionately known as Kebab, won the title, sadly after dying during the competition. The contest also drew attention to charities helping street dogs, and for once, calling a candidate a heavyweight wasn't political commentary. And that's where we end Caribbean Week in Review. Join us again next week as we recap the stories making headlines across the region. I'm Renee Sion.

0: Greetings, massive Wagwan. Welcome back to another exciting episode of your favorite entertainment and lifestyle program. I'm your boy, Analda Addy, and it's Eddie. Eddie, where were you this week, fam? Garden Town. You sure?
1: Yeah, man.
0: Check your maps. A joke. A Garden Town there for real people. Man, I lie. So far, the place is cool, because we know so we're in the hot sun. You know, so I am grateful. As we're chronic class, we're up on the hillside, so we're going to make our way down the hill now and into the town. Off Garden Town. Big up on yourself. Let's go.
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0: No Days Off by Jamari and 450 certainly a mash up the streets right now. We caught up with him earlier this year, but we are going to check in with Jamari right now, because as him say, him hard work a pay off. Jamari, your time.
3: Me say me with my soul, make it my switch. Just take it one step at a time.
0: Jamari, welcome back to Pre-The Show, my dog.
4: That is it.
0: First things first, last time we spoke, you say one of your resolution them for 2026 was new music, new energy, and definitely riches. Mm-hmm. You have money for help etc. From that was in January. So now, pun intended, the hard work appear. How you feel?
4: I feel good. I feel good. I feel nice.
0: Yeah.
4: Yeah.
0: And obviously, you've been a do it from high school days when you were a J-God. Looking back at how you feel J-God would have looked on Jamari today?
4: Proud, motivated more than only motivated before. And just happy, like, just happiness right now. Yeah, just be a good vibe. I look on Jamari and I said, January, meet and dog. Just like that, the dog would have looked on him. Yeah.
3: Street smart, me see them bad mind is sweet. Some know them, me bad mind me, Felisa.
0: No. The big song,
4: yeah,
0: with 450, you get the looking properly, you know. What are some of the things that you notice changing in your life since you get that big song? Yeah?
4: Everything changed. People change too, unfortunately. I don't know why.
0: Fortunately. You know why?
4: Well.
0: You know why?
4: Yeah.
0: Them did stay so from morning.
4: See there.
0: So it's a blessing in disguise. They never did for their own in the first place. Well, yeah. I saw me look upon it at least.
4: Yeah.
0: But yeah, people change. Why else?
4: Yeah, life change. Mommy can ask me for a thing and get it.
0: Now, if you tell her a month and a week and
4: I'll soon figure it out. Yeah, that everything changes.
3: You have it. Yes, you got it. You, mommy, me no see this usually. You come from.
0: And even so, because you also said that she never really wanted to do the music thing. So now,
4: how
0: she feel?
4: She didn't want to work. As in, too many days at the yard and me not work. Must I tell her about music and sometimes she may have to turn to

0: help me certain way financially and for eat a day time. And it was an uncomfortable feeling as a man still. But I could have worked because I have subject, you see me? And I did a work one at a time, but the work thing just never did a work. So that's why I do what I think about work and see it at work, you know. You catch your work.
1: Yeah,
0: so,
1: man. Only for work, I go.
0: Only for work, I put in, bro. So, mommy, she say thing at work, you know. And not only me, I benefit with. She glad for she say me good, you know. She not fair help me, you know. But she.

0: and the people around me. So right now she believe more than she believe right now. Me, I tell her every day she come for me. Yeah, you sang up play a tone and me, yeah, this every.
1: I hold it off. When me look at me, I fall for me, can only laugh. All the minutes in the light up on the road, me walk me.
2: Are you signed?
0: Yeah.
2: Signed to True Ambassador. Yeah. What has that been like? What are some things that you have learned? How is it working with Javi, Falcon, Weedy, etc. and career guidance overall?
0: Yeah, like, I learn every single day. I learn from everybody too. Like, everybody has something for teacher. Falcon has something for teacher. Weedy has something for teacher. Javi especially, I go sit down and lecture you every single chance you get every day. As long as him see you, just know, say, just turn on your ears.
2: One listener forward.
0: I have to just sit and listen because everything with them say always right. Especially them, because in a real life, like them say some things and them watch it play up back and I have to just laugh. And them laugh off of me too, because then they tell me.
1: Believe for the recipe.
3: Believe, believe.
1: And them can't get the best of we.
2: Oh, you want to close out 2026?
0: Oh, I want to close out 2026.
2: Yeah, what? Three months left, I can call it that. How you want to close out the year?
0: I'm going 2026 done already. I tell you, 2026 done already. I jam already close off the whole of this 2026 right now. It might sound a bit overconfident, but in a real life, bro, all jam already need is just a highlight, bro. I'm get the highlight.
2: Because the talent
0: just,
2: is there.
0: Yeah, I just mean for sure them what time it is now. You see me? And the ladies them there for my side because they know that them me represent for all times. So for the ladies them up on my side, no boy can't tell me nothing, man. What you want to know really matter what she said me a day.
2: Real.
4: People, that was Jamari. And real quick, man, for one day, for one of them tire I am come and equipped with how far he's traveled with his career so far. But after the break, it's our YPRE Vox Pump and our Magnum Top 10 chart. So stay tuned.
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0: going to the chapel and we're gonna get married. But is it okay for a woman to propose to men? Let's hear what the streets have to say in our YPRI Vox Pop. Listen up.
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2: It seems fair, you know, but you don't know, we might have it on you and them see it different in our perception. But for me, yeah, I'm thinking it's okay, because we put out that much effort. They should. They should. Consider it, ladies.
3: Why not? Why not? If we can propose to them, why not?
0: So at first, you are going to make a girl kneel down in front of you with a ring in her hand and say, will you marry me?
3: What you mean? Because we are king. We are king. What you mean?
4: Why not? Of course. If you see something where you love, you go for it. It's simple.
5: No, absolutely no. I don't think so. I feel like if you're a real man, you're supposed to propose to a woman.
6: It personally is not my style. I know women feel much more liberated today than in earlier years. So some people, that's their style. It's not my style.
7: It do depends. It do depends. If I'm with a guy for at least, say, 10 years and the guy don't propose, then I can say, you know what, let me do it. But I don't really believe in it.
8: No. Why?
9: Why?
8: No. No, point blank, period. That's it. No.
7: No, no, no.
10: I like it the traditional way. So I would say, no.
11: Honestly, if it work, it work. You don't know people.

0: people are gonna do things out of love, and I feel like say, if it works for them, it just works for them, and that's pretty much it.
1: No woman now proposed to me, but we're gonna say, let us know on all our social media platforms at Pretty Show on Instagram, Facebook, TikTok, X, and of course the comment section on YouTube. And tune in next week for more YPRE. Don't follow Eddie, eh?
2: YPRE was brought to you by Campari Red Passion.
1: Jamari and 450 are steadily making their way up the Magnum Top 10 chart with no days off. Where are they this week? Let's find out right now. Magnum, champion of that.

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Kashan is up right after this break, so stay tuned.

0: Recording artist Kashan dropped Take It Easy recently, and it's been popping off, really and truly buzzing. So we are going to meet her in our up next segment.
1: First of all, I must congratulate you on your debut album titled
2: Here Comes Kashan.
1: All right. The title suggests that you're introducing yourself. Correct me if I'm wrong.
2: No, I'm not. I'm not. You're not wrong.
1: Oh, okay.
2: So I was a dancehall artist, well known for doing dancehall.
1: Mm-hmm.
2: So kind of somewhat transitioning into a reggae.
1: Reggae.
2: Artist.
1: And what sparked the decision to make that transition?
2: I mean, it's time for a change.
1: Mm-hmm.
2: You get older, you need to just do something more meaningful.
1: Mm-hmm.
3: Body going through phases. Man, you have a lucky if you don't face it.
2: In primary school, I wanted to be a teacher.
1: Mm-hmm.
2: So, you know, your opinion, really, you don't know
1: mm-hmm.
2: until you know. I realized that that was not for me. So it was music for me. Because I normally perform at the Brony concerts in primary school, so
1: mm-hmm.
2: I've always loved music.
1: Music, okay. After all the hard work you've put in over the years, what does this moment mean to you, releasing your debut album?
2: It means a lot. It means that I'm doing something good now.
1: Mm-hmm. Why was it important for your debut project to be so extensive, and what story were you hoping to tell?
2: A lot of stories. 13 tracks with 13 different stories.
1: Mm-hmm.
2: Yeah. You know, dancehall mostly come with this facade, the lifestyle and them stuff. Fake lifestyle and
1: right.
2: Reggae music is raw.
1: Mm-hmm.
2: A reality. Well, most.
3: And if you think so, we don't, it just like home. And if you...
1: One of the standout songs is Sweet Jamaica. Mm-hmm. What message or feeling were you hoping listeners would take away from that specific track?
2: Just the island itself, the song speaks about Jamaica.
1: Mm-hmm.
2: It's a feel-good song, you know? And it's not just for Jamaicans. So, really, just love your country.
1: Right.
3: Life hard, boy. Still I give thanks, though. You know, easy.
1: The reggae landscape is constantly evolving. How do you stay true to the genre while still creating music that connects with today's audience?
2: I'm an artist, and a good one at that. Mm-hmm. Listen Baba Roots, mm-hmm. and you will know. Listen Superwoman. As I mentioned earlier, 13 songs with 13 stories.
1: Mm-hmm.

0: mini tour lining up.
1: Mm-hmm.
0: Now jinx it.
1: Okay.
0: I'm still voicing. Recording, my record all the time same way.
1: Mm-hmm.
0: Now stop.
2: DJ Trigger, who is also the MC for DJ Chrisonic and the personal DJ for dancehall artist Enhance, has been making rounds recently. And Naldo sat down with him in this week's Mixmaster segment.
3: 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Double the energy, double the vibe.
4: Yo, DJ Trigger, I ain't answer chatting man, stay in order.
1: Trigger. Welcome to Pre the Show, my boss.
5: Respect, man. My name, man. Is it?
1: That. Welcome to our Mixmaster segment. And first of all, being that you're being introduced to the viewers, want to give them a quick crash course as to who you are. So, stage name, DJ Trigger. But what the name of mommy and daddy you?
5: The DJ Trigger, but the rightful name is Demo, you know?
1: Mm-hmm. Where Demo is born and grow?
5: Barbican Castle Lights.
1: And
5: all the time in life, you know?
1: That. And which schools did you attend coming up?
5: Alright, we used to attend New Day. Mm-hmm. Left from New Day, go St. Joseph. And then left from Joseph and then from that. From in a school, that was music straight. Yeah, and from that, nothing else. Can't
6: hold up for the week. We got it good. Every minute is a new day.
5: You know, say, it all start out that when I tell me my girlfriend says I'm break up.
1: Mm-hmm.
5: And when the break up really touch one part.
1: Mm-hmm.
5: I mean, I say, John was star. What am I going to do for ease of pain?
1: Mm-hmm.
5: One of my family, them now, they have a son in the community. And he's Shizzle International.
1: Mm-hmm.
5: You see me, I'm a Mexico general, they do near far. Call me and say, yo, come in, man, lift up two bucks and free your mind, man, all right?
1: Yeah.
4: Yo, DJ Trigger, I ain't answer chatting man, stay in Holland.
5: I see from that, I go there, I'm gonna see Mike, I'm gonna start take the mic, you know, I'm gonna start say like one or a few things, but my family always tell me, say, yo, dog, you have the vice, you know.
1: Mm-hmm.
5: You see me?
1: Mm-hmm.
5: You have the vice, so you need to do it. So that means to stand up writers and he means to the writer, so what he means to put him on a crate.
1: Mm-hmm.
5: You see me? He used to put him on a crate and him thing there. Big party in a barbecue, you know, man. Put him on a crate and him thing there.
1: So he shot them time?
5: Yeah, man. Okay. Anything he might tell me if he say, I hit me, I say. You see me? Because he might be the main MC.
1: Mm.
5: He might have next shoot name going as your breeder, man, as a pass off to. You see me? Yeah, man. The whole of them, man, teach me, man.
1: Mm.
5: Freddy, everybody. You see me? Yeah, man. So you just start from this on. When we stay, so I don't start the day, so I never turn back.

0: tsunami. In such a competitive space, Sugar, how do you maintain your authenticity whilst also being relevant?
1: All right. As I'm tell you, and as Sonic, you know Sonic must tell you, he's a drama man. Gene, he's a drama man. We used to do it 9 to 5, but never work out. So I just do drama and then music. You see me on the lane, my gimmicks the whole time.
0: Right, true.
1: You see me? Right, true. I never vex it. You see me? So I just so me keep it on the level.
0: Yeah.
2: As you can see, there are many icons behind me, and I wonder what their favorite food is. Well, whilst we're on the topic of food, you don't know, it's Pandafire right after the break.

0: flavor, new pack, more than just value.
1: You see me? Me love my food and my ketchup run the flavor in so many ways. 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
1: Miss Lou, we know you're a big poet and big singer, you know, but you can cook? Okay, well, we have some products for you, but we soon get them, Zain. They don't know, so when you're going to do your jerking, there's nowhere else to turn than Newpa, because they have the jerk marinade sauce. And as Eddie always lets us know, Carl's tomato ketchup are the best ketchup around town, so you don't know, you top off your jerk with a jerk pork or jerk chicken, or even jerk rabbit with that. But this week, Eddie tell me, say, look, baking him I'm going to do, so I'm have him Kiel's fruit wine. Eddie, you're going to do it good, or you're going to make the thing soft, sir?
2: I mean, mommy there for a reason still.
1: Say, she help you?
2: She ever go be you?
1: Or Miss Lou go help you?
2: Oh yeah, I say, oh. I don't know, maybe if she won't help me, you know. A long time, I don't see her still.
1: All right. 85 Degrees Rasta Bar recently opened its doors in Portmore, St. Catherine, and we stopped by to see what they offer on a Sunday morning. Come here and say, yo, the breakfast, it can't miss. Let's find out what else is on the menu in our Panda Fire segment. Eddie, ready?
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4: How long has 85 Degrees Resto Bar been in operation?
5: So we've been in operation just 2 years.
4: And how has business been over the period?
5: Business has been good. We've grown steadily over the 2 years. We have some competing factors that really start affecting our operations with road works and so on and development, but that's good. So we look forward to the completion of that and seeing how it moves further as we try to solidify ourselves in this space.
4: What do you enjoy most about a business like this?
5: The people, the different personalities, the different stories that come out of sitting at a bar and talking to a customer when they've had a long day, or they're going through something, or they just want to express some sort of win or anything about themselves that they want to express. The people who come in are oftentimes very colorful, you know, from diverse backgrounds, diverse careers, and so you get to meet a lot of people and build your network. So breakfast, currently we only do a Sunday offering. That's something that we're trying to start to have every day. Maybe at the end of September, going into October. But I can tell you the Sunday mornings are special. And we use natural seasonings. We try to make sure that we put our best foot forward in every way possible.
4: What's on your lunch menu?
5: Lunch menu looks like traditional Jamaican favorites. So your oxtail, your curry goat, your fried chicken, your fish, your bami. We have done to order stuff. We do steamed fish, fried fish, brown stew fish almost daily. I slice fish and then you can get your whole fish. We do have international favorites as well, your pastas, you know, your finger food, your mozzarella sticks, so on and so forth. We are at Lot 6E, Cookston Avenue, Brayton, Portmore.
1: In 1999, Itna Pretty by Richie Spice and his brother Snatcher certainly climbed the charts and got massive airplay. But interestingly enough, the song was actually produced by another brother, Pliers. Now, Snatcher is here to bring us the backstory of that song in our Fooey Culture segment.
3: Fooey Culture is powered by Ray White Overproof Rum. Fooey Culture.
4: What was the inspiration behind that track?
6: Well, that song came about is an inspiration we get about our mom seeing the struggle that she got through to raise us as youth, you know. So starting out in the music and thing, you know, we come together. Players produce a song that is my

0: elder sibling, you know, produce a song and me already write it, and it just became a hit, you know.
1: In the pretty, no, oh no, in the pretty, I die.
2: In the pretty, no,
1: I hear my mama.
3: You mentioned that your brother, Flyers, produced the song.
0: Yeah.
3: What was that like working with your brother on the vocals and another brother on the production side?
0: Well, you have to be on point, you know, because, you know, me have to try come up with my name in the business, they're more established, take me things serious. So you have to just make sure, you know, so we are the serious and serious about the work, because all the video is all part of a Sunday P-side vice. So we have to be on the road doing the thing, you see me? But it's a great inspiration still.
1: I tell my mama, don't you worry.
3: What do you recall about the recording session?
0: Well, it was great, you know, because over the years, while coming up and recording song, that was one of the most easy songs for Vice. I'm just going to the Vice room and I want to take on it. We record the song up at Mikey Bennett studio.
3: That's Grafton Studios, right?
0: Yeah, man. One take on my part done. Richie sing theme part, and then, you know, it was a magical moment still. I still have it in my head, you
1: know?
3: When the song took off and began to play on the radio and you were hearing it all over the place in the dances, what was it feeling like for you?
0: Well, I felt great, you know. Hear me voice on the radio saying, I know, say, boy, I will sit down and pencil out the tune and write out the song and hear the song I played it. You know, it's a very rewarding feeling to me still. You see me, I say, son, you kind of inspire me to push on, you know?
1: The basket she heard and the bread. One frack, one shoes, and one diet.
4: 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And dog groomer Deja Gordon is here to tell us some more in our True Tip of the Week.
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3: The importance of dental care as far as dogs are concerned. Talk to us about that.
6: All right, so just like us, you don't take care of your teeth, or, you know, them start rotten and look disgusting and you have bad breath. Dogs, they do get plaque and tartar buildup. So it is important, as early as possible, you brush their teeth at least twice a week. Can't brush your teeth twice a week, you schedule a veterinary dental basically to get the teeth cleaned at your the closest veterinary clinic. What they'll do is they'll sedate your dog and they'll scrape off any buildup of the teeth, polish it, and your dog is good as new. And this should be done twice per year. When you get your dog's teeth cleaned at the groomers, it is important to know that it's your responsibility as well in between grooming to brush your dog's teeth at home. So here at Deja's Grooming Services, we now offer teeth brushing, and we do it with this little chew toy here. So we basically put it inside the dog's mouth. Some of them will allow it, some won't. It exposes the teeth, so they'll chew on it, it exposes the teeth, and we use the dog toothpaste, and they have their own toothbrush, not our toothbrush that's hard to scrape up the gums. This is pretty soft, so you use both of these and you brush the teeth, and you do this twice per week.
3: So when you brush, how long do you brush it for?
6: You just spend like, what, 10 seconds on each side? And that's pretty much it.
5: The True Tip of the Week was brought to you by True Pet Food.
4: All right, Garden Town Massive. That is how we're going to close out this week's episode of Pretty Show. Until next time, I'm Naldo.
7: And I'm Eddie. See you guys next week. And I'm Eddie. Yeah. I'm almost messed up. Bro.
8: Predis was brought to you in partnership with the following partners: Magnum Tonic Wine, Champion of Dancehall, Ray and Nephew White Overproof Rum, Campari Red Passion, Newpack More Than Just Value, True Pet Food, Cal's Where Quality Meets Affordability, Sunshine Snacks, Burger King You Rule, Little Caesars It's Not Crazy It's Little Caesars, Pizza Pizza, Popeyes Big Flavor Real Value.

0: Hello, friends up on the go, Puerto Rico. This is your host, Maricel Rivera, welcoming you to a new show. There's so much going on. Lexus has just launched a new vehicle. There's a paella and rices festival at the Parque de las Ciencias in Bayamón. We're going to check out a beautiful property in the entrance to Old San Juan. Uber celebrates 10 years in Puerto Rico, and we're going to check out an amazing Japanese restaurant with three different settings at Godai by Sakana. So let's take this show on the road. Welcome to Capitolio Plaza, one of San Juan's most desirable residential communities. Let's speak with Aida Muñiz of Muñiz & Muñiz Realty to find out what the lifestyle is like right here. So we're here at the pool of Capitolio Plaza, and I'm here with Aida Muñiz, like I said before. And I think, besides being a beautiful apartment that we're going to be seeing in our screens for sale here in Capitolio Plaza, this is more about the lifestyle, isn't it?
1: Yes.
0: Can you tell us about it?
1: Yes. So it's like living in a hotel, basically. You have a great tennis court overviewing the beautiful bay. You have a gym. You have this amazing pool. And basically, security, beautiful lobbies, beautiful grounds. You have the Bahia Urbana back here where you can run, you can walk, and also you can do jet ski, you can paddleboard, you can e-foil. It's a five-star resort where you're living at, basically.
0: You also have a commercial level. You have restaurants,
1: yes.
0: Pilates, doctors,
1: yes,
0: right?
1: Yes, on the main floor in the commercial spaces, you have restaurants, a Pilates place, you have doctors, you have an art gallery, you have a beauty salon. I mean, you have it all here.
0: So would you say we are in Old San Juan, or it's what, a couple of minutes walk to Old San Juan?
1: That's the beauty of this place. Uh-huh. You can walk 4 minutes and you're in Old San Juan, but you have less traffic and easy access to your apartment.
0: Beautiful. And what about that apartment? Tell us about it.
1: Okay, this unit is a premier unit. It's a corner unit that has a wraparound, large terrace, and two additional balconies. Ooh. It faces the southeast, and the distribution is an open layout, would make it great for a family and for entertaining.
0: So this wonderful property is basically a change of lifestyle for whoever moves here, and it's a front row seat to the view of the Bay of San Juan. If you want to be a part of this community, call the number on your screen. Thank you, Aida, for allowing us to watch this beautiful property. And we'll see you again in another beautiful property.
1: Thank you.

0: With a hybrid and full electric model, Lexus Puerto Rico launches the ES 2026 at Cocina Abierta. 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
1: This new vehicle is the eighth generation of our Lexus ES 2026. 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
0: What is the range of mileage with the both models?
1: For the hybrid version, we have 292 miles.
0: You were speaking about the interiors being the most special part of this vehicle. What details can you tell us about it?
1: No, the experience on the interior is a bigger, larger vehicle, so it's more comfortable. It's a concierge. It makes you feel comfortable inside it. The features are amazing. We have new technologies around it. We have launched the new Lexus interface and the new multimedia. Plus, we have new safety features in the vehicle, so it's a vehicle for a luxury segment that is going to respond for our customers. It's going to be a great, great, great product.
0: The luxury segment continues to travel through the mountains of Puerto Rico. What can you tell us about the suspension and the vehicles?
1: No, it's amazing. The new ES500E, which is the electric version, has a new feature integrated, which is direct. It's called the direct forward traction. So the suspension and the torque is amazing, and I hope everybody on the segment can test it, and they will feel that it's going to be an amazing vehicle for them.
0: For those watching, who do you feel would be the perfect clientele for these two models?
1: It could be both. It could be traditional customers, like the ones that are already in the luxury segment of sedans. But we also are planning to conquest new customers that are going to come from other segments to this new vehicle, because this is a entry premium sedan vehicle that right now is increasing actually for the last month. And we understand that we're gonna be conquesting more customers in that sense.
0: Sounds amazing. Thank you very much.

Japan's culinary culture is about much more than sushi. Today, we're at Godai by Sakana, where three concepts come together under one roof. From an authentic izakaya experience to an intimate chef's table, all inspired by the five elements of Japanese philosophy. 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Here at the beautiful Omakase Bar at Godai by Sakana with Chef Cesar Vega. Thank you, Chef.

0: for seeing us. This is a beautiful space.
1: Thank you.
0: You began with the Omakase Bar in Ponce de León with only six seats.
1: Only six seats.
0: And now you've made it all the way to Condado and have opened this transportation of cultures. The minute you walk into your Zen garden, you get transported, you have the elements and your beautiful garden and your beautiful bonsais and your koi fish.
1: That's my peace area.
0: Well, it brings peace to us too. So let's start by explaining to our viewers what the experiences that you have here at Godiva Izakaya are.
1: We start with izakaya. Izakaya will be a small restaurant in Japan. You go in and you pair everything with sake. What we did in Puerto Rico, we did a little more, I don't like to use the word high end, but it is a little more high end. So it's all about small place. You get to try a little bit of everything. You get to try a little bit of la robata. They bring the shark up in Japan. You get to try some sushi rolls that we also have on the menu. And you get to try our incredible fish that we bring from Japan, all the ingredients. Then we move to the omakase. Omakase is where, you know, it's a little more intimate. We sit together, we're here for like 2 hours. And here is more traditional. You just all the skills that I've learned all these years, and that's where that showcase me. It's all about nigiris and the rice. That's what omakase is all about.
0: Beautiful. You spent over 25 years in Japanese culture and traveled to Japan several times a year. How do these visits help you bring authentic flavors and ingredients to Puerto Rico?
1: That was the key. I call it was a perfect formula, because all those travel was from all those travels we were able to get. You know, to get in our heads everything that we wanted. Of course, we had to build a team with the architect, the GC from Puerto Rico, to get all the ideas that we have from Japan and put it on paper. But that's what helped us to do this, you know, and bring you, when you come into Godiva, you feel like you're out of somewhere. You feel like you're in a little Japan in the middle of Condado. That's pretty special.
0: Completely. And you even take that to your employees. I mean, it's a team effort.
1: Yes.
0: As your wife was explaining to me, if one does something wrong, it's the whole team did something wrong.
1: And this is what we did. You know, we started not only with the food, because we can learn any type of food. It's all about the respect to the culture, you know, and we built a small team that right now, when they saw what we're doing, they got so excited and they're following through. You know, everything starts with that culture. And from that, we move into the food, and we're doing it because the food is coming out super great.
0: Beautiful. About 70% of your menu is naturally gluten-free and organic. Was that a conscious decision from the beginning? And how has that expanded the dining experience of the guests?
1: No, it's not. It's just about the ingredients that we use. You know, all these ingredients that we use take us to that. You know, we don't have to worry about none of that, because when you use the right ingredients and we focus on those basic ingredients, they're really special for us. The salt, the sugar, the soy, the tamari that we use, we bring it from Japan, and that gives us that guide to be able to, you know, to do that.
0: Okay, let's speak about liquid libations. Japan has become world renowned, not only for sake, but also for whiskey and now gin.
1: Yep.
0: Tell us about your beverage program, your sake flights, and the soon to be unveiled collaboration with Cocteleria Miramar.
1: So we got an extensive variety of whiskeys, Japanese whiskey. We start with that. We were a big believer of, you know, what they're doing with the whiskey. It's so special. People love it. Then we move to sake. Yes, we got a few flights of sake, so people can get to decide which one they like better. All the way from the hot sake that a lot of people like, all the way to the cold sake, but they get to decide. So we offer that flight. We make incredible sakes. And yes, we're working in a collaboration. We did a consulting with Cocteleria Miramar, and from that we're going to do a collaboration where we're going to launch our bar program.
2: Hi guys, so this is one of our signature dishes. This is Chef Caesar's Toban mushroom. It's a mix of exotic mushrooms sauteed with sake and tamari to reduction. It's finished with sourdough croutons, also finished with a poached egg, and then I'm about to go ahead and finish it off too with some black summer truffles shaved inside. It's a very earthy dish. It's one of the signature dishes. It's funny because a lot of people are like, oh, mushrooms. We always offer it to the new guests. So we go ahead and prepare the whole fish in-house. We go ahead and put a small, a little bit of miso glaze on top. We finish it off the robata grill to give it a little crispiness to it. We recommend to go ahead and press the lime on top of it. And we also have some salted seaweed on top to balance out the flavorness.
0: Yummy.
2: Enjoy, guys, of course.

0: Uber Puerto Rico is celebrating 10 years on the island, and we're joined by the people leading that growth. Marco Nanipieri, regional manager of Uber Eats, is here, and we'll be speaking with Laura Santillan, general manager of Uber Puerto Rico. Laura, 10 years later, what are you most proud of Uber's impact in Puerto Rico?
1: We're super proud of being able to celebrate this milestone with Puerto Ricans. I think the most clear impact that we have bring to the island is that we have been impacting more than 5 million of people that have been using the platform over the past 10 years, and also the economic impact that it's behind these people. We have generated opportunities for earnings for more than 94,000 people in Puerto Rico, and we have also translated that actually to income to these families, more than 500 million dedicated to Puerto Ricans in these 10 years.
0: That takes me to my next question. Uber Eats now works with thousands of local businesses. How has the platform helped Puerto Rican entrepreneurs grow?
1: I think one of the things that makes us also proud, it's almost 50% of the affiliates' commerces in Puerto Rico are small and medium businesses. So we have impacted not only the big chains, but also the small entrepreneurs that design their local businesses in Puerto Rico.
0: That's great. Uber is now much more than rides and food. Where do you see the platform heading over the next few years?
1: I'm glad that you're seeing us as a platform now. It is actually an ecosystem. Our vision here in Puerto Rico and globally, it's to be able to design the opportunity for the user to be able to get anything and go everywhere they want to go. So today it looks like rides, hotels, and food. But in the future, our vision is for you to be able to get anything you want in our app and have like a dedicated experience to users where they can solve everyday needs.
0: That is great. What is one feature available now or coming soon that you think everyone in Puerto Rico should know about?
1: I think that dine out, hotels, and international benefits, it's the thing that it's more relevant for Puerto Ricans to be able to try in these next few weeks. And what's coming in the following weeks, we will have one search. So users will be like just setting up in any of the apps, Uber Rides or Uber Eats, like a very clear search, and they will get options of food, restaurant, rides, streets, whatever they need.
0: Like you say, a total ecosystem. Thank you very much.
1: Thank you.

0: ¿Qué es esto?
1: Ravi.
0: ¿Qué hace?
2: Llegó la RAV4 GR Sport, parte de la nueva generación RAV4.
3: Ready for one of Puerto Rico's most exciting culinary events of the year. On August 29th, the Parque de las Ciencias becomes the home of the Festival de Paellas y Arroces 2026, where world-class chefs from around the globe will compete in an unforgettable celebration of rice, flavor, and creativity. Let's meet some of the chefs.

0: Tell us your name, please.
1: My name is Chef Ruben Robledo.
0: What makes the festival de las paellas y arroces different from any other food festival?
1: This festival is going to be great. It's going to be some that's going to bring inspiration and innovation in every plate that you're going to taste and see. It's going to be 20 teams doing just great food, and you're just going to love it. It's going to be full of love, full of flavor. It's going to be great.
0: Please introduce yourself.
2: Hello, my name is Henry Bosch, and I believe that this event is going to be one of its kind. First of all, we're demonstrating European and local dishes, which is going to be a great event for people to try our cooking.
0: And so you're bringing guests from which countries to create which rice dishes?
2: I believe it's Mexico, right?
3: Mexico, Colombia, yeah. Argentina, USA, República Dominicana, and Spain.
0: Okay.
3: So local talent.
0: Of course. And you will have two competitions, paella and mamposteo?
3: It's one competition, but it's going to be three categories. It's going to be rice on paella, it's going to be rice on caldero, and it will be a new category. It's called innovation on rice. What I mean is everything made on rice.
0: So tell us about your special innovative dish with rice right here.
1: This plate we call it a celebration of rice. It's a coconut milk and albufeira rice fried bites. And on top, we have a cream made with toasted jasmine rice and mascarpone. We have a blueberry compota with ginger and tequila, and we have a horchata sauce to bring it all around. It's just great.
0: Henry, we have a rice in caldero here. What can you tell us about it for people who don't know what a arroz a pastela is?
2: Well, this is in the Caribbean is known as rice and peas. The only difference is that in Puerto Rico, we make it a pastelazo because we grate green plantain and we throw it into the rice while it's still boiling with all its stew sauce. And it makes it very creamy and delicious. It gives it a unique taste.
0: In one sentence, why should everyone come to the Festival de las Paellas y los Arroces?
3: Oof, in one sentence, enjoy music, food, and a lot of flavor.
0: Okay, I have some quick questions for you all. The perfect rice dish always needs?
3: Rice.
2: Seasoning.
1: Lard.
0: If another participating chef had to cook one of your dishes, who would you trust the most?
1: I'm gonna say Colombia because I know him. But all the chefs that's gonna come, they're all great, so.
0: Anyway.
2: I trust any of them. I think it's an individual thing and they all have their creative.
3: I hope they know how to do it, so. We're going to see that.
0: Mamposteo is comfort food for many Puerto Ricans. How do you honor tradition while making it your own?
2: Actually, it's the seasonings we put in, like cilantro, garlic. The sauce is very important because it's what's cooking the rice. You're cooking the rice in this sauce, which gives it the flavor. And once we throw in the grated plantain, it just brings it all out.
0: So we have a trophy here. What is it for?
1: This is the third place trophy for the category about caldero. So this is basically what we're gonna see. The other ones are made in process, but they're bigger. So come, because they're heavy.
0: Go check it out and eat yourself out.
3: Competition, we have 20 participants, 7 different countries, 3 different categories. So they also have for everybody can taste 9 different paella, going to be 3 paellas, 3 risottos, 3 mamposteos. We also making the arroz con salchicha, biggest from the Caribbean, and I think it's going to be from the world. And also we make up a big paella, supposed to be 12 feet long.
0: World record breaking event, all you can eat. Join us here at Parque de las Ciencias by Toro Verde in Bayamón, August 29th. Thank you, chefs.
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0: ¿Y las llaves?
1: Well, you know the drill. That's all the time we have for the show. Thank you so much for watching week after week. We couldn't do this without you, our faithful viewers, and of course, our sponsors, Proban Health Group and Pilateros for keeping us healthy and looking good inside and out, Loli Boutique in Guaynabo for my outfits, and the fine people at Ocean Lab, and Toyota for sponsoring us. This is your host, Maricel Rivera, saying farewell. We'll see you next time on another On The Go Puerto Rico.

0: we're going to take advantage and educate you, our viewers, and myself about an interesting beneficial drink called kombucha. What is it about kombucha? Why is it good for the body and for the gut?
1: So many things are good for us, and you know, there's so many foods that like to claim health benefits, but kombucha is so unique.
0: Right.
1: Because it offers things that are just really hard to find in other foods. So the probiotics, kombucha is one of the best sources of living probiotics. And what probiotics do is help us digest and absorb the nutrients from food we eat. So if we don't have enough healthy probiotics in our system, it doesn't really matter what we're eating. You could be eating a variety of vegetables and fruits, but if you don't have probiotics to help you absorb them,
0: right,
1: it doesn't really matter. But kombucha, you have to leave it natural for it to be beneficial. So you asked about the sparkliness. We love that we're providing a sparkly, cold option that's healthy because we live in the tropics. People love sparkly, full beverages, but less and less people, well, more people are choosing to drink less alcohol.
0: That is a trend. I like it.
1: Yes. And so we love being another option for that.
0: That's good.
1: We see it on the rise a lot. People are tagging us in stories, like instead of drinking alcohol. And also, it's a really good option to soda because it's so low in sugar and it actually helps balance your blood sugar.

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0: Okay, Yvette, so I want to find out what is your favorite piece right now in the store.
1: I have on my hand.
0: Of course, it's a Chanel.
1: Of course, it's a Chanel.
0: But this is very unique. I have never seen this.
1: Yes, it is. And this is is perfect for collect. And you know why? This one was created in between the year 2006 to 2008 under the direction of Karl Lagerfeld. It's completely unique.
0: Wow.
1: So,
0: it is beautiful.
1: And it's a classic one. It's a classic flat. You can always shop online at welovethelooks.com. And I invite you to follow me on Instagram.
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0: on this episode of American Travelers.
1: Deity Hope, born and raised here.
2: And you have a daughter?
1: No, that's my niece.
2: Your niece?
1: Yeah, she's already the big boss. I run by the back, just watch your step. Dihiri aita? Kushkilo? Evis, bon, bonsa, bonsa. No, better than me, an anarope with him, hana?

0: right, so everyone, before we start the execution, maybe let me first introduce myself to you then. If you have any question during the day, guys, you can just call me by my name, huh? So for any question. But before that, guys, everyone, repeat after me. Yo Ranna!
1: Yo Ranna!
0: You guys know what does that mean?
2: Hello?
0: Yes? Hello, yes. There's no trap, guys. You can answer me. So yeah, Yo Ranna is our hello nowadays. If you'd like to know, guys, the real meaning of it, Yo Ranna means long life in Tahitian. So this is why we turn it to hello, then we wish long life to everyone every day. And for sure, guys, so welcome on my island, welcome to Rayatea. So in Tahitian, we say, Maiva e manava e to tatou nei wharere ai tēne mhana tūrani ni mo no ra I a tea. All right, your turn.
1: Yo Ranna.
0: All right, guys, so welcome. Oh, my name is Te Rehau.
1: Te Rehau.
0: So guys, for any question, you can just call me Te Rehau. So if you forget it, anyway, guys, you know, every Polynesian name have a meaning. And about Te Rehau, Te Rehau means the most beautiful and humble man on the island of Rayatea. Yeah, nice to meet you all. Now guys, you know, Tere in Tahitian means go and ho is peace. About our program of the day, so today we go on Taha. Taha'a and Rayatea, we call them sister island. We have two islands which share the same barrier reef. Taha'a is also called the Vanilla Island. And the reason, guys, because she was, and she's still the biggest producer of vanilla of French Polynesia. First stop of the day for us will be the vanilla plantation. Second, we do coral gardens, some snorkeling. After snorkeling, guys, last stop of the morning will be the pearl farm. So the place that make women happy and men poor. Guys, this is why most of us are wearing this. Not enough money to buy shorts anymore, huh? Pearl farm, then we move on our private motu for lunch. Oh, guys, better know that the lunch with us is gonna be tables in the water. So keep the swimsuit on yourself until the end of the day. Because if you would like to swim a bit more, it's possible over there, guys. We do have a small black tip shark. Small black tip shark. Voila. You can swim with them, no problem, huh? They don't bite. Yeah, they are vegan, huh?

0: Yeah. They bite only vegan people. All they want are safe.
1: Yeah, guys, we see that, you know, right now it's the period of the Heiva. This is how we call it. This is a Tahitian dance competition. It happened every July.
0: All right, let's go.

0: five archipels. So our is called Society Archipel, and it's divided in two. So we have some islands who are called Wind Island, and here it's Tahiti and Mooreo. And where we are already, we are called Under Wind Island. Because guys, you know, dominant wind here blow from east. Tahiti and Mooreo, their location, east coast. So guys, if, example, on Meteo, they say tomorrow strong wind will come. First come to Tahiti before they arrive on ourselves. This is what we decided to call them, Wind Island. They are the first one who got the wind, and we are under Wind Island around here. So this is what, after Tahiti, it goes to us. And guys, on the Under Wind Island, Taha'a is the third biggest island. So the tour is 70 kilometers. And it doesn't seem like when you, because there's not that many houses, but guys, there's 7,000 people who live on this island. You have only two choices here about work. It's tourism and agriculture. There's not that much vanilla plantation around the island anymore, and the production of vanilla just goes down.
1: Our first stop, Vanilla Island.

0: vanilla process and also the visit?
1: Yes.
0: And also the first, the vanilla is the orchid family, that's the vine, is not the tree. Just we're looking at the plant here, this is the vanilla plantation, that's the traditional. Also, just we're looking at the skin, that the beginning of the vanilla you harvest on the tree. Just we're looking like that, the size, and also just the skin, is this ready for the dry process? You make it on the cloth, you put on the table outside on the dry, every day for 3 months, 6 months for the dry.
2: This is a vanilla plantation.
3: Yes, it is.
2: But these trees are not vanilla.
3: No, they're not.
2: Okay, so explain, why is the vanilla happy amongst those trees?
3: Okay, yes, true. Well, you know, these trees, they're actually a support system for the vanilla lianas. Now, they need a tree to be able to crawl upwards and retrieve the sunlight. So they need something to hold on to, yeah. And the lianas, these trees are actually good for shades. And at the bottom of those trees, you can see coconut husks. And they are good for water storage, but also for composting. So yes, and these trees are very robust. And that is why we use them. That's okay. Why we plant them.
2: So this tree is called a...
3: Candle nut tree.
2: Candle nut, you probably said that. Yeah. Candle nut.
3: Why candle nut? Yeah. Because you see the fruits that you see on them?
2: Yes.
3: The nuts that is inside, the nut?
2: Yes.
3: They were used as candles during my ancestors' time.
4: This is why, guys, nobody wants to start vanilla anymore because it's very hard.

nasal flute. So usually when it's gonna be flat, we call it motu. Yeah, and finua is the Tahitian word which means earth, which means island, which means country. So Finua is a high island mostly, yeah? This is why, guys, one of our archipel is called Tua Motu. So you have the word Motu on it. There's no mountain over there. It's all flat. And here, guys, you need to know, Motu is owned by people, huh? It's like, you know, time of our ancestor, they were kings who owns island. And sometimes they give land to people. If they do something great to themselves, they give it as a gift. So it was like that before. And it passed down generation to another. So this is why we own. So guys, we are lucky about that. We don't have any taxes about it. But guys, better to have a

0: boat than a car. At my church, guys, you know, on Bible it's written, God created everything. So it means, the priest said to us, it means all the thing that you eat is the body of God. And all the thing that you drink is his blood. So guys, here we do with taro roots, any type of roots of food, natural, huh? And then we drink coconut water. Lutaha'a by Pearl Beach Resort. Now, during the high season, so we are around 1,500 US per night. That's the cheapest bungalow you can have. And it goes up to 4,000. Oh, cheapest bungalow, high season. So low season, it turned to 700. And the most expensive will cost maybe 2,500 per night. And I guess the most expensive rooms are always the one in the sides. So this left side, you have the sunset. This is quite expensive. And right side, you'll see, guys, between the motu, you have the view of Bora Bora.
1: Next spot is snorkeling at Coral Garden.
0: About the snorkeling, if you have water shoes, guys, you can put them on. If you don't have them, take your flip-flop. That will be enough. Of course, guys, where we go, it's going to be shallow water. So we can step and walk at some places. And just because you have to be careful, almost everywhere there is some pieces of dead coral. Where we're gonna go, so it's that big separation between the motu, that's our coral garden. And it's also a drifting coral garden, it means there's a current who's gonna push us. So guys, I'm gonna come with you because on our way back down to the boat, so there is only one channel. So channel the same wide as the boat. So I will go first to show everyone the way. And we just have to follow each other one by one by leaving about a meter between each of us. And I just have two things to tell you about the water, guys. First, please be careful about the coral. So don't step too much on themselves. And be careful of yourself, guys. Coral are very sharp and full of bacteria. So if you got cut sometime, it take only 2 days to get infected. And after that, like it happened to me, it take over a month to heal.

Olé. So this is the Tahitian ukulele. So they also use it in Cook Island, Samoa, Fiji, New Caledonia nowadays, all around, huh? But here, what we call ukulele, it's the one that I use. So guys, the tiny guitar, so here we call it kamaka. It's only in Hawaii that they call that ukulele. And any Christmas song, good. It's winter right now. This is the Polynesian winter, July, yeah? So we mostly play Christmas song, yeah?

0: Wow. 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It's a place where you have to show your love, huh?
1: We prefer the pretty pearls. 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And also with a beautiful

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0: This also make a pearl. You can see the pearl here inside. This also make a pearl. What happened? Let me show you the pearl soap. Pearl soap? Alors, it's a pearl soap over here.
2: So they're making cultured pearls, and this man right here is seeding them, and then they go back to the ocean, and they get bigger and bigger as time goes on.
3: This is gonna be our place for lunch, huh? So as I told you guys, tables are in the water. You need to know here, plates are a bit special. So what we did, we took some coconut palm trees leaves, and then we just braid them to create the plates. 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
1: Gray color.
2: Made in China.
0: So we peel it the husk of the coconut. 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Ok, coconut is died, it's ok. Donc la coco est morte, hein? Maintenant, on va utiliser la main gauche, la main droite, poids de corps, on pousse vers le bas. Left hand, right hand, push it down. Ow. Oh. Okay, just left hand, right hand, and you push down to peel the husk, it's easy. And you keep going, planting outside. On continue à planter à l'extérieur. Et on répète le geste. Wow. Wow. Hey, don't worry, guys. Be happy, yeah?
3: Oh, my God.
0: Are you ready?
4: Any dental work?
0: Not yet. So if you were looking for a job, you can pay well here.
3: Oh, my God.
0: Are you ready?
4: Yes.
3: Oh. That's it.
0: Manuya, manuya, manuya, manuya, manuya.

0: sa kikis sila tutaw. Which it means goodbye in Tahitian, ha? Say 1, 2, 3. Nana!
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0: Boating activity increased significantly during the pandemic, and with increased exposure, there is greater risk of accidents, injuries, and deaths.
1: Dealers report 15-year highs in boat sales and a dramatic increase in first-time boaters taking to the waterways.
2: With new boaters on the water, accidents are also increasing, often due to avoidable mistakes. Boating under the influence, failure to pay attention, improper lookouts, and excessive speed.
3: For experienced boaters, it's time to think more defensively at the helm, even if it means changing favorite habits until incident levels normalize. Take a lesson from defensive car drivers. Watch out for the other guy.
0: For new boaters, it's never too early to take similar steps to minimize your risks on the water.
1: 3 out of 4 fatal boating accident victims died from drowning, and most were not wearing life jackets.

0: deaths.
1: At least 4 out of 5 deaths occurred on vessels whose operators had not received boating safety instruction.
0: So, how can you become a defensive boater? Priority one is to keep a safe distance from other boats.
2: Practice the rule of threes. Keep at least 3 boat lengths away from other vessels while underway.
3: If you're experienced, plot an out-of-the-way route that new boaters won't likely take. Untrained operators usually aren't comfortable far from their launch ramps or docks. Exploring new destinations can be a stimulating way to increase your own enjoyment of boating and reduce the stress of navigating in crowded waterways.
1: Cruise at times when newer boaters are less likely to be out on the water. 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
0: Slow down, especially in high-traffic harbors where human-propelled watercraft can emerge suddenly from behind a pier and cut in front of your boat. Keep a distance from docks and be prepared to stop whenever you're turning a corner by slowing down even more.
2: Choose to take angles to the sun. Avoid heading directly into the sun so as not to miss seeing a smaller craft in the glare.
3: If you have passengers, assign a lookout on board. It's a great defensive boating strategy. But keep in mind that as boat operator, you are the one responsible for your vessel's safety.
1: Where possible, keep your boat behind other boats. Regardless of the experience of the boat operator in front of you, this will give you the ability to react to the other boat's changes in course and use your skills to reduce the risk of impact.
0: Make use of the full waterway. Instead of joining a cluster of powerboats in the center of the channel or running too close to the edge of the waterway where there are likely to be paddle craft, choose a course between the two where you will be safer from boat traffic.
2: Finally, advocate for boater education. 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Ask marinas and dealers in your area to host boating education seminars for new boaters.
3: Now for newbies, some easy-to-take additional tips and suggestions.
1: Never assume that other boat operators can see you. Avoid high-traffic areas whenever possible and proceed with caution when you must cross a channel or busy waterway.
0: Choose and wear a brightly colored life jacket and clothing that will make it easier for others to see you on the water.
2: Be aware of environmental factors like chop or waves, fog or glare that make your vessel more difficult to spot.
3: When meeting another watercraft head-on, take a moment for a 360-degree look around to ensure no other boats will be impacted. Then make a turn decisive enough to show your intentions to the right or starboard, so that you pass the other vessel on your left or port side.
1: When being overtaken from behind, hold your course straight so as not to surprise the passing boat.
0: When navigating in areas with restricted movement, give way to less maneuverable larger vessels.
2: Learn how to tell if you're on a collision course by watching an approaching boat's movement relative to a fixed object on shore. If the other vessel doesn't move relative to the fixed point, you're on a collision course and should slow down and make a clear and obvious turn out of the path of the other boat to cross behind it. But once again, first do a 360-degree scan to ensure you won't be turning into the path of yet another boat.
3: There's a lot more to learn to fully and safely enjoy your newfound pastime. 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

0: The place to be on Sundays is right here on the Signal 284 from 7 p.m. to 9 p.m. with your lovely crew, Lola, Hennessy, and your boy T to the E to the J. Juicy topics on all things love and relationships. 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
0: The place to be on Sundays is right here on the Signal 284 from 7 p.m. to 9 p.m. with your lovely crew, Lola, Hennessy, and your boy T to the E to the J. Juicy topics on all things love and relationships. Listener's discretion is advised.
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0: Good night.
1: That's how we end though.
2: No, that's okay.
3: It's too early.
1: Make sure you want everybody tonight.
2: My singing buddy is back.
1: All right, guys. This
2: oh, you
1: is
2: were
1: your
2: always here. You always here. I mean,
1: this is your weekly show. The Loveling Show. This is your girl, Lola, alongside.
2: So which way are we going now? Are we going this way? Or we're going to leave her for last? We should leave her for last?
1: Yeah, we can leave her for last.
2: Okay. So this is your girl, Hennessy, alongside.
4: Your boy, T to the E to the J. Finally alongside.
3: Of course, the one, the only delicious D in the house. Good night, everybody.
2: Delicious, if you had the gunshots,
1: then we
3: all round of applause. Yeah.
2: It's been so long.
1: Welcome.
2: Yes, welcome back. Welcome back. Sorry. Look at her face.
3: What's happening? I bring all this energy back.
2: You sure did.
1: It's not that. She just trained sliding a song.
3: Okay.
1: That she knows she's not allowed to sing. You know, we can
2: it's okay.
1: Move
2: the way. That's why I look at her face. You know?
1: But it is, we are complete tonight. We're just missing our youngin'.
2: The youngin', Mr. Arif Hefner.
1: Mr. Hefner, we are missed, but we understand why you're not here.
2: Definitely. Hello, make sure you come back. You come next, you can.
1: But it would have been nice to have him
2: on
1: this
2: to hear his side of things.
1: Yeah, it would have been nice.
2: Yes.
1: So we're actually doing part two, just to bring Des... Delicious D, sorry.
2: Up to speed.
1: Just to bring Delicious D up to speed. And everybody else, if you're listening to us for the first time, we welcome you. But please remember, we are not experts. I am not an expert at all. I think I'm probably the lead. Anyway. So I'm not an expert at all. And I just basically wanted persons to know we're still involving the public, so you can call in.
2: You sure can. That's 284-544-6677. That's 284-544-6677. And you do all the I stuff. Whoever have iPhones, do all the I stuff. Other than the FaceTime call itself. Like the face, yeah. But yes. Androids, we know what's going on, right? Androids? Right.
4: Good.
2: Yes.
1: And all of that good stuff.
2: You're being welcomed back from our Facebook peoples.
1: Ah.
2: So we have good night and welcome, Des.
3: Yes, thank you.
2: We have good
3: thank
2: night,
3: you.
2: Guys. And Des, come for action.
1: I'm telling you. All right. But before we begin, I just want to say a very happy birthday to my cousin, who is an avid listener. So we're going to say
5: happy birthday.
2: Oh, I thought we were singing. So I remember. I was ready to sing for cousin. Okay, like, hold on. You know what I'm saying? Which version? Okay.
1: But happy birthday, Windy.
2: Happy birthday.
1: Yes. Happy
2: from
1: birthday,
2: the Loveling
1: Windy.
2: Crew. Right. And it's the Latinos, uh-huh. Latin mothers. It's Mother's Day.
1: Oh,
2: so happy Mother's Day
1: happy
2: to you.
1: Happy Mother's Day.
2: Yes, happy Mother's Day.
1: I don't know
2: what
1: to say in Spanish. Día de Madre. I don't know. I don't know.
2: Oh, you can say it. Say it again.
4: No, you can
3: say it. She don't know.
1: Día de Madre.
2: I can't help you.
1: Anyway,
2: I really can't help you. Yes, but happy Mother's Day to you,
1: but
2: lady.
1: But yes, So definitely we're going to get straight back into it. Remember, we are not experts. I have to keep stressing that because please don't come for us. But we're going to get straight into it. If you missed last week's show, which was part one, they can find us. But we need to know, what are we part two of? What's the name of tonight's topic?
4: Bedroom Myths.
1: And yes. Listen,
4: myth.
2: Yes.
4: Listen.
2: You won't remember.
4: Listen, all I know is the bedroom path. And this myths. Yes.
2: Listen, path one is on Facebook, the Signal Twin 4 page. You can find it there or on Lola. Is Lola link, right?
1: Yeah,
2: share it to your page.
1: I sure did.
2: I didn't share it to Hennessy page. I share it to my personal Facebook page. Either which way is on the Signal 284 page.
1: Yes.
2: Okay? Good watch.
4: All right.
1: Yes. And these you would myths. See that last week TJ did not behave. He was super duper excited.
2: And passionate at that.
1: Don't do that.
4: Man.
1: You are very
2: not,
1: come on. Very.
2: Not me. You. What you mean?
1: He was really excited. So we'll see if it continues. Mm-hmm. So we did general. We started the women. We're going to finish with the women and go to the men. Of course, believe it or not, men have more myths.
2: Imagine that.
1: Than anything else.
2: Imagine that.
1: So we're going to have fun tonight. That's why I wanted Hefner to behave.
2: Mr. No, man, don't worry, man. TJ can hold his own.
1: TJ can hold his own?
2: Yeah. And then he might get some car to help him.
1: Oh, yes.
2: For usual.
1: So please call in and assist.
2: Again, the number is 284-544-6677. If not, you could just leave a comment under the Facebook Live. We'll see it there as well.
1: Mm-hmm. Yes, that is correct.
2: If you don't want your voice to be heard over the radio, the waves, or the Facebook Live, we got you.
1: All right. Mm-hmm. So just to remind you what we're going to do, I will say the myth.
2: Yes.
1: And then you will say if you've heard it and if you believe if it's a myth.
2: Yes.
1: Okay. Because some of the things that we discussed last week, they're not myths. They're actually true.
2: Yes.
1: So they will be removed from the myth list.
2: Right.
1: Okay. All right. So once that is understood, that it might be a myth, before the show, but after the show, we would have separated and stated. Yes.
2: I have a question.
1: Sure.
2: So TJ still going first?
1: Yes.
4: Listen to me. We're going according to the feeling. Let's go.
1: So that means he's going last?
2: No, he's going first.
1: Yeah.
2: You're going first.
1: Just to let you know, TJ used to piggyback off of all answers and answer.
4: Okay. Hello, don't be nodding your head.
2: So...
1: So we're making him come first.
2: Okay? Tell him no.
1: All right, so let's go straight into it. The one myth, we have three more myths on the women, and it's saying that squirting is fake. Have you heard it? And do you believe it's a myth?
2: Sir.
4: They're literally pointing it out at me.
2: Yes, sir. Go right ahead.
4: I heard it.
2: Is it a myth?
4: It is not a myth.
2: Okay.
1: It is not a myth. Okay.
2: Okay. Oh, I'm next? Oh, my bad. I have not heard that it's fake, but it's not a myth.
1: Okay.
3: It's not a myth.
1: You've heard it before?
3: I've heard about it before.
2: I've never heard that.
1: I've never heard that in my life.
2: I've heard other things.
1: That it's fake?
2: People are faking squirting?
1: I've never heard that.
2: Right, so I've never heard that. Right, so it's like I've never heard that. I've heard other things.
1: Yeah, so we're going to get there.
3: How could you
1: fake that? But they're saying that it is very much real, and 10 to 54%... of women have experienced squirting.
2: Must be nice.
4: 10 to how many?
1: 54.
2: Must be real nice.
1: Percent.
4: You need to stop it.
2: I'm sorry, it must be nice.
1: Now, to be honest with you, these are conversations, as Henny loves to say, we have off air, but we're having them on air. So we might be a little candid tonight, and we...
2: Not a little. We're going to be candid, and we're not apologizing. Okay. So if you have your children around you, this is not a conversation for them to listen to.
1: For the kids.
2: Of course, we're always promoting safe sex here on the Lovelink crew, the Lovelink show. We're promoting safe sex no matter what.
1: No matter what.
2: Right? But sex is a topic, as we mentioned last week, it's taboo. It's not spoken about anywhere. It's not spoken in public often. Yeah.
4: Correct.
2: You know, it's looked at like, ew, that's cat back in the bedroom. Like, just
1: that's very personal.
2: We always being shushed about it. And it's time to have a conversation. We're in 2024, you know. Yeah.
3: And that it is a learning process for
2: it
3: some.
2: Yes, it is.
3: Why are we so?
1: I just wanted to piggyback because, you know, since I've shifted a little bit and I'm now on a certain floor where things are more vocal.
2: Oh, yes. Took some time, but she's here. She has arrived at least on the same page.
1: On Friday at work, we were having a conversation and we pulled in a young man. Well, he's not young. He's maybe younger than me.

0: But and I asked the question. I was like, be honest with me. Who taught you about sex? And he laughed. Because of course, no, you know, I'm at work. What kind of
1: question you really asking in the workplace? Like what?
0: What is what? You know, so, you know, after he got over that, he indicated like, well, not my father for sure. Mm-hmm. That was his first response.
1: Mm-hmm. And that's,
0: you know,
1: sad.
0: And that is sad.
1: It is.
0: You know, and then I said, so who teach you how to treat a woman?
1: Right.
0: You know, who teach you what? And he's like, experience. You know, and I know that I'm saying all of that to piggyback off of what Henny said earlier. We really and truly, we have to stop pretending like this doesn't exist.
1: Exactly. Yeah.
0: We have to talk to our children.
1: Yep.
0: We have to talk to our loved ones because we want them to know what to do, what to expect, what not to do.
2: Exactly.
0: Sure. You know, so we have to, and if it's going to involve Lola coming out of her shell to do it, then so be it.
1: So be it.
0: You know, just please note that some of the things that we're discussing, it's general. It's textbookish. Mm-hmm. Yes. It does not reflect the views and opinions of the person on the panel, the people on the panel. But we are going to be stating facts, data.
1: Yes.
0: And as we say, textbook information. Mm-hmm. Not that we, you know, there's going to be exceptions to the rule. We know that that will happen. But at the end of the day, guys, we do need to stop pretending like this doesn't exist.
1: Yeah,
0: we have to talk.
1: It's about time.
0: All right. I say all of that to say, now I'm going to treat this like me and Henny and Dez and TJ just at my house and we're chilling, we're having a conversation.
1: No facts.
0: But I want to know. Wouldn't this want you to find out what squatting is as a woman? Like,
1: yes.
0: If you hear your friends talking about girl.
1: Yes.
0: Girl.
1: Right.
0: You know, and then persons are going to tell you crap like, oh, it's actually fake. So it's like, what do you believe? Like, what do you believe and what you don't believe? Should we experiment and see if it's fake? Is that what we're saying?
1: That is what we're saying. Experiment. No. Please bear in mind, not all females have the ability.
2: Correct.
1: Some people will disagree with me, I promise you, but not all females can achieve a squat. Okay? All right.
0: But you could have fun trying.
1: You can have fun trying safely, but not all of us can achieve.
2: Okay. And that's okay.
1: And that is fine. Yeah, and that is fine.
0: That's fine.
1: Yes.
2: It is.
0: All right. So the other myth they're saying is that squirting orgasms are always high volume.
1: Well, sister, no. I can't. Oh, you answering? I forget.
3: It's not always high volume.
1: Oh, shoo. You would know. And do you? So it's not a myth?
3: Yeah, I forget what this myth thing is. No, it's not always high volume.
0: It's not always high volume. Because when you actually see the squirting, it'll just be this thing gushing out, and that's not true.
1: All the time.
2: All the time.
3: All the time.
1: So you have to say all the time. Because they have people who could all the time.
0: I think.
2: But it depends on, how aroused you are.
1: Mm-hmm.
2: It would be the level of. Correct?
1: I think it's how hydrated you are as well. Because you have to be hydrated for to get a. Yeah, so yes, yes, we have
0: so
1: to drink water.
0: So it can actually be a small trickle.
1: Yes.
0: Mm-hmm. It doesn't have to be coming out with this force. So you might have actually been squatting and don't even know.
3: The thing about it is, persons just have to let go. A lot of people hold back when that intensity, that real flood of emotions hit you. And they're like, stopping everything, but you just gotta let go.
1: I want it to flow. According to T, I'm gonna piggyback off of TJ and Dez, right? And what happened is,
2: I let it flow.
1: The feeling that you feel, you don't feel like you want to pee. So this is what he's saying, let go.
3: Let go.
1: Let it go. Do not hold it because you feel as though you want to pee. Don't hold on to it.
0: And that actually is just the last myth for the women. It says squirting is pee.
1: Partially. Pee. Piece of. A little bit of.
0: Is it a myth?

0: Partially?
1: Oh, like half an hour.
0: Kind of, sort of? In between?
1: TG.
0: Tell us, TG. Because.
2: I don't know everything, but I mean, there are juices. I'm not saying that in the experiences you won't have a release, a drip or two of some drip urine, but other than that, you know.
0: It does contain urea. It does.
3: Yes, it's a small percentage.
0: A little tiny bit.
3: Because the fluid, they're saying, does come from the bladder. Mm-hmm. So that's right. Why persons feel that it's pee. But right. When you actually, you know, speak to persons who have experienced squirting, they're saying it doesn't look or taste.
2: Right.
3: Don't ask me why they taste it. But it doesn't look or taste like pee.
0: They probably have to taste to answer the question. I don't know.
2: Listen, all I'm going to say to that is explore. There's nothing wrong in exploring your body.
1: Mm-hmm. Agreed.
0: With your partner safely. I have to make sure. I have to make sure tack it on. With your partner safely.
1: All right.
0: Okay, good, good, good.
3: All right. Mm-hmm. So that's it for the females, believe it or not. We're done with the females. Mm-hmm. We're going to go into the men now. Mm-hmm. I know everybody under the face of this.
0: The sound?
3: The face of the sun, everything.
0: Everything, okay.
3: They have heard this myth. It says, men don't like going down on women.
2: You know what? Let me hear this on that first.
1: What?
3: Why you said this?
1: Why you said this?
2: I could have called anybody else's name.
0: But okay, remember, so the rule is you have to answer.
3: You got to answer first.
2: That's a rule?
1: Yes.
2: That's a rule.
1: You're trying to run away.
0: That's protocol, that's actually. That's protocol. You answer first.
1: Is that a myth?
0: And then we go from there.
2: Look, all I'm going to say is that some people like and some people don't.
0: All right.
3: So then it's not a myth.
1: It's not a myth. I think it's culturally.
3: Oh, did I say it right? I'm confusing myself.
0: No. Yeah, is it a myth or is it not a myth? It's confusing, but any which ways.
2: If you're generalizing the answer,
1: some right. Men would prefer, I mean, guess based on whoever upbringing they have. Mm-hmm. And no, it's enough for them.
0: Mm-hmm, mm-hmm, but then mm-hmm. They also have some men that do and lie about it because of their culture.
1: Correct.
2: And because for some, it's none of your business. But, yeah, some people don't.
1: That's none of your business.
2: What's it, kiss and tell? Some of us don't kiss and tell, but some of us are real, you know?
3: No, but there's some people, as we're saying, that will tell you they don't do it, and they do.
0: Yeah. I have so much comments for you, but I refuse, Jesus. I refuse this day. But
2: give
0: yes,
2: me a break.
0: A lot of, you have men, I'm sure you have some men who love to. And yep. They have some men who probably just do it because.
3: Yeah,
0: say you want me to do it, and then they have some men like playing up like, nah, I pass. We could do any of that, not that. I'm not
2: what
0: doing
2: does
0: that.
2: I'm sure. Do you have stats on this?
0: That would be interesting.
3: I actually do, to be honest with you.
2: Is it?
0: We should have known.
2: I sensed it.
0: We should have known. She's a stats lady.
2: Because I'm thinking that there are more men who engage in doing that versus those who don't.
0: I doubt that. Is it?
1: I think so.
0: Okay.
3: Yeah. So they're saying that the survey of 900 heterosexual college students stated that 93% of the men said that giving oral sex was somewhat very pleasurable.
2: Mike drops.
0: Lashing dogs say, you got to eat, even though you don't like it.
3: So that means they don't like it.
1: Well, it's for some people.
0: They say, you're more, you're eating.
1: Because again, at the end of the day, you might be faced with them also, you know, I'll do it to pleasure, but it's not that I really care to do it.
2: I hear you on that, but this is just my perspective.
0: Yeah, but it's a difference, though.
2: For me, I think if a man recognizes that his woman loves it, and that...
3: You have to drink this. You have to drink.
1: I know, but...
2: We haven't done it just somewhere, right? If a man recognize that, you know.
0: TJ.
2: Look, he's gonna do it. He's gonna do it.
0: So if you're new to this, to us, right? Whenever you hear TJ say recognize,
1: you drink some water.
0: You have to drink some water.
3: Yeah, because he
0: over. Because he over. Yes, he does.

0: So you'll hydrate easily within this ON. But I think there is a difference though. There's a difference for, you know, men who love to do it, and then some who just do it because, and then don't.
1: It's not true, and I don't think that it's fair to make it a blanket statement.
0: It's not fair to make it a blanket statement because
1: unfortunately, it's just, I don't know. It's like, I feel like when men were their friends, it's different.
0: Mm-hmm.
1: They're different. They would say, "Oh, I want to do this."
2: You know you're lying.
0: Yeah. Like, especially if the girl there, you can just keep elbowing the girl like, "Shh, that's nothing. That between me."
1: How about
0: you
1: not saying anything?
3: We ain't saying nothing at all.
1: That's what I'm saying.
3: Especially if she there.
1: How about not saying anything? You know, but it goes back to what I said at the beginning of the show. Who teaches you these things?
0: Probably your friends, the internet.
1: Because I'm hoping it's not Pornhub.
3: Partially.
0: Well, what had happened was a hell of a lot of people who think that Pornhub is real life, so
1: they can't think that that's could real. Be.
0: Yes.
2: Don't
0: yes.
3: What? Oh, you want to put in a question? Myth it's, or not?
0: It's, you know what I'm saying? Especially duration and stuff. Like, people really think that that's a thing. Yep. I mean, I'm not saying that persons cannot achieve these things, but it's not regular.
1: It's not practical.
0: Sad to say.
1: All right. Yes. So that's not true. So we are not. Wait, am I saying it right? Men don't like going down on women. Myth or not a myth?
0: Myth.
2: Myth.
0: It's
1: that's
0: a myth.
1: That's a myth, correct. Because that's not true.
0: Right.
1: All right. The next one. Men who like or fantasize about anal sex must be gay.
0: Jesus. Come, TJ, where is that?
3: Read that one again.
0: Men. Who?
1: Like or fantasize about anal sex must be gay.
2: What's happening?
0: Where the crickets, Miss On? Crickets?
3: I put it up.
1: Waiting on TTTT to JJJ?
2: The crickets there.
0: Is it a myth or not? And have you heard it?
2: I've never heard it.
1: You've never heard that?
3: I've never heard that.
2: I've never heard it. I'll be honest.
0: I've heard it partially.
3: Okay, I'm just going to say that is a myth.
1: Okay.
0: excuse me. What's your name? I've heard it. I have heard piece of it. I've heard it. But my darling, I can't help it if it's a myth or not.
3: What I can tell you
0: I
3: that on the street. Everybody gonna say that's gay.
0: It's
3: on the
0: true.
3: Street.
0: If you
3: without just, even self blinking, thinking about it on the street.
0: You're right.
2: That's what it
3: you
2: is.
3: You got to be gay.
0: You're right.
1: And that is not true. I'm just putting that out there. That is not true.
3: Right. But a lot of people ain't gonna confess to that or open up to that.
0: That is very true too.
2: Yeah.
0: You make a good point. You do make a good point. Well, yeah. On the streets, people, because I don't know, it's like we saw
3: No.
0: We homophobic bad.
3: No, I'll tell you. There was this one guy on the block.
0: On the block?
3: Said that he really and truly, you know, he didn't go for that.
0: Mm-hmm.
3: But his girl did something around that area.
0: Mm-hmm.
3: And when he said that, blew him out of his mind. And then hearing another guy say, that happened to me too.
0: Mm.
3: You know, the whole thing about cuddling, you know, it was like, never did it before, but when it happened, blew his mind, their minds. I'm like, okay, fine, cool. But a lot of people are not going to be open,
0: it's true,
3: honest, and dirty about it.
0: Mm-hmm. It's true. Not that you said that, that's true.
1: It's so funny because I come from... My friends are very vocal, unfortunately.

0: maybe a little too vocal.
1: It's not unfortunate. She just
2: no, it's un- you know, I like that.
3: It's unfortunate
1: for you that your friend's so open.
4: Can her mind just be like, what?
3: No, I mean, like, listen, I really G. Me ain't even PG.
4: Like, what the what?
3: You know, but anyway, so they say stuff, and I remember specifically.

0: And I hear that going on, and he going on, and he going on. The other male friend, my other male friend who was there, he was like, I really support my partner, man, saying, my issue is, I can tell you, I cannot get an erection from a man. But you see a woman, her nose hole, her ass.
1: Okay, friend.
0: Listen.
1: Tell them.
0: I
1: every hole is available.
0: I can't promise.
1: Every hole is available, okay?
2: It does happen sometimes. It does happen sometimes.
1: Sure.
0: So I think what makes it, you know, why people feel a way is that they just associate it as gay, period.
1: Mm-hmm. Yeah.
0: But what makes it gay is that it's with the same sex.
1: Right. You know? So it's good to try stuff. You know? Good to try stuff. Safely with your partner. If you don't like it, you don't like it, but it's good to try stuff with your partner.
2: The physiological part of it is just like the glands, penis or the, you know, clitoris, back there has a lot of sensitive nerves and, you know, so really and truly that's why when the good doc was talking about it. We were talking when he was online last week, you know, he spoke about, listen, the thing about sex is that you just got to explore because you never know where those triggers are
3: for you.
2: Yeah. You never know. Everybody's different.
1: Everybody's different. That's true.
3: With experimenting, you will know what will work for you, what you're comfortable with.
1: Right.
3: But you say, okay, no, this is not for me. Let's try something else.
2: Right.
3: And again, once you're with your one partner safely doing and exploring,
1: safely,
3: then you go from there.
1: Right.
2: I wouldn't say it's a documentary or anything, but there was this one time I was watching something, and you know, it was hard for this guy to ejaculate. You understand?
1: Mm-hmm.
2: But through experimenting, you know, around his anus part, that is something, and the ejaculation was more powerful.
1: Oh,
2: you know, okay. Look, stuff happens.
1: Yeah.
0: I don't know if I was going there. I thought it was the male that was doing.
1: But anyone
0: was getting.
1: Mm-hmm.
0: The male was doing, not getting.
2: Anyone.
3: I take it. Yeah.
2: Anyone. I mean.
3: Whatever floats your boat.
1: At this point,
3: correct.
1: It's 2024.
0: Which means what?
2: I like you.
1: They have some things.
0: Which means what?
1: Oh, you think you G?
0: Whew. No, I G.
1: Open yourself to the wall and you'll see how G you are actually are. Because I know we could be G if you open this wall.
0: But yeah, I'm not going to. I have to speak from a host of a show. I cannot, you know, put on my personal feelings pertaining to that. So I just feel that, you know, you shouldn't really judge individuals.
1: Oh, no, if we're not
0: you
1: judging. Are,
0: no, I'm not talking about you. I'm just speaking in general, you know, because a lot of persons they do not want to be under that label.
2: Mm-hmm.
0: And I'm not going to, you know, make it seem as though, oh my God, that label is so hard, you know. So I just wanted to put that.
1: What you mean, being gay?
0: Yes.
1: Oh.
0: Being, you know, because persons are like, oh, me, none, I would never want to do, you know. And, you know, I just had to interject that part.
1: Definitely.
0: At the end of the day.
1: You have to respect persons and their feelings and their thoughts.
0: I'm definitely going to put that very clear.
1: Yeah. We do have our feelings and our thoughts, but that don't mean we have to judge anybody. So
0: correct.
1: I agree with you, Lola. We're not judging anyone. Please.
0: We don't like the persons who would attack because once they hear the word gay, they're already on a defensive mode and they want to kill anybody, you know, who wants to label them as being gay or anything along that line. I think that's where it actually, you know, and because people are afraid to be labeled, they will not want to even experiment with that.
1: Yes.
0: So
1: that's true.
0: It still comes back to society.
1: Listen,
0: unfortunately.
1: Whatever you do
0: in your bedroom,
1: your closed doors, darling, you do your thing. Just be safe about what you're doing.
0: Agreed.
1: That's all we're saying.
2: All I know.
1: Just be safe about what you're doing.
2: I'm gonna drink my water and
1: mind your business.
2: All right.
0: Yeah, but once it's your business, mm-hmm. you know, leave it as your business. Everybody don't have

0: to know what you out there doing, experimenting. You know, so it's okay. As my friends say, once it is what you're into, you do your thing
1: safely.
0: Safely
1: behind your closed door.
0: All right, we comfortable with that?
2: Yes. Yeah.
0: All right. So moving on, the next myth: the longer and wider the chocolate, the better a man can please a woman.
2: It depends.
3: Hold on.
0: The longer and wider the chocolate, the better a man can please a woman.
3: The love muscle we're talking about.
2: Yeah, correct. Yeah, yeah.
3: Chocolate, oh, okay, chocolate. Okay, okay, okay, okay.
2: Yeah, yeah, yeah. It's myth. A face for me.
3: Myth. All a myth. Half the time that thing that takes so long to get up, it's a myth.
2: First of all, it depends.
3: But for some people, that's what they love.
2: Exactly.
3: That's what they get.
2: Yeah, exactly.
3: You know, and what I have learned is that what's more pleasurable for some is the girth versus the length.
2: Yes.
3: So, thanks. Hey, I can just leave it there.
2: Well, I lie. I'm lying. I'm sorry. I'm lying.
3: What's happening?
4: What is it? You just couldn't let it go?
3: No,
2: I'm lying.
3: Some people wanted 12 inches and no, 7 inches round.
2: We want a whole foot inside of there. We just need to have decent enough length
3: from there to
2: and
3: there
2: decent enough anyway. Girth. You understand?
3: Yeah.
2: So, what the question was, if it's a myth or not?
4: The longer and wider
3: is better.
4: Yeah.
2: I don't think it's a no.
0: Okay.
2: Not just necessarily. It is a myth.
0: Of course it's a myth.
2: It's a myth.
0: I'm not gonna even read what we have here, but I just want persons to understand that since I've started this show, I've overkilled this term, but I believe that things should be Goldilocks. Too big is a problem.
4: Too small is a problem.
0: It has to be just right.
2: Oh, because when it's just right, it
3: just
2: hits
3: right
2: perfectly.
3: Is based
2: so,
3: on a woman's preference.
0: And that is based
2: it's
0: on
2: true.
0: A woman's
2: Correct.
0: Preference.
2: It's true.
0: So, I'm sorry, but too big is a problem.
2: I don't need
0: to feel you in my brain.
2: For some people... Big.
3: Oh,
2: some people like that big. That dong.
3: That dong.
2: You know, the dong. They like that dong. It's like, listen to me. If I can't,
4: well,
2: if I'm not limping,
4: friend. I'm going to say something. Yeah, Lord Jesus me. Will life. Oh, life though. Facebook life though. Everybody see my face.
0: Yeah, on Facebook live. So
2: yes, man, you can't hide now.
4: But I'm just saying for those who talk about the extras.
2: Mm-hmm.
4: Well, how deep y'all?
2: Deep and wide.
3: It's a well.
2: Deep and wide.
4: How deep is your well?
2: There's a fountain.
4: What?
3: You hear what I want to say? Mm-mm.
2: Some people just like it how they like it. But yeah. Too big is definitely.
0: Physiologically, we know a 11-pound baby comes out for a bit there.
2: Right.
0: So we know that much you could do to really mash up in there. But
4: don't do that because your body to adjust and readjust for this.
2: We're saying, and then you're adding in a
4: child to come out, you know? And then it comes
0: all
4: back.
0: Right, fine. I'll accept that.
2: But
0: everybody does has
3: pay for it, right?
0: Everybody has their preference, and
2: definitely.
0: It's whatever. Cause what you may consider, some people are different.
2: Mm-hmm.
0: That's the word I would use.
2: Mm-hmm.
0: But some people are different. They like pain. I may not be into
3: have a high threshold
0: the
3: for that.
0: Pain.
2: That's true.
0: Situation.
2: That's true.
0: So that's why I say I would stick with being Goldilocks.
2: Yeah,
4: and I agree with you.
2: Yeah, because
0: I think
2: just
0: it should
2: depends.
0: Be a wonderful it experience. It
2: listen, hey, if you like too big, you go right ahead, darling.
3: That's for you.
2: That is all you. But I don't know. I don't have one out there. We walk and I'm talking about. Oh yes, it have to be this size. Okay, friend, go right ahead. God bless you. But no, sir. All
0: right. So they're basically saying that, longer can also mean flaccid.
2: Mm-hmm. Correct.

0: is right.
1: So TJ was basically talking about the girth is still what actually comes in.
0: Correct is right.
1: Comes in clutch. Mm-hmm. The girth would make it, you know, so it's about the circumference at the end of the day. But I don't know. I don't know how to answer these kind of questions, honey, because for me, I always think, and again, I am G-minded, but I always think like sex is more mental
0: it is.
1: Than anything else.
0: Doctors have said that.
1: I don't care. Once that connection is there, I think
2: everything else.
1: Goes yeah, I.
3: But you're right.
2: I agree.
3: You're right. It is because when you look at the physiology of a woman, mm-hmm. and you look at most times where those erotic zones are, mm-hmm. it's not really the long shaft that gets those zones. You know,
1: but you don't need it.
3: Exactly.
1: That is why when you're finding the G spot and they're talking about just doing the right. that motion, so your finger small, so your finger short.
3: If you know how short your finger goes in there,
1: yeah.
3: versus this 2x4, you understand? I mean, the reality.
0: 2x4. I just wanted to repeat what he said. 2.
1: But there's really no need.
3: There's no need.
1: Because when if you are going to be, I don't want to say tickling the clitoris, but you don't have to go far to do that.
3: It's literally not
0: but,
3: that.
0: But,
1: you know.
0: There is statistics that not all spots are right day.
3: True.
2: And that's exactly what we said.
3: And that's why we always tell people, the reality is, you know, shift up your position. Mm-hmm. You know, touch those spots. If certain things don't work, there is the tongue, there are the fingers, there's those erogenous zones, you know, be explorative.
0: See?
3: My gosh.
0: We tell you, TJ has been passionate, very about passionate this about these topics.
1: I agree.
0: But yes,
3: when you tell me one thing don't work, you sure bet I can try something else.
0: But it does have spots that fat in there, so I just say.
3: And guess what? We could get there.
0: You need to have the tool
3: we
0: together.
3: Could get there. Listen. You know, I'm going to say this. For those individuals who don't have that tool to get there.
2: That's happening.
3: Right? For those individuals who don't have that tool to get there, there are add-ons.
0: See? So see, I tell her, you know, passionate. Let's go.
1: Mm-hmm. Add-ons.
0: Go
1: right ahead. Add-on?
3: Add-ons.
1: What's an add-on? Educate the
0: G-minded persons,
1: you know,
0: out there.
1: Add-on means you're adding on.
3: Yes. You
0: there
3: can buy a
0: you
3: product.
0: You can purchase and put on to the
3: and
0: end.
3: And put on to the to your
0: of the shaft.
3: To your shaft that and will either give it more girth or
0: right.
3: give it more length.
2: I know.
0: And then it have textures as well.
3: Various textures.
0: Different textures.
1: How is it latched
3: you
1: on
3: could
1: to
3: even
1: your
3: sell
1: penis.
0: Silicone-y.
3: Yes.
0: So
3: you're doing a great job, my dear.
0: Sorry. It goes.
3: It could be. It is silicone, and it can be fastened to your testicles.
0: Oh,
3: yes. So, and okay. they are called, and there are those who that you know, if you want to really strap it on, you strap it on, you know, harness the whole nine yards. Listen.
0: Well, clearly, I've been out of the game a long time.
3: The reality is,
0: yo, listen.
3: This whole thing about he ain't got this and he ain't got that. Listen, it got Think Calm magazine. Go and look at them, sort it out.
0: It's 2024. Tell them so.
3: It's 2024.
0: Mm-hmm.
3: You ain't got going away.
0: Well,
3: you saw it on the internet.
0: You can all
3: shop for that. Bye bye.
2: Google it.
3: GTS. Google that. Mm-hmm.
0: Lola.
3: So if you did not know,
0: now you know.
3: You want me to talk first?
0: Well, it's the big show. No, that's
1: I love.
0: Well,
1: it.
0: I don't know about all of that stuff, but I just know you have a one. That's all I know.
3: Yeah,
0: with
3: plenty of varieties
0: different
3: now.
0: Textures.
3: Plenty.
0: Yeah, that's all I know. Oh,
3: plenty.
0: Back when I
1: but you would play like you would play with your chocolate like that?
3: If you would what?
1: Play. Like I thought that you wouldn't want anything added on that.
3: Hello.
2: Anything
3: explore
2: to
3: my dear. Anything
1: remember,
3: to please.
1: I'm not
3: I understand.
1: A man.
3: Anything to please.
1: I think we We have people scared.
3: You want to talk in America a little bit?
1: The number to call?
0: Nobody is scared. I think it's just

0: It's reality. They have a lot of things up there on the market.
1: Mm-hmm. Real plenty talk. Things.
0: I mean, I don't know half, like a lot of it, but I'm just saying, I'm sure
2: there's always a common fix sense.
0: There's always a fix for something, especially now we're in 2024.
1: When you talk about erectile dysfunctions and you talk about all these things, mm-hmm. you know, listen, there are products on the market.
0: Mm-hmm.
2: That's if you're into that stuff.
0: There you go. But you don't have. But you have to. You have to try things every now and again, safely with your partner.
1: Mm-hmm.
0: Safely with your partner, but I'm sure you know. I'm sure.
1: I remember this one thing where you know people were relationships. You know, talking about divorce and stuff like that.
0: Mm-hmm.
1: This thing just too big. You understand? It's just too big. You know, I can't handle this thing at all. The doctor tell him straight up, "Have you tried using KY?" Have you tried using? And they're like, huh? What is? Well, let me show you this product. And then you just sort it out, you know? Take your time.
0: Take your time.
1: So we're going to move on to the next myth.
0: That's interesting. It's good to know
2: they have the light. Them people really running scared of this topic.
0: It's interesting to know you have things that can help, you
1: sure
0: know?
1: Bet.
0: Since that's good.
1: Stock room.
0: That's if you're willing to, you know, I guess, explore and experiment.
1: Mm-hmm.
0: But, hey.
2: All right.
1: You see, sometimes you got to just walk into the dark side a little bit.
0: Oh, Lord. All right.
1: I mean, right.
0: All right, Uncle.
2: Let's move on. They're saying that a proper erection is a straight one.
0: Myth.
1: An erection is an erection.
3: Correct.
0: Myth. Right. So it's a myth.
1: Yeah.
0: That's a myth.
1: A proper erection?
3: It's a straight.
2: That's the myth. That's what I'm reading here.
1: And they got the
0: myth. Basically, if it's not straight, erection. It's not proper. It don't work.
2: Some might move to the left. Some might move to the right. Some might curve at a 90 degree angle.
3: Lean this way.
1: I don't like how you're in it.
3: Listen. I'm just lean.
1: Just lean.
3: Listen.
1: Just lift up the hip a little bit. Just a little bit.
0: How you walk a curved one? Like what? Listen.
1: It gonna work. It gonna work.
0: I'm not saying it wouldn't work.
3: That's why she just got to lean.
1: She gonna get
3: lift.
1: Mm-hmm.
3: Lean and lift. Yeah.
0: Okay. Lean and lift, ladies. Lean and lift.
1: Okay.
2: But we know that they have different angles.
1: So definitely.
2: You know, and it doesn't necessarily require medical attention.
1: Facts.
2: You know, but some persons, again, who teaches you? So people feel as though that it's supposed to be this particular way. Mm-mm. And if it's not that particular way, you're not considered to be proper.
3: Proper.
0: Well.
2: That's what they're stating here.
1: What I will say is God made us all unique.
0: There you go.
3: There you go.
1: Everyone
0: there
1: unique.
0: You go. Everybody's made unique.
1: Mm-hmm.
2: All right, so that...
0: that was a quick one.
2: It says... No. It actually... No, I'm coming to... I'm continuing. It says that chocolates come in
0: love
2: all
0: muscles.
2: Size, sorts of fun shapes and sizes.
0: Mm-hmm.
2: And a curved chocolate is generally no big deal.
1: Nope.
2: Okay. But they're saying some even say the curve is more effective in hitting the G-spot during sex.
1: According to where that curve is.
2: That's what I hear reading what the people them say.
0: Are you listening to TJ?
1: Yeah.
0: Okay.
1: According to where that curve is.
0: All right. Lean and lift. Listen, just lean and lift. Lean and lift.
1: I got to stretch my neck.
0: To see what's next, right? Yeah. We're everything to hair. What next coming? Cause she's taking a long time.
2: No, cause this one had a good long
0: message.
2: Explanation and
0: about the
2: curve,
0: the lean and lift.
2: Because a lot of people feel that you know this can make sex difficult or impossible, but they're saying that no.
1: I mean, it's the same thing again. You know, certain things, certain people,
2: but
1: you know,
2: impossible?
1: Are uncomfortable, but not impossible. But just like how. You know, there could be an upside down uterus. You know, mm-hmm. people might think that pregnancy can't happen, but
0: correct.
1: It can.
0: Correct.
1: You know, so inverted. So all of these things are are myths. Yes, there are some science behind of it, but

0: long run, potato.
1: Potato. Tomato, tomato.
2: Point is, it's going to work.
3: All right, so the last one we're going to do before we take our break, it says, the myth, the chocolate size correlates with the foot size.
1: Myth. Truth. Yes. I remember back in the day when I had take that foot.
0: I had that back in school.
1: I had really think about it. I really thought that foot. I was like, what? You have big feet? Okay, cool. And yeah. Then, ooh. That definitely don't match. You know, so you say, what?
2: Wait a second. That's cool, but not that.
1: That? What is that?
0: Listen. As well as you might look at the foot and say, and then right. When you see it, whoa!
1: Yes! It's like, oh, friend, okay. Well, I've had how much?
0: And then you say,
1: I have had older women tell me some stories. Like, listen, they be like, I don't know what you're supposed to do with that. Where you gonna put that? But not. I have
2: pass,
1: to leave.
2: Wait, they pass.
1: No, I have to leave.
0: A hard pass.
1: Yeah, it's like, and it's like,
2: and no,
1: I have to leave.
0: However, you know, for those of you, don't be afraid. You might end up with a guy who knows how to take his time. Who knows how
1: listen
0: to
1: listen to the pro, please. Listen to the pro.
0: You know, ease that bad boy in. You know, no pressure.
1: Well, if that's your partner, yes.
0: One of the best things to do in situations like that is cowgirl. You know, you get up on top. You know, you take control.
1: Jesus,
0: I'm just
3: listen.
0: Saying.
3: That also is a myth. That also is a misconception, because if they have to hold you by your shoulders,
0: like I say,
3: they bringing you down on all of it.
0: Like I say.
3: I'm just letting you
1: know. Well, that's if you go feel it.
0: The young fellow. See you? The man who gonna take his time. If you want to be in control and he allows you to be in control, take control.
1: It depends on the partner you have. Depends on who you're dealing with. And depends on what you like.
0: Mm-hmm. You know?
1: Because people like it slow.
0: Yeah.
1: Some people like it rough.
0: Some people like it.
1: Some like people like it in between, Goldilocks.
0: 9 days old, yeah.
1: Nine days old. But yes.
3: I wouldn't know.
1: It depends.
3: This one I don't know. I mean, this one I've heard it. They've spoken about hands and feet. But I can't say.
2: It's a myth.
1: You could read that anyway on the internet. They're going to tell you it's a myth. Because it's not true.
3: So there's been no research that indicated there's a correlation between shoe size.
1: Exactly.
3: There's none. Because we know it still comes down to...
0: As well as...
3: jeans.
1: Right.
0: Different shirts.
1: Correct. Right. Correct is right.
2: Correct.
3: Okay. It comes down to jeans.
1: Correct.
3: But we're gonna take a quick...
1: Right.
0: You know, some people could skip a generation or two, you know.
1: Well, I wouldn't know.
3: We're gonna take a quick little break. We're going to hear from Voice It and probably some morning devotions ad or something. But we're not gonna be gone for 1 minute. Which is 60 seconds. Oh, my God. Which is 60 seconds. So please stick and stay. We will
1: yes, if you're on Facebook,
3: right.
1: Don't go. Just share the link.
3: We will be right
1: like and share.
3: Back.
1: Thank you.
3: All right.

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Join us for a soulful and uplifting experience every day during morning devotions from as early as 5 a.m. We bring praise and worship songs along with devotional readings designed to uplift your spirit, preparing you for the day ahead. So make morning devotions a part of your daily routine, because a positive start leads to a positive day. See you tomorrow from 5 a.m.

0: We say that at the end of the show. All right. Thank you guys for staying with us. We are back. This is your girl Lola alongside
1: your girl Hennessy alongside
2: your boy T to the E to the J alongside
3: Delicious D.
2: Finally,
1: she's back.
0: We are missing Mr. Hefner.
1: Arif Hefner.
0: So, good night to you, Mr. Hefner.
1: Good night to all persons on the Facebook Live. Yes. Please like and share.
0: Share up.
1: Like up the page and thing. Like up the post. Share up the post.
0: But we do have persons that still listen to us on the radio.
1: Definitely, yes.
0: So the topic for tonight, if you're just tuning in.
2: Bedroom myths.
1: Bedroom myths.
0: All right, so we ended off with the women. We're now talking to the men, talking about the men's myths. So we're going to go straight into them. They're saying also, let me come down. They're saying here, and I guess this one will be a quick one. You need an erection to orgasm.
2: Nope. Myth.
1: Oh, well, I wouldn't know.
3: I look at me over here like...
1: Correct. Because I have no idea. So, but TJ said nope. So,
0: okay. So TJ, you have to be the one.
1: Yeah.
0: I don't have nothing on that one. That literally, see, one line.
1: Yeah.
0: One line. Wrong.
1: Well, I guess. That's interesting. That's not a myth.
0: So, just in case, that's a little education here going on. That you do not need an erection to orgasm.
1: That's
0: for
1: very,
0: the men.
2: All you need
1: that's
2: is
1: very
2: a
1: interesting
2: process.
1: To know.
0: For the men.
1: Yep. Process.
3: A good one, too.
2: A good one, too.
0: All right. Let's now speak about race and chocolate size.
1: Geez.
2: Love muscle size. All right.
0: Myth.
2: Well, there's only one race. There's a human race.
0: It is one.
2: But if you want to talk about, you know, brothers and sisters of different hues.
0: It's very stereotypical.
1: Of different hues.
2: Yes. Myth.
1: Jeez, you want to have finish?
2: I'll tell you a myth.
1: Okay. All right, my sister.
3: Carry on.
0: Yeah, it's basically saying that scientific research has shown no significant correlation between, and it's so sad because that's the thing that they have about black men versus, as you say, different hues, and that's not true.
2: Far from it.
0: Because we do have some black men out there who can't.
1: They're lacking certain areas.
0: Let me just state to you, because remember now, I pretended the camera ain't there. So I'm just saying, and maybe that's why some people are really just good at nibbling on the cookie. Because they can't
3: do it any.
0: They have to compensate on one.
1: Sometimes they don't have either.
2: If I don't have either, teach me, my love. Teach me.
1: So then what happened if you don't have either? Like,
2: I said, teach me.
1: Some men don't like to be taught.
2: Guide me.
1: Some men don't like to be guided.
2: Guide me.
1: Stop it.
0: You have to be coachable. You know that's my word.
1: Correct. Yes.
0: You have to be coachable to be able to receive. Because some people, and I say this a million times on this show, just because Tina had like it, that don't mean Lola ain't like it.
1: No, facts. I don't know why men think that. And vice versa. I don't know why women think it's the
0: same
1: thing.
0: Why women think so.
2: Because we
1: communication. Women think the same thing.
3: Come up my head, TJ, because I was just about to say that.
2: Yeah. Yeah. That's why we think it.
3: You have to speak.
2: If we don't, if we are silent in how we are feeling, we won't know. So once we know, we might know how to adjust.
3: All right.
1: You know what my stance is? Unfortunately, it's bad. If you're not my partner, I'm not telling you. I'm not telling you if it was good or not. You could assume what you want to assume. I don't have to communicate with you because I don't have to see you again. That's just my stance.
0: I tell you, G, you know. I really rated G.
2: I think I need something harder than this.
0: I'm rated G because I am different. I can't see you again because you use my people.

0: Yeah, I mean, yeah.
1: So use my people.
0: But you could assume what you want to assume. You could go along with what you're assuming. It doesn't mean that but enjoy. But if
1: you
0: use
1: my people, I can't tell you.
0: No. I'm saying if you're not my partner. If you're not my partner, and I don't have to see you again in that kind of intimate role, I don't care to tell you. If you feel that you were a man and you conquer it all, yes, you conquer it, boo. I ain't up with who, but you conquer it. I don't know. I'm just saying, that's just my stance. I don't have to tell you if you conquer it or not.
2: I wouldn't say that I'm a Tanya Stevens fan.
0: You are. But don't even lie on her.
2: For sure. She gonna make it vocal. I gonna make it vocal.
0: It is a pity.
2: Because at the end of the day, you know, I mean, you and the guy might hook up after, but dude, girl, can't let you go ahead thinking that what you're doing, you know,
0: no,
2: is a standard.
0: Okay, let me fix my mouth, buddy, because I'm going to jail. You know, you have these humans, and it's just not men, you know, because women too, you know, we the free, right. Like, listen, you can't touch me.
2: Right.
0: So you have humans that think that they're doing the thing regardless. They know what I'm doing. Don't tell them nothing. They have it all. Mm-hmm. Okay, cool. So then where am I correcting you?
2: I hear you.
0: I'm not correcting you. So if that's how you want to feel, then that's how you feel.
2: Right.
0: You know what I'm saying? But like TJ and Des were saying, communicate with your partner.
2: Yeah.
0: To get it clear and, you know, make sure everything is going smoothly. With your partner, safely. Please don't let us forget. With your partner, safely.
1: All right.
0: I know we have to be clear. We don't want to promote the incorrect thing.
1: You see, that's why people are telling me we were brave to have this conversation. Because you notice nobody brave to even comment
3: or call
1: or message.
0: I'm surprised.
1: Nobody even private messaged me.
0: Surprised the Facebook folk ain't come true, because I know a lot of them in that little section, they're real vocal. So I confused.
1: Yeah, I don't have.
0: I don't want
1: even
0: to call
1: on my
0: names.
1: Personal phone. I normally would get stuff on my personal phone, but I'm not getting anything right now.
0: That's fine.
1: So maybe we are a little too
3: We've run along. See, this is why we're having this conversation.
0: Exactly.
1: And this is why people don't like to have this conversation, because people are afraid to be judged or be like.
0: But somebody have to do it. Somebody have to have the conversation regardless.
2: Right.
0: You know, you won't expect to have like a whole community like, oh yeah.
2: So naive about it, right?
0: You know, but you have to be. We have to be willing to spread the word, open up about having this conversation.
2: So I'm even gonna say this. I mean, people don't even say no. I didn't say the word. Someone said
3: they're learning. So
2: yeah, you're right.
3: Go ahead.
2: Good.
3: Keep it going.
0: Thank you so much.
2: So even this. If we are saying that this is taboo right now, imagine the church.
0: Yes.
2: It's so taboo in a church.
0: Yes.
2: And then it's like, we ain't talking about that. And then you have people who are suffering, who might be on the brink of divorce or frustration.
0: Right.
2: And there is no outlet.
0: Right.
2: You know, so imagine how some people in the church are.
1: Yeah. We are the sacrificial lambs.
0: We sure is.
1: Because
0: no, for sure.
3: I mean, it's important too, because
0: it is.
3: If we as mothers have our teenage daughters, teenage sons coming up, we need to talk about it, because they're gonna learn it from their peers.
0: So we need to tell them
1: stupidness.
0: Yeah.
3: So from Google, everybody else.
0: Tell them the correcting before they go into, you know.
3: It's our responsibility to educate.
2: Yeah. Bishop said that today. Mm-hmm. One of the things that we fail to do as parents is teach our children to help them navigate their path.
0: Yeah, you know? It's true.
2: They're going to choose their path, but we got to help them navigate
0: it
2: sometimes.
0: Yeah, it's true. Because it's like when I was growing up, all you hear is don't have sex.
2: Yeah.
0: You never heard why not to have sex.
2: So,
0: you never heard, okay, the most they tell you, probably you're going to get like a STD or whatever the case, you get AIDS and die. Quick. Fast and simple. They don't even tell you, well, the pleasures and, you know, as you get older, you have to learn these things from your peers.
2: But some people, I'll say this. some parents are, I wouldn't say afraid, some parents are ashamed of their past. So they can't.

0: let's sit and have a conversation about some of these things, because, you know, their life for them maybe wasn't a good example. And there is always this thing where some people say, use a child, you don't need to know about my past.
1: There you go. Or you they do not know what to tell you because they wasn't taught either.
0: Right. Especially in those cases where you have teenage moms. Now you're going to have some who are going to be vocal and say, look, I was there. This is the kind of crap that happened to me. These are the good and the bad. It's like, it's a no holds bar in some homes.
1: Yeah.
0: But at the end of the day, we really have a job to do when it comes to educating our children.
1: Right.
0: The best set of advice should be from us. And say on that note, sometimes we have the wrong information.
1: True.
0: We need to get the information right.
2: Right. Mm-hmm.
0: So we can advise our children right.
2: So and hence why we are here.
1: Right. And be willing to have an open conversation. So if you say something to your children, it doesn't mean that you won't allow them to say back something. You have to be, it's not going to be an easy thing. Because like, oh my God, you know? But you have to be willing for them to sit back, ask you questions, say their experiences once they're too. Because every child going to be like, mommy, this is what happened. Daddy, this is what happened. But if you get to that point with your children, then hey, have to come as open as, and raw as possible. You know, be as vulnerable. Because vulnerable don't just go for relationships romantically. It goes for any ship whatsoever, you know. So
0: my boy could tell you, let us have some conversation. And he might not say something. He might not say much.
1: Right.
0: You know, he may, no comment, no comment. But I am going to be, well, not so candid, but I'll be candid. Yeah.
1: Well, and if you candid, no.
3: And you know, too, with what you know, your little catchphrase and that you've been saying for the whole night about doing it safely.
1: Yes.
3: In your head, you might want your child to abstain, but let's be real about it.
1: Yep.
3: Let's be real about it.
1: Yep.
3: That's not gonna happen. It might happen, it might not happen. So it's all responsibility as their parents, guidance, whatever, to educate them and speak about even doing it responsibly and being safe.
0: Right.
1: And, for me, and equip them with the stuff as
3: correct.
1: Well.
0: For me, growing up.
1: I think we have all
0: the more you in. Tell me no, is the more inquisitive I was.
1: Yes.
0: The more you tell me no,
3: that's it.
0: The more inquisitive.
1: Yes.
0: Why you keep telling me
1: don't
0: no for
1: just
0: everything?
1: Tell me no. Okay. Tell me why no.
2: So
1: you know?
2: Lola Link is here to bring y'all back into the topic.
1: Okay, good. Sorry. But, we got away. We got away for 2 seconds.
2: Just you know, I give you about 2 minutes, but I'm like, okay, this coming into 3 minutes now. let's come back. But it clearly shows that we need to have another conversation. About this topic.
1: Yes.
2: Because TJ is very passionate about it.
1: Yes.
2: TJ, you want to say nothing? You talking?
1: We have a comment.
3: No, yeah, we do have a comment. Mm-hmm. And it said, it's important for us as parents to have open and real dialogue with our children.
0: Real.
3: We were once there. If we don't speak with them, we may have to deal with other consequences.
0: Facts.
3: And that is so true.
2: Yep. Right. But I think we still have to go off of what, I don't know if it was Henny or TJ said it. You we have the conversations, but what are you be talking about? These same myths? So that's why we are here. We throwing ourselves under the bus so that you can not be spreading wrong information to your children.
1: Mm-hmm.
2: So
3: the next one.
2: The next topic is, and this one I learned, penis length remains the same forever.
1: TJ, help us because I can't answer.
0: Okay, so let's put it this way. There's always a growth spurt.
2: Oh, you have a growth spurt. Okay.
0: At certain ages.
2: Okay.
0: So the reason why I'm going to say it's a myth is because it's a general statement that doesn't have context to the age.
1: Mm-hmm.
0: So from a babe to a teenage, you know, obviously it's going to grow. You understand? Now, once you reach a certain age.
2: That's what I'm saying. Does that length remain the same after you have reached that age?
0: Yeah.
1: Oh, so it stops?
0: Now, if you want to mechanic,

0: We're not going there. So it stops?
1: It stops.
0: It stops. Okay, okay, okay. Interesting.
2: All right, so
0: that's very interesting.
2: Research has shown.
1: No, according to the blood in your
0: the statistics, tissue. No.
2: Research has shown that throughout the ages 30 to 60, you might lose 2 centimeters in size.
1: Okay.
0: Yeah?
1: Yeah, the older you get.
0: Interesting. Mm-hmm. So that's like,
2: and they're also saying that the testicles too start to shrink at the age of 40 and onwards.
0: Oh.
1: That's why it's for some. Okay. There's less production of sperm, right? So so just like how some women are afraid of, well, you know, there's not no infinite number of eggs. There's menopause. There's not, you know, so even though a man can get a woman pregnant way up, mm-hmm. the volume sometimes, you know, like, yeah.
0: Okay. Okay.
1: Potency, you got more, yeah.
0: Okay. All right.
2: Yeah, so that's something that I actually learned preparing for the show. Okay. So that you can actually, you may not be the size. And I have thrown another myth in here that I actually want to know. Because most of these myths we got from the internet, right? But I can throw in a myth here. So is it true that all men measure themselves?
0: Oh, I would like to know that. Is it true?
2: Because how would you know that you are shorter 1 or 2 centimeters? That gives the impression that you're keeping tabs.
0: I have a colleague that says yes, men do have a discussion. They all measure themselves separately, you know, in them home, and then they come together and discuss it. And I was like, what? That's a thing.
1: So I'll say this. that might be in his case,
0: right?
1: But in some cases, it's a group thing.
0: Help me. What do you mean by that group thing? Measuring together?
1: Yeah. It happens. There's nothing homophobic about it, but it happens. So the reality is, well, that's my assumption, but the reality is, I would say all measure. Some might not measure with a ruler. Right, but
2: oh yes, I remember we had a show. The person had used a universal remote. Remember?
1: Or a coke can?
0: Some of them use this too.
1: Yeah, understand?
2: No,
1: or a banana.
2: I remember that conversation, and they say that your aim is to go to a universal remote, not an Amazon remote.
0: Oh. it have some of them are bigger than this too. So they measure against this. So they'd be like, see, it up here. So, and they must send a picture. And they must send a picture too, you know.
1: So I'll say this. University in the Virgin Islands.
2: University.
1: Hold on, in the Virgin Islands. After physical education, what do? We put back on our clothes on top of our smelly skin, right? There's no shower for us. Well, I can't talk about private schools, mm-hmm. right? When I reached the university, gymming, and you go to the day after, you know, you're lifting weights and stuff, and you go, listen, I took a hard U-turn when I went to the shower. Because everybody in there and everybody exposed. You just have the valves in everybody just naked.
0: Naked.
1: Everybody. So you go in, you keep your head straight, but obviously you don't see things. So, and that's one way how some people measure.
2: By sight?
0: My thing is, it's just very interesting to know that men have these conversations together. Like, they come together and be like, listen, but my thing bigger than you.
2: Yeah, it seems a bit odd. Yeah.
1: No, what happened if
2: I do find out that I am an Amazon stick thing, and then somebody else is a remote, that's how
1: God made us
2: you
1: different.
2: Would be remembered as the Amazon stick.
0: That's gonna be your nickname, Amazon. What you say, Amazon?
3: Nah, I universal.
2: No. Yeah, I wouldn't do that. I wouldn't set up myself like that. I'm sorry.
1: No.
2: I wouldn't set up my iPod.
1: Some people are private, some people are in a group.
0: I have some men who don't measure and they really don't know them size until they meet a lady and it's like, so what is that? What is that?
2: Oh yeah, some of them might actually go off of the reaction from the females.
0: Yeah, right. And they don't really know they have something walking wrong with us hefty.
1: But there are some of us who got one experience from one woman and got a total different experience from another woman.
0: That's interesting. So what the next myth is it saying?
2: So the other myth that is connected to that is circumcision can also decrease chocolate size.
0: Oh, I've heard that. I've heard that.
3: I've never heard that.
0: People consider a piece of flesh extra, so I've heard that.
3: But how that go is? How that go is? Because it's making no sense. No.
1: I ain't even self answering that verbally.
0: How that could is? Yeah. I have to grab that.
1: Surgical procedure might have went wrong.
3: Well, and cut it off. The Lord is with it. A piece of skin? Nah.
0: What did it include the skin?
1: You know what?
3: I know.
1: I like how you say in Thailand, teach us something that we don't know.
0: No, I just think that she.
2: Yeah, it's come to my mind. But I know. I know of situations because normally when I went to UVI, all teachers were very, we could ask them anything. And I remember they were talking about circumcisions because most people actually get them or have them done when they're babies.
0: Mm-hmm. In the US.
2: Right. Mm-hmm. However, we do know we have certain situations where you might have to do it because of whatever reason when you're an adult.
0: Right.
2: And persons did indicate that they have lost a couple centimeters.
0: Well, I don't have the artillery, so I cannot.
3: I cannot comment. My point, and I'm not even gonna say.
0: Right, because I don't have the artillery, so I cannot comment at all. So,
2: okay. I got that's a message. To know. I got a message that stated just now. This one is for Des.
0: As you come back,
2: I'm saying. Let me tell you what did they say. They say, hold on, come in. Tell Des, stop using my slang. How that could is?
3: That's not true.
2: Oh, God.
3: I know that. Stop it.
0: Well, whoever friend is, I finna steal it too.
2: But yes, so there we do have. It doesn't remain the same forever, and it can shrink a little bit.
0: Okay. Duly noted.
2: It also, the other one, because we're wrapping up soon, the others are, there are growers and there are showers.
0: That is not a myth. That's true.
1: Explain that to me.
0: That is very true.
3: Growers.
0: So there are men, who appear, when they're in their relaxed mode, very small. But as they grow and get their... We call it
1: erection.
0: The erection.
1: Mm-hmm. Okay, now I understand.
0: It becomes a monster.
1: Okay. So there are growers.
0: And then the showers are those who just look monstrous from relaxation.
2: And don't grow.
0: And then they just yeah.
1: Okay. So
0: I mean, it grows, but you can
2: would you have
0: see.
2: Wanted gets, those monsters to become monstrous?
0: Well, some of them do, even though they're showers. Because if you show in,
2: so then you're not a shower. They may grow us too.
0: No, man, they may show us.
3: Show us meaning
0: in relaxation mode, it looks like this.
3: Yes.
0: Uh-huh. But it gets bigger as it wakes up. But the growers is the ones that kind of fool you because it look really when they relax in. But then when it come alive, it's like, ooh, child, where was that? Where you hide that? Will you hide that as? Because how that could be.
1: Diana.
3: But without even saying that.
1: That's true.
3: I don't know if it may be off topic, but which one would we have more appreciation for?
0: Showers. Let's be real. The great pantsuits. Let's be honest. We're gonna be honest.
3: The crispy pants.
0: We want to see the
3: pants.
1: No, the bulge. She wants to see the bulge.
0: Because honestly, a woman to look to see is like, oh, but he cannot tell.

0: And then they have like, ooh, you see that?
1: Wait,
2: listen to me. Listen to me. Listen to me. Listen to me.
0: Is it watching you?
2: You might see a lot, right? You might see a lot, but a lot of them just might be just testicles and.
0: No, friend, we just see.
1: So we just see. I'm about to ask you, so why you behaving? Pants. Why you behaving like that? Your gray pants don't show. Why you have to say like that?
0: So Lola.
2: I don't tell.
1: You don't kiss and tell, and that's fine.
0: I just wanted to know that you're singing it. Just want you to know that you just sang OMG. Thanks. But yeah, honestly, if you on the outside, women do usually look to see if there's a bulge in the pants. We cannot lie. But if I ever to meet a grower, then I could appreciate you in the bedroom if you're my partner safely. Yes.
3: Oh, so you want
1: can we
3: them?
1: Say too that, you, can we say to Auntie Jack? I have to ask
4: you. Can you talk? Mm-hmm.
1: I have to ask you. Even for the shows, it doesn't necessarily mean it operational properly. That makes sense.
2: Yeah, what you're saying, thing. Because like, but Henny said it correct. Sometimes sometimes what you see is this, and then what you get is just a stiffer version of this.
0: Right.
2: Right. And there's sometimes you see something else, mm-hmm. and within seconds you see this, mm-hmm. you understand? So yeah,
3: just let the record show this is not that big.
1: Mm-hmm. Oh,
3: just putting that out there.
0: I want you to realize that you're talking about the girth and length of this bottle, but anyway, she is moving on.
3: Oh, so it's the girth you're talking about?
0: We're talking about both.
3: All right,
0: okay. Both of them. Both. So be both careful what you're saying, because again, it have.
2: So
0: it
2: we're gonna have a show that tells us the average depth of a woman.
0: It has, because they have men who just go past.
1: Why are you this? Like that?
2: Statement.
0: Okay. But I'm saying, but honestly, just as we appreciate, we like to see bulge, and we just be honest. Cause if I look, I'm like, ooh.
3: So you'd be looking?
2: Should've been looking, yeah.
0: I'd be looking.
3: Honestly. I am G.
0: First of all,
3: I'm not looking.
0: When a woman walking around, we can't hide our boobs.
1: Like
0: can we hide our boobs?
3: So no. Why can a woman again look at a dude and be looking at his pants?
2: It does happen.
1: If a
2: dude is paying attention,
0: when we can see those eyes shift. Can we hide our boobs and our butt? Can we hide them? They're out there for the man to see. So why can't
2: and we look in? We look in.
0: Too? I look in. Just how them look in. I ain't touching.
3: Yeah, but
0: I ain't talking to you. I just admiring what you have. Your artillery. I'm like, ooh.
2: You hear what you say?
0: Your artillery is beautiful, sir. Kind sir.
2: Bang, bang, baby.
0: Lord, I'm glad I'm single. God, I get beat
2: up. Bang, bang.
0: I'm like, I'm glad I'm single. But yeah.
1: Well, my peace. Peace, my well.
3: I'm telling you. Listen, I don't even know how to respond to what's happening here.
2: So you talk about artillery too, eh? But peace.
0: Anyways.
2: Back to the DA.
0: I do appreciate a nice artillery. Just to look at it. Just to see when they walk by.
3: All right.
0: I'm sorry.
3: I have a remaining two.
0: Mm-hmm.
3: And this one is talking about, and I'm sure that we've all heard this one.
0: Mm-hmm.
3: It states that, trying to find it back. All right.
0: Oh, Lord.
3: Blue balls happen when a man endures prolonged periods of sexual arousal without an orgasm, and it's very painful.
2: So we're going to talk about epididymitis.
1: Take it away.
2: So that is the, you know, epididymitis, blue balls, you know. Yeah.
0: Not the common scientific name.
3: Epididymis.
2: Yeah.
3: Itis.
2: So.
3: My God.
0: Is it true?
2: You fascinate about that thing.
3: So it's not a myth.
2: Too long, that ain't a myth.
3: It's not a myth.
2: So
3: is it painful?
2: Pressure.
3: No, but is it painful?
0: Painful, yes.
2: As hell. Painful.
0: Oh, jeez. Whoa. I've known some men will throw up as well from it too.
1: Ow.
2: A whole throw
0: up? People will throw up from it. They're kind of pain.
2: That ain't on Joe.
0: Belly pain and vomiting and stuff like that. I've heard. So that's not a myth. That's true.
2: Hello. Sometimes they can't.

0: It's a walk.
1: Yes, I've seen that. I've seen that. But that'll be your fault. Anyway, Shwayz, go moving on.
0: Wait, what have you taken out? Is that doing something?
1: You don't get stop teasing woman. Simple as that.
0: It's the other way around.
1: No. Mm-mm. The woman right. said no.
2: So it's saying here, mm-hmm. I'm going to read because I don't want to miss
1: right, right.
2: Since the semen gets loaded up during the act, if it's not released, the blue ball sensation may occur. Mm. It's not overly painful, but mostly bothersome or unpleasant in nature.
1: Sorry, I'm going to be lying.
2: Lies.
1: Hold on. I feel for you again.
0: Are you hearing what they're saying? Mm-hmm. Nobody can take away the experience of a man.
1: No, that's true.
0: So.
2: Yeah, but I stomp a big toe is the end of the world.
0: Well, now
2: so
0: that
2: your level of pain.
0: Now that you know that, understand that for us, it might be the end of the world, so sort us out.
1: You know what?
0: Simple.
1: If the woman said no, she said no. Stop harassing.
0: Well, then don't get in the freshie when we go to the resi.
1: No.
0: To start ourselves up.
1: Don't touch her. And then when she stare at you and walk away, your vex, I must stop it.
3: Stop it. Mm-hmm. Right now.
2: All right. So it's, they're saying that blue balls is definitely a thing, mm-hmm. but it's not very painful. Sorry, TJ.
0: Who knows and feeds it knows mm-hmm. it. You know, we can't generalize it for everybody because everybody is different.
2: I think it came on the... Go ahead.
1: No, you go ahead.
2: No, I said I think it came on the myths list because men use it as a clutch to try to sway
0: to get
2: you.
0: Some?
1: Yes.
2: Yeah. To say, Lord, have mercy on me, but I'm paid.
1: Yeah, how fast you say? Because you know.
0: Well, I'm going to tell you, Scott, and let's be honest. Sometimes we put ourselves in a situation mm-hmm. where we don't read the female right. Mm. And we have conversations mm-hmm. that arouses us. But the one thing I can tell you, it subsides. Whether you let off or you don't, whether you go and do private time or you don't, after a while, you know, we get back to normal. And that's okay. But the reality of the reality is, for some of us, it'll be painful.
1: I have comments inside of here.
0: Lord.
2: This is Facebook?
1: One, yes, uh-huh. Facebook. One young lady said, I appreciate the artillery to Hennessy. See? We appreciate it. It also says, I'm glad to hear another woman say that men are big babies.
3: They are.
1: That goes for you.
2: But they are.
3: They are.
2: Yeah, y'all stump your toes at the end of the world.
0: Listen. The world. Like, my wife knows when I cry, it just means I want her company. That's all. You understand?
3: See how they're following the people in.
2: And the last one, last but by no means least, the last myth of the night is men can't get multiple orgasms. Only women can.
1: Oh,
0: that is a lie from the pit of every hell they got.
1: So a man could get multiple orgasms?
0: What? Oh, yeah. Yeah.
1: You know you saw that. What he name? To say yeah, Lil John. Yeah, just sang Lil John. Yeah, I didn't know that for June. Honestly, I didn't know that. I'm learning that.
0: Hello.
1: Oh.
0: Stop there.
1: That is rather interesting.
0: That's why sometimes some men gonna ask, you know, politely, you done? And you might be off like, oh, but team me like we done.
1: Yeah, but multiple don't mean like back to back. But I was like, okay.
3: What's happening? You have a pain?
0: No idea. I ain't on a pain.
1: My brother.
0: I'm just, you know.
1: That's my brother right there.
0: It's facts.
1: I never knew that.
0: We, you know, because if a man knows his body, mm-hmm. you know, sometimes, you know, you hit that one. Mm-hmm. It doesn't mean that, you know, it's the end of the world. Sometimes it is. Mm-hmm. And then you just sometimes just have to ride a little bit different.
1: Oh.
0: You understand? Mm-hmm. And then you back up and then you go again.
2: The reason why I'm learning, and I'm not cutting you, TJ, but the reason why I'm learning this is new is because I always thought, I ain't no man. But I always thought that men would have had to catch themselves, regroup, and then come back.
0: You There's a process. Some men are

0: don't need to catch themselves and start back. Some men,
1: some men
0: might say, take it down a notch. They know their body. Take it down a notch. Do this, do that. And then they back up again. Take, for instance, there are some...
2: No, listen, I'm stopping you because that's, I don't know, maybe I'm ignorant. That's not what I interpret multiple.

0: okay, I might be saying it wrong.
1: You probably are.
0: So it's like the motions really ain't stop nowhere, right? And there's one release. Mm-hmm. And through different things that the man knows his body, mm-hmm. he might slow down, mm-hmm. right? And keep going. And then another release hit. Uh-huh. So that does happen.
1: But that's not what I'm thinking.
2: Yeah,
1: I'm thinking. Okay, so a woman could get multiple orgasms in one orgasm. If you understand what I'm saying, one orgasm moment, she have 3 and 4 and 5 and 6 and 7 correct. And 8 and 9.
0: Yes,
1: one
0: same thing
1: time.
0: With a man. Mm-hmm. Same thing with a man.
1: So that's what we're asking, because you're saying stop and go, stop and go.
0: We mean
1: like when you're in that one orgasmic session, that one moment you get.
0: It happens.
1: Oh, that's
0: and
1: interesting.
0: And that's why some men are going to be more assertive in that around that time. Oh. It's like, and they start to talk.
2: My gosh.
1: Well, the more you know.
0: And some aren't, but they're gonna keep flowing.
1: The more you know. I never knew that. That's interesting to know. Mm-hmm. It's rather interesting, because that's just like saying a man could have an orgasm without being erect.
2: I didn't know that.
1: That's interesting. So orgasms for men always come with
2: ejaculation?
0: Not all.
1: Okay. That's 100. Oh.
3: Okay.
0: Again, you know. And sometimes it might be dribbling.
4: Like, teach me, I will learn, because.
1: No, okay. For sure, I didn't know that.
0: Mm-mm. You know, so.
1: I didn't know that.
0: You got, oh, sorry. It's just about the body, you know, okay. your glands and stuff like that. And, you know, just let it go.
2: I see you have a message here. This looks like Mr. Canada. Mm-hmm. I'll let Henny read that one.
1: Why Hennessy got to read it? You see what I'm going to just put me on the spot? But anyway, she is. The message says, an anal is even better.
2: I rest my phone down. Well, it's in my phone. It's a studio phone, by the way.
3: What's happening?
0: No, I just don't know the context. That's all.
2: But
1: so we said all that to say. That was a wonderful conversation. I don't know if we still go in, because.
2: But I know we did it pertaining to gender, but I'm going to ask now. Mm-hmm. I mean, this is not a myth, mm-hmm. but I would like to ask, just because I am being Lola. Mm-hmm. Can a woman get 13 orgasms in one sexual encounter?
1: Me, no, no.
4: A myth? Yeah, I think it was a myth.
2: No. I'm just throwing out a conversation. I'm quite sure you have women who can.
1: I'm sure it has women who can. Because again, you remember, TJ keeps saying you have to know your body and know what. I'm sure women have women 13? Who can do that. 13.
4: You said 13 in
0: I am sure one or two women have done more than 13.
1: Well.
4: Good for sh-
1: must be nice. Whoa.
4: No.
2: I remember the reason I'm bringing it up, and the show is ending, but this is just a little education out there. But there are persons who can. I mean, I still ain't 100% sure if they're counting properly, if they know what they're counting. Mm-hmm. But, you know, when I'm having a conversation with the individual and they're saying these things, the first thing that comes to my mind is, why are you even counting? If I'm enjoying myself.
1: It should be counting as a man.
2: Oh.
1: I promise you that.
0: But.
1: It's a man.
0: But there's a case on that. And, she was hooked up to leads to actually see the spikes, right? And yeah, that is possible.
1: Oh yeah, that is true. We have a comment under the Facebook live. It says there is a sexual disorder where women can have multiple orgasms throughout the day. Mm-hmm. I know that. Yeah,
2: there's
1: I know
2: a sexual
1: that.
2: Disorder.
1: There's a sexual disorder where women can have multiple orgasms throughout mm-hmm. the day without doing anything sexual. Mm-hmm. I know that.
4: I was about to say. Yeah,
2: we have a caller.
1: I do know that.
2: Yeah. We do have a caller, guys.
1: Good night, Sharon Love Link.
5: Good night, London, please.
1: Good night.
0: Good night, bro.
1: What's going on?
5: Nothing much. What was that?

0: Boy, dahil mo, Riz, ha, sa Bunny Rabbit.
1: Bye? Kobe Bot!
0: I don't know if I comment on that. I'd like to try for the 13. So I just kind of like to say, hey, y'all have to say good night. Hope y'all had a good weekend. And I'll talk to y'all soon. So 13 is a number. 13 is a number.
1: I'm going to do some
0: push up on some squats.
1: All right, Some plank.
0: There's a plank. Good for that.
2: All right, then.
0: Yeah.
2: You get prepared.
0: All right, later.
2: All right, later.
3: AI, yeah, like,
2: stupid.
3: We sure do.
2: We approve that message.
3: We approve.
2: Definitely.
3: Hot mess.
2: Hot mess.
4: And we have a comment.
2: Go right ahead.
4: That said, I've seen a special on TV where a woman ended up in a hospital because she couldn't stop having an orgasm. I think I saw that too.
2: Yeah, I was coming back to that.
3: Yeah.
4: I know. Something tripped.
2: Listen, that would be frustrating to me. You can't.
4: Yeah, and she was exhausted.
2: You can't go get through your day. Just keep having these glasses. I'm sure in the beginning it's like, yes, okay. Woo.
3: But you see, but then, my thing about it is that's not because of the sexual encounter.
1: Yeah, we know. Yeah, we know.
3: So my question was,
1: It can happen.
3: Can it happen?
1: Yes.
3: In one sexual encounter?
1: Yes.
3: All right.
1: I'm sure there are women.
3: Not
1: who
3: a
1: can.
3: Disorder. Not you
1: there
3: know.
1: Are women who can.
3: Okay.
1: You have women who really sensitive like that. Must be nice.
3: And the thing about it is, the reason why I chuckle when that particular friend says that is, it's not that I don't believe. Like, I really don't believe. Like,
1: I want to comment, but I will leave that comment for
3: my... I don't believe. I think that is a myth.
1: It's not. Listen, because remember, the doc spoke last week that everybody's body is set up differently.
5: Different.
1: So you cannot say that you it's not
5: because her experience is
1: right.
5: different from
3: the reason why I say that, and I'm speaking again, you know, just based off of
1: science.
3: Mm-hmm.
1: I know.
3: I think after number 5. Your neurons ready to shut down.
1: Neurons.
3: Your everything ready to shut down.
1: Mm-hmm.
3: This is overkill. Mm-hmm. Because that's why I think you remember that movie by Boomerang when what's his name? Oh my gosh.
5: Eddie Murphy,
3: uh-huh. Thank you. Was like, don't move.
5: Uh-huh.
3: You remember that scene?
5: Uh-huh.
3: He's like, don't move. I think a lot of women get in that phase. After an orgasm, don't move, don't touch, don't do nothing because everything is super duper sensitive. How the
1: some women
3: you can go back 12 more, like I can see 5, and 5 is
1: no, but
3: pushing
1: you
3: it.
1: Understand
3: it.
1: What you're saying? No,
3: so you, physiologically, wouldn't you shut down
1: no,
3: after
1: what,
3: a while?
1: What you're saying is my brain don't match what you're matching when you say multiple. I thought you meant in one orgasmic time, not one sex session.
3: No, I said sexual encounter.
1: Yeah.
3: I was very clear. I said sexual encounter.
1: So, but then people could have multiple in one orgasm.
3: Right.
1: Right. So it could happen like that. 13 could come.
3: So
1: within that one.
3: But what about
1: that
3: before?
1: One,
3: okay, what about before his income, his release?
1: Mm-hmm.
3: So he gets one, but mm-hmm. you get 13.
1: In your one.
3: In that sexual encounter.
1: Mm-mm. In your one orgasm.
3: Okay, you're talking about the one orgasm. I'm talking about 13 different times.
1: You go in, we mean having sex 13 different times?
3: No. So if we are, let's say for instance, intimate for an hour,
1: mm-hmm.
3: in that hour, it would have been 13 times. So even if I went at 20 minutes, 27 minutes, 30 minutes, 40 minutes, 45 minutes, like, it doesn't matter. I would have done it 13 times.
1: Oh yeah, I know somebody who told me they had it. A man. I think it's a man who was counting. A man told me he counted, what, 35? 33? Yeah, 35 of them.
4: How that goes?
1: In one session.
4: That makes sense.

0: What his name is? What his name is?
1: I can't tell you. It didn't happen with me. I'm just saying he was. Let me clear it up. Let me clear.
0: What Jesus, his let name me clear
1: it
0: up. Is?
1: It wasn't with me. He said to me.
2: You know,
1: he said, right. So that's why I tell you it's a man that comes in, not the woman. Because at some point, the woman going to be like, listen, she's going to probably black out at some point.
0: I thought you were going to give me some make-believe name. That's why I asked you what his name is.
1: Oh, no.
0: This is real.
1: It's a real person.
0: Okay.
1: I've had a conversation with. Yeah. Mm-hmm.
0: Oh, so we learned, I have learned so much after tonight. And I just want to basically, we're wrapping up now. Out of all that we discussed last Sunday and this Sunday, which one stands out the most to you? Like, which ones can you say that you realize is not a myth? Any of them?
1: Oh, wait,
0: tell me.
1: There's a random comment under all lives. It says, centimeters lives matter. See, now that's who I was thinking would have tell me something special. Oh, is you are waiting on, you know, you. I was waiting on you. You take real long to comment, you know, it was you. But anyways, centimeters lives matter. But let me try to remember. Because tonight just been.
3: I don't know. You can't ask me that question.
1: I don't know. Because I really don't know. It's a lot.
0: You know, and I just want you to know that LoveLink is a safe space. We do have comment. We don't want anybody to feel ridiculed in any way. We don't want anybody to walk away feeling as though we're targeting anything or anyone with your beliefs, with your practices, you know, anything along that line. This is supposed to be a safe place that we learn from.
1: Yep.
0: We discuss a lot of hard topics. That's one thing I love about this show. We discuss a lot of hard topics. And topics that we're afraid to talk about. And I hope that we were able to shed some light somehow. I know I learned a lot.
1: I have my answer.
0: But I was asking my panel, I was kind of stalling.
1: No, I have
0: so
1: an answer.
0: I was kind of asking my panel, like, I know I learned a lot. What did you learn?
1: What about a man having an orgasm without having an erection? That was very interesting to me.
0: Okay.
1: And that you could have an orgasm without having an ejaculation.
0: Okay.
1: That was very interesting. And having multiple orgasms as a man. That is very interesting to me. I learned that. I didn't know that. So that's interesting to me.
0: That one was interesting to me too. I never knew that a man can have multiple orgasms. And I also learned, I think from the previous show, I always thought that, and don't come for me, but this is what I thought. I always thought that a vaginal orgasm was more powerful than a clitoral orgasm.
2: Definitely no. Well, I wasn't in for that.
1: Oh, so you do not agree? You think that clitoral is more?
2: Uh-huh.
1: Oh, okay.
0: Yeah.
1: Okay.
0: So we learned that
3: everybody's, you know, different.
0: The vagina actually has less nerve endings.
1: That's real interesting,
0: than
1: though.
0: The clitoris. So I learned that. I did not know that, but I learned that because I always felt like, yeah, the clitoris one may be like, but then the vagina would be like, you know,
1: but that's why I'm saying, because
0: I thought the vaginal one,
1: right,
0: would be,
1: essentially that's the goal.
0: And
1: like,
0: that's not
1: you
0: true.
1: Want to be, you know what I'm saying?
2: I
1: but clearly
2: that opening is more so for the men to cater more, because that's where that's their entry.
0: Well, we learned.
1: Where we learned last week.
0: We learned last week. So I learned a lot. Those are the two things that stood out for me, TJ.
3: And you're gonna skip me. No, because I honestly speaking,
1: no, but he had no.
3: I don't remember much from last week.
0: Okay, but forget that. What about this week?
1: How about this week?
3: I don't forget half of them thing long time. I'm so sorry, but that's.
1: Did
3: just,
1: you learn anything tonight?
0: So
1: about
0: I mean,
1: a
0: he
1: woman?
0: Didn't learn anything because he said.
1: Did you learn anything about a woman at all tonight? Within
3: I
1: the last
3: I
1: couple of things.
3: Knew
1: I forgot he would have
3: them
1: said
3: stuff.
1: That. Yeah.
3: Yeah. So it's like.
2: It's a multiple orgasm to me too.
1: Yeah. That's crazy to me in my brain.
0: Man, have
2: I can Google that somehow.
1: No facts.
2: I think I can go.
1: I think I
2: Google that somehow.
1: I don't know. while we have our Facebook people and our persons who are online via the website, we're asking that if you have a topic that you want us to discuss, mm-hmm. please inbox us. You either inbox the Single 284 or Lola Link or Hennessy. That's HENNE CEE. Okay? So inbox us about any topics that you would like to hear. Somebody was stopping me on the road and asking me to talk about a particular topic, but he couldn't get it correct. Explain. He couldn't get it explained because I think he was trying to explain, you know, what do men do who are very timid? What do they do about dating? You know, like, you know, how do they approach a woman
0: okay.
1: being so timid? You know, they're so timid, they want to go on dates, they want to take women out, but then how do they go about, you know, as a timid person, how do they do that? And he couldn't get figure out, he said, okay, I can get back to you. So, but I think that's the gist of it, mm-hmm. I think.
0: So what Henny is asking, guys, is that we've been here now, what, 3 years?
1: Yep.
0: And everything has always been about what this panel wants to talk about. So we're trying to do things a little different. We mm-hmm. want to know, what do you want to talk about? What are some of the things, what are some of the topics mm-hmm. that, you know, is burning that you would want us to discuss? So just drop us a little.
1: You could put it in a Facebook Live as well. You could comment it there.
0: If anything that's there,
1: let us know.
0: And we can work towards mm-hmm. that. Because we do have a lot of shows. We have a lot of ideas for things that's coming up.
1: Yeah, but then, yeah.
0: But we want to move a little way. Because
1: like, what you would like to, like for us, because we're so open about having conversations that we'll have off air, on air, and you know, a lot of taboo conversations. So if you think of a taboo conversation that you think we can handle, because remember, we're not experts.
0: Right.
1: You know, shoot us up if you see us on the road, because people will see me and like, listen, I have this topic, or you could inbox us these topics and we will try our best to tackle the topics at hand that you suggest. So if you have those, let us know. We want to hear what you want to hear, what you thinking,
0: and
1: you know, what your mind is saying.
0: To share up
1: and share the live, press like,
0: yes,
1: you know, subscribe to the page
0: that we are here. We're gonna start posting them up on YouTube as well, because we have a lot of persons who don't have Facebook.
1: Yes.
0: So all of our shows, we're gonna put them over on YouTube as well.
2: We had some comments that came in.
1: We did. Go ahead.
2: Yes, and the person said half of those that show don't have a clue what to do with it after it shows up.
1: Another commenter said,
2: I am still struggling with TJ's response about men having multiple options.
0: Yeah, I don't know. I was trying to call Dr. Pickering, but he...
2: I have to Google that.
1: So he's not available to
0: know. Yeah, he didn't
1: That's fine. But yeah, so I think that's about it for us tonight.
2: Yeah.
1: Unless we're still waiting for... something else. Oh, geez. Hold that to yourself. Yes. Hold that right. Commentary.
0: So we end with Henny.
1: I have a quote here from Sue Johansson. Mm-hmm. It says, sex is perfectly natural. It's something that's pleasurable, it's enjoyable, and it enhances a relationship. So why don't we learn as much as we can about it and become comfortable with it or with ourselves as sexual human beings, because we are all sexual. Why don't we become comfortable? Yeah, so.
0: I agree.
1: It's natural, man. But same thing we're trying to say. Natural.
0: I just would like to thank my panel for being safe with me. Sorry, brave. Being brave with me and tackling this topic, exposing ourselves, exposing our thoughts, exposing our opinions on certain things. So thank you guys. Can't have Love Link without you.
2: Aww. You know, I will MIA for a while. I mean, life-lifing, but hey.
0: Understood.
2: It is what it is.
1: Life is surely life, man.
0: So, with that, we say
1: good night.
0: Happy birthday.